0: name, right? I mean, I wanted to do pedicures.
1: Screw your feet, Cecily. Did your dad call yet?
2: You should just call him.

Yeah, I know it's late, but I was just calling because. Yeah, I know, but. I was just waiting for you to call.

Dave. He said never to call this late again.

0: Great. She flipped the fuck out.
1: Eve. You all right? I just needed to get that out. Let's do it.
2: Whoa, we don't have to.
0: Yeah, I thought your dad loved your hair.
1: That's the game, right? Friends stick, dads don't.
0: I want to.
1: Let's do it.

0: Why are you crying?
1: It's really sad.
0: But it's my hair.
1: I'll leave you a hat.
2: Hey, Eve. So what's your mom gonna say about your hair?
0: I don't think you can speak when you're having a stroke.
2: Yeah. I better get home. I can drop you off.
0: I got wheels. Okay, well, I guess I'll just...
2: Still friends?
0: Always. BFF.
2: And just so you know, nobody in their right mind would ever leave you behind. You smell it?
0: What?
2: Sniff again.
0: Nostalgia.
2: Happy birthday.

0: A new era is coming to Great American, gentlemen. It's an exciting time for our company, and I need you both to step up and be part of the team.
1: We understand, Mr. Shank, but Ron had no idea that you wanted him to switch out the ceramic tiki torches yesterday. I forgot to tell him.
2: Jack, Mr. Shank, you know, that was on me. I'm the one
1: Ron
2: who was supposed to stop
1: this.
0: I'm talking about the future and commitment. Is that clear?
2: So I'm not getting fired?
0: Honestly, I'm just as surprised.
1: We thought this meeting was going very differently.
0: Oh, no, not today. You're in luck. I'm in a good mood. You have a new boss who should be arriving now.
3: Mrs. Shank, so good to see you again.
0: Likewise. Peterson, this is your new boss and my daughter.
1: Your daughter. Jack Peterson, ordering department manager. This is my assistant.
0: Rob.
1: Ron.
2: Aye.
4: Mr. Peterson, how long have you been with us?
1: Going on 8 years now, I guess. Wow, when you say it out loud, it sounds pretty crazy.
4: That does sound crazy. Since I've only been here 8 minutes and I've noticed there's a light burnt out in loading bay 2, a female employee refusing to leave the restroom, and a third of your shelves are improperly stocked.
1: It's a wonder we sell anything.
0: Walk with me, Mr. Peterson.
1: Sure.
2: Come on. Oh, okay.
4: Exactly how many items are you tracking for Valentine's Day stock?
1: It's for all the stores?
4: Yes, all 16.
1: A lot, to be exact.
4: 2,601. And that's including the heart-shaped garden lights being unloaded as we speak.
1: Yeah, I was right. 2,601 is a lot.
4: Is everything a joke to you? Before you leave today, I'd like a report on my desk detailing your inventory systems and cross-referencing all vendors.
1: Lots of things are funny if you give them a chance. I mean, take you, for instance. You're a lot like your mom.
4: I'll take that as a compliment, Mr. Peterson. Having an identical education to my mother helps. I just graduated.
2: Me too. I got my business certificate in 14 weeks.
4: I have an MBA from Cornell and a PhD in psychology and human behavior.
1: Well, I feel great now.
4: Having a rounded character is an important quality for a person in a leadership position.
1: Is there anything else I can help you with?
4: No, Ty says you probably can't. Maybe you should educate yourself on professional apparel, Mr. Peterson.
1: Looks like we're working late tonight.
2: Oh, I have that charity thing. But I can stay if you...
1: No, please. Thank you, but I'll handle this.
2: Thank you.

0: Sorry, I thought my mother and I were the only ones still working.
1: I was just heading out.
0: Oh, I didn't know anyone actually read these. It's so...
1: romantic? Yeah, I haven't gone very far. I keep going back to the start. I like how these two meet.
0: That's just wrong. Don't you want to know how it ends?
1: I've read the last page. It's a happy ending, as all great love stories are.
0: You don't actually believe that, do you?
1: In love?
0: In fiction. There's so much more concrete literature out there.
1: But concrete doesn't have the same emotional impact, does it? I mean, there's a certain spark to getting lost in the pages of somebody else's imagination, especially when it comes to romance.
0: Spark?
1: Yeah, something exciting and intangible. After all, there's nothing more magical in the whole world than falling in love.
0: Well, I just got your inventory report. Let's hope it's not intangible.
1: Good night, Jack. Thank you for all of your hard work today. You know, you're welcome, Kate. You have wonderful eyes. Hold the fort, would you?
2: Are you gonna tell me what's so funny, or must I read your mind?
0: Oh, it's nothing really. It's just, Mr. Peterson has managed to spell analysis at least 4 different ways on this page alone. It's quite the accomplishment.
2: I don't know how he even made it to manager. Somehow he just snuck his way up without even noticing. You know what? I can't express how proud I am of you, that you've dedicated your life to this business and didn't fall for the first man or showed an interest.
0: Well, no distractions, as you always say.
2: Atta girl.
3: Young man, I need an oatmeal. These are pancakes.
1: The oatmeal's almost ready.
3: I don't have time to wait. I have to get my wife flowers for Valentine's Day.
4: There's time. It's not Valentine's Day just yet, dear.
5: Where's the waiter?
4: He's not a waiter, Richard. That's Jack, our son.
5: If he's not the waiter, why is he bringing me oatmeal?
1: Maybe because I'm waiting for a tip one of these days, Dad.
4: Will you be working late tonight?
1: Well, I hope not. But the store's really busy right now, so I'll try to get home in time to make dinner.
4: I can cook, you know. I'm not that old.
1: I know. I just happen to be a much better cook.
4: Are you working all weekend?
1: Not if I can help it.
5: Who made this oatmeal?
1: Well, I did, Pa.
5: Is this what I ordered?
1: Sure is. Do you like it?
5: I love it.
1: Oh, I should get going, guys. Love you very much.
4: Love you, son.
0: Milk's really great. If you just move that one last bit, that would be amazing. I think it's just that way. Thank you.
6: I have to clean this place up. There we go. I don't want neighbors. Well, you'll see.
0: So, this is where you hide out. The office has been paging you.
1: They have?
0: They have. Were you talking to the plants?
1: My dad and I used to spend every summer gardening.
6: And, well?
1: He told me that talking to the plants helps them to grow faster and stronger, you know, just healthier overall.
0: They're not sentient. They don't know what you're saying.
6: Well, I don't know how it works, but it does.
1: And apparently, they respond to female voices even better.
0: Really?
6: Really.
0: I don't know what to say.
1: Whatever comes to mind. I mean, I know it's tough when you're facing off against a purple accord pansy, but if anyone can do it.
0: Hey, little guys. Keep on blooming. You're doing great. Smells great. Well, that was,
1: liberating.
0: Humiliating.
1: Sorry, you've got a little loud. There.
0: Well, I should get back to work. And so should you, Mr. Peterson. This is our busiest time of the year, so no time for slacking.
1: Yeah. What do you think? How did this happen?
7: I don't know. I was so careful. I was trying to be so careful.
1: Well, how many are there?
7: 600 pallets.
1: Okay, and how many do we need?
7: 60.
1: Six? Ron!
7: I swear, I triple-checked it. I must have made a mistake on the ordering form, but she's gonna fire me for sure this time.
1: I'll think of something like we always do.
7: Could we send them to another store?
1: They'd be dead upon arrival. I'd hate to see them wither on some shelf.
7: Where are you going?
1: Gotta break this to the boss before she gets wind of it herself.

0: This isn't how the story ends.
1: Well, Catherine, this is just another bucket list moment. Your first layoff.
2: I might actually finish my bucket list before I'm 32.
3: There's got to be another way.
1: I'll get Rob.
3: Ron?
1: Catherine, you prepare your speech. And Peterson, I'd like you to witness this and make sure your friend doesn't do anything too outlandish when he gets the good news.
3: Oh, there's good news?
1: A permanent vacation.
3: You can't fire him.
2: What choice do I have? Even if I cut his wage in half, that still doesn't cover the cost of the flowers.
3: Right, but Ron can't afford to lose this job. He doesn't have any money. His dad left him the house. He can barely afford property taxes.
2: It's too bad money doesn't grow on flowers.
3: Yeah. Listen, Ron is the only man in here, okay? Who comes in every day with a smile on his face. And I don't know a single person in Valentine who doesn't love him. If you fire him, you not only risk losing the respect of your staff, but of the entire community.
2: Okay, but if I don't, I lose the respect of my mother.
3: We're both creative people. There's got to be another option.
2: Okay, so there's 540 extra flower pallets. An opportunity instead of a mistake. Flowers are used for holidays, birthdays, weddings, funerals. Valentine's Day is 6 days away. We live in the town of Valentine. I've got it. A Valentine's Day themed competition hosted by the Great American Garden Store.
1: What's this?
2: A challenge. A town-wide Valentine-themed garden contest.
3: Exactly. Ron has presented the Great American Garden Store with the means to make this the most successful Valentine's Day it's ever seen.
1: I'm listening.
2: We'll offer a full backyard renovation to the winner.
3: People will be buying all kinds of decorations to win, not just flowers.
1: We'll need a complete marketing campaign, and we need the whole town to compete.
3: Catherine and I can arrange the entire event. There won't be a single flower left on the shelf by the time Valentine's Day arrives.
1: I like it. It's fresh.
2: This is exactly the change I wanted to implement. A reason for people to get excited. We'll have to get started right away.
1: And as for you, Isley.
4: I'm just glad I could be of service.
3: Ron.
1: Let's get started on this.
2: Okay, great.
1: We'll live stream and broadcast the contest.

0: realize you kept all this stuff.
1: No, no, not this one. The other Valentine's box.
0: You sure it's a red box?
2: With red hearts. Red hearts, red hearts, red hearts.
1: Why don't you know this? He's not very good at direction, is he?
3: No, he's not.
0: All right. Who do you think you're talking to now, Papa?

0: Kate.
1: Catherine.
0: Hi. I was just helping my dad get his Valentine's decorations out. It's kind of a big deal around here. He and my mom got married on Valentine's.
1: How sentimental.
0: Yeah. Hey, Dad. Dad, meet Catherine. She's my boss.
2: I've got everything here. Candles. Cards. Chocolates.
0: Ooh, I wouldn't eat those.
2: Huh.
0: Yeah.
2: I love to dance. 5, 6, 7,
0: okay.
2: 8. And step.
0: Sorry about my dad. He's living in another time. Lucky guy, right? Did you come by for any particular reason?
1: Yes. My mom's already aired the competition townwide, so the pressure's on. That leaves you and I to address public relations along with continuous inventory upkeep. So let's start with early morning meetings at 6 a.m. sharp, followed by email updates at noon, and then Zoom meetings at the end of the day before signing off. And I've already asked around, so I know you don't have any extracurricular activities or hobbies, so I imagine this should suit your schedule fine.
0: And what if we imagine that I'm more of a go-with-the-flow type? Yeah, I like to feel problems as they arrive.
1: Well, with the proper preparation, no problems should arrive.
0: Okay. So you came all the way down here just to discuss the competition?
1: Of course. Why else?
0: In my driveway?
1: I want to succeed, Mr. Peterson. It's important that you take this seriously.
0: Oh, I am taking this seriously. I'm just kind of surprised, that's all.
3: Hey, Jack.
4: Hey, Ron.
3: It's Shank. Nice to see you.
1: Ron's your neighbor?
0: Yeah, we grew up together. He's sort of like my little brother.
1: So you hired your friend as your assistant?
0: He has the biggest heart in town. Is this about his mistake?
1: Nope. Just an observation.
0: Ah, well, I'll have you know, I've made some observations of my own.
1: About what? Me?
0: What do you know? Gary's home.
1: What have you observed about me?
5: Jack, my garden store insider.
0: What's up, Gary?
5: You must be a new friend.
1: Boss, actually.
5: Oh, haven't seen you around before. I'm Gary.
1: Just arrived in town, Catherine.
5: Well then, Catherine, welcome to our fine little community. Hey, I heard on the radio the store's having a contest. First prize is a complete backyard renovation. Well, what's that mean exactly?
0: Just what it says.
5: I know what it said. I want to know what it means.
1: It means that the Great American Garden Store will give you a full backyard renovation to suburban paradise.
5: And what's included?
1: Anything in the store you want.
5: Anything. Even a new barbecue?
1: Yes.
5: Gas fire pits.
0: We have those.
5: How about a dual hydrostatic zero-turn rideable field tractor with nose roller and triple blade cutting capacity?
1: Field tractor?
0: He's talking about a lawnmower. Oh. Yes, Gary, we have those too.
6: Are you guys talking about the contest?
0: Myra! You can answer?
6: Thinking about it.
5: You? Never seen you do a thing out there. It's always Bob.
6: I am more than capable of competing. With Bob or without Bob. In fact, this year I might show him how I really care. With a new deck.
1: What a lucky husband. I'm so glad to see so many people reacquainting themselves with the true meaning of the holiday and entering.
6: I did the math.
5: What's the catch, Jack? Is this some kind of money-making scheme?
0: There's no catch, Gary.
1: The contest isn't a scheme. It's a way to reintroduce Valentine's Day to Valentine, Oregon. A new tradition in the making.
6: Mm-hmm, mm-hmm. Yeah, that's great.
1: As a representative of the store, Ron really should do something for the contest.
0: Well, the thing about Ron is that he's more of a crafty man. He likes to make his own decor.
1: I'm just saying my mom's not gonna like it. We should make sure that he has at least something festive in his yard. It is Valentine's Day. On the street of Valentine, in Valentine, Oregon. He's not much of a gardener.
0: Yeah. See, Ron's focused on helping others. He volunteers at all kinds of organizations here in town. Look, I'm not really gonna be decorating either. So he and I could be festively unfestive together.

0: stem and the sweet, fragrant blossom that symbolizes everlasting love. There are also two parts to the Great American Garden Store Valentine Competition. Decorate your front yard this Valentine's and you stand to win a fully renovated, brand new backyard. 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For more information, visit our website. And follow us live from the contest. Not bad for a day's notice.
1: It's amazing. You were made to be on TV.
0: I know. I was a prima donna in my last life. Hey, there's something I wanted to talk to you about.
1: Is everything okay?
0: Yeah, so I calculated the cost of a complete backyard renovation. And if the contest is a bust, and I'm forced to award a winner, how can I ensure that I'm not losing money?
1: Well, there's no real way to ensure that, unless you knew the winner wouldn't ask for much, or would decline the renovation altogether.
0: Yeah, it's too bad we couldn't guarantee the winner, or know that he'd decline the prize. I'd feel a whole lot better about the contest if that was the case.
2: All the neighbors are signing up. This might actually work.
3: First day of the contest.
2: I'm aware. You updated me 3 times at our 6 a.m. Zoom meeting. We had a meeting?
3: Oh, just for the contest planning committee.
2: Yeah, you want to trade jobs?
4: Really?
3: No. Sorry, no. Mr. Isley, can we have a minute?
4: Sure, yeah.
3: I met with Mr. Peterson.
4: Right, yeah.
3: I have good news for you.
2: No? I'm off the contest committee? No more meetings?
3: Yes. I'm serious. As of today, you're officially entered. All future meetings will be diverted to your positioning in the contest.
2: Why would I enter the contest? I'm an employee here.
3: Well, now that you're off the committee, no one can accuse you of cheating. And after you win, no one can prove it was actually pre-decided.
2: You're rigging the contest?
3: Of course not. Your house will truly have the best presentation. Mostly because I'll be the one in charge.
2: Oh, now you have a PhD in flower garden design, too.
0: No, because she has her mother's impeccable sense of design.
2: Of course, and what a lovely mother that is.
0: And when you win, Peterson, you'll donate half your prize money to the charity of your choice.
2: Oh, charming, a tax write-off.
3: I was thinking maybe an Alzheimer's charity would be nice.
2: It's my parents' house. They're not gonna like this.
3: I'll talk to them this afternoon. We'll leave early, that way we can get started tonight.
2: Tonight?
3: There's no time to waste, Mr. Peterson. Not if we wanna win.
2: And what if I have a date tonight? You said there was good news?
0: Oh, Rob.
2: Ron.
0: Is off the hook. Well, assuming you could pull this off. Don't disappoint me, Peterson. Let's go.
2: That is good news, I guess. Maybe. We'll talk about this later.

0: Catherine, you would do this for any employee under your watch. Mr. Peterson, as the manager of this department, you need to start dressing like one. Therefore, I've taken the liberty of buying you...
1: How long have you been standing there?
0: About 42 seconds.
1: Why did you say something?
0: I said many things. Namely about this. It's a tie.
1: Is this required now?
0: No, but it shows commitment to success.
1: It goes quite nicely with my eyes, too, doesn't it?
0: Your eyes, although nice, had nothing to do with this very professional gesture.
2: Jack, the floral department is on line 5, and it sounds like there's trouble.
3: Jack Peterson?
4: Jack!
3: What's going on?
4: You gotta get down here. Shelves are empty. Everyone's on shelves. Sir, you can't climb on that.
2: Ron here.
0: Okay, let's divide and conquer.
1: All right, I'll take the front.
0: Incoming.
5: Oh. Kind of looks like you guys are running out of stock in the middle of the contest. You are, aren't you? You know, someone could sue. I'm not saying they would. I'm just saying they could.
6: Honey, don't worry. No matter what you create, you'll be the winner in my eyes.
5: They're in trouble, Linda. I can see it in their faces.
3: We're not in trouble, Gary. We're not going to run out of flowers.
6: See? Let's try to focus on this contest.
0: Looks like you've committed.
6: Oh, he is. 10 years and counting.
0: That's lovely. I actually meant to the competition.
5: Well, that too. But how am I supposed to get everything I need with these teeny tiny carts? I mean, they're for amateurs.
0: Well, it'll take an innovative customer to win this competition. Maybe a second trip?
3: You know, you scare me sometimes, Kate.
0: Confidence goes a long way, Mr. Peterson.
2: You can call me Jack.
0: You cannot call me Kate. Now let's get back to work. And don't forget, I want to leave early today to start on your house.
1: Great, I have two jobs now. Oh, Jesus.

0: What do you think?
1: This will work. I love a challenge. I'm here with you, aren't I?
0: You just made a joke.
1: I did.
0: There's hope for you.
1: Is there hope for you, Mr. Peterson?
0: I want there to be. Shall we go meet my parents?
1: Yes.
2: Hello there. I didn't know we were having guests.
0: Mother, this is Catherine Shank. Catherine, this is my mother, Juliet.
3: So nice to meet you. Oh.
2: We're huggers in this family.
3: Thank you for having me in your lovely home. Hello, Richard.
2: Have you two met?
0: Briefly. I'm not sure that he'll remember.
4: Oh, I remember her. This way.
0: Oh. Wow.
4: This was Juliet when we got married. What was it, 4 years ago?

0: my love?
1: Oh, wow. That looks like a full 4 years.
2: I think 40 years ago is more accurate.
1: Your commitment to each other is so inspiring. Such a long time.
2: Yes, and yet not nearly long enough. What I would give for 40 more years just like this. Do you have a husband?
1: Not yet. My plan is to spend the next 2 years as store manager before getting engaged in year 3. Then I'll spend 2 quarters of the following year planning the wedding and get married in the spring of year 4, when I'm 33.
3: Wow, that's awfully specific.
2: Planning your future is always a good idea. And how's it going so far?
1: I'm right on schedule.
2: And when are you scheduled to find this man? Or have you already?
1: Not yet, but you're right. I should write that in my day planner.
3: Lest we forget, dear mother, Catherine's here for work. So if it's okay with you and Dad, this year, she's gonna be the one decorating her house for Valentine's Day.
2: What a lovely idea. You must be romantic like Jack.
1: Oh, I don't know about that, but I do have an eye for floral arrangements.
3: Hey, well, there's artistry, there's always passion.
1: So Jack's a romantic? Has he done any great displays of affection for Valentine's Day?
3: Nothing.
2: Oh, I wouldn't say nothing.
3: We really don't have to tell that story, okay? Please?
2: Well, this one time.
3: Seriously, Mom.
1: Okay, now I have to know.
2: I believe it was his final year of high school. Jack spent the entire morning in the woods collecting plants and wildflowers for this girl he had a crush on.
1: That is so sweet.
2: It would be. However, he was too shy to tell her that she was his Valentine. So he left the bouquet in her locker. That girl was so proud of having a secret admirer that she spent the entire day carrying the bouquet from class to class until a rash started forming all over her body. Turns out Jack had accidentally added poison ivy to the arrangement.
1: I shouldn't laugh, but what did she do?
3: Oh, she went to the hospital, is what she did. Yeah, and I had to fess up to her parents. She thought I did it on purpose, like it was some kind of a prank.
2: But you never made that mistake again.
3: No.
1: So is that how you got to know your plants?
3: Let's just say it was the extra push I needed to pick up my first flower identification book.
4: Nothing says Valentine's like this.
5: You'll find a good place to put them, though, won't you?
1: I'll do my best. So, any other Valentine's disasters I should know about?
3: Hey, at least I've taken shots at love.
1: Meaning what?
3: Meaning you can't simply manage your way into a relationship, Kate.
1: Sure I can, Jack. Relationships are basically management issues. Time management, commitment management, financial management. But managed correctly, and relationships stand a much better chance at long-term success. And it's Catherine.
3: Yeah, that is the least romantic description of love that I've ever heard.
1: Just because I'm logical doesn't mean I'm not romantic. Oh!
3: What about the intangibles? You know, passion and romance. You know, Valentine's Day. Flowers?
1: All manageable line item details. The better you manage them, the faster you find success.
3: Okay, look, all I'm saying is that love happens to a person whether they like it or not. You know, it sneaks up behind you when you're least expecting it, and then, bam, everything changes. Everything changes.

0: working overtime, Gary?
1: I noticed you stayed home from work.
0: Oh, it's cost effective, since I'm gonna win this contest.
1: Yeah, how many flowers you got going up?
0: Enough.
1: You planting magnolias?
0: I might.
1: Yeah, sure. You would know a magnolia from a marigold.
0: Neither would you.
1: As a matter of fact, I'm taking an online florist course.
0: Cedar.
1: All within the rules. But I'm not so sure about your Christmas lights.
0: The lights are pink. That's the color of Valentine's. They admit a romantic hue.
1: It's a floral contest. Daytime?
0: No, it's a Valentine's contest.

0: Ron's home. Let's go ask him. Ron?
1: Guys?
0: Hey, Ron, we've been friends a long time.
1: Sure.
2: We're practically family. You came to my wedding.
0: And mine.
1: I did, yeah.
2: Is this a Valentine's contest?
0: Or a floral contest. No, no, no pressure, Ron. We'll still love you no matter whose side mm-hmm. you're on.
3: I think that is up to interpretation. Is that Jack?
2: Jack? Well, that just scared him off.
0: Me?
2: It's Quest Jack.
0: Stop that.
2: Security duty.
0: Hi, Catherine. Jack, we need you to settle a dispute about the contest.
4: Happy to be of service.
3: It's Valentine's, you know, neighborly love and all that.
2: I told you it's a Valentine's competition.
0: He's talking about the sentiment, not the contest. Now, is it a floral contest or a Valentine's contest?
4: We'll accept all Valentine's Day decorations. Hearts, flowers, whatever Valentine's Day means to you.
2: Ha!
3: You're supposed to create something magical that says love.
4: It could be pink watering cans.
3: Chocolate bouquets.
4: Doves aloft in peace.
3: Candy canes and happy hearts dancing under a harvest moon.
4: That was poetic.
3: Guess I'm feeling pretty inspired.
0: Okay, well, I better get back to work.
2: I have to get to the garden center before my husband comes home.
3: I think we make a pretty good team.
4: Yeah. Yes, we do. Did you bring Cupid? Great.
5: They don't call us Valentine USA for nothing. Remember, it's a complete backyard renovation, and all you have to do is have the best Valentine-themed display in town.
6: There's an angel in our front yard.
7: Of course there is, dear. We're blessed.
6: We are, aren't we? Is that tea?

0: Does this plan of yours involve flowers at any point?
1: I can't build until I design. I need a vision before I plant.
0: Right, well, my vision tells me that everybody else is decorating with flowers.
1: Don't worry. I know what I'm doing. Move them to the left 2 feet.
0: Aye, aye. You know, when I was a kid, my dad told me that the town of Valentine was actually named after St. Valentine.
1: Naturally. The same person the holiday was named after. 2 feet to the right. You know, the original St. Valentine was a priest who allowed lovers to marry back when getting married was forbidden. He was later executed.
0: Why would marriage be forbidden?
1: Because single men made better soldiers. At least that's what my mom told me.
0: What a lovely story to tell your young and impressionable daughter.
1: No one ever accused my mother of being a hopeless romantic.
0: No.
1: Valentine's Day was always overrun with banquets at the Hilton or business meetings at her estate. A little backwards.
0: My parents were all about Valentine's, and we'd spend all morning making heart-shaped pancakes and essentially writing each other love letters. You know, there's nothing quite like receiving your own homemade Valentine's Day card, is there?
1: I've never gotten one.
0: What? Never?
1: Valentine's was always me, my mom, and 200 of her closest associates.
0: Please, tell me you've at least watched one romantic movie.
1: Why? So I can give myself a stomachache along with unrealistic expectations of love?
0: I think you're missing, you know, the real point of Valentine's. I mean, it's about friendship and family and warmth. It's an opportunity to show those you love that you care.
1: Let's move on. This'll do.
0: What? Are you okay? Did I?
1: Of course. No, I just need time to think on the design.
0: I like working with you, Kate.
1: It's Catherine, but I'll accept the compliment on Kate's behalf.
0: Good night.
1: Night.
0: Told you.
2: Listen to me, Peterson. I've made more money in the last 2 days than I've made in the last 2 months, and I've made plenty of money in the last 2 months, but I am not willing to waste it on some small-town mom's backyard. So turn up the heat, Peterson, and just take whatever you need from the store to outdo them all. Of course, you have to return everything the day after the competition.
0: Oh, of course. Kate's made the company priorities very clear to me.
2: Kate?
0: Oh, I'm sorry?
2: Catherine doesn't date B-types. She's far too ambitious for that.
0: Then what's a B-type?
2: B is for boyish, boring, boorish.
0: Brave? Oh,
2: she's out of your league.
1: Morning. Nice tie.
0: Hi.
1: Jack, I wanted to get together with you this evening. How does 6 sound?
0: I would love to go on a date with you tonight at 6. Thank you so much for asking me, Kate.
1: Date?
0: Love me so much.
1: What? He's definitely different.
2: That boy is trouble. As soon as this competition is over, we're going to promote him to store manager at the Portland site.
1: What? He moved here to look after his father who has Alzheimer's. He can't leave.
2: Well, he will if he wants to stay with the company.

0: So, Ron, get any good Valentines this year?
1: Just the usual, friends and family.
0: Oh, really? How many?
1: I don't know. 3, 4 dozen.
0: What?
1: Listen, I think you're really gonna need more flowers. Might be time to make another trip to the garden store, but can your budget handle all this?
0: Have you looked at Myra's? I mean, haven't you seen what's going on over there?
2: Hi!
0: I don't care what it costs. I can't let a museum curator beat me.
1: Oh, don't compare yourself to Myra. She's focusing on a large fantastical display. What you're creating is thematic. Love's endless struggle for perfection.
0: I appreciate the kind words, Ron, but what do you know about theme?
1: Theme is the coordination of artistic elements to create meaning and personify the experience of Valentine's Day. Statement you need to make is love, romance, beauty. But judges just can't see beauty. They need to feel it.
0: Who are you?
3: So, a date. Has the intangible spark lit up your soul?
4: Actually, you asked me on this date.

0: So Kate, there's something that I've been meaning to tell you about.
1: Go on.
0: I'm not totally comfortable with this whole me winning the contest thing. It's a small town. They're gonna think it's rigged if I win.
1: Well, we've been over this. It's not rigged. Nothing's actually predetermined. But when you win...
0: If I win?
1: Right. If you win, it'll be because your garden is truly the best. And when you say that it's rigged, you imply that my mother's a cheat.
0: Well, I didn't mean that. Obviously, not explicitly.
1: There's been something I've been meaning to ask you, too.
2: Okay. Go for it.
1: Why are you only ordering manager? You've been working for my mother for 8 years, and you should be on the verge of VP by now.
0: Promotions means more work and more responsibility.
1: Gross. Don't you mean opportunity and money? If you took half as many bold steps at work as you do with your french fries, you'd be at the top of this company.
0: Look, being a big shot boss, it's not for me. And if you took a few steps out of your comfort zone from time to time, you might find that you enjoy your life a little more. Not that you're not, but a little more.
1: Sounds like you've given up.
0: Oh.
1: I never give up, and that was surprisingly good.
0: Right? There are a few things in life that I won't ever give up on.
2: Some things are just far too important.
1: Like?

0: So, we kissed. And it was really good. What does this mean for us at work tomorrow?
1: You have a great car. Have I told you that?
0: Yeah, and great deflection.
1: I think it's best if we keep our professional and personal lives separate. We don't want gossip in the workplace.
0: Scared to tell your mom?
1: The only thing I'm scared of is you getting home alive in that car.
0: Looks can be deceiving. Just saying. Thanks for a wonderful evening, Kate.
1: Thank you, Jack. It was unlike any other date I've been on.

0: A little chilly to be out here in your pajamas this morning, isn't it?
1: Your father wanted me to introduce him to the angel in the yard.
2: He's not real.
0: Oh, I'm sorry, Pop.
2: You can't make someone love you with a bow and arrow.
0: Well, I know that. But he's here for the contest, remember?
1: How was your date?
0: Oh, Mom, it was enlightening. I mean, there's so much more to Catherine than meets the eye.
1: I could tell. Believe it or not, she reminds me of myself at that age.
2: Feisty like a fast train. The type of woman to keep you on your toes. If you're not careful, that train will leave the station.
0: Oh, oh, Dad.
3: Morning. I thought you were taking the day to work on the Peterson display.
4: I am. Just looking for something.
3: Boy, things are really heating up out there. It's in the paper every day. Do you know anything about Myra and her swans?
4: That's Mr. Peterson's neighbor. She won't win.
3: Do you think Peterson can pull this off?
4: With my help, of course.
3: Do you trust him?
4: Jack or Mr. Peterson? Yes. I think you would too if you knew him.
3: Well, just remember that you're his boss, not his friend.

0: about blue roses?
1: I don't have those.
2: Wow.

0: Can you believe this? It's spectacular.
1: Yep. It'll be a close competition.
2: Oh.
1: We've got to step up our game.
2: Well, don't look now. I think we've been spotted.
3: Hey, Jack. Catherine.
0: Gary. Myra.
3: I notice your house is really starting to come together.
4: Didn't realize you were participating in the competition.
3: Isn't that a little sketchy?
4: Unfair.
3: Immoral.
4: Biased.
2: Guys, I'm doing the same work as everybody else.
3: Yeah, but for the same price. Yeah, come on, let's see some receipts.
1: Okay, I'm glad to see you two have found some common ground. It's nice to see neighbors agreeing. But you should know, Jack has no sway over who wins the competition.
4: But you do, don't you?
3: Yeah, aren't you Deborah Shank's daughter? And isn't that the one who's making the final judgment?
2: She's Deborah Shank's daughter, but I've never met a more honorable young woman in my life. And if you two know me as well as I know you know me, then you'll trust my judgment as well. And I, for one, trust her to be unbiased.
1: I should go.
2: What? Why?
1: I'm needed back at the store.
2: But you took the day off.
1: I bet the store has new stock in it, and she's gone to nab the best of it.
3: Let's go. We can beat her there. We'll take my car. It's faster.
1: Let's go.
2: What is going on?
5: Trouble in paradise?
1: I'm fine. I'm just tired.
5: Is it about the boy? I told you he was bad news.
1: You know I don't get emotional over relationships, Mother. It's the competition. Valentine Street has gone all out. The houses look spectacular.
5: Are you saying that I might not legitimately be able to claim Jack Peterson as the winner?
1: I don't know.
5: Well, I would consider that a huge disappointment, Catherine. One I'm surprised you're even suggesting.
1: Yes, Mother.
5: Are we clear?
1: Very.
5: All right. Tomorrow's another day. One step closer to victory.

0: Morning, Ron.
1: Morning, Jack.
0: You seen Catherine yet today?
1: No, but she was on the radio about 10 minutes ago.
0: I'll try her office. Thanks. This display, I set it up 2 days ago. Is there a reason why you're moving it?
1: Yeah, that's what she radioed about. Supposed to put all merchandise over $500 in the back until after Valentine's Day.
0: Catherine, how could you do this? Ron says that you told the employees to take all the expensive furniture out of the store. Is this in case I don't win? It's pretty cutthroat. And I thought I knew you better than that.
2: And what makes you think you know my daughter at all, Peterson?
0: Well, Mrs. Schenck, your daughter's falling for me.
2: Come on in. And I'm going to tell you what my daughter has in store for you. Oh, perfect.
3: Oh,
2: she can tell you herself.
4: Catherine.
3: I gotta go.
4: Catherine?
3: I left my phone in the car.

0: happen. Wait.
1: I don't know what to tell you, Jack.
0: Just tell me this isn't true. Tell me you didn't tell the employees to take the merchandise off the shelves.
1: It's what my mother asked me to do.
0: And what about that feels right to you? You're in your heart.
1: You can't run a business with your heart. You should know that by now, Jack. Why don't you take the day off and finish setting up the final decorations in your yard?
2: Well, I'm not gonna... Why are you talking to me like I'm just another one of your employees?
1: You are an employee. An important one, the best there is.
0: Do you want to know why that is?
1: Because you follow the rules.
0: No, because I know how to listen to people. I take that time, and I know how to keep my word.
1: Well, maybe it's just easier to criticize from the cheap seats.
0: Is that what you think of me?
1: Well, isn't it? My mother is responsible for the livelihoods of hundreds of people. This has nothing to do with how I feel about you.
0: Oh, really? So it sure seems like it does.
1: I can't do this right now, Jack. I'm gonna need you back here by 5. I need all hands on deck to restock tonight. The employees listen to you much better than they listen to me.
0: Okay,

0: serious?
1: Jack! Jack!
0: Mom?
1: Your father has wandered off again. I can't find him.
0: All right, well, he can't be far. I'll search the neighborhood. You stay here in case he comes back.
1: Bring him home, son. Oh, that's mine.
0: Hey, what are you doing? That's obviously mine. You just took it off my car.
1: Well, okay, you have no way of proving that. Okay, he doesn't have to prove it, Myra. It's not a courtroom.
0: Here, you heard her. Let go of the box.
2: Not today, Gary. I've stood by and watched you throw neighborhood block parties without a single invite my way. Well, now it's time for me to throw the parties. And with my new backyard, they're going to be something special to behold.
0: You don't need a personal invitation, Myra. If you live in the neighborhood, you're invited. That's what a block party is. I thought you just didn't like me enough to come.
2: Sure. Make me feel bad. I'm not buying it.
1: Okay, stop fighting. There's another box in the back. I'm sure.
3: So, no knight in shining armor to rescue you?
1: He was supposed to be here at 5 to help organize the staff. I can't control customer support and the restocking and the cashiers all at once.
3: I can't believe you're surprised that he's disappointed you. I mean, it's just the kind of guy he is. He's flaky and inconsistent.
1: Okay, well, I thought he knew how important today was.
3: Oh, watch and learn, sweetie.
1: Gary. Gary,
3: why don't you proceed to the till? Myra, why don't you come with me and I'll show you where our more exclusive items are. You'll be glad you did.
1: Thank you, Mrs. Shank. You understand me.
0: Your mother is quite the woman. Big shoes to fill.
1: Yeah.
0: Hey, where are you going?

0: Mr. Peterson? Richard? What are you doing here?
1: Are you an angel? Lots of those around lately. I've been looking for someone to talk to.
0: Really? You know, Jack still talks to flowers.
1: Every living thing likes to be appreciated. Then they tell you all their secrets.
0: Flowers have secrets?
1: Oh, yes. Every petal has a story about the wind and the rain, a favorite bee. One wondrous sunny day. So many secrets.
0: I guess I never really thought about it.
1: You just have to open your eyes with your heart, and you realize it's been there all along.
0: What?
1: Life. Wonderful, beautiful life. It's growing all around us, all the time, everywhere.
0: Does Jack know you're here?
1: Who's Jack?
0: What about Juliet?
1: That's why I'm here. It's Valentine's Day. We're supposed to be getting married. Guess she stood me up. But we could get married.
0: Well, Valentine's Day isn't until tomorrow, so you're a little early. And trust me, I'm no Juliet.
1: No one is. You know, when I first met Juliet, she couldn't stand me. I asked her to dance, and I didn't even know a single move.
0: Was she embarrassed?
1: Oh, boy, was she ever. She had to lead, dodge both my left feet. But that woman could be dancing with a broom, and she'd still be the most graceful person in the room.
0: How did you win her over?
1: I didn't. She was dating someone else at the time, a real go-getter, organized, savvy.
0: Sounds pretty perfect. Tough competition.
1: No competition at all. Turns out, Juliet didn't want to date a replica of herself. She wanted a challenge. So did I.
0: Well, I'm sure you've been exceptionally challenging today. Shall I take you home?

0: A man just said he loved you. What more do you need?
1: I need a few specifics.
0: Because I do.
1: Well, but why?
0: What kind of a question is that?
1: Why do you love me?
0: I just told you. Electricity and friction and because you say things and then you do things and then you say, and I can't define love.
1: Apparently so.

0: What happened to my street?
1: It's decorated for the Valentine's Day contest. What do you think?
0: I think Valentine's Day has finally returned to my little town of Valentine.
1: Come on, let's get you to the door.
2: Check the whole neighborhood. Nobody saw him.
3: He's always been stealthy.
2: Yeah. I don't know what we can do now other than call the police and report him missing.
3: I'll call the captain. He'll understand. He knows Richard.
2: Right.
0: Not him. He's no fun at all.
3: Richard!
0: Dad!
3: Where have you been? You scared us half to death.
0: I was only gone a minute.
3: Honey, it's been 2 hours.
2: How did you get home?
0: A beautiful angel descended from the church.
2: You mean you walked all the way from the church?
0: Of course not. We drove in our cherry red sports car. Choo-choo!
3: Come on, dear. It's time for you to have some dinner. Are you going to join us?
2: Thanks. I'd love to, but there's something I gotta do. I thought we had something, but maybe we don't.

0: Hey, Kate.
1: My name's Catherine.
0: Sorry, Catherine. Just wanted to come by to thank you.
1: I don't know what you're talking about.
0: I know it was you who brought my dad home. I'm really sorry that I couldn't be here tonight.
1: It was the busiest night of the year.
0: Yeah.
1: Highest grossing, too.
0: I'm sure it was a huge success. Everything you do is.
1: I didn't stay, Jack. I abandoned the store. Literally got in my car and ran away. I just ended up at the church and happened to bump into your dad. I wasn't trying to do a nice thing. I just want to feel like I'm in control, like my mom. But there's something she has that I don't.
0: Oh, a cold, unfeeling heart?
1: Jack.
0: I'm just kidding, mostly. Like, you don't have to be like your mom. Just be you. And I like the real you. A lot. A woman who cares very deeply about others and cares about me. No, please don't strangle me.
1: I like the real you, too.
2: Are you aware that this is known as a Sweet William?
1: No.
2: Well, let me tell you about the Sweet William. In the kingdom of flora and fauna, there was a prince flower.
1: Mm.
2: And he was the most beautiful flower compared to all of the other flowers.
3: This very quickly became known, right?

0: Believe how busy it still is. The competition's in 5 hours and people are still shopping. I'm surprised they haven't hit a wall. These people must be exhausted.
1: I did.
0: You did what?
1: I took shopper's fatigue into consideration. Half of these people have already dropped out from sheer exhaustion. It'll make our win even easier.
0: Accounting did this? The current rate of attrition due in equal parts to contest fatigue, financial limitations.
1: Don't those words just fill your heart?
0: It says here we could do 18 backyard renovations and still have made a substantial profit off this contest.
1: And yet, we won't even have to do one.
0: Well, you don't know that. Jack might decide to cash in the full prize. He might even bring out that new patio furniture you had me hide away in the back.
1: Is that a threat? I don't want you wasting your time with Peterson. I've told you before, and it's the last time. He's not right for you.
0: Why?
1: Because he's soft.
0: Versus hard and cold like us?
1: Oh, come on, Catherine. Look in the mirror. Is that the face of a young woman whose life is destined for picket fences and block parties? I mean, I see empires and boardrooms and employees all around the world. Peterson doesn't even want to cross town. He's going to hold you back.
0: You don't know him. And I love this town.
1: Oh, well, I'd argue I do know him. He's worked for me for 8 years. And you've known him for
0: a week.
1: That's right.

0: I thought I fired that man. Hi.
1: Hey.
0: I saw Ron. Is he wearing some kind of costume?
1: Cupid. He does it every year, and that costume just keeps getting better and better.
0: He volunteers to put that on.
1: I think the leotard is quite becoming. So is that it?
2: Everything all set for this afternoon?
0: There are still a few minor details left to handle, but I'd say we're as close to all set as it gets.
1: You know, I've been thinking a lot lately about what you were saying. You know, how I close doors and opportunities.
0: Oh, forget I ever said that. Holding your family above all is admirable. There's more to life than job titles and paychecks.
1: Right, but now I think there's a happy medium. So all we have to do is find it.
0: We do kind of balance each other out.
1: Yeah, in more ways than one.
0: I can't. I'm sorry.
1: Ah, I know, my hands get awfully sweaty when I'm nervous, and well, you still make me nervous, so.
0: No, I mean, I can't do us. I do admire your commitment to your family, but my family is my mother. And this business. So I need to put them first. What's this?
1: A Valentine's card. You told me you never received one before, so I just thought I'd...
0: Thank you. I'll see you at 3:00.

0: I think we're almost back to normal levels. Can you believe it?
1: Amazing. Yes. Mom, I've been meaning to ask you, what are we doing after the contest?
0: Well, the contest is going to wrap about 4 o'clock. And then I thought we'd pick up takeout and go back to the office to discuss planning the Easter contest.
1: Easter contest? What are you talking about?
0: Well, why quit while you're ahead? Every holiday is a contest. Every contest is an influx of cash. And you know what that is? That's good business.
1: Yes. Okay, but we live in a town called Valentine. That's why the competition held such significance.
0: Well, sweetie, people will take every chance they get to keep spending.
1: So we're not doing anything for Valentine's Day? Nothing special at all?
0: Well, it's just another day of the year. No need to get sentimental about it.
1: Of course not. I'm going to check on Till, okay. And then I'll meet you back at the office.

0: What did you decide? How are we going to do this?
1: Welcome to the first Great American Valentine's Contest. Be sure to follow us live as we show off all the beautiful homes on Valentine Street. And then crown a grand prize winner at the end. You won't want to miss this.

0: What are you wearing?
1: Seriously? You're asking me that? You're the one wearing pantyhose, man.
0: This is a unisex leotard, Jack, and I've worn this before. I have never seen that.
1: I am trying to impress Catherine. I need her to know that there's more to me than fun and games, that I have a professional side.
0: Thought things were going great?
1: Yeah, they were. And then something changed. I don't know what happened. She wouldn't even look at me the same way.
0: You know, now that you mention it, she was looking at me weird today, too.
2: Hope I didn't steal her away from you.
1: Yeah, I really don't think that's the problem.
0: I don't know.
3: Okay, that's the last of it. We're all set. That's everything, except for this.
0: Where is that gonna go?
3: Jack's father wanted to add it to the display, however.
2: It's quirky, right?
3: Yeah.
0: Yeah. I only have homemade decorations at my place. I can put it out there.
3: Please. Thanks. Oh.
0: Sorry, pal. Looks like she's interested in me.
1: It looks like you're misreading things.
0: She gave me a candle on Valentine's Day. Message couldn't be more clear.

0: Welcome, shoppers, to the final few moments of the Great American Garden Store Valentine Competition.
1: Catherine, I want to talk about this. I know you're busy, but how about us?
2: It's ahead of my schedule. I'm not supposed to start dating until second quarter of this year, so.
1: I understand, but.
2: Look.
1: I am looking.
2: No, look.
1: Oh.
0: This is fabulous. I hope everyone is enjoying the live stream so far. Keep pressing the like button.
2: Why are you dressed like that? You look like you're about to sue Cupid.
1: Well, I just thought that... I'll change.
2: No. Don't leave. She's almost here. It looks great.

0: Are those your nephews?
1: Oh, you know how kids are. Boys, come over here and play where it's safe. Oh, there you go. Yeah. Oh, no. That looks so bad. Romeo and Juliet look a little tragic.
0: They've ruined my entire display.
1: Oh, you know how kids are. Maybe if you secured it better, this wouldn't have happened.
0: Well, I think I may still have a chance.
1: What do you mean? My art is perfect.
0: Really? Because it looks like there's trouble in paradise.
1: No! No!

0: This is not good.
1: I'm almost tempted to help them. After all that work. Poor folks.
2: I'm kind of relieved I live on this side of the street.
1: I did create the most perfect display for you. Look at this. The garden store is trending. Thank you for the support. I hope our viewers at home love these decorations. Oh, they're so lovely. Make sure to watch the conclusion to see which lucky homeowner will win a brand new backyard renovation. It's exciting, and we've got our live TV coverage with us as we round the last few homes. I have the assessments right here. Now let's see what Valentine Street has for us.
0: This is an abstract art set. I'm calling it Swans Swim Together.
1: Well, if you ask me, and people do ask me because that's the magic of being a judge, it looks like they've been splashing around a bit too much. Let's move along. This is great. Over here. Here we have a floral arrangement of historic proportions.
3: Thank you.
1: Like Romeo in this display, it just feels a little tired. Yeah, move along. Let's keep going. Ladies and gentlemen, boys and girls, feast your eyes on the last house in our competition. Right after commercial. Why is she looking at us like that?
2: I don't know. Maybe we're standing too close together.
1: Very funny.
4: I wandered around and finally found somebody who could make me be true.
1: What's going on?
5: I don't know.
1: You don't know?
2: You must have seen everybody else getting caught up in the Valentine chaos and, you know, thought it looked like fun. He's a big fan of fun. I mean, who isn't, right?
1: Really? Well, I'm a big fan of perfection, Peterson. If I wasn't already moving you to Portland, I'd fire you this second. Mom!
2: Portland? What is she talking about?
6: What's going on?
1: So, my daughter hasn't told you? Oh, well, fine, I'll tell you myself. As of tomorrow, you're the new manager in the Portland store.
2: Can't move? I live here. My dad lives here. And
6: taking care of him.
7: Mom, you're being ridiculous. Punish me, not him.
1: Enough, Catherine. We can hire another Mr. Peterson for you to flirt with. There are a dime a dozen in this town. Now get in the convertible. I don't want the entire town to watch my daughter standing beside a sinking ship.
2: Dad, I'm gonna lose my job if I haven't already.
4: You don't work here. Loosen up a little. I'll teach you the hip-hop.
2: Hip-hop? Maybe later. Help me put Cupid back, please. Oh, you managed to move this yourself.
4: I'm stronger than I've ever been. Revitalized by love.
2: Yeah, that's the thing, Dad. Today's not about love. It's about my career. I could lose everything.
4: If you think Valentine's isn't about love, then you've already lost everything.
2: Dad, please get inside. Mom made your favorite, huh? The heart-shaped pancakes?
4: Tell my Juliet to come out here and dance with me. That Cupid is stiff as a board.
0: I'll dance with you.
4: My angel from the church.
7: Believe it or not, I actually love to dance.
0: I didn't realize I was missing out on a party.
7: Come join us, we're just getting started.
6: Catherine, what are you doing?
7: It's Kate.
6: Really?
7: And as your boss, I say the only reason you're getting fired is if you don't join in. You're not going to Portland, Jack. Not unless my mom wants me going with you.
1: Oh. Catherine Shank, you get in this car right now, or
8: I'll... And we're live.
1: Well, hello, and welcome back.
7: to the Great American Garden Store Valentine Contest. Let's take a look now at our last house for this evening. As you can see, this house has been put together with expert care. Nothing is out of place. And everything has been thought through to this perfect conclusion. A place where Valentine dreams really do come true. Look at all the happy people. It's a delight, really.
6: If they announce me as the winner, the whole town's gonna know that the contest was rigged.
7: Do you trust me?
6: Of course.
7: And kiss me.
6: What?
7: Now, I don't think anyone can dock marks for that lovely arrangement. Young love. Catherine, young lady, you're on television.

0: You threatening me?
1: I am.
0: I don't take threats lightly. You break into my house, you head upstairs, you enter my room, and you attack me. Attack you. Fortunately for me, I was able to wrestle the knife away from you. Sorry, Mom. I was just spending my Valentine's following my heart, like you always taught me, right? Well, yes. And a beautiful display of love like that is certain to sway the judges. Say, I've got the assessments right here. Maybe you'd like to announce the winner.
2: Gladly, Mother. Hello, everyone. My name is Kate, and I've been in Valentine for 1 week. When I first arrived here, I had one goal in mind. Make this the most successful Valentine's Day the store has ever seen. And believe it or not, I achieved this. But along the way, I got to know the people of Valentine. And I realized that when you fill your pockets with money, you forget to fill your heart with love. That's why

0: The Great American Garden Store has decided that this year's winner should be the person who's shown the most heart. Someone who helped their neighbors and is still helping right now. Someone who decorated their home with all the Valentine's Day cards they received this year, proving just how truly cherished they are in this town.
1: Catherine, what are you doing?
2: Saving this business.
0: I'm proud to announce Ron Isley as this year's winner of the Great American Valentine's Day Contest.
3: Me? Is this a joke? I've never won anything in my life.
1: Well, you have now.
3: The best thing that I ever won was this lady right here.
1: Oh, this is such a deserving win, Ron. It's about time you caught a break.
3: Ooh, let's get a swimming pool.
1: Oh, it's Ron's renovation.
4: Hey, a pool for me is a pool for everyone. I mean, you guys can come over whenever you want.
3: Ooh, a trampoline.
4: I love trampolines.
1: Rob?
2: Ron, actually.
1: He didn't buy a single thing. He wasn't even entered into the contest.
2: Well, that's a technicality.
1: Catherine, listen, I thought you had potential. I thought you were going to be just like me.
5: Don't you see, Miss Shank? She is just like you. She's smart and brave and determined. She's willing to take risks to turn heads. And even risk her own mother's disapproval if it's the right thing to do.
1: Catherine?
0: Mom, love is intangible and chaotic and impossible to believe in unless you feel it. And I feel it.
1: I've always wanted the best for you. I thought I knew what that was. But I can see now that you are your own woman. And more than anything, that's the dream that I wish for you. And I'll always be proud to be your mom.
5: So does this mean that I don't have to go to Portland?
1: Oh, no, you're still being promoted. But I'm going to need you in the Valentine office headquarters. So, Catherine, if you're okay with that, maybe you could pick up some takeout and come to the office. We have some business to discuss.
0: Yes, ma'am.
4: Oh, this is it. I'll join you. And I don't mind paying for dinner. Give us a chance to talk about my new backyard.
1: Okay.

0: We're almost there. Watch your step. Oh.
1: Can I look yet? You know I hate surprises.
0: You can look when you can guess where we are.
1: That's not fair.
0: Yes, it is. We talked about it. Rules is rules.
1: Oh,
0: rules is
1: look rules. Who suddenly wants rules.
0: Ah, but it's my game. All right. Getting closer, closer.
1: How are we not there yet?
0: Very close. A little to your left. Okay. Forward. Okay. You've been blindfolded for a while. But that will all end soon. You may sit.
1: Sit. You want me to sit?
0: Gently descend. Whatever you like. There you are. Okay.
1: This is a small table. We're in your backyard.
0: Why would I take you to my backyard to celebrate our first year together?
1: I thought we were celebrating your promotion.
0: Even still.
1: Okay, this feels like the picnic basket from our first date. Are we at the garden store?
0: Warmer, but no.
1: Oh, we're at the church that your parents were married in.
0: Bingo.
1: Ah, finally.
0: Yeah, what gave it away?
1: I knew it the whole time. Jack, this is beautiful.
0: Yeah. For you, my love.
1: No poison ivy in here, I hope.
0: No. Something much more dangerous. Catherine. Kate. Love of my life. Milkshake to my French fry. Can't imagine spending my life without you. Will you marry me?
1: Yes.
0: Yeah.

0: Sylvia finished washing the dishes. From the shower, her lover called.
1: I'll be right out, babe. You ready for me? Who's that?
2: My mom. When I sent her to voicemail, she'd kill me if she knew that you were over here.
0: Their love was naive. They had no idea that evil was lurking.
2: Shoot, that's probably her. Stay in there. 1 minute! I'm coming!

They had no idea of what was to come.

Inside a dark room, the deep, stilted breaths of Sylvia are all that can be heard. Her cheeks would be drenched with tears, if not for the blindfold covering her face.

0: Who's there?
1: Hey, it's okay. Shh, don't cry. It's okay. I'm a friend. It's me, Apollo.
0: Oh, no.
1: Hey.
0: No. This can't be happening.
1: Hey, no screaming.
0: No screaming.
1: Hey, I told you I don't like that noise. Okay?

0: Hey, am I hurting you? Am I? You only scream when you're hurt. You know that. Because otherwise, then you're just crying wolf. You know what happens when you cry wolf, right? Mommy won't come next time. Next time, Mommy won't find you, Sarah.
1: How do you know my name?

0: can't believe my little girl is all grown up.
1: Come on, Mom. You said you weren't going to get sappy.
0: I know. I'm going to college. What am I going to do without you?
1: Right? Finish your latest epic novel. That's what you're going to do.
0: I'm just going to miss you so much.
1: It's not like I'm across the country or even in a different state. My school is in the same city. You're going to see me all the time.
0: I guess that's the upside to this whole education thing. Come on, let's go get you settled. Is that Jack? What's he doing here?
1: Looks like he must have got into off-campus residence too.
0: Did you know about this?
1: No, Mom. I swear, I didn't know.
0: Honey, promise me you won't get wrapped up in him again. He's broken your heart one too many times. He doesn't deserve you.
1: I know, Mom. Don't worry. I'm over him. This year is a fresh start for me. I'm excited for school, and that's why I'm here. Here, I can manage all this. Do you want to go back and get the last of my stuff?
0: Sure.

0: Excuse me. I know, say you have your hands full. I've got an extra umbrella.
1: Oh, thank you.
0: Just happen to have it. Handy.
1: Thank you.
0: Agatha. Agatha Sayers, right?
1: I'm sorry, have we met before?
0: I'm a huge fan of your novels.
1: Oh, thanks.
0: You're even more beautiful in person than the photo on the back of your novel. You and Sarah could be sisters.
1: How do you know my daughter's name?
0: I teach investigative journalism here at the college, and I happened to notice that I had a Sarah Sayers in my class, and, well, admittedly, I did do a little cross-checking, and I knew or know that Sarah is your daughter. Sorry.
1: You're a professor here. I'm so sorry if I got all weird. As you can imagine, I get some pretty wild fans in my line of work, and sometimes I get a little paranoid.
0: I can imagine. I am a big fan, though. We met once, 3 years ago at the Calico Killing book signing. I brought my novel and you signed it. Thank you.
1: You don't say. Yeah. What was your name? I didn't catch that.
0: I'm Harmon.
1: Oh. Well, I am sure that Sarah will enjoy your class. She's been doing a little editing on my last novel for me, and she's got quite the imagination.
0: Plotting epic true crime stories.
1: I like to say that we execute fictional stories.
0: Of course.
1: Well, it was really nice to meet you.
0: Yes, it was nice to meet you too.
1: Okay.
0: Bye, Agatha.
1: Bye.

0: It is so great to see you, Caroline.
1: You too. I can't thank you enough. You have no idea how much this means to me. To work side by side with you as you finish this novel is a dream come true.
0: No, the pleasure is all mine. It's not every day you get an assistant who is as creative and eager as you are.
1: Well, it's just a good feeling to know my life's finally back on track. All thanks to you. Better late than never, right?
0: Absolutely. Why don't I show you to your room and you can get settled?
1: That sounds great.
0: Follow me.

0: I thought you'd be most comfortable in this room.
1: It's stunning.
0: I haven't lived alone in a long time, so quite happy to have a housemate, so to speak. Timing couldn't be more perfect.
1: No, timing's everything. Is that your daughter?
0: Mm-hmm.
1: You said she was at college. She's very pretty. Is her boyfriend?
0: Ex-boyfriend.
1: You didn't like him?
0: Well, let's put it this way. I actually paid the guy off to stay away from her. Outrageous, right? Anyways, I meant to put this stuff in storage. And I have a spot in the garage that I have some things that I need you to help me with.
1: Oh, yeah, of course. Anything I can do to help.
0: Well, get settled in.
1: Thanks.

0: Wow. Look at this place. So organized.
1: Oh, 3 weeks at it, I'd hope so.
0: You're welcome to read any of them. Lots of brilliant criminal minds in there.
1: This one has always been my favorite.
0: I got mixed reviews on that one.
1: You know, this is the book I was reading when I was at that woman's shelter. Yeah, I thought it was a masterpiece. I remember realizing for the first time that a woman is in control of her own destiny. That I was in control of my own destiny.
0: Well, you've come a long way since then.
1: Just like you, huh? You're on the brink of your next bestseller. When you shared with us at the shelter that day, I felt so connected to you. I remember feeling like I could just read the story of your life right off your lips. I know your husband wasn't good to you and your daughter. I can imagine you probably feel free now that he's gone.
0: I do.
1: Did I ever tell you about my father?
0: No. No, you haven't.
1: He was abusive, too. My mom, she protected me. She kept me safe for a long time. Until one day, his blow was too strong for someone her size.
0: He killed her?
1: Well, it was officially ruled as suicide, but it was always a murder to me. Slow murder.
0: I'm so sorry.
1: She protected me. That's a mother's job, right? To protect her children. I was 13 when he got me pregnant. And that's when Child Services finally stepped in.
0: Wow. Caroline, I don't even know what to say.
1: Well, sure makes for a good crime novel, doesn't it? My first novel.
0: Write what you know, that's what they say. That makes it that much more believable for the reader.
1: Oh, your glasses are in the box.
0: Ah, never to be lost again.
1: I love those frames. Are you nearsighted or far?
0: Neither. They're computer glasses. They help with the glare.
1: Maybe I should get some of those. I organized everything just sort of how you had it filed. Legal, personal, finances, Sarah's education, bank contracts. I hope it all makes sense.
0: It's very organized.
1: You seem upset. I'm sorry, is it too much?
0: I'm just not used to people looking at my computer. I'm sure you can understand. All my personal information is in here.
1: Oh, yeah, sorry. I just saw that you couldn't find a file the other day, so I thought that maybe it would help you out.
0: 3 weeks and you've organized my life. It's amazing.
1: I'm gonna go get started on your garage then.
0: That sounds great.
1: Agatha.
0: Yes?
1: I'm staying here rent-free, and I'm supposed to be helping you. And I can't help but feel like I would be more useful to you if I was actually book editing as you go. I know that Sarah was doing that for you before, so I think that maybe...
0: It's a great idea, Caroline. I would be silly not to take advantage of your creative brain. This is an encrypted device that will allow you access to my novel in real time. Password is...
1: Do or die.
0: Do or die. I like that. Do or die it is.

0: Give me a break, Agatha. I've been over backwards for you.
1: Please spare me the visual.
0: You know I've earned 10 times the peanuts you brought me when we started.
1: And where's that money now, Max?
0: You said to take risks, so I took them.
1: Without asking me. Tell me something. How many people have you screwed over in life? Am I the only sucker?
0: See? You do like visuals. And you sucking is what I'll take.
1: Disgusting.
0: There's opportunities out there. I can make you rich again. I just need a little something to work with.
1: You know what? I've heard it all before. If you don't return the money that you spent without asking me, I'm going to get a lawyer.
0: I'm warning you, Agatha. There'll be consequences if you can't keep your head straight. Remember, it's not my fault you ain't got squat. Oh, you got anything a little stronger? Ooh. Who's that?
1: My new assistant.
0: Since when?
1: I was volunteering at the women's shelter a few years ago. She was going through a rough patch, and I helped her get back on her feet. She's an aspiring writer. I've been a mentor to her online ever since.
0: Hey, cute thing. Why don't you go make me a proper drink, will ya?
2: Sounds intriguing, but I'll pass.
0: Psst. Spunky little thing, huh?
1: Aren't you gonna be late to your next appointment, Max?
0: I am indeed. You know what I think? I think you need to give that agent of yours a call. Deborah is her name? Get her to do a pre-sale on this new bestseller of yours and get me some money to make you money.
1: My agent was an asshole. I'm self-publishing this one.
0: More money. I get it. What about drumming up publicity?
1: You know what, Max? Why don't you worry about getting me my money back? Or like I said, I'll sue you.
0: Don't get desperate, Agatha. I'm a snake. I'm not afraid to bite.

0: This is Sarah. Text is best, but leave a message if you need to.
1: Straight to voicemail again.
2: Sarah, sweetie, it's Mom. Give me a call back or text me on my cell. I haven't heard from you in a while. I'm just getting a little worried. Okay, bye.
3: Maybe she's just immersed in school. She might have exams.
2: But it's been an entire week. It's just not like her not to check in with me or return my calls. I'm worried. You know what? I'm gonna go check on her. Just see if she's okay.
3: Well, if it helps, I was gonna go to the drugstore anyway. I can stop by and you can write.
2: Are you sure?
3: Yeah, I've been looking forward to meeting her. It's a perfect opportunity.
2: Okay.

0: Agatha, I was just about to call you. I just got here.
1: It's apartment 345.
0: I'm walking up now.

0: I'm at the front door. It's open.
1: Open? Well, just go in.
0: Somebody was definitely upset.
1: Well, what do you mean?
0: Photo of your daughter and Jack ripped right down the middle.
1: You found that on the ground?
0: Right by the front door. Somebody definitely tried to make it better.
1: What do you mean? What are you seeing?
0: Yellow roses. A broken vase. It looked like a struggle. Upside down heart with an arrow shot through it. Drawn out in lipstick.
1: Lipstick. Oh my God.
0: I'll call you back.
1: Caroline, no, wait.

0: Apollo adjusted the video monitor to the ceiling. He was not yet sure what he would do with the footage he would soon have of his escapades. But he felt he needed to document his actions. It would be the only way for him to learn.
1: I know. Shh, it's okay. Maybe you'd be a bit more comfortable if you could see. Okay. I'm gonna take it off now. But you behave yourself. You hear?

0: get me down! Get me down!
1: Patience, Jack. Patience.
0: Smoother, could you?
1: Where's Sarah, Jack?
0: Do I look like I know where she is?
1: I need you to tell me exactly what happened.
0: He took her, right? Some guy, a whack job. Clocked me over the head. Drugged me or something. Next thing I know, I'm hanging up in a closet.
1: Sounds scary.
0: What are you doing here anyways?
1: I'm looking for Sarah, Jack.

0: Hello?
1: It's me.
0: Please tell me that she's there. Please, God, tell me that you found her.
1: Sarah's been kidnapped, Agatha. Jack's here. It looks like he slept over. He said he was drugged. I found him hanging in
0: the closet. It's my book, Caroline. Someone is copycatting my book.
2: Please let me go.
3: I told you to be quiet.

0: And you didn't get a good look at him?
1: I told you already. I came out of the shower and he cold clocked me before I even knew he was there.
0: Yeah, you said that. And then you're here because she wasn't answering your calls.
2: No, she wasn't answering her mother's calls. I was just running errands and said I'd come and check on her.
1: What are you talking about? You don't even know Sarah. Why are you even here?
2: I just said why I was here. Look, there's a broken vase and yellow roses right by the door.
0: Yeah, I saw that. And you didn't buy Sarah roses recently?
1: Sarah hates roses.
0: Hates roses? Never met a woman who hates roses.
1: Well, when your mother's a twisted crime writer, uses roses in murder scenes. Let's just say roses have a hold on me.
0: Agatha.
3: What are you doing here? I thought we agreed that you would stay away from her.
1: Yes, I disagreed with the agreement.
3: You think this is a joke? He thinks this is a joke. What about her housemate? Did she see anything?
0: According to the college, she hadn't been assigned a housemate yet. She was living here alone.
3: The reason I didn't know this was because she started seeing you again.
0: Okay. All right, let's just calm down here. Arguing is not going to do us any good. You and Sarah, you were on good grounds then? No problems recently?

0: What are you trying to ask, detective?
1: I'm just wondering what your relationship with Sarah's like.
0: Before we get to that, I just want to know why you're here. Can someone elaborate on that?
2: Why I'm here?
0: No, I meant...
2: What? You meant what? You meant to explain why you can't keep it in your pants? Why you couldn't even stop him? Why you couldn't save my little girl?
3: Agatha, it's okay. It's all right.
0: Are you trying to say that I did this? That me cheating on her with skanky weird broads is somehow linked to this?
3: No, she's not saying that you're cheating on her linked to this. She's upset.
0: Seriously? Oh my God. Look, I'm in the Twilight Zone right now.
4: How about we get some fresh air? Let's go. I'll take your statement outside.
0: Yeah, let's do that. Get me the hell out of here.

0: Sorry.
1: Emotions are high. It's all right.
0: I'll bring it back. So take me through the events again.
2: Emily? That was your name, wasn't it, Detective?
0: Mm-hmm.
2: Here's my number. If you want me to come and do a statement or anything, just drop me a line. Anything I can do to help.
0: Thanks. Where did you say you live again?
2: I didn't. I live with Agatha.
3: You live with her?
0: Just give us a moment, will you?
2: Just until I can get a place of my own. I'm a writer too, and she asked me to move in with her and help her finish this novel.
0: Co-writer?
2: Maybe, we'll see. Emily, has anyone ever told you you're inspiring?
0: Intuitive, maybe.
2: It's not often you meet a sexy female cop. You inspire me to write such a character.
3: Are you serious? Did that just happen?
0: All right, let's finish your statement.
1: I'd say it's good to see you, but under the circumstance, it's a poor choice of words.
0: Yeah.
1: Has there been anything out of the ordinary in Sarah's life recently? Anything you can think of will be helpful, even if you don't think it's relevant.
0: Apollo's Arrow. This is the book I'm writing the sequel to right now. Whoever took her, my Sarah, he's copying my manuscript.
1: He's mimicking this book?
0: No. He's copycatting my current unpublished book, the one I'm writing now. The ripped picture of the couple, the markings, the yellow roses. It's Apollo, the character in the book. He's him. He's copying his actions, the actions

0: that I'm writing now.
1: Who has access to your writing?
0: Sarah. She's the only one.
2: Oh, and me. You gave me as well.
0: Right, and Caroline. I give an encrypted device to anyone who needs to review my work. It syncs to my computer in real time.
1: So anyone with this device can just plug in and link to your computer?
0: With a passcode that I set up. I don't know where Sarah's is. Usually she keeps it in her computer bag. Can I check?
1: Sure.
0: It's not in here.
1: How would it be possible for me to read it? I need to read your book.
0: I have a thumb drive at home that I could sync it to, and set up a passcode. Avocado toast.
1: I think I can remember that.
2: I can drop it off to you later if you want.
1: Great. Then I'll read it, and I'll start talking to anybody who's seen anything. And don't write anymore. If someone has hacked your computer, we don't need them following something that could put Sarah in danger.
2: Well, doesn't that sound an alarm if she just stops writing?
1: Why don't I read where Agatha's at in the novel, and then I'll decide the next steps. I'm just gonna run this evidence for prints. And if anyone tries to contact you through social media or anything, let me know immediately. We're gonna find her, Agatha.

0: The name of the author is Agatha Sayers, best-selling author with a worldwide fan base.
1: Caroline?
2: According to a source, the abduction is the work of a copycat, and the victim is none other than the author's daughter, Sarah Sayers.
3: She said it's 6 a.m. What's going on?
1: This just started. Listen.
0: Sarah is 18 years old and a freshman at Georgia Bloom University. Authorities are asking anyone with information on the abduction to call the Metro Police Department attention Detective Roger Smith. At the
1: downtown. Roger must have alerted the press. They're gonna find her, right? And someone's gonna call in with a tip.
3: She's gonna be okay. We'll find her.
1: I have to do something. I can't just sit here and do nothing.
4: Where are you going?
1: Sarah's school.
4: But it's so early. There's gonna be nobody there.
1: Someone had to have seen something. A classmate or a professor. I can't just sit here and not do anything. If Roger calls, I'm on my cell.
4: Does he have your number?
1: Yeah, he has it.
4: Agatha? Is he Brendan Sullivan? Greta's love affair in your novel Crimes of Passion? Did Roger inspire that character?
1: That's very perceptive of you.
4: It was the way he said your name.
1: I first met Roger the day that my husband cracked my cheekbone. Of course, Roger thought it was a car accident. He was the one that taught me that there's more to love than a fist to the stomach.
4: In Crimes of Passion,
1: fiction. But I suppose if Roger had known, he would have done that. I gotta go.

0: Excuse me. Do you work here?
1: I do.
0: I need to get a printout of my daughter's course schedule, the classes she was enrolled in.
1: Do you have her student number, her major? I'll need that.
0: General arts, I think. She was enrolled in a journalism class.
1: Journalism?
0: Investigative journalism. I know she was taking that.
1: We don't offer that course here, ma'am.
0: Yes, you do. My daughter was enrolled in it, I'm positive. I met her professor. Harmon was his name. I didn't catch his last name.
1: I'm head of the academic advising committee. I've held this position for over a decade, and I'm 100% positive that we do not have a journalism department, nor do we have any professors who go by the name of Harmon. Here, this lists all the courses the college offers and in every department. You can look for yourself. What's your daughter's name? Maybe she got the course name wrong. That happens.
0: Sarah Sayers.
1: Sarah Sayers? Who was just abducted? Oh, my. I'm so sorry. Do you have a card or anything? Why don't I bring Sarah's schedule up and I can email it to you?
0: I would really appreciate that. My email's on the card. Thank you.
2: Had you ever heard of her before? Mom?
3: Agatha? Familiar with her books.
2: I noticed you're on a first-name basis with her already.
3: Was I?
2: Right away, when you met her. Did you know about the husband?
3: What about him?
2: He tripped over the banister of the stairs in their home and died. There was an investigation, because everybody said something smelled off. For a crime novelist to have her husband trip over a banister and die in her home?
3: I had no idea he died.
2: You say that like you knew him.
3: No, I just meant no one mentioned him.
2: Well, it was 2 years ago. But get this, police were called a total of 3 times to their residence.
3: For what?
2: Domestic violence. I looked over the reports. It seems that Mr. Sayers had quite a temper.
3: He beat her. How could I have not known that?
2: What do you mean, how could you not have known that? I'm more than just a pretty face, Raj. You aren't the only awesome detective in the office.
4: Seems so.
2: The thing is, Agatha had an alibi that checked out. She was at a business meeting at a local hotel when the accident happened. But come on. Who trips over a banister? Detectives on the scene felt he was pushed.
3: I seem to remember something about this, hearing about this case.
2: I think we should dig into it.

0: food. Food she needs to eat. Sylvia sat at the dining room table.
1: Waiting.
0: She was cold.
1: And her stomach rumbled

Here. It's a prize for being a good girl. There you go. They're mine, but I can share. I have another pair in the car.

0: don't. Like pigs, Sarah.
1: You want to eat like a pig? You will be served like a pig and eat off the floor.
2: I'm sorry, I'm sorry. Please, please, I didn't mean
0: Hello?
2: To.
0: Hello? Is there anyone in there?
3: You're supposed to be acting like

0: AGS. Agatha Sayers?
1: Speak of the devil. Hi. Just gonna call you. My partner and I are headed over there right now.
2: It's Sarah. I got a video, a real-time feed.
1: A real-time feed of Sarah? We're on our way.

0: Hello?
1: Mrs. Sayers.
0: Yes,
1: it's this. It's Mrs. Goodson from Georgia Bloom.
0: We met this morning. I pulled up your daughter's registered course schedule and I emailed it to you.
1: You know, I got to thinking after you left. Harmon. You mentioned the name Harmon, didn't you?
0: Yes, that's what he said his name was.
1: Well, it's an odd name, really. Not many Harmons around.
0: It was many years ago, but we did have a Harmon who went to school here. I remember him because I was working in the library back then.
1: This Harmon was a real bookworm. Loved crime novels.
0: Was obsessed. Do you happen to have a last name for him?
1: If you like, I can check our database and see if it goes back that far for alumni.
0: Do a search on the name Harmon. Please, it's important.
1: I'll do it now, and I'll email you whatever I find.
0: Thank you. Thank you so much.

0: Are you threatening me?
1: I don't take threats lightly.
0: You break into my house, you head upstairs, you enter my room, and you attack me.
1: Attack you?
0: Fortunately for me, I was able to wrestle the knife away from you.

0: things.
1: Give me what you got.
2: I like that. We do it better.
3: Any news?
2: That guy, Harmon, that I met when I dropped Sarah at school. He's not a professor there. And I got a video, a real-time feed of Sarah. Whoever took her is making moves based on what I'm writing.
3: Just take a deep breath. It's going to be okay.
2: No, it's not going to be okay. I need to keep writing. This guy's insane, and he has her. He's Apollo, the character in my novel.
3: But didn't you say that Apollo isn't a killer? This is the origin story. He's not going to kill her.
2: I need to get a tech guy in. Someone to look over my computer, put a tracking device on it in case he sends another video.
4: Where did you get that jacket?
3: Just from a box in your garage.
4: That was my husband's jacket.
3: It is.
4: I thought I asked you to take his things to the shelter last week.
3: You did. But I figured it wouldn't hurt if I kept this one. It's warm. Besides, it was probably too nice for the pig anyway. Looks much better on me, don't you think?
4: Thank you, Mrs. Goodson.

0: I didn't mean to scare you, Detective.
1: Just trying to steer clear of my face. I like to keep it intact.
0: Most people do. Some aren't so lucky.
1: I was close for the bird.
0: I didn't mean to kill it.
1: So your intention when launching that arrow at the bird was?
0: Skim the tail feather. It's only the tail feathers I need. They're flight feathers used to guide the arrow.
1: Well, you're certainly an expert archer.
0: Someone who participates in archery is an archer. An expert is called a toxophilite.
1: Toxophilite? Sounds like an antibiotic.
0: It's a Greek word derived from the word toxin, which refers to both the bow and the arrow. Philos, meaning loving. Sounds kind of funny on the tongue, doesn't it? Philos?
1: Philos.
0: Are you flirting with me, Detective? Because that wouldn't be good, would it? Agatha's ex-lover flirting with her protege?
1: I'm not flirting with you.
0: You're a bad boy, Detective. Sleeping with a married woman. Was that about 2 years ago? Difficult time in Agatha's life. I wonder, does your partner Emily know about this?
1: What's going on here, Caroline?
0: Nothing. I'm just wondering if she knows that you have a conflict of interest with the missing persons case. That would be protocol, wouldn't it? Don't worry, I'm not going to say anything. I've got your back. I was just wondering. I'm going to play around a little bit more with Agatha's bow and arrow. I'll be inside soon.

0: I was just asking Agatha who else deals with her business affairs. Other people who might have access to her computer files.
1: Max Finkel, my business manager. But I've let him go.
0: Well, we're gonna need to talk to him.
1: Sure, I'll give you his number. Roger, I need to show you something. His name is Harmon Gillette. He graduated Georgia Bloom 2 decades ago. The woman at the school recognized him because he loved crime novels.
2: You serious?
1: We don't have a lot of time, Roger. He's accessing my computer in real time and he's reading my script.
2: Well, wait, how do you know all this?
1: Because I started writing again. Because I needed to make sure that she wasn't freezing to death or that she got fed. The next thing I know, a video link pops up on my screen. He has surveillance video of her, capturing what he does to her, what he's acting out with Sarah, depicting my typing, what I'm writing.
2: Don't write anymore. Do you hear me? I mean it. Okay, I'm gonna put an APB out on Harmon Gillette immediately and find an address for him. Can you forward that to me?
1: Sure.
0: Good to go.
1: There's one more thing.
2: What's that?
1: I had him move her. I thought it could help.
2: Where did you have him move her?
1: To an abandoned warehouse down by the shipyard.
2: An abandoned warehouse?
1: I thought it could narrow it down for us. There's only a few out there. Look, if he's gonna move her, he's gonna do it now. We can catch him.

0: Now you can get to know the real me.
1: Why did you move me from the other location?
0: It's all part of the story, Sarah. You should know that. Look, we got plenty of time to get to know each other, so just try and stick to the script. It's all about the book.

0: The new location was an abandoned warehouse. He liked this space more.
1: No.
0: He felt they had privacy.
1: No.
0: He felt he could finally get to know her.
1: No.
0: Apollo had never fallen in love before. He desired Sylvia. She reminded him of a flower waiting to be picked.

Now is the part where we fall in love. Our first dance. Don't be shy. I'll lead.

0: He's locked me out.
1: What do you mean?
0: Of my novel, Harmon. He's writing the story now. We gotta go. We're running out of time, okay? We have to find him.
1: When's the last time you ate, Agatha?
0: I don't know.
1: Or drank anything.
0: Why are you wasting time talking to me? He has her. Are you even listening to me?
1: Okay, go get your jacket. I'm gonna take you somewhere and get a bite to eat.
0: We'll make a plan there?
1: Of course.
0: I'm grabbing my computer, too.

0: Yes.
1: You aren't following the story, Stephen.
0: You told me to dance.
2: You let your guard down.
1: You got too close too soon.
2: She's nice.
0: Sarah's real nice, Mother.
2: Her name
1: is Sylvia, and you're Apollo.
2: Remember? Right now, we just need to stick to the script.
1: Do you understand me?
0: I understand.
1: Send me the footage now.
2: I need the video file.

0: He's steering how this goes now. He's creating the narrative. Are the police, are they searching the warehouses near the shipyard?
1: They are. We're just trying to find an address for him right now. Everyone is on this.
0: I feel like I'm going crazy.
1: I need you to hold it together, Agatha. For Sarah.
0: Have you called a computer technician to go over my computer and the, in case he sends another video?
1: I put in a call. They're gonna get back to me any minute.
0: Why aren't you getting that?
1: Oh, that's not them. I want to ask you something.
0: What is it?
1: Okay, look, I know you said you never wanted to talk about this again, and I respected that. I stayed away. But I gotta know. What did you tell her about us?
0: Tell who?
1: Caroline.
0: Nothing.
1: You sure?
0: I didn't tell her much. I just said that you were kind to me in a period of my life that was black.
1: I didn't know. If I had known
0: that... I know what you would have done to him, Roger. Why has this conversation transitioned to my deceased husband?
1: His death.
0: What about it?
1: The date on his death certificate, it's the same day that you ended it with me.
0: What are they reporting?
1: Can you turn up the news?
2: When crime novelist Agatha Sayers' daughter Sarah was abducted in what sources say is a copycat scenario of Ms. Sayers' recent novel. A source has confirmed that Max Finkel, Agatha Sayers' business manager for the last 10 years, has been shot with an arrow, one of the weapons commonly used in Sayers'.

0: novels. Sayers is the New York Times best-selling. Max is dead?
1: Sure, the question is, who would want to kill your business manager?
0: I don't know. The last time I saw him, I threatened to sue him if he didn't return my money. I haven't talked to him since. All he has of mine is my will and some business papers.
1: This doesn't make any sense.
0: Unless someone wanted something from him. Max isn't in my novel, Roger. This isn't a copycat of my book anymore. He's writing. He's writing again. Apollo had been patient with her long enough. He had taken the blow she launched at him unexpectedly. But now, now is the time for Apollo to teach her a lesson. He knew he needed to tame her.
2: Don't hurt. You're not allowed to hurt me. Understand? Understand?
3: That was breaking news footage of Sarah Sayers' captivity.
4: What is he doing?
1: Why leak the footage?
0: Press. He's trying to drum up press for his story. His story. Because he's writing my novel now. What did Harmon say? He said he met me at the Calico book signing, right? I have video. An electronic press kit. I have to find. I have it here somewhere.

left and left. Greenheart. Hello.

0: are you doing here?
1: That's no way to greet an old friend, is it, Jack?
0: You shouldn't be here.
2: Why?
0: Because, Caroline. Because. Leave, all right? I don't want any more drama.
1: Did you tell them?
0: No, Caroline, I didn't. What, do you think I am, stupid? What would I say anyways? The crazy cougar that I decided to screw just happens to have become my ex-girlfriend's mother's roommate?
1: I prefer Puma over cougar.
0: All right. Time to leave, crazy. Listen, I just want them to find her and this whole thing to be over with, all right? What are you doing? Get off me.
1: Did you tell them how we like to fornicate?
0: I told you, Nutbar. I didn't say anything. There's no point. It would only raise suspicion, when in reality, you and I are just a coincidence.
1: Coincidence. Right. Did you tell them how you like to kiss me? And get me wet?
0: I didn't tell them that either.
1: And how you love it when I touch you. Tell me, Jack, when you accepted the offer from Agatha to leave Sarah, what did you do with the money?
0: I didn't spend any of it. It's in an envelope. In my sock drawer.
1: So Agatha paid you off, and she found out that you cheated on her daughter again, but you were a bad boy, weren't you? You didn't listen to her. You took the money, and then you kept seeing Sarah.
0: What a sleuth you are. Mm-hmm. You should be a crime novelist.
1: That's the end game, Jack. That's the end game.
0: I was a bad boy, Caroline. What are you gonna do to me? Punishment.
1: You want me to take my clothes off?

0: You want me to slide my panties down?
1: Yeah, I do.
0: Do you want to see the light, Jack? Yeah, tell me how you want to see the light.
1: I don't want to see the light. I want to see the light, Caroline.
0: What? Let's start your show.

0: about blue roses?
1: I don't have those.
0: Wow,

0: Give me what you got.
1: I like that.
2: But here it is, okay. This is an electronic press kit that my publicist did for me for behind the scenes footage.
3: Great. We have such a great turnout today. It's a really lovely feeling indeed.
2: Come on. Give us a clue. There he is. Right there, that's him. Come on.
4: I don't want to be on the camera. Please get out of my face.
2: He gives us nothing.
5: So are you gonna get your book signed, Mom?
3: No.
5: Why are we here then?
2: That's Carolyn.
3: Is my book as clever as hers?
5: Yes. Yeah, Mother, I've told you this before. Your book is so good.
2: This is before I knew her, Roger.
3: I am.
5: You're late. Meet me around the corner. I'll text you the address.
2: That's my husband. Carolyn knew Scott?
6: You don't need to do this.
3: I'll be right back. You stay here.
6: Mom! Please! Don't.
7: This is just the groundwork, my love. I have a plan for us. I have the

0: You need to trust me.
1: Mother!
2: Carolyn has a son. And she named my husband.
3: Yeah. Yeah, I saw the news. I've been with Agatha.
4: What?
3: Okay, I'm on my way.
2: Wait, well, what is it?
3: I got a call about a disturbance to Jack's apartment. I need you to stay here, okay?
2: But...
3: Who is it?
2: My agent. My book agent, Deborah.
3: Answer it.
2: Hello? Deborah, this is really not a good time. Wait a minute, I don't understand. No, I'm not familiar with Carolyn's book. Listen, I'm gonna have to call you back. This is a really bad time. She wanted to know if it would be a conflict of interest for her to represent my assistant.
3: Caroline.
2: Yeah.
3: Max was shot with an arrow. Like the ones Caroline used.
2: That were my husband's. In my yard.
3: Okay, I'm gonna call a car, have them pick you up, take you to the station where it's safe. I need you to wait here. Just stay in this booth. Don't talk to anybody until I figure this out.

0: You're supposed to be writing. Why are you writing?
1: Steven? Steven, you don't have to do this. Please let me go.
0: Stop talking.
1: What have you done, Steven?
2: I messed up, Mom. I really messed up. You gotta come down here now.
1: Are you crying wolf again, Steven?
2: No, I'm not. I promise I'm not.
1: Apollo is not a killer.
3: You need to stick to the plan.
0: That's not what I'm saying, Mom. I like her. I want her now. Please, just let me have her. I don't like this game anymore.
3: Pages are coming.
1: Execute them as Apollo.
0: Don't hang up on me. I need you to come.
4: Where's Spectre?
5: Back here. Agatha down at the station?
4: No, I sent a car to pick her up. She's at a coffee shop.
5: You left her there. Why would you do that?
4: To keep her safe.
5: You're not seeing things clearly, Roger. Agatha's behind this.
4: What? No, you're way off.
5: I've gone through everything. Did you know that after her husband died, she released a bestseller called Crimes of Passion? In the book, her lover kills her abusive husband. Stack that up with her business manager, who she's been arguing with, dead. Now Jack, you saw how she treated him. It's all a ruse. It's a setup, just like when she murdered her husband.
4: It's Agatha. She's chasing in the dress.
5: Bring her in.

0: Jack, take this and go. Don't ever think of Sarah again. Consider this my parting gift.
1: I need this taken to the lab immediately. Tell them to run the prints ASAP and get it back to me.

0: Taking pictures, are you? Always taking pictures, aren't you, Harmon?
1: I know what you've done. I've been watching you. Where's Sarah? I have to get Sarah.
0: Why, so you can be a perv? Take photos of her? That's what you've been doing for years, I imagine.
1: I'm your friend. I'm your friend. I'm gonna tell them all about you.
0: Didn't anyone ever tell you to mind your own business, Harmon?
1: She's my friend.
0: She doesn't know who you are.
1: She does know who I am.
0: Crazy.
1: Get away from me. Get away from me. Get away from me. Eat my camera.

0: Roger?
1: Where are you?
2: I'm out with warehouse.
0: She's here. This is the place. Sarah's here.
1: Stop what you're doing. You need to find a safe place and wait for me. Do you understand?
2: I'm in a room off of the back.
0: I'll wait for you here.

0: Caroline Villos, best
1: playwright. I wrote a play for a high school playwright competition. It was a dark drama. You see, no one expected it. They thought that I was a waste to society. My brain was a waste. My body was only good for getting rich men off. As you can imagine, my excitement.
0: That was quite an accomplishment.
1: I was gonna be someone, Agatha. I had plans. He ruined it.
0: Your father?
1: I was only 13. Do you know how ashamed I was? No, you don't, because you let your husband do it to your daughter.
2: No. No, that never happened. Scott never did that to Sarah.
1: He was a pig. And that is what pigs do. I saw who he was. You didn't see it. You let him do that to her.
2: No. No, that's not true, Carolyn.
0: Did you kill Scott? Did you kill him?
1: You see, at the time, I worshipped you. He was my in to get close to you. Then when I saw that he was hurting you, I had to protect you. I had to protect Sarah. And me and Steven. That's why I killed him.
0: I thought you were my friend, Carolyn. I thought you cared about me.
1: I killed him to save you. Then I saw that you were dirty. You were just in it for profit. And I saw that you were using me, just like everybody else was. Now, you're a part of the story.
0: I didn't. You're not thinking clearly, Carolyn. I didn't know you back then. I brought you into my house because I cared about you. I still care about you. Please. It doesn't have to end like this.
1: Yes, it does.
0: Where is she, Carolyn? Where is Sarah?

0: Agatha.
1: Let her go, Caroline!
0: Say goodbye.
1: No!
2: Stay there.
3: I need backup to the warehouse at 326 Primrose, code 3.
2: Where is she? Where's Sarah?
4: Not far, Roger.
3: Wait, Agatha, wait!
4: Not far.

0: Turn around. Put your hands behind your back. Slowly.
1: Roger! Roger!

0: crap off of her now.
1: What are you doing?
0: Let her go.
1: What are you doing?
2: Thank you.
3: You okay?
2: Yeah, I think I'm fine.
3: Go, get out of here.
1: Do that, Emily. No!
3: Was it worth it, Raj?
1: What are you talking about? She's getting away!
3: I know. I know about it all.
1: What are you talking about?
3: You and Agatha. I mean, it was right under my nose. Can't believe I didn't see it.
1: No, no, no, no. You got it all wrong.
3: I checked the backlogs. She called you to consult on one of her thrillers about 2 years ago.
1: Yes. Yeah, that's true. Look, I didn't mention it because...
3: Because you started sleeping with her.
1: But it stopped. I should have told you, except
3: you didn't want me to learn that the day after you were in the hotel with Agatha, eating avocado toast and brie, her husband was murdered.
1: I didn't know.
3: Which part? That he beat her? Cheated on her? See, I think she told you that afternoon. Told you because she was afraid he would find out about the two of you and kill her. But instead, you killed him.
1: No, no, no, that's all.
3: A crime of passion. Just like her bestseller, and just like she's doing with this novel.
1: Emily, that is not
3: it. If you didn't have anything to hide, you would have disclosed it right away.
1: I should have. I should have told you, but just listen to yourself, Emily. What does this have to do with Sarah and her abduction?
3: My guess is you conspired with Agatha to relaunch her career.
1: That's crazy.
3: What's crazy is the payoff I found in Jack's apartment with a note from Agatha saying that she paid him to help with Sarah's abduction. And the money was in a police evidence bag that had your fingerprints all over it. How do you explain that?
4: Good job, Agatha.
3: You know the routine? You're under arrest for the murders of Scott Sayers, Max Finkel, Jack Himble, and the abduction of Sarah Sayers. What do you have to say for yourself, Raj?
5: You got it wrong. You've got it all wrong.
2: Sarah? Sarah, can you hear me? Mom? Mom, I'm in here!
6: I didn't mean to hurt her.
2: Honey?
6: It was my mother.

0: She's just not as good a writer as you. She made it go all fuzzy.
1: It's okay, Stephen. Everything's gonna be okay. You've been the perfect Apollo. But now it's time for the story to end, right? It's time for Sarah to be rescued.
0: That's not in the pages. That's not what happens in the book.
1: Yeah, but it will be. Because we can't let Sarah die. Right?
0: Yeah, yes, Apollo's not a killer yet.
2: It's okay.
3: This was, after all, the last chapter of Apollo's origin.
0: I'm coming, I'm just reading.
3: The one that came to rescue Sarah was devious and sly.
1: Come on. It's okay. We have to get out.
3: She threw tricks at Apollo and thought he wouldn't know.
4: Sylvia! You can't run!
3: He wouldn't know that they were just moments away from the end.

0: Come on. Come on. We're gonna make it out of here. It's gonna be okay.
1: Sylvia! You can't hide from me!
2: The end of them and the beginning of him.

0: This isn't how the story ends, Stephen.
1: Yes, it is. It's in the pages. The book has to be finished.
2: Okay. Why don't we finish it together? Hmm? You and me.
0: Let Sarah go. Okay? Just let her go. She's not needed for this.
2: Sweetheart, run. Okay, run. Go.
0: Go.
2: I'm not leaving you.
0: I'm right behind you. I promise. I'm behind you, okay?

0: And so, Apollo became the man his mother destined him to be.
1: And she met her maker.

0: Do or die. Oh, it's a page turner indeed. So yes, get me the latest and greatest as soon as you can. Bravo, darling. Bravo.
1: Thank you, Deborah. I can't tell you how happy I am that you recognize that I was the brains behind her madness.
0: Well, I'm an agent. And for me, it's all about the product. And you, my dear, you can write. At the end of the day, that's the bottom line.
1: So kind of Agatha to take care of me, don't you think? In her will, to make sure that my son and I were provided for.
0: Oh, yes, of course. Oh, you're very lucky indeed.
2: Thanks for stopping by, Deborah. Mm. I'm sure you'll get Caroline's draft when it's completed.
0: Hmm.
2: They'll buzz you on the way out.
0: Of course. We'll talk soon.

0: How's it going, Mom?
1: Pretty good, I think.
0: Harlequin romance novelist. Who would have thought?
1: Well, not me, that's for sure.
2: Yeah. Yeah, thanks for the updates, Emily.
1: So?
2: Still the same. She thinks you're gone and that she's at a resort, maybe. Apparently you made sure she was taken care of.
0: And Steven?
2: He's still not talking, just mumbles words from Agatha's books. Honestly, the two of them are gonna be at psych wards for the rest of their lives.
1: Well, I'm just happy it's not a killer ending.

0: A man just said he loved you. What more do you need?
1: I need a few specifics.
0: Because I do.
1: Well, but why?
0: What kind of a question is that?
1: Why do you love me?
0: I just told you. Electricity and friction and because you say things and then you do things and then you say, and I can't define love.
1: Apparently so.

once again, we have the pleasure of working with Ms. Olivia Briggs. Detective Briggs, I know you're watching. Your heart yearning and praying that I will relent and let your sister go. But, alas, I cannot. Like you, I must do my duty. You should not have meddled in my affairs. My children, you will come to understand that those who deem to have power over us are merely flesh and bone. And for us to rise, they must be crushed.

0: not your time yet! I need you!
1: No!

0: firefighter surprisingly survived a gunshot to the face. Surgeons at St. Joe's say he will lose his left eye, but his quick recovery is due to a nerve disorder called sensory autonomic neuropathy. Jack Myers feels no pain, so his body never went into shock, which, according to the lead surgeon, who wishes to remain anonymous, saved his life. For more coverage, let's go to Hanson Tillman at the hospital. The Chaos Killer, also known as Jack Myers, has chosen to represent himself. He's a computer programmer with a law degree from the Vegas Online School of Law. His specialty is video surveillance, and he is a licensed private investigator in the Los Angeles
1: Detective
0: area.
1: Detective Frank Williams was promoted today by Mayor Sanchez to Chief of Police. Let's go live to Lisa, who's got the story.
2: I believe this town is safe again, thanks to the efforts of our newly appointed Chief of Police, Williams, and our outstanding police force. Chief?
3: Thank you so much. First of all, I'd like to personally thank Mayor Sanchez, and I'd like to say, as a servant to the public, that being appointed to this office is my first small step on a long ladder that I intend to climb.
0: And again, another surprising turn of events as Jack Myers uncovers that the search warrant for his rural home, located in the hills of Santa Clarita, was in fact filled out wrong.

0: Jack Myers pleads insanity and requests that he be evaluated. The judge has delayed the trial and sent him to Acres Mental Institution for what some say will be a year-long evaluation. This is yet another delay in the case against Jack Myers, who killed 20 young women, including Olivia Briggs, sister of Detective Allison Briggs.
1: Months ago, notorious serial killer Jack Myers, a.k.a. the Chaos Killer, was captured. Now, in 2 weeks, he's going to stand trial for those crimes. I've invited on the only person to be alone in a room with this man and live. Let's welcome Dr. Marissa Sanderson. So, you've determined that he's sane.
2: Well, I'm not sure sane is the correct term, because sane is very relative. Most people would consider the...
3: Hey, kiddo. All right, what do you think? Which ones? These or
4: but
3: these?
4: Those. Definitely those.
3: Jack, yeah, all right.
2: Voices or have other manifestations of schizophrenia causing him to do this. What he has is a message.
1: What's the message? What is he trying to say?
2: Jack considers himself a vigilante of sorts. He's a warrior.
4: Are you going to send him to jail?
2: To wake up society. But he stands for chaos and destruction.
1: And in this world that we live in, do you think he's successful?
2: Well, he certainly has gotten a lot of people's attention. Wouldn't you agree?
1: I would.
3: Did you finish your homework?
4: Not yet. Do I have to go to Stephen Lindy's?
3: Yes.
4: I'm 13, practically an adult. Carrie's mom lets her.
3: I don't care what Carrie's mom lets her do. I'm your mother, and I'm not letting you stay home alone.
4: Whatever.

0: Hey, sweetie.
1: Zach, where are you? It's the mayor's ball tonight.
2: Tonight? I'm sorry, I can't. I thought that was next week.
1: Zach, you know this is really important to me.
2: Well, my job's important to me as well, Jenna. You're not the only one with a career.
1: When are you going to be home?
2: Later.
0: You'll probably be asleep. Bye.
1: Bye. Bye, sweetie. Thank you so much for doing this, Lindy. I'll see you guys later.
3: Okay, have a good night. D.A. Knowles, can I get a comment from you about Jack Myers?
4: No, Chelsea, I'm off the clock.
3: Come on, please give me something.
4: Sorry, not tonight.
5: Thank you so much. Thank you. Well, as we enter the election year, we all have some choices to make. Ballots to cast, babies to kiss. However, this will be the last ball that I host as mayor. Aww. Well, not because I'd lose, but I plan on retiring. However, I would like to announce a recommendation for my replacement. We may not share the same political party, but do not hold that against her. She has continually supported the mayor's office, and she has made our city a better place to live. I wholeheartedly endorse Jenna Knowles, our district attorney, for the next mayor.
1: I didn't expect this. I'm honored and just a little bit surprised. Mayor, I will certainly give it some serious thought.
5: Well, I really hope you would consider it.
1: Thank you for the endorsement, Mayor, but I wish you had talked to me about it. I'm just not sure that I'm ready for that.
5: Oh, you are.
6: Jenna! Congratulations. You know, Mike, it would have been nice if you would have talked to me about this as well. I put in for my candidacy

0: last week and, you know, for our party.
1: You're not right for the job, I told you that.
0: You're supposed to follow party lines. Hanson talked to you about that.
2: You make too many mistakes, Fred. And he nearly put a killer back on the street, all because of an address mistake.
0: There was never a mistake. Mikey had someone hack into the courthouse's website.
1: Don't forget I saw the original warrant, and I understand doing what it takes. You're lucky I didn't rip that police bed right off your chest. Hanson can kiss my ass. Please, think about it. Good night.
0: So, you're really gonna do this, huh?
3: I don't know. Maybe I should.
4: Excuse me. Jenna, can I get a few words about the recommendation from the mayor?
3: Sure, Chelsea. I'd be happy to.
5: Williams, you have a minute to talk about the campaign?
0: Yeah, sure.
5: My company would be happy to donate if you can guarantee a tax incentive that will provide resources for your company.

Now you can get to know the real me.

0: Jenna, saw you on the news again last night. Pretty cool. You know, mayor.
1: Oh, yeah. You know, I figured, why not give it a shot? You know, my family is very supportive.
0: This is for you?
1: Oh, thanks, Ethan. You didn't have to do that.
0: Tall, skinny vanilla latte, right?
1: You got it.
0: Hey, how's your computer working? Is it okay now?
1: Oh, yeah, it's great. Yeah, thanks so much for fixing it. You know, technology's never been my forte.
0: Well, can't be an expert in everything, right?
1: No, Ethan, you can't.
0: Well, I guess I better get back down to the crypt.
1: The crypt?
0: It's what we call the server room. It's where we keep all the computers.
1: Well, I'll see if we can't get you an office with a window.
0: Oh, no. I like it down there, you know? Dark.
1: Okay. Thanks again, Ethan.
0: Yeah.

0: Hey.
1: What?
0: Monitor 2 isn't working. You want to fix this?
1: Yeah, sure.
2: We're all super excited for you, Mayor.
3: Thank you, Amber. Were there any calls for me?
2: Yeah, lots.
3: Any that count?
2: Not really.
4: Jenna. The test results on the Harper case came back negative.
3: Really?
2: Yeah.
3: I wasn't expecting that.
4: Yeah, me either. I mean, he's guilty. Everyone knows it.
3: You're probably right, Lydia. But maybe this time, he wasn't.
4: But you know that's ridiculous. I have every aspect of this case locked up. This was supposed to be the final nail in his coffin.
3: What's the jury demographic?
4: 50-50.
3: You let the defense have a 50-50 split? Damn it, Lydia. I told you to get more women on this jury than men. I was very specific. I said more women than men. This means nothing to a woman. She sees a defendant cry on the stand, point her finger, and say he raped me. This means everything to a man. Do you understand that?
4: Yes. But the jury selection took 2 weeks.
3: It should have been 3. You blow this one, I'm gonna have to let you go.
4: Are you serious?
3: I'm sorry, Lydia. We put bad guys away, not let them skate on technicalities. Amber, can you get me Police Chief Williams on the phone, please?
5: Sure.
3: Thank you. DA Jenna always announces her candidates.
5: The chief's on line 1.
3: Thank you, Amber. Chief Williams?
6: I'm reading the headlines.
3: Another time. Listen, I need you to go in and testify against Jack Myers on Thursday.
6: I was scheduled for Tuesday.
3: I know, but I need you to go in after Detective Briggs. Back her up. Chief?
6: See you Thursday.

0: Back?
1: Mmm, it smells delicious.
0: We were really late getting home last night.
1: Oh, we made our deadline for the Vanderbilt building, and they loved it.
0: Babe, did you see the morning paper?
1: Who reads the paper?
0: Don't be a jerk.
1: I'm teasing. Mila brought it in. So does that make me the first man?
0: Ha, huh, very funny. I'm serious. You haven't been answering my calls all day.
1: It's exciting.
2: Who's that?
0: It's Jeff, my campaign advisor.
1: Oh, great. How much does he cost?
0: Calm down. The caucus is paying for it.
1: Oh, good.
3: Mom, it's some guy for you.
0: Thanks, honey.
1: That's my basketball superstar.
3: And the starting squad.
1: That's my girl. Hey, game's on.
0: Homework first.

0: Did you tell your family you were driving me today?
1: No. Never mind about my family.
0: Didn't mention it.
1: Why should I? Just another day at the office, buddy.
0: I think not.
2: Come on, let's go!
3: We're in some kind of hurry?
2: Yeah, I am.

0: Oh, morning.
1: Hey, Justin.
0: I saw the paper yesterday. Some big stuff happening for you. It's exciting.
1: Yeah, it's been interesting. How's the hospital?
0: Busy. I'm working ER now.
1: I imagine that would be busy.
2: Hey, Justin.
0: Zach. Good morning. Have a good day.
1: Bye.

0: phone's for you.
1: Hello?
2: It was a hit and run. We haven't found the other driver yet. Here. Up your nostrils. We did it in the Marine Corps. Helps.
1: I think I'm okay.
2: Suit yourself.
3: Oh, good.
4: What is it, Doc?
3: These are Jack's old dental records. And this is his, from the look of it. That there is Jack Myers. He's dead.
1: I'd like a DNA sample run.
3: Takes 2 weeks, unless you want to expedite. Costs more.
5: You know what, Doc? No rush.
4: Well, it looks like my Thursday just opened up.

0: This was your big case.
1: Yeah. Jack Myers, aka the Chaos Killer. Big launching platform.
0: Your what?
1: Oh, nothing, just something my campaign chairman came up with last night.
0: I have the paperwork the judge sent over dismissing the case due to his...
1: He's dead, Amber. It's probably better this way.
0: Have a good night.

0: Ethan, can you come into my office, please?
1: Sure, on my way.
0: Thank you.

0: call me?
1: No. Yes. Don't let anyone touch that computer.

0: Mrs. Knowles?
1: Mila, why don't you stop?
2: How long have you two
1: been? Jenna?
2: How long?
3: Just once. I'm so sorry.
2: Stop! You! An email. Zach, 14 years of marriage, and you send me an email. How could you do that?
1: I never sent an email. And let alone post this. Somebody got into my phone.
2: I want you to pack your bags. I want you out by the time I get home.
1: Like you're any better than me.
2: That was a long time ago.
1: He still lives down the damn street, Jenna.
2: Justin was a mistake, Zach. You weren't around. It should never have happened. We talked about this. We worked through it.
1: No, you worked through it. I never did.
2: I trusted you.

0: And when we come back, I'll show you how to make chorizo tacos on It's All in How You Rub It.
1: Gotta go. Basketball practice.
2: What? I'm making you a hot breakfast.
1: What's this? A lawyer? But you're already a lawyer.
2: It's a different kind of lawyer, baby. It's like seeing a foot doctor when I'm a brain surgeon.
1: Are you and Dad getting a divorce?
2: I don't know.
1: Wish you'd just make up your mind.
2: Sweetie.
3: We interrupt your regularly scheduled program to go to a late-breaking news story. We believe a member of the DA's office has been found dead.
4: Did you find Lydia Manor?
5: Yes, the body we found was Lydia Manor.
4: We understand that she was found in a kill room like the Chaos Killer would use. Who told you that? Is it true? Do we have a copycat killer?
6: The answer is no. It's just some sick person who has no respect for human life.
4: We heard it was a copycat killer. But you didn't give us no more questions!
2: Yes, I'd like to see the photos as soon as possible. Look, Lydia was on my staff. If there's a copycat killer, I'm going to be able to help. I knew everything about Jack Myers. Okay. Thanks, Briggs.

0: You okay?
1: Yeah, I'm fine.
0: What about Zach in the video?

0: You know, after Claire passed, I used to come to this bench. Sometimes for hours.
1: Yeah, well, it's a good spot.
0: Right?
1: I have to go.
0: Hey, next time you want to go running, call me. Maybe make a little further down the path.
1: Sure. It'll be just like old times.

0: Hello?
1: Jenna, hey, what are you doing down here?
0: Well, I thought I would come down and check out the crypt.
1: Home sweet home.
0: Cozy. Listen, I'm really sorry that I raced out of my office so quickly last night. It's just been a very strange week.
1: Yeah. Crazy about Lydia, huh? Dead.
0: Yeah. So I got a couple of emails in my inbox last night, and I can't find them anywhere this morning.
1: Did you check your spam folder? Sometimes things get lost.
0: Is it possible for somebody to get into my computer and change things around?
1: Depends. Maybe. If you want, I can come take a look.
0: Yeah, that'd be great. Also, are you able to transfer over these Jack Myers tapes so I can watch them on my iPad?
1: Wow, those are old school.
0: Yeah. So is it possible?
1: Sure.
0: Great. Thanks, Ethan.
1: Of course. Your wish is my command.
0: Enjoy your whatever. Jenna,
2: I thought you were taking some time off.
0: Yeah, I can't with Lydia's, did Briggs leave an envelope for me?
2: Yeah, it just came.
0: Oh, great. Thanks, Amber.
3: This guy was very skilled. The wounds were made with a medical knife and then a bone saw. We still haven't found her right hand.
0: Did he stream the murder online?
3: No. He used older cameras not capable of broadcast. He left the cameras but took the tapes.
0: What is he playing at?
3: What?
0: Nothing.
3: Look, this guy is nothing like Chaos. He's sloppy, leaving fingerprints and hair samples. We've already got them in the database and we're performing a search.
0: What the hell?
3: Excuse me?
0: Nothing. You know, I do have interview tapes of Jack Myers when he was at Acres. I was gonna use them for evidence, but, you know, he did talk a lot about his fans. I'm gonna go through the tapes and see if I can find any clues.
3: That would help. Also, if we can access his medical records, mainly the records at Arbor.
0: Son of a bitch.
3: Are you okay?
0: Yeah, Briggs, can I call you back?
3: Sure.
0: Oh, my God. Amber, I need you to get Briggs back on the phone. Now, I'll hold.
2: Right away.
4: Shh.
3: Briggs here.
0: Get to the news station right now. Lydia's video is on their website and it's about to go live.
3: Jenna? Jenna?
0: What?
3: Jenna, are you there?
5: Jenna! You heard me!
0: Oh, oh my God. Damn it!
6: What the hell is going on out there?
0: I don't know.
6: The media's going wild on this.
0: Look, I'll talk to Jeff. We'll figure it out. I mean, we can put a spin on this.
6: Spin? One of your staff is dead, and the last thing she said was your name. You sure got somewhat upset. Yes.
7: Okay.
0: What's wrong?
7: That was Detective Briggs. They have a fingerprint match. The fingerprints are yours.

0: So your husband...
1: We're separated.
0: ...put a camera in your room and sent you video of you in the shower.
1: Yes. It was right before I received the email of Lydia's.
0: You want to file a complaint against them?
1: Have someone check my iPad. There's an email in there from someone named Jenna Lever. Maybe you can trace this back to whoever this was.
0: Jenna Lever.
1: Yes.
2: We're going to assume for now that the hair sample we just took from you is also a match to the one we found on the scene.
1: And why would you do that?
0: Besides your husband, was there anyone else that you may have recently had some sort of altercation with?
1: Like the both of you, I've put away a lot of people who want to hurt me. Do you have any suspects?
0: Besides you?
1: I'm a suspect.
2: I'd like to go through your past cases and compare them with recent parolees.
0: Right. I'll have a guy check this out.
2: Look, we have nothing except this link to you. You were right. He's good, just like you suspected. Nothing left behind that wasn't planted. So if you're wondering if I think you had anything to do with Lydia's death, no, the answer is no, I don't.
3: Jenna! I'm sorry to hear about Lydia. I understand she was from your office.
1: Yes, she was.
3: Are you really gonna do this?
1: Do what?
3: Well, before the Chaos Killer case, I mean, it would have made sense to run from there, but... you know, now I'm not so sure.
1: And why is that?
3: Well, you know, with Zach's recent infidelity, it doesn't look too good.
1: Considering who I'm running against, I'd look like a saint.
0: Mrs. Knowles! My guys couldn't find any recent videos from a Jenna Lever.
1: What? That doesn't make any sense.
0: Now we checked deleted messages, history, scanned a drive. There's nothing there.
1: I don't understand. How can something just disappear?
0: Well, I'm sure you've been under a lot of stress lately. With, let me know if there's anything else.
3: Look, Jenna, just think it over.
4: Jenna, this is just so much. I don't even know what to say. I'm so sorry. It's a lot.
1: Thanks. Thanks, Lindy. Appreciate it.
4: I don't get it. Why would Zach send those emails?
1: I don't know. I mean, he's trying to get custody of Kira. I don't understand why he would go about it this way. You know what I mean?
4: What did the police say?
1: Couldn't find anything. No video, no email, nothing. It just doesn't make any sense.
4: It's just so strange. Strange. I'm sorry, Jenna, I can't stay. Steve and I have plans, so I have to head out.
1: Okay. How about you and Steve come by sometime this week for dinner?
4: Sure, Jenna, maybe next week.
1: That would be perfect.
5: Message, I'll get back to you as soon as I can.
1: Hey, Kira, it's Mom. Again. Still waiting for you to call me back. So call me back, okay? I love you.

0: Please state your name.
1: Jackson Myers. But please, call me Chaos.
0: Why Chaos?
1: Conformity is predictable. Chaos allows for infinite possibilities. Paths, one might say. Society likes conformity. Imagine, if you will, a recurring episode of Cheers. Same place, same time, same people. Everyone knows your name. Nothing to fear. With Chaos, there's always fear.
0: Fear is very important to you.
1: It's the power of the unknown.
0: And you want that power.
1: Don't I already have it? Isn't that why we are here? Fear is

0: Someone's been in my house. Can I use your phone?
1: Yeah.
0: Riggs, it's Jenna.

0: sorry. I know it's late. Listen, I'm...
1: She's really terrified.
2: Paranoid sounds more like it. I'm going back to bed.
1: Steve! Please don't tell Zach.
2: You don't tell me what to do. Zach's my friend, and she's nuts.
3: There's no sign of anybody breaking in. We scanned the bathroom if there's a camera in there. I don't know where.
0: Are you sure you looked everywhere?
3: You skipped the panty drawer.
0: This doesn't make any sense.
3: Brad here. Okay, I'm on my way. I'm going to leave a man out front just in case. You have a good night.
0: Thank you.
4: You okay?
0: Yeah, I'm just a little shaken up.
4: What's going on?
0: It's a long story.
4: Look, if you need a place to stay, just, you know that...
0: It's fine. Thank you.
4: Yeah.
0: Oh, God.
5: Look at you two, huh? Happy couple.
0: Zach, what are you doing here?
5: I was out celebrating our victory when Steve called, so I came over, but it seems you've already got some help. Hello, Justin.
6: Zach.
5: Well, I'm not even out, what, 2 weeks and you're already moving in?
0: Zach, he was just checking in. The alarm got tripped.
5: Oh, yeah, I'm sure that's it.
6: Maybe you should go.
5: You know what, Justin? It's gotta be unreal. The amount of guilt you must carry every day, knowing the affair that you had with my wife killed Claire.
0: Zach! Justin, stop it!
5: No, it's okay, officer. We're just playing here. For now, I'm watching both of you.
4: Jenna, I'm sorry.
0: Justin, please, I have to go.

0: do that. You scared me.
1: What are you doing?
0: What does it look like I'm doing? Going to live with Dad.
1: What? Why?
0: Because Dad said he has a judge who says I have to live with him. Here. This is from Dad.
1: Kira, he can't just do that.
0: I gotta go.
2: Kira, wait!
0: Oh, I gotta go.
2: Kira, stop! Zach, what the hell are you doing? You can't just take her away from me.
3: Yeah, those are the papers we had signed this morning by Judge Reinhardt.
4: I have temporary full custody. Hostile environment.
2: Hostile environment?

0: Hey, you really think these things are gonna work, Ethan?
1: You should do the job. You know, I've seen a few of those shows where they put cameras up. They usually find out it's the ex-husband who's behind everything. Then again, I'm surprised nobody's bothered you before, you being the DA and all.
0: Hey, thanks for coming out on a Saturday.
1: Hey, you got it. One down.
2: State of the art.
0: Yeah, and it costs about as much as a Picasso. Spy on the neighbors, too.
2: Cool, huh?
0: Yeah.
3: You don't have any conspicuous files, and your firewall is working.
0: So how did they do it, then?
3: Well, Jenna, hacking isn't so much a science as it is an art. Whoever did this had mad skill.
0: Like chaos?
3: No. Chaos. There are very few people like him. 3 years he hid behind a variable IP. Do you have any idea the math behind that? If I had half of his skills.
0: You know he's a murderer, right?
3: Nobody's perfect. This is a bad joke.
0: Hey, thank you so much again, Ethan. I really appreciate this.
1: Hey, I was thinking maybe we could go out sometime.
0: Oh, you mean like on a date?
1: Yeah.
0: Ethan, I'm really not ready for anything, so.
1: No, I meant, like, friends. Coffee.
0: Yeah, for sure. My treat.
1: I mean, it's not like it's a big thing.
0: Okay. Well, thanks again.
1: Yeah. Thank you again.

0: These are bad.
1: You can't. Oh, sorry. Brad's waiting for me at home.
2: You're lost.
3: I'm sorry.
2: See ya.
1: Take a shot for me.
2: Bye. Maybe four.

0: You talk about your fans as though they were children.
1: Why do you suppose that military leaders recruit children to fight their armies? Children are a blank slate, easily molded, easily led, even to their deaths.
0: So you consider them an army?
1: My dear doctor, I make no considerations. My fans are an army. Even as I sit here and enjoy my time with you, they plan, they scheme, they make ready.
0: Ready? Ready for what?
1: One day, the pillars of conformity will come crashing down, and chaos empowered. Then, my dear doctor, you and I will have a different conversation. One of pain.
2: Detective Briggs.
3: Briggs, he's got her.
2: Who?
3: Amber, please. She's online. I don't know the website.
4: Come on, Jenna. You're smarter than that.
3: He can hear me.
4: And see you.
3: Briggs, check the old website for chaos.
4: Now you're thinking.
2: We've locked that site.
3: Please, just do it. Don't you dare hurt her!
2: Oh my God, Jenna, you're right. We can see and hear you as well.
3: Can you see it?
2: Oh my God.
3: Can you trace it?
4: I declare war on the district attorney's office for crimes of hate. Tampering with evidence.
5: They found her yet?
6: No. What do you know about Ethan Fisher?
5: Well, he's a network admin. I don't think... There's just no way.
7: Do you know his current location?
5: No, but why... You know what? Ethan actually helped me put the cameras in my home.
6: And has access to your computers? Get one of our guys to pick him up.
7: Right.
6: Briggs. Okay. We found Amber. He had this whole thing set up.
8: Chaos loved the attention. Putting on a big show.
6: After he killed my sister, I used to ask myself the same question.
8: Did you find an answer?
6: No.
8: I'd like to ask you a favor. Can you have a man watch my daughter and Zach, please? He can get to me, he can get to them.
6: You know, things would have been a lot better if you and Williams hadn't tampered with that warrant. Left Jack Myers out on the street. So I could have had one last shot.
8: Doesn't matter now, because he's dead.
6: But we didn't win, Jenna. Now somebody else is killing in his name, and he gets to live on a martyr. Of course, I'll have somebody watch them.

0: Hey, Justin. Hey, what are you doing here?
1: I wanted to check on you.
0: Oh, I'm okay.
1: Do they know who's doing this?
0: No. I saw her. Damn it.
1: Hey.

0: Lindy?
1: What do you want, Jenna?
0: Nothing. I've been calling and calling you. You haven't been answering. I guess I'm a little bit jumpy.
1: I've been sick.
0: Okay. Do you need anything?
1: Just some rest.
0: All right, well, let me know, okay?
1: Okay, thank you.

0: I'm sorry about the mess. Pratt asked us to be thorough.
1: It's okay. Is my bedroom okay?
0: Yeah, we swept it. Found this. Tricky little bugger. Its optics are set so when you look for it, it throws you way off. That's why you thought it might be a light bulb unit. But it was drilled in the ceiling.
1: Okay. Thank you.
0: Yeah.

0: Looks like a new phone.
1: Yeah, Dad bought it for me.
0: So how's school?
1: I hate school.
0: Okay.
1: So are you guys really getting a divorce?
0: Kira, look, there's some stuff that your dad and I need to sort out.
1: Sometimes... Tell me the sermon, Mom. I've already heard it all from Dad.
0: So how are things over there with your dad?
1: We have a pool. And a weight room. It's pretty cool.
0: Actually, I meant how are things between you and your dad?
1: Well, he keeps going out with Steve all the time. They go for beer and watch stupid football.
0: Look, Kira, there's some stuff that I need to sort out. Some legal stuff to get custody of you. Once I figure all of that out, you're gonna be able to come back home, okay?
1: What if I don't want to come back home?
0: Well, when the time
1: what?
0: Is right. Kira, living with your father is just temporary.
1: I'm not living with Justin.
0: Whoa, who said anything about Justin?
1: Dad. And he also said I'm old enough to decide where I want to live.
0: Yes.
1: It's my choice.
0: Yes, Kira, you're right, it is your choice. And I don't know what your dad's telling you, but there's nothing going on between me and Justin. Do you understand that?
1: Whatever.
2: Is your dad home?
1: Maybe.
0: Kira. Hey, listen. I need you to lock the doors behind you and never let anyone in, okay?
1: Dad told me about someone's after you. He also told me about the cop.
0: So you understand that?
1: Sure.
0: Hey.

0: Briggs, what are you doing here?
1: I got an email from you saying you wanted to show me something.
0: I didn't send you any email.
1: Is that normal?
0: No,

0: Lindy, are you home?
1: Steve?
2: Good evening, Jenna. I have brought you here to demonstrate the power of suggestion. Lindy has been abused by Steve since high school. She's gotten very good at hiding it.
3: Oh, thank God. Hey, get me down from this. Please, hurry.
2: She's accepted him, even though he does not accept her.
4: Where are they?
1: What? Somebody help us! Please! Somebody! Please help us!
4: Turn the TV down.
1: Somebody!
4: Oh my God! Stay here! They're here!
1: Lindy!
0: Somebody!
1: Please help us! Somebody! Here! Please help us!
3: Somebody's at the door. Go open it, baby.
2: How many more times will you let him hurt you?
1: Who said that?
0: Briggs, he's in there with them! Open the door!
2: Every night you fear him coming home drunk. Then you powder the pain away. Your bruises covered, yet painful.
3: I love you. Baby, just run. Open the door, please.
1: How do you know that?
2: I've been watching you, Lindy.
3: I promise I'll never hurt you again.
2: You know that's a lie.
3: Baby, don't listen to him. I love you.
2: You've heard it all before. Lies. All you have to do, Lindy, is nothing. And your life will change for you.
3: No! Open the door!
2: All you have to do, Lindy, is nothing.

0: Drink this. You'll feel better.
1: Thank you.
0: Mm-hmm. How's Steven?
1: He separated his shoulders and dislocated his knee, but I think he'll be okay.
0: I'm gonna stay for a bit.
1: Justin, it's okay. I appreciate it, but the police are gonna be outside all night, so.
0: You're exhausted. You need to sleep.
1: I just can't get it out of my mind.

0: it's Briggs. We found Ethan.
1: I'll be right down.
0: See you soon.
1: Where did you find him?
2: Hotel down on Fifth Street. Real red trip.
0: He used his credit card to rent the room.
1: Has he talked?
0: Nope. But we found this on him.
3: Look, I know what you think, but I...
0: Come on, Ethan. Look, we know you're pretty savvy with the tech end of things.
3: I know. I know that you want to connect the dots, and I know that they add up in some sort of way, but I would never kill someone. Come on. Why would I do that?
2: There's lots of reasons, kid. Love. That's numero uno.
3: Love who?
0: Jenna Knowles.
3: Jenna's here.
0: Why were you hiding out?
3: What are you talking about, hiding out?
2: Come on, you're asking more questions than we are. Start making some sense.
3: Okay, I was at the hotel. Right. I was there seeing a friend.
2: Come on!
3: A woman, okay? I was there with a woman. I'm not the most popular guy. I either have to work really hard or I pay for it.
0: And the mask?
3: I bought it on eBay. It's a hot item. I figured that I could flip it to a friend.
4: You really think he did it?
1: No.
0: So you were home all day yesterday?
3: No, I was at the hotel.
2: How long?
3: It's expensive. I like to spend some time with her before.
0: Yeah, can she confirm this?
3: What, bring her here?
0: You call her, we meet her, she corroborates your story, you're free, it's simple.
3: She's a hooker. She doesn't talk to cops.
2: Well, then I guess you're just up the creek.
0: We've got a team at your house right now, Ethan. What do you think they're gonna find?
3: Nothing. I didn't do anything.
4: Do you want to file charges?
1: Just wait and see what the team finds at his apartment.
3: Is Jenna here? She'll tell you. Just Jenna, tell them.
2: Hey, get out!
5: Lydia, Amber, those women are dead because of you, aren't they? Because you thought some freak in a mask was a hero?
3: I didn't kill anybody, I swear. I'm a lawyer.
4: Looks to me like you got your man.

0: Damn it. He's lying.
1: How do you know?
0: There's just something he's hiding.
1: Hold him for the full 24. Then question him again. With a lawyer if he wants.
2: We got another victim.
3: Staff said they smelled something about 7 p.m. They traced the smell down here. Heard Dr. Sanderson calling for help. When they pried open the door, boom. It's a trap. Filled this place with propane.
0: The video?
3: It's already made internet history. A lot of whack jobs out there that like this kind of stuff.
1: When Dr. Sanderson was interviewing Chaos, this was the exact room they were in. Every single time.
0: How many people have seen those tapes?
1: Just Dr. Sanderson and me. And Ethan.
3: Punk made copies. Mask wasn't the only thing he was selling.
0: This one's different.
1: What do you mean?
0: He's always required an audience, but lately he's wanted you to witness every time he kills, even interact. Not this time. Psycho killers don't like change. They like a thread that runs through every kill.
1: So we need to see this video.
4: Hello, Jenna. How I missed playing with you. Perhaps a date.
0: Is that it?
3: The skull thing spins for a bit, but yeah.
0: The end is an invitation. The thread's still intact.
1: And I'm next.
0: We're gonna hire a security specialist to shadow you.
1: Okay. First, we need to talk with Ethan, find out who he sold those tapes to.
0: We can't. He asked for a lawyer.
1: I'll handle him.
5: Jenna?
1: I need to talk to you.
5: Did you tell them that I didn't
1: The tapes I had you make copies of. You sold them, didn't you? The ones that you gave back to me?
5: I'm sorry, Jenna. I know it looks bad.
1: You sign this, you get to leave. But only if you tell me who bought them. No lawyers, no games. I want a name.
0: We're already tracking down the eBay user. Good job.
1: You can let him go.
0: We'll get it started. In the meantime, let's get you safe. This is security specialist Jones. He will be no more than a room away from you for the evening.
1: My daughter and Zach.
0: We've got two teams with them. This guy's not killing anyone tonight.
1: Just make sure my daughter is taken care of.
3: It's gonna take a few hours to track down this email. The guy that bought him used an email chain.
0: Like Chaos would use. Hey, when Ethan's released, keep a tail on him. Don't let him breathe without me knowing about it.
3: Right.
6: Hold up. Let me check it out first.
1: Hey, sweetie, it's Mom. I'm just calling to say hi. I miss you. Like, a lot. So call me as soon as you can, okay? Love you.
6: It's clear.
1: Sure I can't get you anything else?
6: No, the sandwich is fine.
1: So, where are you from?
6: Chicago.
1: Oh, yeah? What part?
6: Southside.
1: So there's drinks in the fridge if you get thirsty.
6: Thank you. I'm gonna go check the perimeter before we lock down.
1: Sure. Hello?
7: Hey, Jenna.
1: Hey, Justin. Where have you been?
7: Triple car accident on the freeway. Filled the ER. I've been in surgery for nearly 16 hours. Sorry.
1: It's okay.

0: Justin? Justin, call the police! Justin! Send units to this address. There's a man down. Contact Detective Briggs. Tell her that Jenna's in trouble.
1: Jenna!
2: Are you okay?
3: I heard gunfire.
0: Justin, get back.
2: What are you doing?
0: I know that it was you. I saw the tapes.
2: What tapes?
0: Don't act stupid. I saw them in the kitchen. Move! Go back!
2: Okay, you're acting crazy.
0: Why did you kill them?
2: Who?
0: Tell me why!
2: Okay, can we just put this
0: down? No, I tell you, tell me why!
3: Okay,
0: get back!
3: Okay! Just relax.
0: Open the door.
3: Damn it, Jenna! I loved you. All right, the time that we spent together was incredible. Claire never made me feel the way that you did. And then she got sick, and you and Zach fixed things.
0: Dad, what are you saying?
3: Claire was already dying of cancer. I helped her. She asked me to.
0: You killed Claire.
3: You don't know what it was she was going through. You didn't have to hear her at night crying from the pain.
0: Why Lydia and Amber?
3: I don't even know.
0: Put your hands on top of your head.
3: Not yet! I did this for you. This is a mistake. I just wanted to talk to her.

0: We found hard evidence. Cameras, computers, new devices.
1: Devices?
2: The guy had a chair with a large metal spike for a seat.
0: There's evidence he sent texts and emails to you by rerouting them through anonymous IP addresses. We also have a copy of all the videos he sent you. There's a video of you and Justin.
3: Yeah. I'm sorry, Jenna, but I think you'll have to set this case out. Have one of the staff do it. Conflict of interest. One other thing, you know, Jeff says that your poll numbers are through the roof, so you really need to start focusing on this election.
4: Mom, baby, I'm so glad you're okay. Is your ankle okay?
1: Yeah, they said it's just twisted.
5: Well.
1: Hi. Well, can we meet up and talk about it?
6: Yeah, I'd like that.
1: Maybe over dinner?
6: Yeah. Our place?
1: That sounds great.
6: Say I pick you up at 7?
1: All right, I'll see you then. Bye, Zach.
7: Bail isn't going to be a problem, so I'll see you on the streets.
0: Yep. For now.
1: Something doesn't feel right.
2: You're getting that, too.
1: Zach, where are you? It's almost 8. Our reservations were like 15 minutes ago. Call me.

0: Zach, this isn't funny. Where are you?
1: Hello, Jenna. So good to see you again.
0: Who is this?
1: An old friend.
2: Mom!
0: Kira?
2: Mom, is that you? Help me!
0: Don't you hurt her. I will kill you, you son of a bitch! Open the doors!
1: Now that I have your attention, there's a van outside. Do you see it?
0: Yes.
1: Go to it. Knock on the passenger door twice.
0: Is my daughter okay? Is she okay?
1: Not if you don't hurry.

0: Now you can get to know the real me.
1: I've been on the job for 35 years.

0: thing I can tell you is, trust your gut.
1: We get the DNA results back from Jack Meyer's burnt body yet?
0: Never saw it.
1: Call the morgue. Find out where it is.

0: 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Alert our financier to her status.
1: Where's Kira?
0: You shouldn't move about so much, my dear. You're bound by an ancient Chinese method of torture. The knot around your neck tightens with each new struggle.
1: Where is she?

0: Let them go! You were dead.
1: And was resurrected! After 3 days in the ground. Life after death is so much more fun. And the cost? Was my teeth!

0: You'll never guess what I found.
1: But it's not Jack Meyer's body.
0: No, we still don't know. The test was canceled by Chief Williams 2 weeks ago.
1: I gotta show you something.
2: Sanderson had this office downtown where she sees other people. Real scum hole. Most of the building is vacant.
1: I thought you sent some of our guys to check it out.
0: I did.
1: Jenna, it's Briggs. Call me as soon as you get this. You gotta go.
3: Just had to see for yourself, eh?
4: Quit messing around and finish it. There's the rest of the cash.
3: I think not. We requested double.
4: And I said no. Now finish the job.
3: Not without proper compensation.
4: For Christ's sake. You're a worthless scumbag! And now you're dead. Oh.
5: Fred, please, untie me.
4: Well, hello, Jenna. Funny seeing you here.
5: Oh, this rope is choking me.
4: Well, let me see if I can fix that. You know, I usually prefer the bone saw, but I think for this particular procedure, I'm gonna need something a little more delicate. Now I just have to be careful not to slip.
5: How did you find me?
4: Oh, no. Jenna, I'm not here to save you. So you need to die.
5: What?
4: Briggs! Should I answer it?
5: Yeah.
6: Can you hear me now, Briggs?
5: Murder! You were supposed to serve and protect.
4: And I have. 25 long years of protecting and serving up political bullcrap. I was primed to be mayor, and you took that from me. This city is mine. I have plans, and people are counting on me for change. There's a lot of money at stake, and I can't let them down.
5: So you broke chaos out of prison.
4: Well, it was a pretty good plan. Until somebody got greedy! And now I have to finish what he started. But that's okay. Do you know why? Because after you die, I will swoop in, save your daughter, and be the hero again.
1: It's going straight to voicemail.
2: It's not good.
7: Detective Briggs?
1: Go for Briggs.
7: We are unable to locate Police Chief Williams at this time.
1: 10-4. Step on it.

0: Now, which button do I press?
1: Don't do this! Please.
0: Eeny, meeny, miny. No.

0: People want to see you die. You know, I think maybe I will just use the bone saw.
1: Me.

tonight.

0: Jack Myers was pronounced dead at the scene. There is an ongoing investigation into the involvement of Police Chief Williams, who was murdered by Jack Myers. In the meantime, the mayor has appointed Detective Angela Briggs as acting police chief.
1: I'm gonna get it.
0: And in other news, Jenna Knowles has retracted her bid for the mayor's office, citing the need to rebuild the DA's office after such a tragedy.
2: Who is it?
1: I'm gonna go do my homework.
3: She definitely takes after you.
4: Maybe a little.
3: Sorry I missed her dinner date.
4: You had a pretty good excuse. This time.

0: miss my wife.
1: Mom, can I interview you for my class project?
2: Sure, honey. Sure you can. Okay.

0: Good morning.
1: Good morning, Sabrina. Hi, Mrs. Reed. It's so nice to see you again.
2: You too. I'm excited to see what you've prepared.
1: Okay. The furniture's sleek lines balance the curve of the natural elements.
2: I don't see my family's heirloom throw pillows. Where are those going to go?
1: Well, look at the aesthetic clarity. It's much cleaner and more balanced without the additional throws.
2: I just don't see the unique elements of this design of yours.
1: The couch is already a statement piece.
2: I see. Sabrina, can I speak with you privately?
3: Of course. Can you give us a few minutes?
0: Olivia. Nobody wants you to succeed more than I do. But these designs, they're textbook. Where is your unique point of view? What makes this an Olivia Wilson original?
1: Well, I always include the white shag rug. I mean, that's kind of my signature.
0: Olivia, you have so much talent. But bottom line, these designs lack heart. A good designer follows the rules. A great designer puts a little piece of herself into every single detail. This is not about being perfect. It's about being fearless. I'm sorry, but I really think that the biggest gift that I can give you is forcing you to move on. Please keep in touch. I do want to see where you're at.
4: Thank you.

0: are you doing here? Did you forget something? You all right?
1: I got fired.
0: What? Okay. You gonna be all right? What's that?
1: It's my dad's 25th work anniversary party this Saturday. I wanted to go, but I thought I would be here decorating Mrs. Reese's apartment this weekend.
0: Spend some time with your family. It'll be good for you.
1: Yeah, I think I just need to organize my thoughts.
0: I think you need a break from organizing.
1: Thanks.
0: Feel better, okay? I'm here if you need me.

0: Hi. Can I help you?
1: Hi. I'm Olivia Wilson. I'm Neil's daughter.
0: Oh, I was beginning to think you were an urban myth. Neil talks about you all the time. Scott Norrell, crew leader.
1: Nice to meet you. So you've been working for my dad for a while?
0: Yeah, a while, yeah. I worked for another moving company just south of here for a couple months after college.
1: Yes, I've been so caught up with work, I have no idea what's going on around here.
2: Well, I'll be darned. Hello, Angel.
1: Hi.
2: Good to see you. I see you met Scott.
1: Yeah.
3: Look who it is.
1: Hi.
3: Hey. You've been out for a while.
1: Yeah, just came for the party.
3: Your dad can't stop talking about you. He's a New York designer. Karen's gonna be super pumped to see you.
1: Oh, I can't wait to see her. Is my dad around here?
0: Yeah, he's in there. He's doing stuff.
1: Okay, I'm gonna go say hi.

0: Are you kidding me? My baby girl!
1: Hi, Dad. How are you?
0: I'm great.
1: I brought you this.
0: What is this?
1: Oh, it's for 25 years of business. Oh. Just a bunch of little knickknacks from New York.
0: Would you look at that? Thank you. Okay, let me see. Okay, it's perfection. Thankfully, you look like your mother. I just don't know how you're here. This is crazy. You're so busy. You're a big designer. All that's going on. And have I told you how proud I am of you? Okay, look, I'm closing up. Let's go home. I'm going to make some lasagna because you look like we need something to eat.
1: Lasagna?
0: Lasagna.
1: I just didn't know you knew how to cook.
0: You know, things change, right? Oh, I can't believe you're here. This is incredible.
2: Robinator. Talk to me, buddy. What's up?
3: I don't know. I'm a little worried about alienating the neighborhood.
2: Just think about the money.
3: And is it even worth setting up shop here?
2: Look, I'm going to pretend you didn't just say that. All right? Now, your work is not done until we have driven out every single independent mover in Southern California. You got it?
3: Yes, sir.
2: Perfect. Now, who's the main competition?
3: Wilson Family Movers.
4: Been here forever.
2: Yeah, that's no biggie. You're going to drive them into the ground, man.
3: I got a meeting with the owner tomorrow.
4: Good. You know, there may be a spot for you at the home office.
2: I know you'd like that.
4: All right, man, I got a dash. I'll
2: catch you on the flip side.
5: Karen?
1: Hey, what up?
5: So, yes, going on online dates today?
1: Nope. We're gonna have to exchange war stories.
5: Well, not bad.
1: Oh, worse than you can even imagine.
5: It is rough out there, hard to find love these days.
1: Well, at least you love your job, right?
5: Wait, I thought you liked working at Yankee Fabrics.
1: Well, I'm a receptionist, right? I love textiles, but all they ever want me to do is answer the phones.
5: Why don't we work on your online profile thing?
1: Yeah? You do that?
5: Why not? Here. We're gonna have to change your what I'm looking for section.
1: Why?
5: Someone who isn't creepy? What?
1: Exactly. That's exactly right.
5: So let me see what kind of damage control I can do here. Okay, yeah. No one with complicated facial hair must have all their teeth. Yummy grilled cheese is what you like.
1: It's not bad.
5: Not bad? Right.
1: Mmm. This lasagna is good. Mm-hmm. I'm impressed. So, you've been exercising?
6: Not as much as you would like me to be, but I swear I have started hiking on the weekends.
0: And how about you? Oh boy, you're seeing that guy, Dave.
1: Garrett?
6: Garrett!
1: No, that ended a while ago.
0: Oh, I'm sorry.
1: Yeah.
0: Well, how's work?
1: Well, it's,
0: Honey, I know I probably don't say it enough, but I'm just so proud of you.
1: Thanks.
0: So tell me, how long are you here for?
1: A while. Is that okay?
0: Sweetie, I love having you here. Absolutely. I just wish I'd known as far as I planned that fishing trip.
1: Oh, your annual guy fishing trip, right?
6: That's the one.
1: You have to go.
0: No, I don't. I can cancel.
1: Dad, you would have so much fun. And plus, I could stay here and help with the company.
0: Is that how you want to relax?
1: Working relaxes me.
0: Which I've never understood. I mean, if you want, you can, you know, come with me to the office tomorrow.
1: Yes, Dad, I will come into the office tomorrow.
0: Okay.

0: Hey.
1: Hey, how was your flight?
0: I slept, ate some peanuts.
1: That's the spirit.
0: How are things?
2: Hard. With my mom gone, I just didn't have the guts to tell my dad I was fired.
0: He's just so proud of me.
2: I don't want to disappoint him.
1: I'm sure he would be proud of you no matter what. I got your list of how to keep things tidy around here.
0: I plan on completely forgetting it even exists.
3: Hi, guys. Is my dad here?
4: No. He had to run to a quick meeting, but he said that you'd be helping us move today.
3: Oh, no, I was actually just gonna stay here and do some paperwork. That's what I used to do.
4: We could really use your help.
3: Okay.
4: Great. Meet us back here in 5.
3: Are you serious?
4: Ready?
3: Actually, I used to stay in the office with my mom.
4: So this is your first move?
3: No, I just haven't done it in a really long time. What do?
4: We pack up everything and we move it.
3: No, I know that, but like, where do we...
5: Watch your back.
3: Start?
4: Doesn't have to be perfect.
5: It's all about efficiency.

0: I'm impressed.
1: Good rally.
2: Thank you. Excuse me, Mr. Fuller.
3: Yeah, Mr. Neil Wilson.
2: Yes.
3: Hey, it's a pleasure to meet you. Please, have a seat. Can I get you something to drink?
2: Oh, no, thank you. What is this about?
3: Well, it's just such an honor to meet you. I've heard so much about Wilson Family Movers, everything you've done here in the community. It's really remarkable. You guys have been here for how long? 25 years?
2: That's right.
1: That's a long time for a local business. We really value that kind of commitment.
2: You know, I appreciate your kind words, Mr. Fuller, but I'm just not sure where you're going with this.
3: Well, I have some good news. Acme is in a very rare position right now. We have the means to make very generous offers to smaller businesses, and we would like to buy Wilson Family Movers.
2: Well, I'm not looking to sell. In Acme, it seems like a fine company, but, well, Wilson Movers, well, we're a family outfit.
3: And look, I understand that, really. I do, but small companies like yours are losing the market. Consumers only care about speed and convenience. The family feel is just not so important to them when it comes to moving. Look, Neil, just hit me with a number.
2: Mr. Fuller, you should come to our 25th anniversary party tonight. I think you will see why Wilson Movers is here to stay. Goodbye, Mr. Fuller.
4: One down, one to go. Thank you. Hey, can I see the clipboard? Who else are we moving today? Mrs. Norrell.
1: Yep, we're moving my grandma.

0: where your grandfather spent his last days. I'm just not ready to leave yet.
1: Okay. We'll get everybody and we'll go back to the office.
0: Okay, sweetheart. And I'm sorry again, you know? I really don't mean to be a bother.
1: No, Grandma, you're not a bother. Hey, I love you.
0: I love you too.
1: Let's go.

0: That's it? Only two moves scheduled today?
1: Yep, we like to leave enough time in between clients, you know?
2: Also, not a lot of moves coming in lately. See you at the party tonight.
3: Hey. Thank you so much for helping out today.
0: I could barely lift my arms. They're so sore.
3: Well, that is because you insisted on lifting an entire love seat by yourself. So.
0: I don't really like to ask for help.
3: Yeah. I'm starting to get that. So now what we usually do is we go through the day's checklist just to make sure everything went smoothly. You know, we also track inventory. Anyone of interest?
0: Well, give it time. We just got here. Wait, why? Do you see someone?
4: Well, Midge is looking quite elegant this evening. She's a couple decades younger than my usual type, but I'm feeling a little adventurous.
0: You know, if you want, I could put in a good word for you.
4: Yes, yes, please, please. Thank you.
0: But seriously, we should set each other up.
4: Good idea. Double date.
0: Done. Let's go say hi to Olivia.
5: Let's go simple. Let's go have a beer.
3: Okay. Great party.
5: Mr. Fuller, glad you could make it.
3: I wouldn't miss it for the world, Neil. Congratulations on all your success.
5: Thank you. It's, well, it's just incredibly exciting.
3: Listen, I was hoping we might be able to continue that conversation we started in my office.

0: I didn't invite you here for that. Excuse me?
1: Olivia!
2: Karen, it's so good to see you.
3: I can't believe you're actually here. Pete was just telling me.
4: The pie shop?
3: Yeah.
4: I love that you guys still have that ritual.
5: Well, I enjoy a good tradition.
3: And I enjoy pie.
4: After all these years, you guys are still such good friends, and I've lost touch with most people.
3: Well, actually, it's not my choice. I can't get rid of him.
5: Wow, I'm gonna pretend I didn't hear that.
6: There you are. Oh, you look just like your mother. Except you're far too serious.
5: Hey, Mitch.
6: Hi.
3: We'll see you later.
6: Okay. So, are you married?
1: Hey, Dad.
7: Hey, honey. How are you?
1: What are you doing out here?
7: Just needed to think. You?
1: I was being interrogated.
7: Midge?
4: Who else?
7: Well, she's harmless.
4: I don't know. She pinched my cheeks pretty hard.
7: That's Midge. Anything you want to get off your chest?
4: I don't think so. Anything you want to get off yours?
7: Yes. Actually, yeah. I wasn't being completely honest before about the company. It's not doing so well. In fact, there's a guy here tonight, Robert Fuller from Acme Conglomerated.
4: Yeah, I just met him.
7: Well, he's chomping at the bit to buy us out.
4: Well, are you going to sell?
7: No, I can't. No, your mother and I, we built this company together. I mean, going into the office every day, helping with the moves, that's what keeps her memory alive. Just can't throw that away.
4: Is that why you haven't changed the answering machine?
7: Yeah. I don't have the heart to delete it. I don't know. It's just, it's all hitting at a bad time with my trip and all.
4: Dad, I could help.
7: What do you mean?
4: I can get the business back on its feet.
7: No, I'm not having you on your vacation work. No. Thank you, though.
4: Dad, come on. I want to.
7: You sure? Sweetie, I really appreciate this.
4: Come on. Let's get back to the party.
8: Hey, gather around, you guys. Don't be shy. We are here to celebrate 25 years of the Wilson family moving things. So I figure it's only a matter of time that we should have Neil come up and give us a few words. Come on, Neil. Don't be shy.
9: I am not one to make speeches. Craig, you know this. First of all, I just appreciate that you're all here with us to celebrate this big day. My beautiful Debbie and I started this company 25 years ago, and we could not have done it without your unwavering support. You are all truly like family to me. All of us at Wilson Movers, we have gotten to witness first apartments, first houses, new business ventures. And we always say that every move was and is a new beginning, a new possibility. And it is truly an honor to have been able to be a part of that. And speaking of what matters most, my beautiful, if I must say, daughter Olivia is here. She is visiting from the Big Apple. She'll be here for a while, and I just want her to say hello to everybody. Give a big wave, sweetie. Isn't she beautiful? Okay, anyway, thank you, everybody. Thank you for coming out to celebrate with us. And what we say now is let's enjoy this party! Yes!
10: Most people clean up after the party is over. Let me help.
1: Thanks. So, what brought you to Sierra Verde?
10: My grandma, actually. I want to look out first. I moved in with her for a while. Initially, the plan was to save up money for law school, but things happened.
1: Is that still the plan? To become a lawyer?
10: I don't know. We'll see. What about you? Interior design is your passion?
1: Absolutely. I love it.
10: That's awesome. I hope that you can bring this enthusiasm to the office. You know, Neil told me that you and I are going to be working together.
1: I'll try not to step on your toes.
10: You don't need to worry about anything. I'm a mover, so I'm used to getting stepped on.
1: I see. quite the fiesta.
10: Oh, hey, you.
1: Hey, I'm so sorry I'm late. Oh, no. Ooh, book club got a little heated tonight. Oh. Hi, I'm Heather.
4: Olivia.
10: Oh, this is Neil's daughter.
1: Oh.
10: Yeah.
1: Oh, okay. It's so nice to meet you. You too. Oh. Do you think Neil's gonna retire soon?
10: I don't know.
1: No better person to take over the company than you.
10: I mean, let's not jump the gun here. Yeah. Pete has a real passion for it.
1: Yeah, but you're great with all the legal stuff. Neil loves you for that. Plus, he didn't put Pete in charge while he was gone. He put you.
10: I'm not even sure this is what I want to be doing long term.
1: Well, you're not going to be doing this. You're going to be a business owner, and then we can start living our lives.
10: I thought we were living our lives.
1: No, you know what I mean. Take the next step.
4: Yeah, sorry to call so late. I know you're 3 hours ahead.
11: Lucky for you, I'm a night owl. So how was the party?
12: Did you meet any guys?
4: Ugh, definitely not. That's a bummer.
1: No, it's fine.
4: Well, in other news, my dad's leaving me in charge of the company while he goes away.
11: That's kind of a big deal. Doing that all by yourself?
4: Not entirely by myself.
13: Hey, thanks for coming in early today, guys. I really appreciate it. I've got to leave for my trip in a few minutes here. So as a thank you, breakfast burritos on the house, Mr. Craig Scott, and no peppers, Pete. Now, this is a professional, gentlemen. Take note.
4: Thanks, Dad.
13: How are you?
10: So that's really what you're going to be wearing? I thought you learned that moving's a dirty job.
1: Yeah, I did. But, you know, I just figured I'd stick around here today.
13: I like it. That's a great idea. Okay, Olivia will be in charge of the office, paperwork, etc. Scott, you'll be in charge of the moves. Sound good?
10: Sounds good. We got work to do.
13: Before I forget, the accountant is going to be here in the next couple of weeks to work on the taxes, and I can't find the file with last year's receipts. Could you please take a look? It's a lot of papers, but I promise they're in there somewhere.
4: Yes, I'll handle it.
13: Thanks, sweetie. You're going to do great. I'm really excited about this.
4: Have fun on your trip.
13: Promise. Oh, thank you for doing this. I love you.
4: I love you.
14: He doesn't want to sell, Dave. He won't budge.
15: Relax, Rob. You're still establishing roots.
14: But I'm only supposed to be here to set up shop.
16: I can't move on until we've absolved all our competition.
17: All right, okay. I think I got a connection who can help.
15: I'll be in touch. Wilson Family Movers is going down.
16: They might as well go ahead and start packing their bags. True story, baby.

0: Where's Craig and Pete?
1: All the moves were canceled today, so.
0: Oh, does that happen a lot?
1: More and more now that Acme's prices are lower.
0: So what do we do now?
1: There's nothing much to do.
0: Should we check the inventory?
1: Done.
0: Wash the trucks?
1: They're so clean you could eat off of them, and I filled up the tanks too. Why don't you take a seat, relax, put your feet up?
0: No, I think I'm gonna start reorganizing the office.
1: Okay,

0: It's organized chaos in here, huh?
1: That is not organized chaos. That is just chaos.
0: All right, well, if you need me, I'm right here.
1: Thanks. But, you know, I do my best work when I'm alone. You know what? Why don't you just take the rest of the day off?
0: I don't know about that. Neil asked me to watch over the moves and to look out for you.
1: Oh, I'm fine. And as you said, there aren't any moves today. I got this, okay? See you tomorrow.
0: Okay.
1: Great.
0: Don't work too hard now.
1: I never understood that expression. If one's gonna work, might as well work hard. What's wrong with working hard anyway?
0: Nothing.
2: Okay, so I have this new girl from work. Her name is Lily. She's really pretty, and she has tons of interests and hobbies.
3: Will she laugh at my jokes?
2: Well, that's to be determined.
3: Okay.
2: All right, so who do you have for me?
3: I met this guy, Andrew, the other day at yoga class. Seems cool. He's really spiritual, and,
2: But is he a good person?
4: I just want someone who's gonna respect me and care about me.
3: Like, there's no way that any guy in his right mind would not care about you. You're amazing.
2: Okay. You can have a bite.
3: Mm. That is good.

0: No, I'm glad that you're free from work. It's a treat. We don't get to do this.
1: Yeah, there's not much going on at the office right now, so.
0: How are things with Neil's daughter? Is she trying to take charge over there?
1: She's just there temporarily. She's an interior designer.
0: Have you ever thought about working at Acme? I saw an ad that they're hiring, and they're looking for more employees. That would be such a good job for you. It would be such a step up.
1: That's Wilson's biggest competitor.
0: Hey, I know that you have goals. I do, but we both know that you're just not the best at following through with them. I'm just trying to help.

0: Are you ready for our moonlight stroll?
1: Oh, I sure am.
0: You know, I just can't help thinking, how is Olivia doing at work?
2: When did you give her a call?
0: I want her to know that I have faith in her, so. Now, anyways, she can call me if she needs to.
2: I'm sure everything's going great. And from what you've told me about, I think she can carry her own.
0: Well, she is a hard worker. Always has been.
2: Can't wait to meet her.
0: Yeah, one day.
2: When do you think that's going to be?
0: I don't know. She's sensitive.
2: I'm beginning to think you're using her as an excuse.
0: It's not true. I overheard a phone call. She lost her job.
2: Oh, no.
0: And I'm just trying to be extra careful.
2: Okay. I understand.
0: Thank you.
2: I'm sorry.
0: No, thank you. We will find the perfect time, I promise.
2: Good.
3: What's over here?

0: Hi.
1: What's that smell?
0: Clean?
1: No.
0: I'm kidding. Light floral notes have a soothing effect.
1: Cool. Nice work.
2: Whoa. Olivia, the place looks great.
3: Yeah, I'm impressed.
2: It's like one of those staged offices at IKEA, you know what I mean?
0: You've seen it before?
2: Yeah.
0: Like it's textbook?
2: This could definitely be in a textbook.
3: What happened to my desk?
0: What do you think? I tried to buy some new chairs, but I'll have to order them.
3: Where's my rubber band ball? Do you know how long it took me to make that?
0: Well, surprisingly, it didn't take that long to pull apart.
3: No, your dad asked you to help, not rearrange your office space.
2: Hey, where's last week's paper? I always do the puzzle on the back.
0: I threw it out. It's easy for newspapers to pile up and just things get out of hand.
2: I've been doing that puzzle every week for the last 40 years. I mean, you can't just go through people's personal belongings and trash them, Olivia.
4: Where's my signed baseball collection?
0: It was making your desk look small and cluttered, and it's not a good work environment, so I just put them in that box under your desk.
3: Like, why didn't you talk to us before you started making these changes?
0: I'm sorry. I was just trying to help.
4: Baseballs, man.

0: I was just trying to do something nice.
1: Don't you think it's a little intrusive to go through somebody's desk without asking?
0: Yeah, I was just trying to get things organized.
1: Yeah, but none of us could find anything.
0: I guess I should have listened to the client.
1: Huh?
0: Never mind.
1: So do you always hide in moving trucks?
0: I used to. When I was 8 years old, I stormed out of my room and I said I was running away forever. And I ended up just camping out in Annabelle for a couple hours and then went crawling back into my mom's arms.
1: This truck has a name?
0: They all do. Annabelle's my favorite though. There's Dillard, Susie Q, Kitty.
1: Kitty, why is it Kitty?
0: Because when I was little, I wanted a pet, but my dad said I could have a truck instead.
1: Ah, okay. I like his style. Hey, so you ready to get back in there?
0: I don't know.
1: But you made Neil's office all organized and smell like, what was it, light floral notes?
0: I don't know. It was inauthentic and textbook and cold and sterile, and that's exactly my problem, and that's why I lost my job. Please don't say anything. I haven't told anyone.
1: No, I won't.

0: Thanks. Hey.
1: Hey.
0: So are they here yet?
1: No, not yet.
0: I'm not gonna lie, I don't know about this, man.
2: You're gonna love her.
1: Come on.
0: All right, let's do this.
3: I can't believe you talked me into this. I don't get set up. I like things happen organically. Besides, if he's so great, why aren't you dating him? Pete and I are just friends. Okay, when a guy and a girl are just friends, usually one of them isn't attracted to the other. You're gorgeous, so he must be displeasing to the eye.
4: Oh, no, he's so cute. We've just known each other for so long, since we were little.
3: So it's like a brother-sister thing?
4: I mean, kind of. Just come, we'll have a great time, it'll be fine, okay? For me, and trust me, Pete is, he's the greatest.
3: Okay. I don't know about this.
0: So you found parking okay?
4: Thanks.
5: Get 2 blocks away from me.
0: This guy, he doesn't care if he walks a mile. He's so cheap, he doesn't, you know.
5: Thanks, Andrew.
6: So you've lived here your whole life?
5: Yeah, born and raised. Yeah, you?
6: I moved here when I was 8.
5: Oh, cool.
6: Yeah.
7: All right, so what are we ordering?
4: I heard the burgers are great.
0: I'm vegan. You are?
6: Yeah. It's so rare to find other people.
0: I know, right?
4: Oh, this menu.
0: Tell me about it. I mean, it is like totally not vegan friendly at all.
4: I'm sorry. Pete should have picked a different place.
5: I forgot.
6: So how long have you been vegan for?
0: About 5 years now.
6: What made you decide to do that?
0: On a trip to Montana.
8: Hey, Pete.
4: Hey, what's up?
8: Just at work. Still?
4: Yeah. You? Just hanging out with some friends from school.
8: So, how's everything been going?
4: Well, I accidentally told Scott I was fired.
8: So there's that.
4: What did he say? It doesn't matter. I shouldn't even told him. I haven't even told my dad. Definitely not the end of the world.
8: Everything will be cool.
4: Yeah, you're right.
8: So, is anyone else there with you?
4: No. I'm the only one without a social life.
8: Okay, you should definitely get one of those.
4: Nah, I'm okay. Well, I gotta get back to work.

0: Talk tomorrow?
1: Yep. Bye.
0: Okay. Bye. Okay, so what do you think? Pete? Yeah. He's nice. How about you and Andrew?
2: I don't know. He seems a little new agey for me, but maybe if I hang out with him again.
0: So you think you two will go out again?
2: I don't know, because I kind of like him. Yeah, I did see that.
3: You know, it's so rare to find someone who likes heavy metal and practices meditation.
4: It is a weird combination.
5: I can't believe Lily has those same interests.
4: Wait, so are you not into Karen?
3: Who? Oh, this is me right here. You want to ride?
6: Yeah, sure. Thank you.
5: Great.
6: Nice meeting you, Pete. Karen, see you at work?
2: Yeah.
4: Yeah, nice meeting you too.
2: Well, I guess it's time to reactivate my dating online profile.
4: Yeah, me too. Let's go.
7: Robberino, it's Christmas time, buddy. What do you have?
8: I got a competitive advantage that'll seal the deal.
9: I'm listening.
7: Just sent you an email. It has the closing dates of every home and business in Sierra Verde.
8: You see, when homes close, people move in and people move out, and they hire movers for that.
7: And I think they'd be more inclined to hire Acme if
8: you already called them.
7: I'm good with that.
8: Nothing like a little healthy competition.
7: My thoughts exactly.

0: Wilson Family Movers, Olivia speaking.
1: Well, yeah.
0: Okay, is there anything we could do? One last question. What company will be moving you? Acme. Right, the discount. Okay. Thank you so much. Bye.
2: Not exactly what was in the plan.
3: It's so peaceful out here.
2: Yeah. Oh, you spoke too soon. Okay, that is on you. Never say that out loud.
4: That is not my fault.
2: Never say, it's Olivia. Okay. Let me grab this. Hey, honey, what's up?
0: Hey, Dad. Is this a good time?
2: Yeah. I'm taking a hike.
0: We had 3 cancellations today.
2: Really?
0: It's Acme's discount.
2: You know, I just don't understand it. Our company, we offer personality and heart, and Acme walks in and all they have are lower prices.
0: Sorry, I shouldn't have called. I don't mean to disturb you.
2: No, you're not. No. Of course, I'm glad you called anytime. Just feel bad I'm not there to help out. I'm not embarrassed to tell you, honey. I kind of stumped. I don't know what to do. I will take any suggestions you have.
0: Don't worry. I know what to do.
2: Okay, thanks, Woody. I'll see you soon. Bye-bye.
3: Everything all right?
2: Yeah, no, it's fine.
3: Neil, come on, talk to me.
2: The company's not doing so good.
3: The company's been causing you a lot of stress lately. And it's not healthy to be so on edge.
2: Ever since we met, I have been thinking about starting my next chapter of my life. You know, leaving the company behind, going into early retirement. I think, you know, I would love to spend more time with you.
3: I know you love the company, and it has lots of memories.
2: The company is all I have left of Debbie. That's it.
3: Okay. Wouldn't she want what's best for you? Wouldn't she want you to be happy?
0: I've been doing some thinking. We don't have any moves scheduled over the next 3 days, so I think that we should take this downtime to improve, gain a competitive edge. And we, as soldiers, need to be prepped for go time.
5: Hold on. I think you're being just a little bit too intense.
0: No. Okay. If we can't compete on pricing, Acme steals our clients. We have to be more efficient and do more moves in less time. Pete, I need to meet with you every day for at least 2 hours to go over all the potential moves and make sure they run efficiently. Oh, also, do we have any online systems in place?
6: Everything we have is in paper form.
0: That means the filing systems are ancient. Our setup is nothing compared to Acme's. I mean, they have a website with an easy access appointment system. You don't even have to talk to actual people. I mean, all you do is input the information and the moves are set. Look, I know you guys don't want to do this, but it's make it or break it time for Wilson Family Movers. My dad entrusted me with these responsibilities while he was away. I want to help. Who's with me?

0: You have to load things without any scratches. Think ahead and be willing to transfer items that other carriers won't touch.
1: I'm gonna talk to her. Excuse me, Olivia. How is this helping?
0: I don't think you understand the severity of the situation. This company could crumble to the ground.
1: I get that you're a hard worker and you're passionate. And you know what? That's great. I respect that. But you can't just do whatever you want.
0: What is that supposed to mean?
1: You know what it means? It means that you've been here all of 2 minutes and already you're rearranging our office without input. You're putting us through some kind of boot camp. As if you know what's best for the company. You don't know how things work. You haven't been here.
0: Well, at least I'm being proactive.
1: What?
0: Your LSATs? They're great, Scott. You're just too afraid to send them in.
1: How do you know about my LSATs?
0: You want to go to law school? Stop being so passive and do something about it.
1: Bossy and mean. Now I know why you got fired.

0: Hey. Rough day.
1: You look nice.
0: Thanks. So, what's with all this?
1: Olivia put us to the ringer, something about moving wars.
0: Yeah, she always was a little bossy.
1: I wish Neil could see me in that leadership role.
0: Yeah, you'd be great at it.
1: Yeah, but it's not gonna happen anytime soon.
0: Yeah, but it will, Pete. You just have to keep your nose to the grindstone. At least you like your job. I don't know how much longer I can be a receptionist.
1: Okay, so I say we eat this pie and go watch a movie.
0: I can't.
1: What, you got some hot date you didn't tell me about? Who's the guy?
0: I met him online.
1: It's awesome.
0: Yeah, and I have you to thank for fixing my profile.
2: This place is so organized. Olivia's driving me up the wall.
3: You are so worked up tonight.
2: You know, she's a perfectionist. It's like she has this picture in her mind of how everything's supposed to be and it's not reality. But at the same time, it makes me feel like I haven't been doing anything with my life. Like all I do is move people's furniture.
3: No, you make an honest living, Scott. You help people move into their homes with their families. That's amazing.
2: Yeah, but that's not what I want to do.
3: What is it that you want to do?
2: I'm applying to law school.
3: Law school? Scott, we talked about this. We'll go deeper into debt and you might not even finish.
2: I thought you'd be happy for me. Why would you say that?
3: Look, I didn't want to tell you this before, but I called Acme and Robert Fuller said that he would love to talk to you.
2: I can't believe you went behind my back and did that.
3: Well, I didn't know what went behind your back.
2: Yeah, but I've told you, Heather, I've told you repeatedly, I don't want to do this for the rest of my life.
3: You want to go to a big city and become a lawyer? That's not what I want.
2: I know.
3: Well, then I guess that we don't want the same things.
2: Yeah, it looks that way.
3: I should go then. Okay, well, I should go.
2: Heather.
3: I hope you find what you're looking for.

0: I think it's working, Dave. What'd I tell you, Roberto?
1: We're seeing an increase in
0: customers. Just need to make some more calls, remind them of our referral discounts,
1: our money-back guarantees.
2: Yep, gotta do that.
0: Wilson Family Movers will be a thing of the past soon enough.

0: guys, I shut my phone off last night and the alarm didn't go off. I came as soon as I woke up.
1: We can see that.
2: Okay, it's fine. Let's just get going, okay?
3: You sure you don't want to change?
0: Oh, no, it's fine. This is important. I'll just meet you guys there.
3: Not today.
1: I'm gonna drive her to Golden Meadows, see if Shona the place changes her mind.
4: All right, well, we're heading back to the shop.
0: I can come with you if you want.
1: I don't think that's such a good idea.
0: My dad wanted us to work together. I'm not gonna get in your way. Plus, we could take my car.
1: Okay. Fine. I'll go get her.
5: How can you do this to your grandma? This place is awful.
1: Grandma.
5: Sweetheart, why are you wearing pajamas?
0: I know, I'm sorry. It's not appropriate attire.
5: Oh, no. I love it. I should wear my nightie when I go out. It's great to be comfortable. Don't you think, Scott?
1: Sure, Grandma. Grandma, look. Look, we could make this really exciting. We could get you all new furniture.
0: Or we could just keep the things that are most important to you.
5: Go on.
0: Well, the window gets a decent amount of light, so we could bring those beautiful floral curtains in.
5: Those curtains aren't important. You could throw them out for all I care.

0: Okay, the kitchen table can go somewhere over there.
1: You can throw that out too. Those things don't matter.
0: Then what does matter?
1: My pictures, the couch, my grandmother's coffee table, my father's chairs. Now, I'm used to things just feeling a certain way.
0: Okay. Let's put the couch against this wall, right? With the coffee table around here. Oh, we could put your father's chairs on either side facing the window. The desk can go over here with those beautiful photographs that you have. Oh, the side table right there with that gorgeous lamp that you have. And then we could do the big oriental rug right here, right? And it would just bring the whole room together.
1: You really think all that would fit?
0: Not everything. Just what's most important.
1: What do you see for the bedroom?
0: Well, I think we should bring your bed first.
2: Hey.
0: Hey.
2: Thanks for what you did.
0: Don't mention it.
2: It's just, I have been trying to move her for so long, I just never thought to. Anyway, I'm really sorry about yesterday. I crossed the line.
0: No, it's okay. You're right. I've been really difficult to work with. Yeah, I shouldn't have gone into your business like that.
2: Don't be sorry. What you said, it was true. I've had these scores for a couple of years, and for whatever reason, I just haven't had the guts to apply.
0: You will, when it's the right time.
2: Yeah, I know, that's the plan. I don't know. I just gotta figure out my next move.
0: Well, taking steps will move you in the right direction.
2: Moving puns.
0: So I guess my dad taught you those.
2: He certainly did.
0: You know, my mom was the mastermind, but my dad and I, we caught on pretty quickly.
2: Yeah.
0: All right, I think we should head back.
2: Yeah, yeah. Hey, a couple of us are going to Brandy Rose Tavern tonight. Do you want to go? If you don't have any paperwork or organization.
0: Oh.
2: You don't have to go. I was just extending an invitation.
0: You know what? I'd love to.
2: Cool. But you may want to change out of the pajamas because that place isn't that casual.
3: You know, I read that Venus is in retrograde.
0: And what does that mean?
3: No idea. I don't know. I skim some woman magazine in the line of the grocery store from time to time.
0: Why?
3: Just so I can understand you better.
4: You don't have to read a magazine to understand me. You just have to ask.
3: Okay, then. Here goes. What is it that I should know about you?
4: That I care very much about you. But I don't want to be kept a secret.
3: That conversation again.
4: Hey, that's not fair. We're gonna have to deal with this sooner or later. We've been going out 6 months. I'm starting to think I embarrass you.
3: No, that is not how it is. You know what? I promise. I will tell Olivia right when we get back. It's just that Olivia and her mom have always been two peas in a pod. And I just don't know how she's going to react when she finds out I'm in love with another woman.
4: You're in love with me?
3: Yes.
4: That's nice.

0: Can you guys just set that right there in the center? Thanks.
1: All right. I think that works.
2: All right, coming through here. Wow. Oh, this is great. You did such a great job.
1: Yeah, it's really good. Craig and I are gonna head to the truck, see if we left anything behind.
2: Oh wow, look at this. That's my dad.
0: He looks just like you.
2: That's what everybody says. The Norell genes are strong.
0: Is this your aunt?
2: Yeah, that's Auntie Nolene.
0: Nolene Norell.
2: Norell, yes, I know.
0: When I was a little girl, my mom and I would spend hours rearranging the furniture in the dollhouse. I know it's just my imagination, but I could have sworn the dolls were so happy when I redecorated their rooms. Since then, it's been my dream to design.
2: Well, I think your mom would be very proud of you right now.
3: Well, would you look at this? It's lovely, simply lovely.
0: It's definitely not your house, but we wanted to make it feel like a home.
3: It's perfect. Oh, get in here, Scott.
2: Thank you. Hey, what you did for my grandma today, it was just incredible.
0: Oh, don't worry about it. It's simple staging.
2: Yeah, but I could totally see it. I could tell you're really good at your job.
0: Well, my boss, my former boss, says my work has no heart.
2: Well, then change her mind, you know, show her what you're made of. We all have room for improvement.
0: I know. Is Heather coming?
2: No. We actually broke up.
0: Oh, I'm so sorry.
2: No, it's okay. She's great. Just, you know, we both want different things. Hey, do you want to go play pool? If you're lucky, I may actually let you win.
0: You don't have to worry about it, Scott. I always win.
2: Now there's that competitive spirit. We call next game.
4: Oh, you got it, man.
0: Hey, guys.
4: Hey, who's your friend?
0: Oh, right, sorry. This is Jesse.
2: Hey, Jesse. Scott.
5: Nice to meet you, Scott. Guys.
0: All right, we're gonna have a drink.
2: Pass me the ball.
0: Guys, I told my dad I would fix this, and the calendar is still completely empty.
2: You know, I've been thinking. I was thinking about the awesome job that you did. Also, what you said about finding an advantage. And I think our advantage is you.
0: What do you mean?
2: What you did for my grandma. The staging and redesigning of the space. I mean, that's something that Acme can never offer. Sure, yes, we may need to compete price-wise, but we have a person that can create a new home.
1: Yeah, that's good. I think you're onto something, actually.
4: But Olivia's not going to be in Sierra Verde much longer.
0: Yeah, but I just listened to Mrs. Norell about what was important to her, and I took that and I incorporated that into the new layout.
1: You know, Karen works at E&K Fabrics. I mean, she's always had an eye for design. Maybe you can show that and show us the ropes. You know, the website deal isn't really our thing, but we're old school.
0: Yeah, so Wilsons wouldn't just move people's things. We would help them design their new home by using old and new items.
2: Yes.
0: Yeah? Wait, so yes. We wouldn't just move people out. We would move you forward.
2: I like that a lot.
0: You like that? Guys, okay, we have tons of work to do. Let's go. Yeah.

0: Rob, you need to relax, man.
1: I can't relax. This new tactic is gonna run us into the ground.
0: To be honest, I'm kind of over these calls, Rob. Now you need to get your act together and stop relying on me.
1: Whoa, you're over these calls?
0: I'm over these calls.
1: I'd like to work for a human being, please, not just some voice on a speaker box.
0: Hello, Rohan?
2: I know, you're not gonna believe the changes we've made around here. I cannot wait for you to come home. Dad, I'm gonna have to call you back, okay? What are you doing?
3: I'm not...
2: You know, Mr. Fuller, the world is not driven by discounts, Mr. Fuller.
3: I'm not here to argue with you.
2: Okay, then what do you want?
3: I like the way you think. That whole staging thing, that was an interesting twist.
2: Hey.
3: That's a great hook to reel in some new business.
4: Dude, just go away.
3: Excuse me?
4: You heard me. And don't even think about taking our ideas.
3: I'm not gonna steal from you.
4: You poached our clients.
3: And I'll admit that was not the most moral decision. My boss assures me it wasn't illegal. Anyway, it seems like your company is thriving.
2: We are.
3: And you guys seem to be really good people.
2: What do you want?
3: A job?
5: Yeah, I think that's right.
6: Yeah.
4: And,
2: hey, that was nice of you to give him a job.

0: with my wife or someone that I love. I mean, that's a dream, right?
1: No, bunch of little Pete's and Karen's running around.
0: What?
1: Yeah.
0: No, we are just friends. Just friends. There's nothing there. Absolutely nothing.
1: Sure, whatever you say.

0: Hello?
1: Olivia?
2: It's Sabrina.
0: Oh, hi.
1: I received your portfolio.
2: It's inspired.
1: I think I may have something for you.
2: There's a restaurant
1: in the Hamptons that needs a redesign.
2: We should talk.
0: Really?
1: Really.
0: That's great. I'll talk to you soon.
2: Looking forward to it.

0: Well, I would be lying if I said I wasn't nervous.
1: Dad! Hey, I have so much to tell you.
0: I can't wait, honey. Honey, I want to introduce you to someone who's really special to me. This is Georgia. She's my girlfriend.
2: Olivia, it is so nice to meet you.
1: Hi.
3: Hi.
1: Dad, can I talk to you? In private.
0: Well, no, there's...
2: Yes, yes. No, no, no. No, absolutely. No, you just... I mean, you just saw each other. I... Okay. Thank you, honey.
0: Thank
2: yes.
0: you.
2: Yes, please. Take all the time you want.
0: Okay.
1: So this is who you've been vacationing with? Not your boys?
0: That's right.
1: Dad, you lied to me. How long has she been your girlfriend?
0: About 6 months.
1: 6 months?
0: Honey, you have not been around much, and I didn't...
1: Oh, that's your excuse, then? Way to make someone feel important.

0: What's wrong? You okay?
1: It's just... it's the classic case of he's just not that into you.
0: Jesse, right?
1: Yeah.
0: Did you even like him?
1: Well, no. I mean, why does this always happen? Do you think that there's something wrong with me?
0: No, nothing's wrong with you. You just, you go for the wrong guys.
1: What do you mean?
0: Look, I've been thinking about this for a long time. I want to take you out on a date.
1: You do?
0: Yes. Seeing with this guy for the past week, it's made me realize that I want you. All for myself.
1: What if we date and it doesn't work out? What happens to all the years of our friendship? I don't want to lose you.
0: You'll never lose me, Karen, I promise. No matter how awkward it can possibly get, I will always be here for you. What do you think?
1: Okay. But if it goes south, I get the pie shop.
0: Okay, deal.

0: Lydia. You okay?
1: My dad showed up with his girlfriend, and I said some pretty awful things.
0: I know you usually hide in Annabelle when you're having a bad night, but I think I got a better place in mind. All right, come on. It's not a mover thing, but it's a place I go to clear my head. I've just been coming here for so long. I haven't really shown anybody.
1: It's really beautiful.
0: So excited about your job offer in New York?
1: Yeah. But I'm terrified I'm gonna fail. And I hate leaving my dad on such a bad note.
0: Why are you upset that your dad's dating? Shouldn't you be happy for him? You have to get out of your head. Here, take my hand. You wanna go?
1: In the water? At night?
0: Yeah, so?
1: It's cold and slimy, and I have no idea what's living in this water.
0: Yeah, but it will be fun.
1: But what if it's not fun?
0: Well, how are you gonna know unless you try it? Let's both get out of our heads. You wanna do it? Yeah? Once in a lifetime.
1: One, two, three!
0: Whoa!
1: What are you doing?
0: Are you crazy? I'm not gonna let you go in the lake.
1: But you just said.
0: Yeah, but you have no idea what kind of creatures could be in there.

0: Dad?
1: So I'm sorry. I know it's tough to see me with someone else, and I never meant to upset you. When your mom died, I thought, well, I just can't move on. There's no way. She was the love of my life. And then I met Georgia. I think I've just been in denial about the whole thing, and having to tell you makes it very, very real. But I don't think I'm the only Wilson with a secret.
0: What do you mean?
1: Someone's recent unemployment. I overheard you on the phone.
0: You were eavesdropping?
1: Oh, gosh, sweetie, never. No, I was bringing you a cup of tea.
0: I didn't want to disappoint you.
1: And I didn't want to disappoint you. And I also want you to know that just because I have a girlfriend, it doesn't mean I've forgotten about your mom. I'm a little mad at her. It was supposed to be me first. That was the plan. But I'll always love her. So what were you doing at the lake with Scott?
0: Letting go, maybe?
1: You know, let's make it pact. From now on, we're just going to be more honest with each other, okay?
0: Okay. I agree.
1: Okay, let's think. We have a new company motto, a retirement. My little girl's going back to NYC. I think you know what that means.
0: Hey. Hey. I am so sorry about yesterday. We start over? Yes. I would love that.
1: So, are you ready for this next step?
2: Yes, we're ready to move in the right direction, sir.
1: Good. Keep those puns alive.
2: I will.
1: You gonna keep an eye on them?
0: Always. Yeah.
1: Look, I know you have most of this down, but you know, I'll just walk you through everything. You know, you'll be all set to go.
2: Yeah. I mean, I can't wait. How about you? What's next for you? You ready for your next step?
0: Come here.
1: I think I am. Hello, gals. What's going on? Getting acquainted? Don't reveal too much. Hopefully not too honest.
0: Where's Scott?
2: Oh, he's visiting his grandma, probably playing bingo or something. Yeah, she's loving it at Golden Meadows for sure.
0: Oh, that makes me so happy.
2: We're actually headed to Brandy Rose Tavern later on. If you want to come, I think you'll be there.
0: Oh, yeah. Try to stop by.
2: All right.
0: So you have to leave tomorrow?
3: Yeah, I do. But I'll visit more frequently.
4: No, we're sure going to miss you.

0: at some point, it got what I was the fool. If I,
1: right.
2: Scott. Hey, Neil. Is Olivia home?
3: No, she went back to New York this morning.
2: All right, well, have a good night.
3: Yeah, you too.
4: You too.

0: Is that Mrs. Norrell's apartment?
1: Yeah. She liked it.
0: You should invite him to the opening.
1: Why?
0: He's the one who kind of helped you discover all of this.
1: I don't know.

0: Good evening, everyone. And thank you all so much for coming. I am Sabrina First of Sabrina First Interiors. We'd like to thank The Atlantic for the wonderful opportunity to design their beautiful brand new restaurant. I'd also like to introduce Olivia Wilson. She is our lead design on this, and she can speak more to the vision. Olivia.
1: Thank you, Sabrina. And thank you to The Atlantic for letting us be a part of this wonderful transformation. What we designed is, it's not just a restaurant, it's what I like to call the living room. What's important about a space, it's not just the lines, the colors, or the way the light comes through the windows. What's most important is

0: that it feels like home and it resonates with you.
1: With that said, we've incorporated objects from the old layout as a way to pay tribute to the former Atlantic restaurant, a mixture of staging and design. We wanted the restaurant to feel warm and comfortable, your home away from home. We know how important that is. Scattered throughout the restaurant, we have old family photos of the owners and the employees, making it even more welcoming and familiar. So, with that said, please enjoy and have a seat in our living room. You came.
2: This place, it looks great. Your speech was perfect.
0: Thank you.
2: It really came from the heart.
0: Well, somebody told me I had to do that. So, how long are you in New York for?
2: I'm looking for a place. I start New York Law Academy in the fall.
0: You got in? Congratulations!
2: Thanks.
0: Your dream school.
2: Yeah. You never said goodbye.
0: No, I came to Brandy Rose Tavern and I saw you hugging Heather, so I...
2: Oh, no. She was there with her family, and I just said hello.
3: Olivia, can I steal you for a second?
2: You should go.

0: You think you're being mistreated now? So you haven't seen anything yet.
1: I'll do anything.
2: Anything?

0: magic.
1: Good morning, Mr. Bullock.
2: Look alive, people, look alive. The rooster's in the hen house. Yeah? Yeah? Sorry. What is this? What are you doing?
3: I'm drinking coffee.
2: No. There's no time. Mr. Bullock's on his way. Great.
0: Places, everyone!
2: Why are these here? Why isn't the tree decorated? I thought Lottie was supposed to finish decorating the tree. Oh, my God. No, Mr. Bullock hates incompleteness. This is terrible. No, he's gonna kill us all. He's gonna murder me. If I go missing, you tell my family I love them.
1: Merry Christmas.
4: Get back to work.
2: Oh, good morning, Mr. Bullock.
4: Excuse me?
2: I said, good morning, Mr. Bullock. I saved this one just for you.
4: Oh. Boy, that's... Oh, no. Oh. Darn it.
2: Okay, glad we had this moment, sir.

0: At the end of the day, we were able to intercept the new shipment and divert the product to a wholesale liquidator who purchased all of the units at a windfall price, allowing us to at least recover our initial manufacturing costs.
1: What was the impact on human resources?
0: Sadly, we had to lay off all 150 employees, including the CEO, just prior to their Christmas bonus checks being issued.
1: You canceled their Christmas bonus checks. My investment firm won't like that.
0: No, I included the bonus checks into their employee severance package as a gesture of goodwill. The liquidation did, however, provide Bullock & Barnes a substantial savings, which allowed us to recover our initial investment into Flacco and realize a small profit of 2.5%.
2: Thank you, Riley.
3: Job well done.
0: Thank you, sir.
2: Others could benefit by your example. Meeting adjourned. Can I have my milkshake, please?
4: A milkshake? Yes, sir. What kind?
2: Tan colored.
4: Tan milkshake? Yes, sir.
2: Oh, when you're done here, swing by my office, will you? I have something I want to discuss with you.
0: Yes, sir. Of course.
1: Looks like you scored big. Congratulations.
0: Ms. McCormick.
1: Please, just call me Dana.
0: Of course, Dana. Did you need to see me?
1: Well, I just wanted to hang back for a few extra minutes and talk to you.
0: Talk to me about what?
1: Holding firms like Bullock and Barnes tend to only look at the financial side of companies under their control.
0: I know that.
1: I would be lying if I said that I approved of what we just did to the Flacco company. Laying off 150 people at Christmas time, it's not the kind of business I enjoy being in.
0: I know.
1: You did what they asked you to do. I just hope you don't start liking it.
0: Thank you, Dana.
1: Well, you don't want to keep Mr. Bullock waiting.
0: No, I don't. Merry Christmas.
1: Merry Christmas, dear. Good luck.
0: Thank you. Hello?
5: Hey, beautiful, how'd it go?
0: Pretty well, I think. I mean, I've completed the assignment in record time and saved the company a boatload of money, and we even made a small profit by the time the smoke cleared.
5: Fantastic. How'd the old man take the news?
0: Good. I think. He asked me to come see him.
5: Oh, speaking of bosses, mine's on the other line. You want to meet at Delores after work and fill me in on all the nitty-gritty?
0: Maybe we'll have something to celebrate.
5: Either way, yeah, I'm buying the drinks. Love you, sweetheart.
0: You too.
2: Ah, Roddy. Come in, sit down.
6: Mr. Bullock, you wanted to see me, sir?
2: Yes, I did. And I think after your performance in the conference room, you might know why.
6: Sir, if this is about the Christmas bonus thing, I can explain.
2: You did great. Handing out those bonus checks was genius. It might be executive material.
6: Executive material?
2: Normally I wouldn't say this, but you remind me of me.
6: Wow.
2: What do you know about one of our smaller holdings, a company called Outwear?
6: It's a boutique outerwear company. Designed one of the most popular hiking jackets of the 1970s. I think my dad had one.
2: I think we all did. Fine jackets, too. Did you know my late business partner, Brian Barnes, was from that same town?
6: No, sir, I didn't. It sounds quaint.
2: Yeah, of course. It's quaint. It's Vermont. Barnes was so moved by the company's designs that he wanted it to be the first place we invested in.
6: That's really nice.
2: Yes, yes, the very definition of small-town success. But I never liked Barnes. I want you to shut the company down.
6: What?
2: Outwear has been underselling for the last 5 years, easily, and it's time to cut the dead weight.
6: And you're handing this to me?
2: Riley, what do you think I've been talking about here? Yes, I'm handing it to you.
6: You came to the right girl, sir. I will get right down to the file room and start pulling the fiscal reports.
2: That won't cut it, Thomas. I think you need to go there.
6: I'm sorry. Go there?
2: To Vermont.
6: Hey, Mr. Bullock, I've never been north of 78th Street.
2: Well, me neither. So don't think of it as an assignment. Think of it as a vacation. Now, if you pull this off, you and me will be just like this. Understand?
6: I understand. A complete closeout. Employees, stock, equipment, everything.
2: Everything.
6: Consider it done, sir.
2: By Christmas, Riley.

0: right on it, sir.
1: Oh, and one more thing. Take a heavy coat with you. It's pretty chilly up in Vermont this time of the year.
0: Great.
2: Bring me another straw.
3: Hey, Wyatt.
4: Oh, hey, is that the new prototype for the ski wear line?
3: Yeah, just picked it up from the factory. What do you think?
4: Wow, good stitching. Nice insulation. Great work, Randy.
3: Thanks, Wyatt.
5: Outwear, this is Wyatt.
6: Hi, Wyatt, this is Cyril from Preston Bullock's office at Bullock & Barnes.
5: Oh, hey.
6: Hi. Mr. Bullock asked me to give you a call and just sort of let you know that we're going to send somebody down there to take a look at the company.
5: Look, Cecil.
6: Oh, it's Cyril, actually. My parents were hoping for a girl, and they really wanted to name her Carol, so...
5: Right.
6: I know the numbers haven't been great,
5: but you can tell Mr. Bullock that we're launching several new products, and I'm confident that things will turn around by the end of the quarter.
6: Yes, absolutely. And I actually, I did tell him that already.
5: And what did he say?
6: He said to send a consultant as soon as possible.
5: Okay. And when is he
7: arriving?
5: She arrives first thing
6: tomorrow morning.
5: We'll be ready.
6: That's gonna make Mr. Bullock very happy.
5: Talk to you soon.
2: Cyril!
6: Yes, sir?
2: My computer's not working.
6: Is it turned on, sir?
2: Thank you, Cyril.
6: Anytime, sir. Anytime.
8: Hello?
5: Mom?
8: Mrs. Fuss needed a ride to do some errands, so I just thought I'd stop by.
5: Well, thanks, but it's just not a very good time.
8: Oh, well, when is it ever really a good time? You know, you work too hard. Have you had breakfast? You look pale.
5: I had a coffee. Have a coffee.
8: I'll get you something.
5: No, that's not necessary.
8: How about dinner? I'll make chicken fried steak.
5: Mom.
8: Chicken fried chicken?
5: I just need to do my job. It seems like everybody around here is trying to tell me how to do my job. No offense.
8: Okay, what's wrong?
5: This company's been around for 50 years. We have a reputation for quality and integrity, and whatever downturn we might be in, I can handle it.
8: All right, well, you promised me one thing.
5: What's that?
8: You promised me that you will also take care of you.
5: Yes, thank you.
8: All right. Oh, dinner? Tonight? 7?
5: Rain check.
8: You work too hard.
5: Okay.
9: Vermont, huh?
10: Yep.
9: Now, so isn't that where the cheese comes from?
10: No, I think that's Wisconsin. New England produces maple syrup.
9: No, but Vermont, too. Like, they invented cheddar or something.
10: Doesn't matter.
9: No.
10: I'm not going there for the cheese. I'm going to liquidate a failing company.

0: This isn't how the story ends.
1: If I do a good job, be some nice dividends.
2: See, that sounds like fun. I wish I could be there for it.
1: Why do they have to fire everybody right before Christmas? Why can't they just wait till after the holiday?
2: Hey, Christmas is just a commercialized holiday designed to separate you from your wallet. You know that. And besides, you didn't cause this business to fail. Companies open and close all the time. It's just the yin and yang of commerce.
1: Yeah, no, you're right. I didn't cause the company to fail. I just wish I didn't have to go there.
2: Well, if it were me, I would not tell them the bad news until the very last moment. Use a cover story to get what I want, and then give them the axe when I'm on my way out the door.
1: Yeah. No, you're right.
2: Of course I am. Besides, how bad could it be?
1: Yeah, how bad could it be?

0: to find them.
1: Well, boys.
2: Hey, Nick. How's it look?
1: Ah, it's looking good.
2: Thanks.
0: How can one be more than that?
3: Talking to yourself, Nick?
1: I was just practicing.
3: Gotcha.
1: Let me ask you something, Phil. Do you think it's possible for someone to be more than qualified for something?
3: Not if you're working here.
1: Ho, ho, ho.
0: I think you'll find that more than qualified.
1: Merry Christmas to you. Slow down. Here, take my hand.
4: Stop those kids. They attacked me.
1: Oh, I think they were just not paying attention to what they were doing.
4: Are you kidding me? They took my bag.
5: Hey, Merry Christmas.
1: This one?
4: Well, yes. Thank you.
1: New in town.
4: What gave it away?
1: Well, most locals don't need a map to find their way around.
4: Right. I don't suppose you know where Outwear's located.
1: Well, I just might. I was on my way there myself.
4: You were?
1: Yeah, gonna apply for a job.
4: Why would you apply for a job 2 weeks before Christmas?
1: That's a time when people need extra help the most.
4: That's a good point. I'm Riley.
1: Nick.
4: Well, mind if I tag along, Nick?
1: Not as long as you watch your step.
4: It's very funny.
1: We're going this way.
4: Yeah, I got it.

0: Hey, Nick.
1: Steve.
0: Hey, good to see you.
2: Hello. Can I help you, miss?
3: Yes. Hi. I'm Riley Thomas. I'm just in from New York, from Bullock and Barnes. I believe I'm expected.
2: Oh, Bullock and Barnes. You'll be wanting to talk to Wyatt. Let me go get him.
0: Can I get you some coffee?
3: No. This is their corporate office?
4: Yeah.
3: Out where? For a better life out there. It's not bad.
4: I've grown kind of fond of it myself.
3: You like it?
5: He ought to. He wrote it.
6: Wyatt.
0: Oh, here, I'll take her.
7: Mr. Harper.
3: I don't understand.
5: This is Nick Harper, founder of Outwear.
3: Founder? I thought you said you were coming to apply for a job.
4: I am. I haven't worked here for years. After I sold the company to your boss, he kind of retired me.
7: Nick, you know things are too slow around here to bring on anybody new.
4: I hardly think of myself as someone new.

0: Well, you know what I mean. And as for your boss, I appreciate the fact that he thinks we need help, but we're doing just fine. So I think this whole trip was just a waste of time.
1: Help? What exactly did Bullock tell you about my coming here?
0: Well, we only chatted briefly, but he said you'd be coming down to make some adjustments for profits, so I assumed that meant helping us end our holiday quarter on a high note.
1: Yes, that is it. Exactly.
0: Well, like I said, we don't need the help, so.
1: Well, I'm glad you feel that way, but the holding company has a controlling interest, so unfortunately you don't get to make those decisions.
0: Well, technically I have operating authority.
1: For now.
0: For now. Okay, why don't we discuss this in my office? Upstairs.
1: Fine.
0: Fine. Right this way. Hey, where are you going?
2: Well, if there are any major decisions to be made about the company, I'd like to sit in.
0: Nick, I can handle this.
2: Okay, I'd like to stick around for a little while, if that's okay with you.
0: Fine, but you can't come into the meeting.
2: Okay, as you like. So, what do you want me to do?
0: I don't know, talk to Edie.
2: Okay.
0: This way.
3: You like my tinsel?
0: Look, I apologize if I was a little short out there, but I'm pretty protective of this company, and this season hasn't been the kindest.
1: Fair enough.
0: It's no secret that Outwear hasn't produced a breakout product in some time, and for a company who employs almost the entire town, I'm well aware that we need a little boost.
1: Did you say this place employs the entire town?
0: Yeah, good number. It is a small town, after all.
1: Of course. And what makes you think I'm not the boost you need?
0: Well, no offense, but I've dealt with you corporate types before, and you people tend to look at places like bugs under a microscope.
1: So what you're saying is I lack the ability to see this company for what it really is.
0: In so many words, yeah.
1: Well, as I said before, you don't really have a choice. However, I do agree.
0: You do?
1: Well, you're right. I mean, I don't know this place, and if I'm gonna get a proper assessment of what's in front of me, I'm gonna need the assistance of someone who does. But since you don't seem to want to help me, I will find someone who can.
0: Okay, what? Hold on a minute. Wait a minute.
1: You, Nick, you wanted a job?
2: Yeah.
1: You're hired.
0: What, you can't just hire anybody.
1: Actually, I can. As the appointed representative of Bullock and Barnes, you work for me.
0: What?
1: That's right. I'm the boss now, and I choose to hire him.
0: That's insane.
1: No, actually, it's perfect. Who better to teach me the inner workings of Outwear than the founder of the company?
0: Oh, sure, and we're gonna pay him with what money? Or did you forget, the entire reason that you're here is because we're in a financial bind.
2: Apprentice?
0: A what?
1: Interesting. An apprentice.
2: An apprentice.
1: Are you in?
0: No!
2: I am in.
1: Nick, crazy though it may be, welcome to the new Outwear Apprenticeship Program.
2: Thank you. When do I start?
1: 2 minutes ago. I need you to gather all the information you can dig up, and I want to know where every body is buried.
0: What just happened?
4: Looks like there's a new sheriff in town.
5: But I thought the whole point of this trip was to close the place down, not hire new people.
1: I know, but what can it hurt? Besides, Mr. Bullock wants me to locate the sellable assets of Outwear, and I found just the perfect person to help me do that.
6: Even if he doesn't realize what he's doing?
1: I didn't lie to him. I didn't lie to anybody. I just left a few things out.
6: I hear you. I would have done the exact same thing.
1: Really?
6: So how's the town?
1: Small, cold. The people seem nice enough. There's this one guy. Oh, he's a handful.
6: But his days are numbered, right?
1: Right.
6: Ask my girl.
1: Talk soon.
6: Bye, gorgeous.

0: I know you won't be thrilled at me going back to work again, but it did feel awful nice hanging out around the old offices again. I guess part of me never really left there. I don't figure to put up a tree this Christmas. There's nobody to help me decorate it. Never was very good at much of anything without you. Still the same. I love you.
1: Good morning, Edie. Katie.
2: Morning.
3: Morning.
1: Morning.
4: Steve.
1: Steve. Right.
4: It's a pleasure.
1: Likewise. What is this?
5: That's an invitation to Otwar's party.
1: Oh. Can you afford to be throwing a party right now with the company doing so poorly? What are you celebrating?
5: We're celebrating Christmas.
1: Thank you, Edie. But I don't think I'll still be around on Christmas Eve.
6: Don't take off your coat. You're not staying.
1: As I told you yesterday, I'm not going anywhere.
6: You and I have an appointment to go to the prototype floor. You want to see the various parts of outwear? Well, you're getting what you asked for.
1: I see. Well, I'd like to wait for Nick to join us, if that's all right.
6: Way ahead of you. He's already on his way there. The factory's about 6 blocks that way, right past the theater.
1: Can you tell me again why we're not driving?
6: Are you kidding me? This fresh air is amazing. Excuse me. Can I help you?
7: Oh, yes, please, thank you.
6: Yeah. Okay.
7: Thank you so much, Wyatt.
6: You're welcome. You're not cold or anything, are you?
1: Of course I'm cold. But if you're trying to get me sick, it's not gonna work. I have the constitution of a horse.
6: Well, that explains everything. But seriously, I walk as much as possible. I love being out on the streets of this town. It's beautiful.
8: Wyatt.
6: Hey, Wendy.
8: Just the person I was looking for. I need someone to try my new flavor.
6: Oh, yeah, sure. Wendy. That's a winner.
8: Oh.
7: Okay. That's amazing. What is in this?
8: Wouldn't you like to know?
6: Everybody gets really excited around Christmas.
1: I think it's just too much sugar. Christmas is a commercialized holiday designed to separate you from your wallet.
6: Whoa. What grouch said that?
1: Someone who knows what they're talking about.
6: Oh, okay. Well, how about we continue on with our pleasant day?
1: Yes, it's so pleasant.
9: Jim!
6: How you doing, pal?
9: I'm good, Jim. I'm doing great. How's things on the floor?
10: Have you got any new designs? We could really use some new designs. There's not much point in having a prototype plant if we don't have any prototypes.
9: I do. I'm working on some pretty important things. We'll have some new designs soon.
1: You will?
9: Yeah, sure. Kind of.
11: Jim, this is Riley. She's from New York.
10: I heard about you. Howdy, ma'am.
1: Howdy, Jim.
11: Nick here yet?
10: Oh, yeah, he's out on the floor. He's waiting for you.
11: Of course he is. Right this way.
1: Would you mind getting rid of that for me?
10: Oh, sure, no problem.

0: Well, Merry Christmas.
1: Merry Christmas.
2: That's a winner.
3: Hey, Wyatt.
4: Frank?
3: How you doing? Mick, how you doing? You must be the New York gal who's come to give us one of those big fancy city makeovers. I watch your shows on TV with my wife.
1: Riley Thomas. Hey. Nice to meet you.
4: This is Frank. He oversees factory management for Outwear. Been with us a long time. Mm-hmm. Since
3: him.
5: Well, we were younger then.
3: That's for sure. Management comes and goes, but things here on the floor stay the same. Still, it's good to have you back, Nick. Even if it is as an intern.
5: Apprentice?
3: Well, pay attention, son. You just might learn something. So you guys don't want to sit here talking all day. Let's show Riley here the lay of the land, huh? Follow me.
4: After you.
3: Check this out.
6: Thank you so much for what you're doing.
7: Yes, thank you.
1: What is that all about?
5: Teach me.
1: Very nice. Is there documentation for all of this equipment, serial numbers, make, model IDs?
4: Yeah, absolutely.
1: Great. These are in excellent condition. Thank you so much for showing me around. Appreciate it.
3: No, ma'am, thank you. Everyone here is very grateful for what you're doing.
1: Don't mention it. Frank.
3: All right. Take care,
4: Frank.
3: Bye.
5: Take care, Frank. You kids want to ride back to the office?
1: Yes.
8: No. You walked here?
1: I don't want to talk about it.

0: While we were in there, everyone kept thanking me. Why?
1: Well, news travels fast in a small town.
0: What do you mean?
1: Look, it's no secret that Outwear has been in a tough place recently. A lot of people have been resigned to the fact that this could be it. That Christmas Eve party you've been hearing about? Well, people were pretty prepared for that to be the last hurrah.
0: What changed?
2: You, my dear.
0: Me?
1: Yeah, you. Like I said, news travels fast, so when people heard that somebody was coming out from New York to help, well, they got pretty excited.
0: I see.
1: Personally, I think we could have pulled it off without you, but hey, people get pumped up, so be it.
3: Mr. Bullock, Ms. Thomas on line one.
4: Put it through.
5: Mr. Bullock.
6: Thomas!
0: Did you get my email?
4: Of course I got your email.
6: Are those numbers accurate?
0: Yes, sir. I just visited the factory and got an itemized list of all the equipment on site. There is a lot of value on the property and a small profit to be made by liquidating the items there.
6: Kaboom! Just what I wanted to hear.
0: Thank you, sir.
6: You take care of business and we'll have you out of there by Christmas.
0: Of course, sir. Thank you. Mr. Bullock?
6: Yes, Thomas.
0: What happens to the people?
4: What people?
0: The people who work here. What happens to them when we close Outwear down?
6: Thomas, I'm not the ghost of Christmas future. I don't know where Tiny Tim will be a year from now. It's not our problem.
0: I know, sir.
4: Look,
6: it's time to focus on Christmas present, not on Christmas past. Got it?
0: Yes, sir, I do.
6: Good, then we agree.
0: Yes, sir, we do.
4: Excellent.
6: Now get back to work.
0: Thank you, sir.
4: Remember, Thomas,

0: flew out of my hand. There's so much paperwork to be done, I guess I just got ahead of myself.
1: Accidents happen. You're probably just tired. It's already been a long morning.
0: Well, I just want to help.
1: Do you really, or do you just not want to be home?
0: You are smart.
1: You know what? Why don't we get out of here? Let somebody else make the coffee for a change.
0: You're the boss.
1: I am.

0: Here we go.
1: Look at them go. I got a care in the world. Nothing else matters.
0: You ever try skiing?
1: Me? No. It's a huge waste of time, like golf. Plus, it's dangerous. I like to be in complete control of everything that has happened to me.
0: Sure you do. Everybody does. But fate does have a way of sticking out its foot and tripping you from time to time.
1: Well, that sounds like you're speaking from experience.
0: I know a little bit about it.
1: Tripping?
0: Fate. My wife. Miriam, Christmas was a very important time for her. It was the one time of year when we set everything else aside and just celebrate what really mattered in our life.
1: So what changed?
0: She passed away 2 years ago.
1: Oh, sorry. I wasn't thinking.
0: To see Miriam at Christmas, it was like looking at a little kid. She was so full of anticipation and excitement. Everything old was new again.
1: She must have really been something.
0: She was.
1: Still, I don't know how she'd feel about you working over Christmas.
0: Miriam believed that if people needed help and you could lend a hand, you should do it. Especially at Christmas.
1: Food for thought, Nick.
0: I know.
2: Last ones here.
0: Yeah. Yeah, I guess so. Thanks to your idea, we play hooky.
2: Well, I really shouldn't have done that. So much to do, so little time, but I'm glad we did.
0: Me too. Oh, that's mine.
2: What is this? These are incredible. Did you draw these?
0: Well, I scribbled them.
2: Some of these designs are outstanding. I thought you said you quit.
0: Well, they're pretty old, like me.
2: Well, some things stand the test of time. Have you shown these to Wyatt?
0: No, I wouldn't waste his time.
2: Nick.
0: Besides, I'm happily retired.
2: If you were happily retired, you wouldn't be standing here right now.
0: You know what I mean.
2: I still think you should show them to Wyatt at some point. Show me what?
0: Oh, nothing, Wyatt. Just some old reports. I thought you'd gone.
3: I wish. Done now.
0: Good.
2: Well, we were just about to close up, so.
3: Oh, really? You were about to close up. Well, then maybe I should ask, may I be excused, or do you need anything else from me?
2: No, you're free to go.
3: Nick? You coming?
0: Sure, Wyatt, sure. Say, Riley, you need a ride?
2: Can't believe I'm saying this, but I think I'll walk.
3: Well, let's face it, Nick. Miss Thomas has had enough of us for the day.
2: That's not fair. Just because you don't like me doesn't mean you need to involve my apprentice.
0: It's time for you two to just let things cool out, you know? Tell you what, Wyatt, why don't you walk Riley home? Make sure she doesn't get lost.
3: No way.
2: No thanks.
0: No arguments. You two get on with it.
3: Where are you staying?
2: The Jefferson Inn.
3: Yeah, I know it. It's on my way, so fine.
2: Don't bother.
0: Try pretending they're human. It might be interesting. Be nice to each other.
2: Okay, he's gone. You don't actually have to walk me home now.
3: Nope. Let's go.

0: All right. It's a cute little town, I guess.
1: Well, it's no New York.
0: That's true. Not that I ever get to enjoy it. I'm always grabbing a cab or meeting a deadline.
1: Still, Christmas in New York must be grand. Gosh, that must be tough. Stuck here, all by yourself without your friends during the holidays?
2: Yeah, I dreaded this trip.
1: Oh, I bet. That'd make me angry.
2: Why would you say that? I'm not angry.
1: Oh, no?
2: No!
1: Oh, okay. I'm sorry. I guess you're not angry. So, what exactly do you call that face?
2: Okay, you are really pushing my buttons.
1: Now, why would I do something like that?
2: I don't know, but I don't like it. So stop it. That's an order.
1: Oh, that's an order? Oh, okay, you know what? How about we just call a truce for the rest of the evening? You stop giving me orders, I'll stop pushing your buttons. How's that?
2: Fine. Truce.
1: Truce. You know, one time, I thought about moving to New York to do what you do.
2: And why didn't you?

0: Oh, I started weighing things out, started thinking about what it would really be like to leave this place.
1: Yeah, but New York's got everything. Skyscrapers that kiss the sky, watching the ball drop on New Year's Eve, rats the size of dogs, egos the size of elephants, opportunities always knocking.
0: Maple trees turning gold in autumn, neighbors who actually know each other, the smell of fresh pine and campfires, the taste of fresh cider.
1: You know, New York's all still there if you want it.
0: See, that's where I think you're wrong. I think it's all still right here. No offense to New York.
1: Oh, please. You don't need to worry about insulting me. It's not like I'm gonna move here and ruin your perfect little landscape.
0: Wow. You are tough.
1: Yeah, I am. But I'm not angry.

0: Well, here we are.
1: Yep, here we are. Thanks for, walking me home. I don't think anybody's done that for me since high school. It was nice seeing everything.
0: Well, it's not New York.
1: Yeah, you got that right. But,
0: what?
1: Nothing. It was nice.
0: It's no trouble, boss.
1: Don't start.
0: I meant that in the nicest way possible, seriously.
1: What a liar!
0: Anyway, good night.
1: Good night. Oh, sorry. Sorry. Can you hold on? Thank you so much again. I'll see you tomorrow morning.
0: Yeah, sure, bright and early.
1: Okay.

0: Hey, you. How's it going?
1: It's good, you know, long days, paperwork in triplicate, living the midtown life. How's Vermont?
0: It's, okay.
1: What's wrong? You didn't get overly anxious and already fire everybody, did you?
0: No, of course not. I mean, things are going pretty much according to Bullock's plan. He seems happy.
1: Well, that's great. So what's the problem?
0: I don't know, I'm just starting to feel like maybe we shouldn't be in such a rush here to pull the plug, you know? Like maybe this is a mistake.
1: What do you mean?
0: David, this whole community is based around this one company. Shutting it down might kill the entire town.
1: Hey, don't let this Christmas nonsense get you all fuzzy. Don't make this complicated.
0: I already made things complicated.
2: Any word from Riley yet?
3: No, sir. No, I keep trying, but there's been no answer.
2: Well, try again, and when you finally locate her, don't let her get away.
3: Yes, sir. Yes, I will. I will keep trying, absolutely, but I do have to tell you, something just doesn't smell right.
2: Well, it's Vermont. It's probably just the cheese.
3: Yes, the cheese. Good thinking, sir. Hi, Mom.
4: Well, I just got off the phone with Kathleen Fogarty, and she said that she saw you walking through town last night with a very attractive young woman.
3: What? Who? Oh, Riley.
4: Riley. Do I know a Riley?
3: She's the consultant I told you about from the holding company, remember?
4: So when do I get to meet her?
3: She's only here for a couple days to help the company, Mom.
4: You know, Kathleen made it sound a lot friendlier than that.
3: Yeah, well, Kathleen has been regifting the same presents since 1982.
4: Good point. But is she cute?
3: I don't know.
4: Wyatt?
3: Yeah, okay, maybe she's a little cute.
4: Ah, well, bring her over. I'll make my pineapple upside down cake.
3: Mom.
4: Or pineapple right side up cake. I don't care. Whatever she wants.
3: It's just business. Besides, she's...
4: What? Smart? Driven?
3: Frustrating.
4: Well, if she's getting under your skin this much, she must be doing something right. Just like, what's her name, you know, the one you met skiing on Ward Hill.
3: Susan.
4: Susan, yes. Well, you said you couldn't stand her, and 2 weeks later she moved in.
3: Yeah, and a week later she moved out. Now, Ma, I gotta get back to work.
4: All right. I'll let you go.
3: All right, thank you.
4: But you could send a picture.
3: I'm hanging up now.
4: Bye.
3: Yep, I'm hanging up. Bye.
4: Picture.
5: Steve's ready for you.
3: Okay, I'll be right there.
6: Morning.
0: Morning. I have a big task. Up for the challenge?
6: Try me.
0: I need you to pull sales reports. I want to know exactly where this company sits financially.
6: You got it.
0: Steve?
7: Yes?
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9: Near as I can tell.
7: Outwear needs to make $2 million by the end of the quarter.
0: If we're gonna come out ahead, yeah.
7: Or we close.
0: That's the reality.
9: Well, how are we gonna make $2 million by Christmas?
7: We have to launch a new product.
0: Launch a new product? In weeks? No, that's impossible.
7: Well, with what we currently have, I'd agree, but we have to come up with something fresh.
0: The first jacket that you designed for Outwear was a groundbreaking success. What changed?
9: That was decades ago. They don't make things the same way today. The jacket was rugged. It was built to last a lifetime. And if it got damaged, we'd fix it for free. It was more than just a jacket. It was my word of honor.
0: Fashion changes, but style doesn't. I just feel like we're missing something. I need to think.

0: Pretty, isn't it?
1: Excuse me?
0: The rose. It's pretty, huh?
1: A single white rose blossoming in the middle of winter.
0: That bush is over 100 years old. It produces only one new rose a season.
1: What did Nick say? What's old is new again. What's old is new again. That's it.
0: That's what?
1: A rose is a rose is a rose.
2: So the answer has been in front of us all along.
3: Okay, I'm listening.
2: Your products have all gone astray. They don't represent you anymore.
3: They don't.
2: No, they don't. And how do you get people invested in something if you're not invested in it yourselves? You have to get back to what works. You don't export any old winter jacket. No, no. You don't export any old winter boots. You export Vermont. The shine of an apple, the sparkle of the night sky, the amber shade of maple syrup. Everything that you love about Vermont, that is what outwear is. What's old is new again.
4: I'm totally intrigued.
2: Come on, we've got a lot of planning to do.
3: Wait, what exactly are we planning again?
2: A Christmas miracle. Let's go.

0: I saw something absolutely fascinating. While I was on my walk, I saw a couple, and the girl was enjoying an ice cream cone in the freezing cold while the boy was drinking hot chocolate. So, what does this all mean? Well, it means that people are unique. No two are alike, in spite of what some people would have me believe. And then I saw this single white rose blooming in the middle of winter from a bush that was over 100 years old. And that's when it hit me. We need to stop looking at the future and start looking at the past. You used to export a lifestyle, and now you're just spinning wool. So we've got to turn back the clock.
1: You've lost me.
2: Me too.
0: Okay, it's simple. I am proud to introduce the flagship item of Outwear's new holiday line. And I found it right here under our noses.
3: Riley.
0: Please, Nick. Apprentices will only speak when spoken to. Now, we're not going to reinvent the wheel here. We're just going to roll out the old one. We're going to bust out of here with the very first item ever produced by Outwear 50 years ago. 50th anniversary, limited edition, holiday sweater. Huh. Mm-hmm. The very sweater that launched the Outwear empire. We can even use the same ad.
1: It's unique.
2: It's collectible.
4: It's retro.
0: It's Nick's.

0: about blue roses?
1: I don't have those.
0: Wow.

0: A man just said he loved you. What more do you need?
1: I need a few specifics.
0: Because I do.
1: Well, but why?
0: What kind of a question is that?
1: Why do you love me?
0: I just told you. Electricity and friction and because you say things and then you do things and then you say, and I can't define love.
1: Apparently so.
2: I like it.
3: Me too.
4: It's outstanding.
3: I'd wear it.
5: Well?
6: You sure do remind me of somebody very special.
5: Is that a yes?
6: How can I stop you? I'm just an apprentice.
5: This is very true.
7: Okay, everybody, let's get to work. We've only got a few weeks till Christmas.
2: Let's get to work, guys, all right?
8: All right.
7: Wow, I'm impressed.
5: Really mean that?
7: Yeah, I'm amazed that you took everything in, processed it, and came up with all that.
5: Well, it wasn't all me. I mean, Christmas sweaters have been a novelty craze for a while now. I just realized that outwear could take a step forward by taking a step back. Back to Nick's original design and Vermont in a box. A single item built to last a lifetime. One that evokes warm nights by the fire and good friends, romance.
7: Yeah, but still, I'm a little embarrassed I didn't come up with it myself. I mean, that's my job, to figure out how to save this company. Maybe I shouldn't be in charge.
5: Don't say that. I just saw the rose. That's all.
7: Don't get me wrong, it's a good idea. It really is. Congratulations.

0: we're moving the launch up. Yeah, that's right. We'll need full exposure on all social media sites immediately. Yeah, we're gonna want 10,000 likes for starters. That'll get us on every social media feed. Oh, and make sure we're trending. We have to be trending by 5 o'clock, okay? All right, get back to me with a good word as soon as you can. All right, thanks.
1: Well?
0: We've got all the major social media outlets covered, and it's getting massive attention. It's moving fast.
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0: Yeah, January, February.
1: But what about here and now?
0: Well, we're still getting those orders, but since we're so late in the Christmas buying season, most of the retailers are thinking long-term.
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1: Well, that's great, but we need immediate sales. 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
0: 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Trust me, it's working.
2: I hear you, but is it working fast enough? I think we may need a miracle.
1: Well, it is Christmas. If ever there was a time that miracles happen, this is it. Keep on it.
0: Yes, sir. Hey, it's Steve from Outwear. Yeah, I wanted to see if we could get you to take some of these commemorative sweaters. They're the hottest thing this season.
3: Christmas sweaters. Are you crazy?
2: No, it's just sweaters to start. I'm already looking ahead to non-holiday vintage wear. I really think that this is going to turn Outwear around.
4: I can't believe what I'm hearing.
2: I know, but maybe it's the right thing.
4: Trust me, it's not.
3: The right thing to do is what Bullock sent you there to do.
4: What's he gonna say when he finds out?
2: I don't know. I guess I'll weather that storm when it arrives.
4: No, Riley, you won't. You'll get your head cut off along with the rest of them.
3: And then you'll all be unemployed.
4: That's not the girl I thought you were.
2: Well, I'm sorry that I'm not living up to your standards, David. I'm sure you can find someone who will.
4: Riley, their problems are not your problems. But they will be soon if you don't stop this. This is a stupid move.
3: Not smart at all.
2: Stupid. Really? Well, I guess we'll see, won't we?
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0: I just saw the sales reports.
1: Me too.
0: 1.5
1: million.
0: I know. These sweaters are amazing. Your idea is working.
1: Only because your team made it work.
2: Get a room, you two.
1: We still have a long way to go. We're not out of the woods yet.
0: Still, I think we should celebrate. Dinner?
1: Are you asking me out?
0: Dinner with us. With us.
3: Good idea.
0: Okay.
1: I'm sorry, what is happening?
0: Oh, he's getting a car.
1: We get to drive somewhere?
0: Don't get too excited. Get your coat.

0: was sheer genius, reviving my original design as an anniversary special. I guess I'd forgotten I founded this company 50 years ago.
1: I think we all have, Nick. We were so busy worrying about our future, we'd forgotten all about our past.
0: Until Riley came along.
2: Yes, Nick, until Riley came along.
3: Oh, don't sound so enthusiastic. I will be leaving soon enough. What's in the bag?
2: Oh, this is for you.
3: Really?
0: For your work. You earned it.
3: You guys, this is too much.
2: Looks great on you.
3: You really think so?
2: Yeah.
3: Oh, look at that.
2: You want to dance?
3: Sure. Nick?
0: Sure. Well, that was an interesting move.
3: Well, I like to keep things interesting. Besides, he hasn't always been my biggest fan.
0: Well, don't be too sure. You might be winning him over.
3: I think it's going to take a little more than a good idea to win him over.
0: What would it take to win you over?
3: I really don't know.
0: Mm-hmm. What about somebody who was happy to see you come home at night, sad to see you leave in the morning?
3: I already have a cat.
0: Dang, you remind me of another lady.
3: Nick, I'm not worthy of that comparison, but thank you.
2: May I cut in?
0: Not a moment too soon.
2: You mind?
3: What took you so long?
2: You're such a mystery, I just can't figure you out.
3: Well, then just dance, cowboy. I really like the sweater.
2: I do. It's beautiful on you.
3: Yes, it does. I never did get a chance to say thank you.
2: Well, we're standing here now, aren't we?

0: We keep getting orders. This is amazing.
1: I guess we make a pretty good team after all.
0: I guess we do.
2: If we're gonna fill all of these orders, I don't think anybody's going home anytime soon.
0: Oh. Yeah, it's gonna be a late night.
1: Yeah, we should think about ordering food.
0: Great idea, what do you want?
1: Sushi takeout.
0: Sushi takeout? This is Vermont.
1: Italian?
0: You got it, pizza it is. So, I like pepperoni. Pepperoni mushroom, I like pepperoni mushroom.
1: Hello?
3: Mr. Bullock? Mr. Bullock? Mr. Bullock, I have Riley Thomas on line one.
4: Finally. Thomas, what in the world is going on there? Have you lost your mind?
1: Just 1 minute, sir. Sorry. Mr. Bullock, can you please give me a chance to explain?
4: Sweaters, Thomas? You disobey my direct orders and you do it for sweaters?
1: Yes, sir, I know. But those sweaters provided an opportunity to bring new business to outwear.
4: So what next? Fuzzy mittens, cashmere nose warmers? That's not what I sent you there for.
1: I know that, Mr. Bullock, but the people here, they rely on these jobs.
4: This is a serious problem, Thomas.
1: I saw an opportunity to do something good, and I took it.
4: All you've done is create more problems.
1: Well, I had to try. What if the sweaters are a success?
4: And what if they're not? What if they're just a hiccup in a failing company?
0: Anybody see where Riley went?
5: That way.
6: So, anyway.
1: These people have invested everything in this place. When I came here, they looked at me with hope. How could I tell them that my sole purpose in coming here was to fire everyone and dismantle the company and sell everything for scraps?
4: That's going to happen anyway, Thomas.
1: Maybe, but at least I tried.
7: Riley, I want you on the first plane back to New York. Clearly, you've made a huge mess of things.
1: Sir, respectfully, I disagree. I have to call you back.

0: What did you decide? How are we going to do this?
1: Oh, did she just hang up on me? No, wait, I'm supposed to hang up on her.
2: I don't think she would have done that, sir.
1: I think she did.
2: No, she didn't hang up. Yes, she hung up on me. She completely hung up.
3: Younger generation, I swear. Yeah. No respect. No respect whatsoever.
2: Well, no, I have respect, sir. I'm younger, I have respect. I'm a respectful guy.
3: You're smaller.
2: True. That is duly noted. I hate my job so much.
4: Wyatt, wait! What you heard, I can explain all of that.
5: Well, you don't have to explain anything. I think I got the gist of it just fine.
6: What's going on?
5: Want to tell him?
4: Wyatt, please.
5: She's never here to help us.
7: She was sent here to lay everybody off, shut the company down, and sell it for, what'd you call it? Scraps?
6: Is that true?
4: Yeah, initially. But then I came here and met all of you and saw this place and... Please understand.
5: Oh, I understand just fine. The cost reports, the itemization. You were just trying to find out how much you could sell us for. You never cared about this place, about us. We were just a stepping stone for you to get somewhere. You know what? Congratulations. You earned it.
4: You are being unreasonable and unfair. There was always a chance that this place could close. You know that. That is how corporate business works.
7: Is it corporate business to lie to everybody? To exploit people's hopes so that you can get ahead? It never mattered to you whether we raise that money or not. That's not your problem, right?
4: That is not fair. We created a product together. Why would I do that if it didn't matter to me?
5: Well, it's like you said. Things from the city don't work here. You're just another import from New York that doesn't belong.
4: I'm sorry.
5: What? What'd I do?
6: Where do you want me to start?
2: Let's give me some space.
5: She lied to us, Nick. We're probably gonna lose everything. The company you built from the ground up. Doesn't that bother you?
6: Well, nothing lasts forever, Wyatt. Riley may not have been totally forthcoming, but the girl was genuine. As for this place, it's been more alive the last couple of days than it has been since we opened.
5: I know what I heard, Nick.

0: So, how are we doing?
1: I hate to be the bearer of more bad news, but sweater sales have started to slow down. Now, I don't think it's because of a lack of interest. It's just, we didn't have enough time to get the word out.
2: What should we do?
0: Well, we all knew this could possibly be our last hurrah. But, I just want to say something. It's been an honor working with all you guys. I want to thank you for your hard work and your dedication. And I'm proud of all of you.
3: Proud of you.
0: We got one last party to have under this roof, so let's make it a good one.
4: Yes, absolutely.
1: We're with you, Wyatt.
0: All right, let's do it.
5: Oh, sales have stalled.
6: Don't look so happy to see me. I might get used to it. Oh. Eartha Riley.
5: I'm sorry. What?
6: Are you still thinking about the land of misfit toys?
5: Don't call it that. And yes, I am.
6: I told you not to get too attached. Now look what's happening. Lucky for you, your little spike in sweater sales will help you find a job somewhere else.
5: I don't know. It's not really about the job.
6: But who cares?
5: I do. I care. I wanted to help them, David. I wanted to help them so much.
6: But you didn't. So, end of story.
5: I learned so much about myself while I was there. Like, part of me that has been missing, that I didn't even know existed.
6: Sorry, what are you saying?
5: I'm saying that I am not like you. I thought maybe I was, but I'm not. And I don't ever want to be.
6: What? Riley.
5: Those people, they help each other. Whatever world this is that we're living in, where we only look out for ourselves, I'm done. I don't want to be part of it anymore.
6: You can't be serious.
5: I should go.
6: I can't believe you're doing this. What's gotten into you, Riley?
5: Christmas has gotten into me.

0: Riley? Riley Thomas.
1: Dana. Hi.
0: I thought that might be you. I heard you were out of town.
1: Yeah, I was. I just got back. Beautiful sweater.
0: Thank you. My nephew gave it to me. Keeps me warm on a cold day.
1: I know the feeling.
0: Well, you're back just in time. It's nice to be where the heart is for the holidays.
1: Yeah.
0: I was gonna go into Dolores. Care to join me?
1: No, thank you. I actually just left.
0: All right. Well, maybe another time.
1: Yeah, I'd like that.
0: Merry Christmas, dear.
1: Merry Christmas to you, too. Dana. There's something I'd like to talk to you about. Just not here. It's a little crowded tonight.
0: Oh, all right. Well, lead the way.
1: Oh, I think I see a booth over there.
0: Perfect. So have you met with Preston yet? I know he's been anxious to see you.
1: No, I haven't dared show my face.
0: Oh, why?
1: Well, he's gonna fire me the second he sees me.
0: Oh, no.
2: There you go. Would you ladies like to start with something to drink?
0: Oh, just coffee for me, thanks.
1: Me too. It's all right. I asked for it. Actually, I begged for it. But you know what? I don't care. I made a choice, and I stuck with it.
0: Should I ask? What exactly did you do?
1: Dana, you and I don't know each other that well. We've had some business dealings since your firm decided to invest in Bullock and Barnes.
0: We have, and I have enjoyed watching your progress. You show a lot of potential.
1: Thank you. But that is behind me now. I took on an assignment, one that was pretty important to Mr. Bullock. He put a lot of faith in me, and at the time, it seemed pretty cut and dry.
0: But it wasn't.
1: No, it wasn't. I didn't count on the human element, faces and smiles, the very lives of the people, the lives that I was about to turn upside down.
0: It can be pretty tough.
1: It was impossible.
0: Thanks.
1: Dana, I'm not the same person that I was when I left a few weeks ago.
0: What's changed?
1: It's difficult to put into words. I just don't feel the same anymore. Despite what I had promised Mr. Bullock, I did the opposite. I tried to right the ship and save the company. I almost did it, too.
0: But that isn't why Bullock sent you there.
1: I came that close.
0: A bold move, as they say. Sorry it didn't work out. Now, Riley, how can I help you with this?

0: Christmas is coming. It's that time of year when family comes calling from far and near.
1: Hello?
2: How is that big Christmas party going?
1: Oh, fine. I was just finishing up some work.
2: Wyatt, it's Christmas Eve.
1: Believe me, I know.
2: Honey, you will get through this. You always do.
1: That's not that. It's just everyone was depending on me, you know?
3: Nick hired me to take over.
1: He trusted me with his life's work, with the town's work. And I feel like I let him down. I feel like I let everybody down.
2: No, honey. Anybody else would have walked away from this a long time ago, but not you. You did what you always do. You just hung in there till the bitter end because you're a fighter, Wyatt. And they are darn lucky to have you.
1: Sure doesn't feel like it.
2: Look, I know it's a shame. I mean, this Riley girl sounded really special.
1: I really don't know what to do anymore, Mom. Riley's gone. I'm unemployed.
2: Well, you still have me.
1: Thanks.
2: And you are still coming over tomorrow, right? I mean, Uncle Gene is making his famous homemade eggnog.
1: That sounds delicious.
2: All right, I'll see you tomorrow then.
1: Sure.
2: And you know what? You might still get that Christmas miracle.
1: Merry Christmas.
2: Merry Christmas.
1: I love you, Mom. Mwah.
4: Why? Where you been hiding? Come on.
1: Oh, you know how it is.
4: Wow,
1: you look festive.
4: You like that? I don't know if you noticed or not, but there's a little party going on downstairs.
1: I know. I was just following up on our internet stats. We're so close.
4: Yeah, close. But enough is enough. Look, people are waiting for you. It's getting late. You need to show your face.
1: But I don't even...
4: There is no but. Give it your best. And for what it's worth, I think Riley did too. We all did.
1: Riley? You too, huh?
4: Yeah. Go. Look, all your friends are asking for you, and Nick's running out of excuses.
1: All right. Might as well go out with a bang, right?
4: Or two.
1: Or two.
5: Started this company 50 years ago. And if tonight's the night it all closes down, I don't want it to be with tears. I want it to be with a toast. I'll need another one of these.
1: Steve, can we get a refill, man? Thanks.
6: Here you go.
5: Thanks, Steve.
6: You're welcome.
5: Listen up, everybody. Most of you probably heard this story, but for those who haven't, it's a true story. Way back in the first winter of World War I, soldiers from both sides ceased fire for a whole day so that they could come together to celebrate Christmas. Kind of reminds me that wherever we are, we can always use a little Christmas spirit. Mm-hmm. Took me a while to remember that. So, 50 years ago, I started this company with a sweater and a coat. And I never imagined that one day it would encompass all of you and your dedication, your creative energy, and your wonderful work. So I say, as we stagger through the final hour, let's put aside any regrets we have about what we didn't do, and let's celebrate with joy for what we have achieved together. Merry Christmas, everybody.
7: Merry Christmas.
1: Bullock wanted this place shut down by Christmas. So, with the tolling of the clock,

0: Outwear is officially
1: open for business.
0: Riley? Riley? I'm so sorry. I should have listened to you.
2: I should have told you. I'm sorry, too.
0: Well, what are you doing here?
2: I came back because we're not done. It's not over.
3: Unfortunately, my dear, it is done. You may have come back for nothing.
2: Actually, I came back for everything.
0: What are you talking about?
2: When I got back to New York, I ran into a friend of mine who runs an investment firm. And the funny thing about investment firms is that they like to invest in things.
0: And?
2: I told her all about this wonderful place full of wonderful people who try to put the wonder of Christmas into everything that they do. And like me, she fell in love. And she was so taken by all of this that she has decided to invest fully in next year's Outwear Classic line.
0: You mean?
2: Yep. Outwear is officially open for business.
3: Right. What about you? What about your boss? What does he think about all this?
4: Why don't you ask him yourself?
5: Merry Christmas, everybody.
6: Merry Christmas.
5: Nick, Wyatt.
0: Mr. Bullock.
5: I don't know how you did it, Riley, but you managed to go around me and save Outwear from the scrap heap. For now.
2: Thanks to Dana.
5: Thanks to both of you. I have no choice but to allow the company to remain in business for the next year.
2: Thank you, sir.
5: That being said, there's still the matter of your job. You blew it, Thomas. You directly disobeyed me, and I can't have any free thinkers working for me. It's unthinkable.
2: I wouldn't have it any other way, sir.
5: That being said, Wyatt, don't be a fool. You've got quite a girl there. I wouldn't let her get away if I were you.
0: I think maybe we have room for one more apprentice.
5: Good luck, Riley. I sure hope they know what they've gotten themselves into. Somebody bring me a drink.
7: What do you got, Miss Bullock?
5: Thought it would be a milkshake.
7: Okay, what kind?
5: Tan, you idiot.
7: Tan milkshake.
5: You know, a little this, a little that, to tan.
0: There you are.
2: Just was taking everything in. There was a moment when I thought I might never see this place again.
0: So you plan on staying?
2: I'm thinking about it.
0: Something holding you back?
2: Maybe. There's just one tiny little piece of the puzzle missing.
0: Which one?
2: You.
0: Me.
2: Yeah. I read somewhere recently that it only takes 3 seconds to fall in love, and the rest is denial.
0: And?
2: I don't want to live my life in denial anymore. Merry Christmas, Wyatt.

0: Mr. Bullock, you shouldn't have. 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
1: Nicest guy I've ever worked with.
2: Merry Christmas, Cyril.
3: It's Cyril!

0: Come on now, folks. This is the last item, and we still need $3,000 to put us over the top. Now, I know for a fact that Linda and her mom spent 5 months working on this beautiful quilt. I'm telling you, 5 months. Look at this quilt. It's beautiful. So, we're going to start the bidding at $1,000. Who'll give me $1,000? Come on. $1,000. $1,000 from Miss Robin James. Thank you kindly, sweetheart.
1: $1,100.
0: There you go, Bill. Who's next? Come on.
2: Can I? $1,200.
0: $1,200 from Beth James. Why do I have a feeling you're behind this somehow, Paul?
1: $1,300.
0: All right, looks like we have two members of the vestry doing the bidding. This is getting exciting. We are at $1,300. Who's next?
3: $1,700.
0: Paul going once, going twice. Paul, let me just remind you here that your daughter is a hardworking member of our youth group. Now, can't you not just imagine her in Andalusia painting a church? I know I can. Come on. What do you say? Okay. All right. $1,700 going once, going twice.
3: $2,000.
0: $2,250. Be here 25. All going once, going twice.
2: $2,500.
0: $2,500. All right, now, Bill, just take a moment here. The bidding is at $2,500, only $500 more. And we send our kids to Alabama where they can help build the Andalusia All Saints Church. Come on. What do you say? All right, Beth, you just bought yourself a quilt. $2,500 going once, going twice.
1: $3,000.
0: Oh, $3,000. Sold! I don't know. Congratulations, Paul. You are the proud owner of a beautiful quilt. Thank you, everyone, for supporting the auction.
2: So sweet.
0: See you next Sunday. Everyone have a safe drive home.
4: So, have you given it any thought, Paul?
5: I'll see you tomorrow.
4: Can we get you to run for city council this year?
6: It's been on my mind, Bill.
2: Sure, all your plants are watered while you're gone, Jane.
4: We need your help to run this town.
3: Thanks so much, guys.
6: Talk to Beth and Robin about it. But the time may be right.
4: Oh, that's great, Paul. Good news for everyone in Fenton. See you on Sunday.
6: See you on Sunday.
7: Good night.
4: Good night, Robin.
7: Bye.
4: Good night, Beth.
7: Good night, Bill.
4: Really nice quilt you got there.
7: Yeah.
8: Bye, Daddy.
7: Where are you going?
6: Oh, she's sleeping in Andrew's tonight.
7: Oh.
6: Sorry, I forgot to mention. Yeah. You be a good girl now.
8: Daddy.
6: You know, sneaking out and riding around with the older boys.
2: Go have fun, sweetheart.
8: Bye, Beth.
2: I love you.
8: Love you, too.
2: So, City Councilman Paul James?
6: What do you think?
2: I love it.

0: She'll watch our place when we go to the mountains.
1: 3 weeks on a cruise ship, I'd be bored out of my mind.
0: Yeah, well, I think that's what she's hoping for. Open the door.
1: All righty. Nice quilt.
0: Thank you. Oh, National Geographic loved the piece that I did on camping in the Adirondacks. Uh-huh. They want me to edit a piece on deep sea fishing in Isla Morada.
1: That's wonderful. You're wonderful.
0: We have the house to ourselves.
1: Oh, I have to go to the office.
0: What?
1: There's a meeting on Monday. It was supposed to be next month.
0: No.
1: There's a file I need.
0: Come on, you have to go.
1: It's a McGregor deposition. I'm their lawyer. Yes, I have to. Mm-hmm. Oh, Beth, I have to go.
0: Yes, but you have a stain on your jacket.
1: No one's gonna notice.
0: I noticed. Future city councilmen. They don't walk around town with stains on their jackets. Let me see. Oh, so handsome. Not ones that are married to me.
1: All right. I'll see you later.
0: Hurry back.

Sheffield Road. Please hurry!

0: Get everything you printed up? Man, that is brutal. Any witnesses?
1: We're canvassing the neighborhood. So far, only Mrs. James.
0: Okay, I'll go talk to her. Mrs. James? I'm Detective Vanessa Rhodes. I'm in charge of the investigation.
2: We found your husband's dog tags on him.
0: I'll make sure that we get them back to you after they're processed. I met your husband a few times. I'm very sorry. You saw it happen?
3: I was in the window.
0: I'd like you to walk me through it, you know, if you feel that you can.
3: He had a hat on. You know, I couldn't see his face. And he went that way and he ran. And you had to go find him.
0: James, look, you know what? We are all over the neighborhood. We will do everything that we can, okay? I promise you that.

0: bed.
1: Oh, no.

0: I don't remember my mother. I was only 2 when she died. All I remember is Daddy laughing at my stupid jokes, reading me books before bed, teaching me how to throw like a boy.
1: You know, when I met your dad, he told me that he was a lot of things to a lot of people, but what he was most proud of was being your dad. He loved you so much.
0: He was all I had until you came. And I had both of you. Now, I love you, Beth.
1: Oh, baby, I love you too.

0: Oh, I've known Paul for years. You might find this interesting. This goes back to... Oh, hi. Hi, Beth.
1: Hi, Bob.
0: How are you doing, you and Robin?
1: Yeah, one day at a time.
0: Beth, this is Jerry Calhoun. Jerry's a private investigator.
2: My condolences, Mrs. James.
1: Thank you.
2: I've been retained by Beneficial Sakura Life to conduct a fraudulent claim investigation.
1: Fraudulent claim?
2: Yeah. Standard procedure, Mrs. James.
1: Oh.
2: After all, you did take out a $750,000 life insurance policy on your husband just 3 weeks before he was murdered.
1: Yes, I did. Paul told me to buy that because he didn't think that he had enough insurance and he wanted to make sure that Robin and I were taken care of.
2: I see. Nevertheless, Beneficial Sakura is withholding payment until the matter of your husband's murder has been resolved.
0: Beth, why don't you have a seat here? Beth. Would you like a coffee?
1: Oh, no, thank you.
0: Beth, until this insurance business is taken care of, I need to know how you're planning to meet the mortgage payments.
1: Oh, sorry, Bob. What are you talking about?
0: Well, the house payments, the credit cards. Where do you plan on getting the money?
1: From our savings accounts, mine and Paul's. And Paul took out several retirement plans. Bob, what's going on here? You're the president of the bank. You don't know this. Paul said everything was fine. Why didn't you talk to him about this before?
0: I did, Beth. Several times during the last 6 months.
3: I'm sorry, Bob. I can't even spare 10 minutes. It's an arbitration. You know how that goes.
4: You're 3 months behind on the rent.
3: Bob.
4: You're taking advantage of me, and I don't like it.
3: Bob, relax. Okay? Let's meet for lunch next week.
4: This can't wait until next week.
3: I've had my office in your bank building for 12 years.
4: Paul, listen to me. This is not my building. This is not my bank. Now, I have a board of directors that I have to answer to.
3: I have always paid the rent.
4: It's not just about the rent, Paul. You're 3 months behind on the mortgage.
3: What about my...
4: Your lines of credit are fully extended. 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Now, this is serious business, Paul.
3: I need more time.
4: I can't give you any more time. The board has directed me to start proceedings, and I can't put them off. This whole mess is going to get very public unless you deal with it right now.

0: Okay, Detective, I want this to stop. I don't care that you have a warrant. This is my home. My daughter and I, we live here. Detective, the man you're looking for is still out on the street, and you're ripping up my home.
1: Mrs. James, we have looked and looked again, and we're still looking for this man. We can't seem to find him anywhere. No one saw him.
0: I saw him.
1: Okay, well, we'll keep looking. But right now, we've got some issues that we need to resolve.
0: What kind of issues?
2: Master bedroom is clean, and there's nothing in the living room. Car keys.
1: Mrs. James. Car keys.

0: Detective, what issues?
1: It was a gas fire. We dug up the dirt around your husband's car, sent it off to the lab. That's all we know. They analyze the gas, chemical composition, the additive. It's like a fingerprint. They can even tell me what station it came from. Anyway, that's why it burns so hot and so fast. Bullets ball up in a fire that hot. Can't do the ballistics.
0: That's what happened to the bullets in my husband.
1: Two out of three.

0: the one on the head was protected from the heat by the skull. Ballistics was able to read that one. 45 caliber ACP, came from a Colt 1911. Semi-automatic sidearm used by the Army for 40 years. You know, your husband owned one.
1: You think the man that shot my husband used his own gun?
0: Well, we need to look into that possibility.
1: Detective, my husband's gun is not in my car.
0: Mrs. James, it's our responsibility to make sure no stone is left unturned.
2: Detective Rhodes, over here.
3: Hey, let's get a picture of this.

$25,000. Mrs. James, can you tell me why you have this much cash in your desk? And I'd advise you to think carefully about your answer.

0: Doug Zwick, you know who he is?
1: No.

0: you do?
1: No, but that was found in my husband's jacket the night he was killed. Friday, 10:15, that's when he was murdered.
2: You say you found it in his jacket?
1: I don't say I found it. I did find it.
3: Look, it could be anybody. It could be nobody.
1: Yeah. Or that could be the man that murdered my husband. Or he might know something about it.
3: Okay, we'll look into it, all right?
1: I didn't do it, Detective. You're making a big mistake.
3: I'm trying not to, Mrs. James.

0: Nice office.
1: What are you doing here?
0: Well, it's a misplaced question. I'm not the one who broke in.
1: I have a key, Mr. Calhoun. This is my husband's office. I have every right to be here.
0: Well, as a point of law, Mrs. James, this office became the property of the Fenton Police Department the moment your husband was murdered.
1: But you don't have to stay.
0: Why don't you tell me a little bit about him? No? All right, I'll tell you what I know. Born and raised right here in Fenton. Joined the Army right out of high school. Finished his tour of duty, and then he put himself through college and law school. Came home a hero. Marries the local girl, has a kid. Hangs out a shingle, joins a church. Life is good. Till 2 years later. His first wife dies in a horrible car accident. So he raises his daughter on his own. Becomes a member of the vestry, little league coach, PTA co-chair. Finds a time to rise to the rank of major in the Fenton Detachment of the Army Reserve, while at the same time expanding his law practice. All around, pillar of the community, then he meets you.
1: I don't like you, Mr. Calhoun.
0: Yeah, I get that a lot. 4 months into a whirlwind relationship, he decides to ask you to marry him. You say yes. You honeymoon in Martinique, return to Fenton, where you legally adopt his daughter, Robin, as your own.
1: You're arrogant, and you're annoying.
0: A year after that, you take out a $750,000 life insurance policy on him.
1: And you're unbearably smug.
0: 3 weeks after that, he's dead.
1: Well, you know everything, don't you, Mr. Calhoun?
0: Not by a long shot, Mrs. James. Not yet. But I will.

0: Everyone here is very sorry about the Major's death, ma'am.
1: Listen, Jack, I wanted to ask you about another soldier here. He might have been a friend of my husband's, Doug Zwick.
0: Well, yes, ma'am. They were friends. They met in the Army.
1: Oh, well, is he here? May I talk with him?
0: No, ma'am. He's on extended leave. He'll be gone 6 months.
1: Well, is there somewhere that I could reach him? Jack, I wouldn't be asking you this if it wasn't important.
0: I don't know where he is, ma'am. This isn't the first time he's taken extended leave, and when he's gone, he's gone. Listen, Beth. As far as I know, Sergeant Zwick manages a used car dealership in Warren County. It's about an hour 10 from here. It's called Hare Auto. Maybe they can help you out.
1: Thank you. Yes, I need a number for Hare Auto in Warren County, please. 2324. Thank you. I wish he would have told us. Because he just thought he was letting us down.
2: He never let me down.
1: I know, sweetheart, I know.
2: I'll get it.
1: Yes, hi, is this Hare Auto? I'm looking for Doug Zwick. Please. Do you expect him back later? Will he be coming in tomorrow? Can you please leave him a message for me?
3: Elizabeth James,
1: what are you doing?
3: Charging with the murder of Paul James, you're under arrest.
1: What? Are you kidding?
3: The gas, the canister, and the fire, the ballistics of your husband's
1: gun. This is wrong.
3: This is wrong.
1: You're making up an act. Detective, you're doing this.
3: You put the murder weapon in your hands.
1: Robin,
3: it's no mistake.
1: To me. I didn't do this, okay?
3: It's
1: I did not do this.
3: Let's go.

0: Hey, Jerry, how's it
1: going? Hey, Steve, how are you?
0: Nice tie.
1: This one? Really? I was gonna throw it out. Ex-wife gave it to me.
0: I hear ya.
1: Thanks, man. This is James.
2: Isn't this over for you?
3: Wife murders husband for insurance money, held without bail, case closed.
1: The way I understand the system, you're innocent until proven guilty. Unless, of course, you're just telling me that you are guilty.
0: That would make my job a lot easier, you know.
3: I didn't do it, Mr. Calhoun. I didn't do it.
1: And who did?
3: I don't know. But he was supposed to meet a friend from the reserve that night.
1: Doug Zwick.
3: Right? Yes, and somebody needs to be talking to him. Find out what he knows.
1: Taylor and Rhodes ran that one down. It was a dead end.
3: No.
1: Yes. I was talking to the DA. He's getting ready to file an additional charge against you. Embezzlement. Says he has reason to believe that you stole and hid $800,000.
3: You're with me at the bank, Mr. Calhoun. You told me my accounts were empty. I don't have $800,000.
1: You really don't know, do you?
3: No, I don't. Mr. Calhoun, but you do, don't you?
1: Your husband had a client, a real estate developer with a problem.
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0: Hey, Ellen, it's Beth. Not so good. Listen, thanks for taking care of Robin. Yeah, can I please talk to her? Well, she's with Andrea Ware. Can you just tell her that I'm on the phone? I don't have a lot of time. Yeah, I know, she's upset, but just get her on the phone. I just have... I know. Mm-hmm. Okay, well, I'll call her in a few days.
1: Ma'am, it's time to wrap it up.
0: Can you tell her that I love her?
1: Okay, right this way, please.
2: I think we should accept the plea. If you plead guilty, the DA will take the death penalty off the table. Look, Mrs. James, your husband grew up here. Everybody loved him. They don't know you.
0: I didn't kill my husband.
2: They have a murder weapon with your fingerprints on it.
0: We went target shooting 5-6 times. His fingerprints are on it, too.
2: Very strong case.
0: I don't care.
2: We can't win.
0: I didn't kill him, and I'm not telling Robin that I did.
2: Okay.
0: I'm never going to tell Robin that.
3: Hey, guys, how many electricians does it take to change a light bulb?
4: Very funny.
3: Guess you heard that one, huh? Uh-oh, look who's back. You catch anything?
5: Just a bad cold.
3: Well, I'll teach you to go camping when it's raining.
5: Next time I'll call you first and you can put in a good word for me.
3: Oh, yeah, me and Mother Nature.

0: after her.
1: Ma'am! Genocide. Call an ambulance! Peters, get over here! Call an ambulance, ma'am!
0: Don't move!
1: Ma'am! Peters, get in here right now! Call an ambulance! Shut that power off!
2: Are you okay?

0: Are you all right?
1: Son of
0: Look
1: a
0: at
1: bitch.
0: Me. Just stay calm.
1: Son of a bitch, this door on you!
0: Stay with
1: me. Call security area!
2: Get someone over here now. Lock down the perimeter!

Does anyone have a visual on the subject? Over. No sign of the suspect here.

0: Where were you?
1: I was on my way to the courthouse. She was being arraigned on the embezzlement charge.
0: We talked to Fugitive Task Force in Sacramento. They're going to handle it nationally.
1: They got state patrols, got cars on all highways coming in and out.
0: I want this town sealed, okay? Buses, trains, I want the roads shut down. This is Paul James we're talking about. Respective city council member, local hero. I don't want any excuses. I want to know where Beth's at. I want her in custody, and I want her sitting in this office now.
2: Yeah, this is Calhoun. Someone there page me.
3: Hello.
0: Mr. Calhoun, it's Beth James.
4: What time is he on?
0: I need to talk with you. You're the only person, it seems, that might believe me.
2: Well, this isn't exactly the best time, but sure, go right ahead.
0: No, not on the phone. Yeah, I have a place in mind.

0: to make sure you're alone.
1: It's my responsibility to tell you to go back and give yourself up. Anyone who had their doubts before, Mrs. James, well, you can pretty much bet they know you're guilty now.
0: Well, then you have to help me.
1: Aiding and abetting. That's what they call helping a fugitive. You put me at risk just coming here, you know.
0: Put yourself at risk.
1: I'm criminally liable from this point on.
0: Yeah, and I'm under arrest for a murder.
1: If you really didn't do it, let the cops and the courts handle it. You're just making it worse for yourself. This is what I cannot wrap my head around. Why?
0: Mr. Calhoun, do you have any children? I was married once before. And we wanted to have a child, but I worked too much, he worked too much, it didn't happen, then the marriage ended, and then I met Paul and Robin. She's my daughter. That's why I'm doing this.
1: Yeah, I have a daughter. My mother will tell you that I was married to the job long before I was married to her. LAPD, Vice. 10 years.
0: Well, then you have to believe me.
1: That's just it, Mrs. James. I don't believe anything. Not until I know for a fact that it's true. I'm a natural-born cynic that way.
0: I'm counting on it.
2: I should not be doing this. All right.
1: This is Doug Zwick's address in Warren County. It's the Grandview Trailer Park. And just in case it slipped your mind, every police official within 500 miles has your picture on their desk right now. So if I were you, I would not think about running.
3: I'm not gonna run.

0: trying to kick me out last night.
1: Who the hell are you?
2: I'm Jane Sweeney. Is Doug here?
1: No, he's out of town somewhere.
2: Mm. Well, I'm sort of an old friend of his.
1: Yeah. Yeah, well, he's probably on a bender. You know Dougie.
2: Yeah.
1: Yeah.
2: So that's what he's driving these days?
1: Yeah, but he took his truck.
2: He didn't happen to say when he was coming back, did he?
1: He didn't say nothing. But you're welcome to hang out here if you want.
0: Mm. I gotta go make peace with the old lady, so
1: I'm out of here.
2: Yeah, I was concerned about him, you know, on account of that guy Paul James getting murdered. And, well, I know that him and Doug were buddies.
1: Buddies. Yeah, I guess you could say that.

0: take $400 off the silver one for you, man. Paul? Paul James! What's a good word, man?
1: Let me guess. You come down here to buy a car for your daughter, Rachel.
2: Rob. Right? Ah.
1: Well, you come to the right place, man. I can help you out, pal.
2: That's not why I'm here.
1: No kidding. So what's up?
2: I'm in sort of a tough spot, Dougie. I remember you once said that if ever I, you know, if I needed money, I could come to you.
1: Oh. Is that really why you're here? What's up?
2: Well, it's a long story. I had some bad investments. The bank called in my line.
1: He used to gamble, right? Is that bad investment we're talking about here?
2: I'm turning things around. I just need a little help.
1: Hey, there's nothing to be ashamed of, you know? I mean, it happens all the time. Good people like yourself, they make honest mistakes. They get themselves into a hole, and then they have to bet the house to get out. Am I right? Polly, it's nothing to be ashamed of. Okay? So, what kind of number are we talking about here? Ballpark.
3: 50,000.
1: 50,000. Got yourself a number there, Paul James.
2: Well, you get it all back.
1: Oh, I'm sure I will. I know. Well, you see, we got a little problem here, because it's not my money. I mean, I just run the lot. I don't own it. Know what I mean? So, let me talk to Bronski. I mean, it'd be up to him. Polly, relax. I will take care of this. Tranquilo, amigo. Well, come on.

This isn't how the story ends.

0: Robin. Robin, I need to talk to you.
1: I just have to tell you something, Robin. Please.
2: The police are right outside.
1: I know they are. Just listen to me, okay?
2: I'm gonna turn you
1: just
2: in.
1: Just listen to
2: Let
1: me.
2: Let me go.
1: Not until you listen to me. Your father borrowed money from some really bad men. I know who they are. And I think they had something to do with his murder.
2: You're lying. I hate you.
1: I'm gonna find out what happened. Okay, but if they killed him, they could kill me too.
2: You murdered my father.
1: I might not get this opportunity again, and I need to tell you that I love you.

0: You okay?
1: Yeah. After she left, I came outside and told the policeman.
0: You did a good thing by doing that.
1: I know whose car she has. I know where she's hiding.
0: Where?
1: She's house sitting for her friend, Jane Clark.
2: I can't promise you everything, okay, guys? Now, this one here you might like, but that's more of a lady's car. Now, this is a guy's car right here. You'll be interested. And I got these two here. They've got very low mileage. Good cars, okay? Good cars. Now, this one here, that's an excellent one right here. You're going to like that one. It's got very low mileage. Lady driver on this one. This one here is our special for the week, okay? It's a good deal, so you might be interested in that.
3: Hey, buddy, how much for this one?
2: This one here, well, this one you're going to like, huh? Low mileage, it's a big gas guzzler.

0: Who is it?
1: I'm Diane Calhoun. I'm an insurance investigator. Mr. Bronski, I'd like to ask you a few questions.
0: So who's suing me now?
1: No one. Yet.
0: Then what the hell do you want?
1: I'm trying to find out what happened to Paul James so a determination can be made regarding a life insurance settlement to his family.
0: Who the hell is Paul James?
1: Well, he was an attorney in Fenton County. He was murdered.
0: Oh, yeah, I read about that.
1: Listen, Mr. Bronski, I know that Dugswick works here, and I know that he introduced him to you.
2: How much for this one over here?
0: Look, whatever he tells you, take $200 off of that.
3: Hey, that's straight from the boss, pal. Huh? Right off the bottom line.
1: Listen, is Dugswick here now?
0: If he was, you think I'd be doing his job?
1: I don't know.
0: Look, I have no idea who it was. I mean, his wife did it. That's what the papers say. I don't know what else to tell you.
1: Mr. Bronski, I'm just looking for information about a claim. You know, the police don't know that Paul James was here, but that can change.
0: James. Paul James. Yeah. I remember him now.
4: Well, here's a good one. You let me know when you're ready, Paulie. Pontiac Grand Am, $6,350. I had a Grand Am once. It was white with tan seats. God, I love that car. It was one of the older ones, so I like the older ones better than the newer ones. Newer ones got those round bodies. I don't like them. What do you think, Pete? You like the new ones or the old ones?
0: There's only one car worth anything anymore.
4: Caddy.
0: Everything else is garbage.
4: Yeah, well, I think this one's good enough for Paulie. Chevy Blazer, 55,000 miles, excellent condition, like a rock, $9,575. Hey, Pete, did I ever tell you Paulie's war story?
0: No.
4: I first met this guy in Cairo in 80. Yeah. I was a depot driver back then, used to haul supplies and troops all over the Middle East. You see, Paulie here worked in the motor pool, gassing up the jeeps, changing the oil.
5: I did more than that.
4: Oh, yeah. Oh, he rotated the tires, too. Anyway, so that was when Carter sent all the Marines over to Iran, rescued the hostages. Yeah. Everything got screwed up. Helicopters crashing, people dying, mission aborted. You remember that? Anyway, so that night,

0: There's a fire back on the base in Cairo, and all the personnel files got wiped out. So Paulie goes in there and writes up his own file. Oh, I swear to God, it's true. I was there. He told me all about it.
1: Made himself a war hero.
0: He made himself a real cowboy. He went in there, guns blazing, rescued a whole squad of Marines. The way he puts it. But the guy wasn't even there.

0: How much is that?
1: $41,885.
2: Chevy van, $5,370.
3: We just talked to the janitor at the bank.
4: You broke into his office?
3: No, she broke in. I followed her. It didn't occur to you to tell us this? Jeez, I guess it must have slipped my mind.
4: You say anything to her?
3: Look, I told her that the police had custody of her husband's office, that she was violating a crime scene, and she should leave right away.
5: But she did.
3: No, not right away.
4: She say anything to you?
3: Come on, guys. I told you every... Wait a second. You know what? She did say something. She told me that I was arrogant, annoying, and unbearably smug. Does that mean anything?
4: If anything else slips an unbearably smug mind of yours, I'll just nail your ass to the wall.
3: You know, you keep grabbing me like that, we're gonna have to get hitched.

0: I don't know how many checks you wrote.
1: 8 checks the first time.
0: What do you mean the first time?
1: Yeah, 2 weeks later he did it again. Wrote 9 checks, bought 9 cars for another 50,000. 17 cars in all, 100 grand. Every check made out the cash.
0: So he's paying Bronski back for the money that he borrowed.
1: Yeah. Except he never takes possession of any vehicles. Bronski writes up a

0: Phony bill of sale, bank cashes the checks, no questions asked. Laundering the money, Mrs. James.
1: The trust account. That's where he got all the money. It's embezzlement. Well, he wouldn't do that.
0: He didn't.
2: Mrs. James, you did.
1: Me?
0: You're signatory to the account, right?
1: Yeah.
0: All right. Sign this. I want to show you something.
1: Paul did that in case he was ill or he was out of town. I could still give clients access to the money, but I never signed any checks.
0: Well, actually, Mrs. James, you signed every last one of them. More or less. Carbon copy, you just trace the signature. It's an old trick, but it still works sometimes. 2 weeks later, he writes check number 18, $800,000, empties the account.
1: Why'd he do that?
0: I don't know. Maybe they threatened to kill you if you didn't cooperate. Maybe they threatened Robin. That's how they do things, Mrs. James.
1: Jackie Fisher, I'm Robin's aunt. Can I talk with her, please?
3: Yeah, just a sec. Thea, it's your Aunt Jackie. Hey, Aunt Jackie.
4: Robin, it's Beth. Don't hang up. They did it. They killed him.
1: I know they did. The men that your father borrowed money from, they stole his trust account.
4: And they killed him.
3: I don't believe you.
1: Robin, call Mr. Calhoun.
4: He'll explain this to you.
3: No.
4: Robin, I love you.
1: Robin, I am going to prove this to you.
4: Just call Mr. Calhoun, okay?
1: He'll explain everything. Please, Robin, just call him.
5: She comes.

0: Please.
1: Just hold it right there. I'll be right there, sir. Thank you very much.
2: Units 3 and 4, go back to the station.
3: It's not her.

0: Hurry back.
1: That's how they do things, Mrs. James.
2: I hate you.

0: Yeah, Calhoun.
1: Mr. Calhoun, this is Robin James.
0: Robin? Are you okay? What's wrong?
2: The cops are here. They follow me everywhere. They're watching me.
0: Listen, sweetheart, it's not you that they're after. It's Beth.
2: Where is she?
0: I don't know, Robin.
3: She called me last night.
2: She sounded so scared.
0: Listen, they didn't get her, Robin. Okay, I know she's still out there.
2: Did she kill my father?
0: I don't think so.
2: Police say she did.
4: Listen to me, Robin. Sometimes the police can be wrong.
0: And sometimes it's just easier that way.
2: She was telling them about this guy, Doug Zwick.
3: Did he kill my father?
0: Yeah, he might have. Listen, Robin, your father got himself in way over his head. He borrowed a lot of money from this Zwick guy and some of his friends.
4: Well, they're a dangerous crowd to run with.
2: I don't know who to believe.
0: Listen, where are you right now?
2: I'm at my school.
4: Okay.
0: In about 5 minutes, I'm going to be coming around the back. All right?
4: Okay, stay put.

0: She loves you, Ken, a whole lot. She said you were like the daughter she never had. Daughter she always wanted. Why don't you go talk to her?
1: Thanks.
0: For what? All I did was give you a ride to the park. Get out of my car.

0: okay?
1: Yeah. Are you?
0: Been better.
1: I used to come here when I was little. Daddy took me.
0: My dad used to take me to the park, too. There was a duck pond, you know. We used to leave the bread out, so it got really stale. I must have been 5 or 6.
1: I told them that you were staying at the Clarks. That you were driving Jane's car. I saw you leaving the school, that's how I knew.
0: Yeah, but you called Mr. Calhoun.
1: Yeah. He said the police didn't want to hear about Daddy borrowing money from Doug Zawick. He said they called him, couldn't find him, and that was it. They don't care. But if Doug Zawick really did murder my father, someone has to find him. I like your hair.
0: Oh. Yeah.
1: Thanks.
2: So worried about you. Just make sure you're okay. Make sure you're doing all your homework.
3: Don't forget to lock up, boss. I'm out of here.

0: It's Taggart.
1: What'd you forget this time?
2: It's in your ass now. It's in your ass now.
3: What?
4: Sick!
3: You guys are making a big mistake.
5: Stay.
3: What the hell is going on here? Who do you two idiots think you are?
1: Hey, I know you. You're that insurance lady. Calhoun?
4: Actually, it's Beth James, Mr. Bronski. Yeah, Paul James's wife.
1: Oh, for God. Well, who the hell are you?
2: You don't ask the questions, fat man.
4: My husband owed you money. He wrote you 17 checks from our trust account to pay you back. That wasn't enough. You had to murder him for the rest of it.
1: I didn't kill anybody.
2: Maybe. Maybe not. This right here? Looks like it's good for a nickel stretch of Chico, fat man.
4: Well, I guess we're just gonna have to take this to the police.
1: For Christ's sake, lady, are you out of your mind?
3: You really want to mess with me?
4: You murdered my husband, you son of a bitch! Yes! I am completely out of my mind.
2: Talk to the lady.
1: All right. It wasn't me. It wasn't me.
3: I'm not taking the heat for this stupid idea. It was Dougie, for Christ's sake.
1: It was Dougie. He's got a screw loose. You never know when it's going to go off.
3: And there was no way to talk him out of it.
6: Look at that poor, stupid son of a bitch. There's 800 grand in that trust account. I saw the statement.
1: As long as it's there, no one's gonna miss the 100 large we skimmed off his ass already.
6: I'm gonna do him.
7: You do the lawyer. Someone's gonna come looking for you.
1: What the hell?
6: I'll put it on his wife. That's her signature on the checks, Pete.
1: Yeah. So she'll take the hit for the cash. But not so you can kill him.
6: It's motive. That's what it's all about. The rest I will take care of. By the time I'm done, everybody's fingers are gonna be pointing at Miss Paulie James.
1: Doug Zwick is the coldest, most calculated con man I've ever worked with. I wouldn't put anything past him. He went by an alias when I met him loan sharking 6 years ago. Christopher Kurtz, C-U-R-T-S. He used it whenever he had to lay low from the cops. I'm guessing that's what he's doing now. Look. It wasn't me. You know it wasn't me. I don't know where he's hiding out this time, but if you find Kurtz, you'll find Doug Zwick.

I'm Christopher Kurtz. Woodbridge Road, Zwick. You should have listened to Bronski.

0: Yeah, Calhoun.
1: It's me.
0: Hi. I think we're gonna have to stop seeing each other. Cops found out I took Robin to the park. They're all over me. They got a guy outside my motel right now.
1: I know.

0: What did you tell Rhodes?
1: Well, you know, that she asked me for a ride to the park. I said yes, we hung out for a while, I took her home.
2: It's basically the truth of it,
1: if you look at it that way.
0: And what about Robin?
2: Oh, she's okay.
1: She didn't say anything.
0: I found him.
1: Really?
2: Yeah.
0: He's in the mountains, about 3.5 hours, Indian Lake.
3: I'm going. I have to confront him myself if anyone's gonna know the truth.
1: Uh-huh.
3: The cops aren't gonna believe me.
1: Uh-huh. That's great. Well, you know, I don't know if you knew this, but right behind the hotel, there's a little alley. In about 5 minutes, I'm gonna be the guy climbing out the bathroom window. Uh-huh. You bet.

0: Say it again?
1: Yeah. Doug Zwick, I'm Beth James. You murdered my husband.
0: All right, you're not gonna say that.
1: He killed Paul and he framed me.
0: All right, maybe, but you're not gonna say that.
1: Listen, I have to get him to admit something that he most likely won't admit, and I think the truth is gonna shake him up.
0: The truth?
2: Doug Zwick, I'm Beth James. You murdered my husband.
1: Yeah.
0: No,

0: This is James. Just in case.
1: Look. No one would blame you if something happened, you know. All right. I'm right around the corner.

0: Come on, talk to me.
1: Wait! What are you...
2: Hey. I was worried about you.
1: What?
2: I read the papers. Heard what happened.
0: I never wanted this to happen. I didn't want it to be like this.
2: You have to believe me. It was a mistake. All a mistake. Here, let me make it up to you.
1: But you killed Zwick.
2: Fine. But let's make it earlier. I have a church function at 7:30. 6 o'clock it is. I'll see you then.

0: There was no other way.
1: You burned him in the car?
0: He was gonna kill me.
1: Yeah. Then you put a gas can in the garage where you knew they were gonna find it.
0: Everyone wanted something.
1: Yeah, then you dropped the gun in the sewer with my fingerprints on it.
0: They wouldn't leave me alone.
1: You planted the money in my desk.
0: I had to get out.
1: You signed my name on those checks.
0: I had nothing left to give.
1: It wasn't
0: Oh, come on. Everything was gone. Everything I want, I was, my life, I got...
1: This was all your idea, all of it?
0: I had to get out. My life was a lie, and everyone would know.
1: You shut me up!
0: I had no choice!
1: Yes, you did! Yes, you did! No, don't touch me! Don't touch me! Stop! No!

0: one can hear you out here, Beth!
1: Ah!

Let her go, Mr. Swift! Quick, let her go! I'm gonna warn you again!

Mrs. James, are you all right? Mrs. James, are you okay? Okay?

Miss James, I'm sorry. I'm really sorry.

0: Well, this looks like it'll be all over the news.
1: Yeah. It will.
0: You got what you wanted, Mrs. James. Everyone will know the truth.
1: Thank you.
0: Innocent until proven guilty. Right?
1: Right. Not too bad for arrogant and annoying.
0: Hey. Don't forget unbearably smug.
1: I'm not gonna forget anything.
2: If you count on my mistakes, I would have to walk away. I just could not take another yesterday. I've not the strength to fade away.
1: Robin.

sky. 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
1: I am. 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
0: You break into my house, you head upstairs, you enter my room, and you attack me.
1: Attack you?
0: Fortunately for me, I was able to wrestle the knife away from you.

0: Plan to go 3 for 3. Ready? Watch.
1: Stop that. Look at this.
2: You see that group of gorgeous young ladies over there? They're here for you, Sean. They don't want to talk to me. They want to talk to the Sean Payton, heir to Payton Enterprises.
1: Help a buddy out and talk to these girls with me.

0: is right there. You remember Candace?
1: Love that polo shirt. Great color on you, Mr. Peyton.
2: Oh, thanks, but please call me Sean.
1: You are so generous to give back like this.
2: Well, it's just financial assistance. I'm not coaching the kids myself or anything.
1: I guess when you're worth millions, you can pay someone to do that for you.
3: Believe it or not, we're actually both worth millions.
1: Interesting. So, when can you and I get together? Maybe discuss another charity event?
2: Oh my.
4: I am so sorry.
2: Don't be. These aren't my favorite clothes. Ladies, it was so lovely to meet you. I hope you have a wonderful evening. Okay.
3: So, where's the after party?
1: Shall we? This is a bit unorthodox, but I promise that once the park is safe, it'll all be worth it. Okay, we should all spread out so we can cover as many cars as possible. I'm gonna go to the front entrance and cover the executive cars, okay? Okay, I'll come with you. Awesome. Afterwards, we'll meet back outside the property where we parked, okay?
5: Okay, thanks.
1: Let's disperse.
5: Okay.

0: Still need to work on that posture. You'll never drive the ball unless...
1: unless you're standing tall.
2: I remember, Father.
3: I told you to wear a suit. What happened to the one I gave you?
2: You know, I'm just not really a suit and tie kind of guy.
4: Okay, I'm gonna go this way.
5: Okay.
3: I couldn't help but notice that you and Candace were hitting it off rather well.
2: You know her?
3: She's the daughter of a competitor that I bid against regularly. Wouldn't hurt to foster that relationship. Might be of great benefit to you when you take your place at Peyton Enterprises.
2: Dad, we've been over this. Real estate development just isn't my thing. I want a job that I can actually be passionate about.
3: Like certified scuba instructor? Master of Odava Rima poetry, culinary chef. Ah, that's right, I forgot. You've already chased all those passions. Your number's up.
2: What does that mean?
3: It means I will no longer be the benefactor of your journey in self-discovery. You have 1 week to find a job.
2: What?
3: If you don't find a job, you come work with me at Peyton Enterprises. If not, I'm cutting you off.
2: You can't be serious.
3: I can cut you off right now, if you'd like.
2: Fine. 1 week.
3: You look like you work here.

0: Cheers. That's okay. I think we got most of them covered already.
1: Okay.
0: Okay, you guys go ahead. I'm not leaving without getting the most important car here.
1: Wait, are you crazy? It's too risky.
0: What's risky is losing the park to Peyton so he can build a hideous strip mall.
1: Well, I'm not leaving you.
2: Yeah, me neither. Strength and solidarity.
3: Yeah, I can't. I gotta go. I gotta meet my friends. I'm gonna be late, but I'll see you later.
1: Don't worry. I'll meet you later.
3: Okay, sounds good.

Oh, shoot. Oh, shoot.

0: What are you doing?
1: Okay, arrest me if you must, but just know that if you call the police, you're only supporting them.
2: Who?
1: The Paytons, who believe that they can destroy whatever they want for the sake of their next million. But I'm sure you wouldn't know anything about that because you are a valet.
0: Oh, I don't...
1: Oh, no, I mean, of course you wouldn't. You are a caring and compassionate citizen, just like me. You know, people like us, we have to stick together.
3: There they are!
2: Run.
1: What?
2: Run.
4: Mr. Payton.
0: Having a good day? How's your mom's?
4: Did you guys plan this?
2: No, I'm just kidding.
4: All right, I got her. Don't worry about it.
2: I don't think I've ever had to run from the authorities before.
5: Yeah, me neither. Oh, how long do you think we'll have to wait in here? I mean, I have to work pretty early in the morning.
0: You're like lightning.
1: Thank you. Oh man, I feel bad. What are they gonna say when you go back empty-handed?
0: I'm not gonna go back.
1: What? Won't you get fired? It's kind of a big deal.
0: Oh, but all that stuff you said about supporting the elitists, I mean, I can't go back after that.
1: Really?
0: Yes.
1: I'm Allison Johnson, by the way.
0: Sean. Pine.
1: That's nice to meet you, Sean. I have to check on my friend Beth and make sure she got out okay.
0: Yeah.
5: Allison's back at the truck. We just have to wait till the coast is clear. So, why haven't I seen you at any of our meetings before?
2: I just moved here. I've taken my rescue dogs to Fountain Green Park a couple of times. A coworker, he told me about what you guys were planning, and I felt like I had to be a part of it.
5: Me too.
1: She's fine.
0: She's okay. Great.
1: Yeah.
0: Hey, excellent. You know what? We should celebrate.
1: What did you have in mind?
0: We could grab some dinner. We could go to Chez Henri Pierre.

0: Yeah, or the 24 Karat Club.
1: Country Club, you weren't.
0: But would you mind driving?
1: Yeah, sure.
0: Oh, okay. Is this yours?
1: Yeah, I'm sort of between cars right now. My boss let me borrow it. She has the day off. I am a food truck driver by day.

0: Wait.
1: Is everything okay?
0: Yeah, I'm supposed to meet a friend. Could you drop me off at the amusement park?
1: Help a fellow fugitive in need? Yeah, of course. Do you remember where we parked the cars?
0: Nope.

0: Oh. Pretty impressive.
1: Yeah, I love this place. This is the park we're trying to save.
0: Oh, yeah, right.
2: It's really beautiful.
3: You know, you've got a pretty good setup here, actually.
1: Yeah. I mean, my boss, Antonia, she does not fool around. I'm not much of a cook. I usually just assist, so. Grilled cheese?
3: You know what? After all you've done today, and for introducing me to your cause, how about I cook for you?
1: Okay.
0: Have you seen Sean?
4: No.
0: Okay, then.
4: I'm back in the game.
5: I really think that with just a little more nudging, he'll come on board.
4: Hey, you! Oh, well, I've barely seen you all day. This guy's like my second dad.
1: Well, Jared, have you seen your brother, Sean, around?
5: He went home.
4: What? But he was my ride. But not that I couldn't call my driver.
1: Mr. Creighton, it's been a pleasure. I'm sure we'll be in touch soon.
5: I look forward to it. And please give your father my best.
1: Will do.
5: And I'm ready to leave myself. I may regret this, but I can give you a lift.
6: Thank you, Mr. Peyton. You're the best dad ever.

0: Europe without costing you your job. Oh, I know. You could work here. I will totally put in a good word for you with Antonia.
1: Oh.
0: Honestly, it'd be so much fun, and it is the least that I can do for you after you stuck out your neck like that for me.
1: Thank you.
0: Great.

0: Scout. Kaden!
1: Beth!
0: Hi.
1: I'll come out.
0: Yeah.
1: Yeah. Very funny.
0: Sorry that I'm late.
1: Oh, no worries. I'm just glad you made it.

0: Thank you.
1: This is incredible.
2: The French call it a croque monsieur, but really it's just a fancy way of saying grilled cheese.
0: You even managed to get the cheese on the outside. That is masterful.
2: Well, merci beaucoup.
0: Hey, how would you feel about making some more of these? I have a delivery to the food bank I would love to make.
2: Yes, sure. That sounds great, of course.
3: Well, how do you feel about taking a swing?
0: Huh?
3: In there. Come on, let's get you a turn.
0: I don't think so. I'm not very athletic. In fact, I was voted the least athletic in middle school, which was the last time that I attempted like sports of any kind.
3: It's super easy. You'll be fine, I promise. You got this. I am so sorry. I swear, I've never seen that happen before.
0: Leave it to me to be the first person to get injured in what is essentially a kiddie park.
3: I feel terrible.
0: No, oh, it's fine, really. But could you take me home?
3: Yeah, of course.
0: Okay.
4: You let me out here. This is fine.
0: Where do you live? I can drop you right outside your house.
2: Oh, no, I can walk from here. It's fine, thanks.
0: Okay.
2: So, do you donate to the food bank every day?
0: Try to. Yeah, I mean, Antonia's not exactly thrilled about it, but food's just gonna go in the garbage anyway, so why not, right? Wait, you can walk to your apartment from here, and yet you've never been to Fountain Green Park.
2: I guess that it's fate we met.
0: Well, thanks again for helping me escape the country club.
2: No, thank you for helping me escape.

0: You seem upbeat. Where have you been?
1: Oh, just a food bank.
0: How was your date with...
1: Oh no, what happened? Are you okay?
0: Yeah, I mean, I got hit with a ball at the batting cages. Apparently there's a good reason I don't play sports anymore.
1: Yeah, very good reason, apparently.
0: So, the new guy, Pascal, asked me out.
2: Elizabeth! Dog, two suitors?
1: I don't know. I don't think I can date like two guys at once.
2: What? Just get to know them both better. I'm sure you'll know what to do.
0: Thanks. So, what about you?

0: What are you doing?
1: Those little hors d'oeuvres were not food. Here we go.
0: No, I mean, what are you doing here?
2: Your dad gave me a ride back to my car since you ditched me. We thought you'd be here, but you weren't. Where have you been?

0: I met a woman today.
1: Finally?
0: Yeah.
1: Where?
0: The parking lot of the club. Well, actually, funny enough, she was fighting to save a park from the evil Peyton Enterprises.
1: That doesn't sound like a promising start.
2: I know that you want to save the world and all, but you deserve to have some fun, too.
3: I have plenty of fun. Working, studying, volunteering. I mean, what's not fun about that? Come on.
1: Wouldn't it be kind of awkward to date this girl once you start working for Peyton Enterprises?
0: Did my father tell you that? No. I have a week to find a job of my own. I only have to go to work for him if I can't make that happen. Otherwise, he'll cut me off.
4: He can't cut us off.
5: Wait, Allison, the girl that I met, she works on a food truck.
4: Imagine what your father would say if you worked there.
5: Hey, a job is a job. My father never said what type of job.

0: You aren't working today?
1: What?
0: Working? Shoot, I'm late.
2: That is impressive.
3: Hey, you.
2: Sean, you're late.
0: I know, I'm sorry. I missed my bus.
2: I like your friend. He made me a chocolate souffle this morning that was so good, I hired him on the spot.
0: That's pretty great.
3: Well, come on, sous chef. The lunch rush is gonna start soon, right? Come on, get up here.
0: Okay.
1: Where did all this come from?
2: Sean insisted on bringing his own cookware and pro mixer. And who am I to say no to new kitchen gear?
0: Wow. Where'd you get all of this?
3: It was a graduation gift. I haven't had a chance to use it until now, so.
2: A cordon bleu graduate in my own kitchen. This is gonna be good for business. We should advertise. Paper the neighborhood.
3: No, you know what you need is your own app. That way people can tell where you are that day. They'll get menu updates, photos.
1: Don't bother. I've been telling her this for a year now, and she never listens to anything I say.
2: No. You said social media. He's talking about my own app. That's even better.
3: Got you, Antonia.
2: Is this guy amazing or what?
1: Wow. Cordon bleu, huh? Like Paris?
3: I mean, I took most of the courses online, but...
1: Nice. Well, cordon bleu, are you ready for your first lunch rush?
3: Oui. No sweat. It's gonna be fun.
1: Hi, how are you?
4: Bonjour.
1: Here you go. Enjoy. Kaden, hi.
5: Hey, Beth.
1: What are you doing here?
5: I had to come make sure you're feeling better.
1: Oh, that's sweet. I'm fine. Billy.
5: So, that was a bad first date, right? We can both agree on that?
1: Yeah.
5: Yeah, we can agree on that. I really want to make it up to you.
1: Oh, that's sweet. You don't have to. And besides, I'm hosting a poetry reading tonight. Do you want to come?
5: Yeah, sure. What happens at a poetry reading?
1: People pretty much just read their poetry.
5: No, yes, it makes sense. I will be sure to be there and check it out.
1: That's great.
5: Hey, is this the petition to save the park?
1: Yeah, if we get enough signatures, we can present it to the town council and hopefully stop the park from being bulldozed.
5: Can I take some of these? I have some friends who would definitely sign it.
1: That's great. That would be super helpful. Thank you.
5: Well, why don't you get back to work?
1: Great, thank you.
5: I'll see you later.
1: Of course.
3: Okay. More buns?
1: Yeah, the buns are under the counter.
3: You can't open it? Aha!
6: Do you have order 65?
3: Order 65. Up. For you?
1: Order 71?
3: All right, thank you.
1: 74? 78? Great. Sean, I still need order 68.
3: 68. Up. Mademoiselle.
1: 68? Thank you.
2: How'd he do?
7: He was all right.
2: Well, I can take care of the late shift if you guys want to take a break.
3: You sure?
2: Yeah.
3: Oh, I could really use a break.
7: Good job today.
3: Thank you.
1: See ya.
7: Well, I have to go get some more signatures for the petition, so.
3: Do you want some help?
7: Nah, you don't have to do that.
3: I know. I want to.
7: Really?
3: Yeah.
7: Okay.
3: Save the park. It's a pretty great park.
7: Yeah. We actually only need a few hundred more signatures before we can present to town council, so.
3: That's it?
7: Mm-hmm.
3: Well, let's go get some John Hancocks.
7: Yeah, okay.
8: Hi, and welcome to the... Hey, Pascal.
9: How's the bookkeeper doing today?
8: The bookkeeper is a little anxious. She's planned a poetry reading tonight and is hoping that it will draw a crowd.
9: You're doing a poetry reading? That's amazing. I, wrote a few poems in college.
8: You're kidding. I mean, Well, it would be perfect. Could you have to read one?
9: You think so?
8: Definitely.
10: So, do you write?
8: I dabble. I have one to share tonight.
10: Well, if you're half as good at poetry as you are from fleeing the authorities, you're gonna do great.
8: Well, do you want me to show you around?
9: Please?
8: Okay.

0: the park. Stop Peyton Enterprises from paving over our community.
1: Hey, guys, save the park? Ma'am, miss, would you like to save Fountain Green Park by signing this petition?
2: Why not?
1: Great.
0: That's great. Yeah, it's pretty horrible.
1: You are gonna love that the park will be around for your grandkids.
3: Yeah.
1: Thank you.
4: Sean Payton.
1: Candace, how are you?
4: What is that for?
1: What? Oh, just some field research I'm doing for my father.
4: That's genius. Why haven't I thought of that? Your father is so lucky to have you at the company.
1: Oh, him and I have a special bond, all right?
4: Maybe we could get together sometime. Chat more about your field research.
1: Well, it's kind of a proprietary thing. It's a company secrets and yada yada.
4: Okay. Sure we could find something else to talk about?
1: Sure. Sounds good.
0: Great. Thank you so much.
1: Yeah, me too.
4: How about lunch at the club?
1: Great. I'll call you.
4: Have a lovely day, Sean.
1: You too.
4: She seemed pretty interested in the petitions. You think she could be a Peyton lawyer?
1: Oh, no. She's nobody. Just another concerned resident.
4: Honestly, you can never be too sure.
0: Peyton Enterprises has an entire team of people just waiting to derail this project. Not everyone is who they say they are.
1: Right, yeah.
4: So, thank you so much for helping me with this whole thing.
1: Oh, no problem. Anytime.
4: How can I repay you?
1: Oh, how about a guided tour of the park?
4: Yeah, I can do that.
1: Great.
5: And that's the end of the grand tour. I mean, the book barrel in all of its glory.
6: And with such a lovely tour guide. Is there anything I can do to repay the favor?
5: Well, could you get some signatures on the park petition?
6: Of course. I'll pass these around the clinic.
5: Awesome. Thanks.
6: Yeah. So, see you tonight?
5: See you then.
6: Bye.
5: Bye. What am I doing?
1: You're right. This is definitely the best part.
4: It makes me so sad to think about all of this being wiped away. Over the years, do you know how many animal families I've seen raised here? They're gonna have nowhere to go. Can't believe the Paytons want to destroy that.
1: They seem pretty awful.
4: Yeah, you want to know what's even more sad?
1: What's that?
4: This.
1: William Payton Sr. is a benefactor.
4: Ironic, isn't it? One generation of Paytons builds this park, the next one wants to tear it down.
1: It's almost the very definition of irony.
4: Well, if we get enough signatures, we have a chance of presenting this to council and blocking them.
0: Sean, are you okay?
1: Yeah.
7: Okay, let's see here. How do I...
8: Hello. Would you like to... No?
7: Okay.
8: Hi, guys.

0: Father?
1: You're late. Where have you been all day?
0: Actually, I've been working. You know, at my job.
1: Funny.
0: I'm being completely serious, Father.
1: And what is this job?
0: Head chef.
1: So we're back to cooking, aren't we?
0: Mm-hmm.
1: And where exactly is this?
0: C'est si bon.
1: Never heard of it.
0: Well, it's downtown, upscale, French dining.
1: Thanks. I'm going to need some proof.
0: Well, it's my first week on the job. I can't have my father showing up.
1: I mean like a pay stub, W-2, 1099.
0: Yeah, fine. I can get you one of those.
1: And remember, you have to stick with it. You can't quit or get fired.
0: Dad, what do you know about Fountain Green Park?
1: Don't remind me about that place. It's a PR nightmare.
0: Well, I meant more about the history of the park.
1: People don't want to see their home's game.

0: property value. It's ridiculous. Just one moment, George. I'm not cutting this short. You're the one who was late. Yes, go ahead.
1: Right.
2: Hey, you.
3: Allison, what are you doing here?
2: Well, you never share any of your poems with me, so I had to come see for myself.
3: Thanks.
2: Is Caden coming?
3: Yeah. And so is Pascal.
2: Oh, wow. Okay.
3: Yeah.
2: Well, good luck.
3: Thanks.
4: Thank you very much. Have a nice day. Hi there. Hi there. Can I bother you for just a quick signature to save Fountain Green? Thanks. Is that the time? Oh, no.
3: Hi, everybody, and welcome to the Book Barrel's inaugural poetry night. Let's get things started. Please give a warm welcome to our first poet of the night, Pascal Lucchesi.
5: Thank you. Thank you.
6: I think I'll start tonight with a haiku. This is for someone special.
5: Perfect. Maybe so. If you like tall and comely, be perfect with me.
7: You have lost your mind. You're collecting signatures in order to block your own father from building the shops of Fountain Green.
6: It's just a couple signatures. And it's only to stop him from putting the shops on the park that my grandfather helped build.
7: Thank you. I really hope she's worth it. Because you're getting disowned for sure.
6: If it weren't for Allison, I wouldn't have even known about the park. Or the plaque.
7: So, do you plan on telling her you're a painting anytime soon?
6: No, not yet. I still think I'm growing on her. Like a fine mold.
3: So, I guess it's my turn.

0: My words still stuck between two lines. Shadow boxed, fonts too fine, or too narrow to be seen by him, the stranger who knew me when.
1: Make her favorite meal. That could be easy. You're already on the food truck.
2: Yeah, she does love my croque monsieur. And it says that's romantic?
3: Yeah. Here we go.
1: Surprise her by uploading her favorite music onto her phone or MP3 player.
2: Yeah, I can work with that.
1: Boom! Romance! If these things actually work...
3: Yeah, you may have to rethink your dating scheme, pal.
1: But why fix what isn't broken?
0: Thank you. And thank you everyone for coming tonight. Now, if there's treats and coffee out back, so please help yourself.
4: You are so incredible!
0: Thank you so much for coming.
4: Of course. So, Caden didn't show up, eh?
0: I guess not.
4: Lise Pascal came.
0: Yeah. Was it just me or were his poems a little odd?
4: Maybe some poems are just like that?
0: Yeah.
4: I should go back to studying.
0: Of course. I mean, if you flunk out because of my poetry night, I'll never forgive myself.
4: Well, you could write a poem about it.
0: That's true. Just saying.
4: See you later.
0: Bye.
4: Hey.
3: No, after you.
4: Thanks.
5: Wow. Socially conscious and the soul of a poet. You're amazing.
0: You did really well tonight, too. Your poems are really something.
5: Yeah, I mean, people tell me that all the time, so...
1: I am so sorry, Beth. I was collecting signatures.
0: Don't even worry about it.
1: Oh, I got these for you.
0: Oh, they're beautiful. Thank you. Caden, you remember Pascal?
5: Yeah.
1: Oh, yeah, from the...
5: Yeah, that's
1: really...
5: right.
1: Yeah, you. Yeah. Okay.
5: Well, look, I should probably call it a night. But, you know, I did manage to get over 500 signatures on the petition, so...
0: That's amazing. Pascal, that's enough to get us in front of the city council. Thank you.
5: Hey, it's my pleasure. Have a nice night, Beth.
6: Caden?
1: Yeah.
5: Yeah?
1: See you later. Hey. I really wanted to be here and hear you read your poem. I lost track of time.
0: I know, that is not really your thing.
1: No, it's totally my thing. Okay, it's not really my thing, but it's your thing, and I wanted to be here. Can I treat you to some coffee and donuts? And maybe you can tell me how it went?
0: Sure. That'd be good.
1: Okay.
0: Yeah.

0: and I kept falling. And my dad kept yelling, "Hold your arms like this, Kaden!" And I'm like, "I'm doing it. The stupid skis must be broken." Anyways, my little brother, who was like 7 at the time, gets up perfectly on his first try.
1: Water skiing, huh?
0: By the way, I'm much better now. My friends and I go to the lake like once a month. Have you been?
1: I can't say that I have.
0: Well, you have to come out with us next time.
1: That sounds like fun.
2: Hi.
3: Hey.
2: Not late.
3: I see that.
4: Hey. Oh, perfect timing. I made your favorite. Croque monsieur and french fries.
2: On a real plate?
4: Yeah.
2: Wow. Fancy. What's the occasion?
4: Oh.
2: Song.
4: I know you do.
2: What do you mean I know?
4: Well, you play it all the time. I also know that you have exams and you've been a little bit stressed. So I just thought it would be nice if you were able to relax, even if it's just for a few minutes.
2: This is amazing.
4: And have dinner with me tomorrow night.
2: Look, it's not you. It's me.
4: You can't use a breakup line on me. We've never even been out.
2: Well, I hope we can still be friends.
3: What? Oh. Don't we have a lunch to prep for?
2: Yeah.
4: On it.
2: Sorry.
4: Sorry.
0: Want to save Fountain Green Park? Thank you. Hey, guys, if you love Fountain Green Park like I do, and if you want to preserve it, cheers, sign the petition now before it's too late. Thank you. Thanks for making a difference.
5: Order 218.
4: 218 is for you. Enjoy.
5: Next.
6: There's only one Saisy-Bone in the entire country.
5: Would you like to order something, sir? We have a savory crepe on special today.
6: I'm not interested in what you're serving. I want to know what you think you're doing here.
2: Well, look who it is. Mr. William Payton himself. Somebody getting a little bit scared that they're not going to be able to pave over our park?
6: Are you the girl that's been littering the town with those flyers?
2: It's called freedom of speech, Mr. Payton, and I intend to exercise it.
6: If you think that...
5: Sir, if you're not going to order anything, I suggest you just keep moving. We've got a lot of hungry customers here.

0: Hi.
1: What are you doing here? What are those?
0: Well, I thought I'd get you comfortable around these things before I take you out on the lake. I know how you can get around athletic equipment, so...
1: Oh, my.
0: Yeah, hop on in.
1: Okay. Oh, this is crazy. Am I doing it?
0: Yeah, pretty much. Here, bring your arm forward, bend your knees. You're a natural.
2: What are these?
3: Oh, these are food bank donations. I prepped them early so that we wouldn't have to worry
2: food
3: about it.
2: Food bank? Does this look like a charity to you, Cornelia? No, it's not. I bought a truck so that I could run a business. We give people food in exchange for money.
1: Antonia, listen, it's not...
2: No, this is the most profitable we've ever been, and you two want to give it away?
3: You can take it out of my paycheck.
2: Yeah, I think that's what's going to happen.
1: I'm so sorry. I'm going to make sure that she takes half out of my paycheck as well.
3: No. I want to do this. I'm just following your lead. Everything that you do for everybody, you've inspired me.
1: What about dinner tomorrow night?
3: Yeah, she can take that out of my paycheck too. I don't care.
1: No, I mean you and me.
3: Are you messing with me?
1: No. Any guy who gives that much is worth at least one dinner.
3: Seriously? Okay.
0: I also got you something. It's a poetry book. And short stories. I don't really know anything about it or poetry. But my sister recommended it, so.
1: It looks amazing. Did you happen to get any more signatures on that petition? I mean, it's no big deal. We have plenty, but it always helps to have more.
0: Yeah, I got a few, but I think I could do even better. Would you give me a few more days?
1: Of course.
0: Awesome.
1: Perfect.
0: I'm gonna get these out of here.
1: Yeah, no more injuries.
0: Yes. Cool.
1: Thank you again.
0: All right.
1: I'll help you.

0: What did I tell you?
1: Where do you even find something like this?
0: Rented it from one of the valets at the club. Felt appropriate, seeing as that's how you met Allison. Perfect for an average Joe like yourself.
1: I'm afraid I'm gonna feel a little less than average in this thing.
0: Easy. She doesn't look like much, but she drives quite nicely, truth be told.
1: No, I'm not saying it's a bad thing. No, this is spot on.
2: Good job, buddy.
1: Hey, thank you for doing this, Jared.
0: Of course.
1: She's a beauty. After tonight, there's gonna be no more hiding. I'm gonna show up as Sean Pine, I'm gonna take her to Chez Henri Pierre, and I'm just gonna lay all my cards out on the table.
0: Still the same guy, just different last name.
3: Boys? What are we up to this evening?
0: Sean has a date.
3: A date? In this?
0: His car's in the shop, so I got him a loaner.
3: I presume you'll be moving on from the food truck nonsense. You let me know when you're done with this minor distraction, and we'll set you up as a junior executive at the company. Oh, and,
4: champagne's on me. Enjoy yourselves.
1: Shut it.
5: For a change.
6: It's just a dinner. Calm down.
5: Oh, I'm staying calm. You look stunning.
6: Wish me luck.
5: You don't need it. This one seems like a real winner.
6: You know, the more time I spend with him, the more I think he is.
5: Bye-bye, Allison's sad life plan. The new Allison has herself a man.
6: Okay, that is officially my least favorite film of yours.
5: Well, the truth hurts.

0: Hi.
1: Hi.
0: You look nice.
1: And you look absolutely breathtaking. Come here, please.
2: M'lady.
0: Thank you.
1: Tonight, I'm gonna take you to the nicest place in town.
0: Last time I heard that, I was an undergrad. I went on a date with this guy. I guess he was trying to impress me because he took me to Chez Henri Pierre. It was my worst nightmare. It was so not my thing.
2: Definitely not taking you there.

0: did you ever find this place?
1: I'm always looking for the best taco in town, and one day I found it. Here.
0: Hmm. Is that so, Cordon Bleu?
1: Uh-huh.
0: Well, thank you for sharing your secret with me.
1: What secret?
2: This place. What other secret would I be referring to?
1: I thought you meant, I don't know, I'm a man of many secrets.
2: Wait. I have a secret.
1: You do?
2: I wasn't rejecting you because of work or school.
1: Because you think I'm hideous?
2: Yes. No, of course not. I got really hurt by my last boyfriend. He broke my heart. I thought he was the one. Turns out he didn't think I was the one. He thought my roommate Tiffany was the one.
1: Oh, ouch.
2: Yeah, anyway, I've had a hard time trusting people since then, you know?
1: Yeah, that's gotta be horrible, wow.
2: Yeah, it was, but I'm so happy to know now that people exist who are completely genuine and real. So, thank you for that. Anyway, what was the big secret you wanted to tell me?
1: My secret is that I am a mini golf champion, and I am going to take you down. Are you ready?
2: Okay, listen, I only have one sport in my life, and it is mini golf.
1: Prove it.
2: You are going to be so sorry.

0: didn't realize that you literally meant walk in the park.
1: I love it out here at night. The fresh air really helps clear my head, you know?
0: I mean, who knows how much longer we'll be able to enjoy it. This one could be next.
1: Yeah, it's awful that we could lose it. Both of them.
0: Speaking of which, I want to get those signatures on the petition. I mean, I can't believe you got so many people to sign. Thank you so much, Pascal.
1: Funny thing about the petitions, look, Beth, I'm not really all that into the cause.
0: What?
1: I joined your group to meet people. And it worked. Mm. It did. I met you.
0: So you lied.
1: I don't care about saving a park.
0: Okay. Well, I have to go now and try and figure out what to do about a petition that I no longer have enough signatures for.
1: Beth, I really like you.
0: Was that really your poetry?
1: Yeah, it was.
0: Well, you probably should have lied about that. Well, this is it. All comes down to the 18th hole.
2: Are you scared?
0: Stop it.

0: What?
1: Hole in one.
2: Oh, yeah!
1: I should probably check that.
0: Yeah. I still have a turn, you know.
3: It's awfully rude.
1: Oh, no. That says Pascal never got any signatures. We were counting on their signatures to present to council.
0: Can I help?
1: Can you get 500 signatures in 2 days?
0: I can try.
1: I should go. Beth is freaking out, and we have to strategize.
0: Yeah, of course. I'll drive you.
1: I had a really nice time. To wake up early and try and get enough signatures in time. I mean, I can't believe that Pascal would lie to me like that.
4: I'm sorry. I know you kind of liked him.
1: I didn't really like him. I mean, I wanted to like him because I thought we had so much in common. Turns out that we didn't have anything in common at all. But enough about me. How was your date with Mr. Perfect Pine?
4: He planned this date. That was exactly what I would have planned. You were right, I needed some fun, and Sean is fun.
1: Well, I'm really proud of you. I know that it's not easy to put yourself back out there after having your heart broken, but this is a good thing.
4: I think you're right.
1: What's going on?
0: Well, I'm sure you have enough signatures, so probably won't make a difference, but... ta-da. I got some friends to help me out. We got, like, 700 people to sign on the dotted line.
1: That's amazing. Oh, my gosh.
5: Are you okay?
1: I'm calling Allison.
6: Please leave a message.
1: Voicemail. Allison, it's Beth. Call me back. Caden got 700 signatures. Okay, bye. Oh my gosh. Guess what?
5: Oh my god. Scared me. You're like a blonde ninja.
4: We got all the signatures.
5: Already?
4: Mm-hmm.
5: Oh my god, that's amazing. Well, I guess you won't be needing this anymore.
7: It was supposed to be a feel-better pie.
4: What's a feel-better pie?
7: Well, it could be a you-can-do-it pie, or a don't-be-sad pie, or a buck-up-little-trooper pie. They all have the same ingredients, so...
4: You made this?
7: Yeah.
4: Wow.
7: Yeah, it was nothing. A piece of cake, if you will.
4: Except it's pie.
7: Right. You get it. Yeah. Do you like it?
4: It's amazing.
1: I have to admit, you make everything sporty sound like so much fun. Like water skiing. I mean, I really would love to learn.
0: Yeah? How about this week?
1: My life is in your hands.
0: Oh, wow. No pressure, huh?
8: Another successful lunch rush.
1: Yeah.
8: Something wrong?
4: Oh, no, I'm just, it's this huge exam that I'm not at all prepped for because I've been so preoccupied with all the park stuff.
8: Sorry.
4: Honestly, I'm not getting any of this anyway. It's just way too much memorizing.
8: Oh, torts. Come on, I can help you study. I am the king of mnemonic devices. All right, intentional torts. 4 of them against persons. Can you name them?
4: Assault. Battery.
7: Fabied.
4: F-A-B-I-E-D.
7: False imprisonment, assault, battery.
4: an infliction of emotional distress. Okay.
7: See, you got it. So easy. All right, next. Property torts. Okay. You've got this whole section nailed. You're gonna ace this exam.
4: Well, you have saved my life once again.
7: Guess you'll have to keep me around then.
4: I think I'm ready to commit to that.
8: Wait.
5: I'm sorry. I keep trying to tell you something and it keeps not coming out.
4: What is it?
5: When you met me, the circumstances were odd.
4: Oh, it makes for a great how we met story.
5: Well, what I mean is, I have dinner with my father.
4: Now?
5: Yeah.
8: He's a workaholic and we have this standing dinner time once a week. Basically, I have to be scheduled into his life.
4: It's kind of sad.
8: That is what it is. It's family tradition, I guess. I'm sorry.
4: Well, do you want to finish what you were telling me first?
8: Oh. Mind if we put it on the back burner for now?
4: Yeah, sure.
8: Call you later.
4: Okay. Have a nice dinner.
8: Yeah, I'll try.
2: May I?
4: So, have you had a chance to look over the proposal?
2: I did indeed. You're early.
8: Me? Never. Candace.
4: Long time no see.
2: Candace had some business matters she wanted to discuss, and I figured, why not invite her over for dinner?
8: Great.
2: May I pour you some water?
8: No, thank you, Father. You know, I'm a little sick of Salad Niçoise. Do you think they've got a burger back there?
4: It's funny.
2: Sean has been working on a food truck, serving French fare.
4: Really? Why would you do that?
8: Well, it's a lot of fun. I get to meet people from different parts of town. I'm the head chef.
4: Oh.
2: He'll be joining me at the company soon, taking over the family business.
4: I hope so. I was telling your father I recently inherited the perfect piece of property out east of Glenville. It'd be a great opportunity for us to work on our first development together.
8: I'm sure it's a lovely proposal. What do you think, Father?
2: I've kicked it downstairs to the boys in planning.
8: Now, by the way, I heard about a petition against your Shops at Fountain Green Park project.
2: These things happen all the time. It's a quick fix. You know, these petitions never get very far. The mayor can just veto it like that.
8: I think he'd be making a lot of enemies.
2: No one of substance or consequence. Sean, what are you doing?
8: Candace, it was so lovely to see you. Please excuse me.
4: Excuse me.

0: Hey, John. What happened in there?
1: I'm really sorry about that. My dad thinks it would be a good idea for the company if you and I dated.
0: Neither of us want that. I've been trying to make a deal with you. I think I may have a solution to your little park problem.
1: What's in it for you?
0: It's obvious your father doesn't take me seriously. But with your help, I might be able to convince him. I know a good business deal when I see one.
1: All right. How about lunch at the club tomorrow?
0: I'll be there.

0: You think you're being mistreated now? You haven't seen anything yet.
1: I'll do anything.
2: Anything?

0: Where's Sean?
1: He called in sick.
0: Oh. But I got an A on my exam. I have to thank him.
1: Well, I don't know where he is.
0: Well, do you have his address on file or anything?
1: I do. Hold on. He only gave me a P.O. box number.
0: What? That's weird.
1: Yeah, you don't think he's like, you know, homeless or something?
0: His vehicle did kind of look like it had been lived in. Just kidding.
1: He went to Cordon Bleu.
0: Yeah, online.
1: What?
2: Don't you have a job you should be at right now?
3: Don't you?
2: My job is knowing people, Sean.
3: I'm waiting for Candace.
2: Excuse me?
3: Well, my father's gonna have Allison's petition shot down, and Candace seems to think she has a solution that'll keep everybody happy, so.
2: The business partner of my enemy is my friend.
4: Gentlemen?
3: Hi.
2: Nice seeing you both. I will be not here.
3: Good. Sorry about that. Please, have a seat. So what have you got for me?
4: Okay. Thank you so much. Have a great day.
5: Allison! Allison, you won't believe it.
0: What are you doing here? Aren't you supposed to be at work?
5: William Payton just had the petition pulled from the town council's agenda.
0: What? How?
5: Well, he's a Payton. What do you mean, how?
0: We have to do something.
5: I bet I know where he is.
0: Where?
5: Where all the wealthy people in this town always are.
0: Country club.
5: Could you cover for me?
1: Okay. Go save our park.
5: Okay.
0: Again.
5: He has no idea who he's messing with.
3: How can we convince my father that your land is a better site for the building project?
6: We are going to have to do a lot of research on the area. Demographics, consumer reports.
7: Seems like it's going to take a lot of time.
6: It may.
7: But this is urgent.
6: I know. We're going to get this all sorted out. Trust me.
7: Okay.
0: Sean? What are you doing here? Antonio said you were sick.
6: Membership has its privileges. Sean and I have a little business to discuss, but it shouldn't take too long. I'm Candace.
0: Membership? I thought you were a valet.
3: Can I talk to you? Please, with me. Remember, I had something I wanted to tell you? I love tacos, and I love mini golf. I love dancing like a goofball. I love donating to the food bank. All of that stuff is real. The only thing that wasn't real was my last name.
2: I'm Sean Payton.
0: What?
2: I tried to tell you.
0: I trusted you.
2: I didn't want to lie to you. I shouldn't have. I didn't want this to go on as long as it did.
0: Then why did you?
2: Well, you didn't give me a choice.
0: I see. Okay, so this is all my fault.
2: Allison, wait. Al.
3: I'm sorry. Excuse me.
2: Allison!

0: Really good this time.
1: We can fix this. We just need to find another way to save the park and...
2: And convince Allison that I'm not a pathological liar.
1: I'll admit, the cards are somewhat stacked. Quite heavily.
2: I can't go back and work on the truck because she'll be there. She's never going to trust another human being ever again. And it's all my fault.
1: Oh, hold on. Just a couple of weeks ago, Sean Payton was an aimless loser.
2: Dude, what?
1: Then, bam! Allison comes along and suddenly you had purpose. You got up and went to a job. Every day. For the first time in your life.
2: Yeah, it's true.
1: I'm not gonna let you give up. This is the time to dig your heels in and fight.
2: Man, can't you just let me wallow for a little while?
1: Depends. Listen for me.

0: Here's your tea.
1: No, thanks.
0: How are you doing? Do you want to talk about it?
1: Not really.
0: Well, I understand.

0: Caden.
1: I was just in the neighborhood, and I wanted to ask you something.
0: Sure, go ahead.
1: Will you be my girlfriend?
0: Sure.
1: Awesome.
0: Awesome.
1: Well, I'll let you get back to it.
0: Is that it?
1: Yeah, that's it.

0: Do you not have food at your house?
1: I'm a single 20-something man. Of course I don't. Hey, cordon bleu, take it easy. I'm pretty sure they could revoke your certification for something like that.
2: Who cares?
3: What in the world do you have to sulk about?
0: Let's see. I lost my job. I lost the park. I also lost the only person who ever genuinely liked me for me and not for the family that I come from.
3: Are you still on about that park? Let the next misguided philanthropist bequeath a new park. Peyton Enterprises isn't in the park building business. We're in the commercial development business.
0: Wait! You don't know, do you?
3: Know what?
0: Right. You probably only saw your father at your weekly scheduled dinners, too. Come with me. I'll drive.
3: I don't have time,
0: Dad,
3: for a drive, son.
0: Whatever it is, it can wait. Okay, if you come with me now to see the park before you pave it over, I'll come work for you. Just like you always wanted.
3: Okay, fine. I'll come with you to end this melodrama once and for all.
0: Great. I'll see you later.
4: I'll be here.

0: More flowers from Sean.
1: Yep.
0: Allison, why don't we go and see a movie or something this afternoon?
1: I can't. I have to work.
0: I mean, I'm sure Antonia would understand.
1: I'm not gonna let Antonia down. That's what Sean did to me, and if I turned around and did the exact same thing, then I'd be no better than him.
0: Well, just call Sean back. He seemed like a genuinely good guy. There's no way he could have faked every moment with you for the past few weeks. No one is that good of an actor.
1: You don't know his reasons, Beth.
0: He took you on your favorite date without even knowing it.
1: Please just stop it, okay?
2: You're bringing me to the park to what? Guilt me into not building here?
3: No. I wanted to show you this. A plaque? Look closer, Dad.
2: Well, would you look at that?
3: Seems as though the Peyton Enterprises is in fact in the park building business.
2: I had no idea.
3: You've been fighting to level a park that your own father was instrumental in building.
2: I don't know what to say, son. I didn't know.
3: Yeah, me neither.

0: Every summer, my father would take me to a park very much like this one. And we'd catch lightning bugs in mason jars. I looked forward to that more than any holiday. Eventually, the business grew and grew, and we'd go to the park less and less. And I'm afraid that I have carried on that less than stellar tradition with you, son. After your mom died, work was the best distraction.
1: Much like my various ventures across the world.
0: I suppose we grieve in the same way, too. The truth is, I want you at the company. Not just to instill a good work ethic, but to spend time with you.
1: Say anything.
0: I guess I just didn't realize it until now.
1: Dad, I have to save this park. And I'm willing to do absolutely anything it takes to make that happen. I'll even honor my commitment to come work at Peyton Enterprises.
0: You'd be willing to do that?
1: If that's what it's gonna take, then yes.
0: For the girl in the truck, right? The feisty one? That day I saw you on the truck, the way you looked at her made perfect sense. You know, just like your mother.
1: Why, how so?
0: A hopeless romantic.
1: So, do we have a deal?
0: Welcome to Peyton Enterprises.
1: You know, there's somebody I think you should talk to.
2: Under the circumstances, I didn't think you'd come in today.
3: Did you hear from him?
4: Yeah. What's there to say? It was all a lie. He was using me to help his father, so.
3: But how do you know that?
4: Nothing else makes sense.
3: So, they won.
4: Yeah. No more park. No more playground. No more stream.
3: Work hard and study. You still have a bright future ahead of you with many parks and many more people to save.
5: Allison, right?
4: Sorry, do I know you?
5: Not officially, but I feel like I know you. I'm Sean Payton's best friend.
3: I think you should hear him out.
5: I'm here because I think Sean deserves a defense. You need to know Sean had absolutely nothing to do with his father's development project, I swear.
4: I don't believe you.
5: You really think a Peyton would work on a food truck just to get some details from a small protest group? You're the first person Sean's ever met who didn't want something from him. You think you have trust issues? Imagine how he feels.
4: Okay. So?
5: He's avoided working for his father for a decade. He's run across the world to get away from it. But today he gave in.
4: What do you mean?
5: He agreed to work at Peyton. The one thing he's never wanted to do in exchange for saving the park.

0: For you.
1: Really?
0: He's clearly crazy about you. He and William are at the park right now.
1: I can't believe he would do that for me. I can't let him do that for me.
2: Yes, go.
1: Thank you.
0: Are you opening soon? Because saving the day really gives me an appetite.
2: Sure, what do you have?
0: I'll have one of everything.
1: Sean!
3: Excuse me. Hey, what are you doing here?
1: Jared told me everything. About how you offered to take a job at your father's company on my account. Look, I know we want to stay at the park, but not that way. Please, don't take the job.
4: You know, not everybody's horrified at the thought of working for me.
3: The park stays, I promise. Allison, I'd like you to meet Candace. Candace, this is Allison.
5: We sort of met at the club.
3: Hi. So Candace here has a plot of land that's about the exact size of the park that she's willing to put on the table in exchange for a partnership stake in my father's shopping development.
1: So the park won't be destroyed?
3: Exactly.
1: Well, what's in it for you?
4: Well, I get to save my father's legacy. And thank you for pointing that out, by the way.
1: Jared said that you were going to take a job at your father's company.
4: Technically, that's true. Sean brokered a deal between myself and Candace here, so he's entitled to a finder's fee.
3: It's a one-time thing, and I can spend the money exactly how I want. Like on a food truck, or buying meals for the food bank, things like that.
4: Son, I don't think that sounds like a very smart business plan.
5: William, we better be going. Yeah. We need to meet with the lawyers to hash out the finer points of the deal.
4: Absolutely.
3: You know, I thought it was time that the Payton name stood for something different.
2: I see.
3: I'm Sean Payton, by the way.
2: Allison Johnson.
3: Pleasure to meet you. Saving the park was the least that I could do. I never would have known about it or my family's legacy if it weren't for you. I owe you.
2: Too.
3: And you know, I've really caught the park saving bug, I think. Oh, you should see the one I have my eye on next.
2: What? Another park?
3: Oh, yeah. I might even name it after you. Allison Park. No, Johnson Park.
2: Sean Payton. You are...
3: No. You are.
2: You don't even know what I was going to say.
3: Oh, awesome. Incredible. Stupendous. That was the one, wasn't it?
2: Yeah. Something like that.
3: Wait, there's something else I have to tell you.
2: What?
3: I'm just kidding.
2: Are you gonna do that to me for the rest of your life?
3: No. But I am gonna do this.

0: Are you threatening me?
1: I am.
0: I don't take threats lightly. You break into my house, you head upstairs, you enter my room, and you attack me.
1: Attack you?
0: Fortunately for me, I was able to wrestle the knife away from you.

0: Did Dad call yet?
1: What?
0: Did Dad call?
1: No. Eve?
0: Uh-huh.
1: Hurry up, your friends are here.
0: I'm coming.

0: You came.
1: My mother made me.
0: Is she making you stay?
1: Do you want me to leave?
0: Do you want to leave?
1: Are you asking me to go home?
0: Do you always answer questions with questions?
1: Do you?
0: Oh my God, are you serious?
2: Hello, Eve! Happy birthday! Tell Ruth I said hi!
0: Okay.
1: Well?
0: Well, what?
1: Do you want me to go home? Better tell me before my mom takes off.
0: If you leave, I'll get in trouble.
3: Hi, Liza. I didn't know you were invited.
1: Come on.
2: Have fun.
0: I'll be cool if you're cool.
1: I'm cool.
0: Cool. Presents there. Chocolate cake, pepperoni, and veggie pizza. Take what you want.
4: How could you not love Mr. Scalco? I mean, he is such a hottie.
5: Because he's old, and he's bald, and he's our principal.
4: Okay, he's not that old, and he listens. Listening is totally sexy. I totally do him.
3: Gross.
5: Like, two girls, one cup gross.
3: And I'm pretty sure he's married. Lusting after a married man is totally sinful.
4: Hypothetical, Sarah.

0: A picture frame. Thanks. It's awesome.
1: Yeah, my mom picked it out. From the three of us.
0: Aw, guys. Thank you.
2: Happy birthday.
3: Eve, door.
0: Okay, I'm coming.
4: What's up?
5: I knew you'd come.
4: Vomit? What is that?
0: It's from Sarah. Like it?
4: No.
0: Liza came.
4: No shiz?
0: Shiz.
4: Don't panic. I'm here. Have we sung happy birthday?
6: Yes. Guess you're a little late.
4: Good. Song's gay anyway. Sup, rat girl. Where's your present, Chapin?
6: Up your ass, Cecily.
0: Let's go upstairs.
4: Let's do it. Look, I know you're about to like wet your pants right about now, but I'm not gonna ruin Eve's birthday. So you don't have to run home or anything. You can stay. But we're not gonna be down until I get an apology.
7: Then I guess we're

0: Not gonna be down. I know all about you, Chapin.
1: My mom says she probably needs Ritalin.

0: what?
1: So?
0: My birthday's on the 10th, and my mom said I could have a party. So, hey.
2: Hey. What's up?
0: Sup?
2: Nothing, just kicking it. You got something? Oh. It works every time.
0: Prick. That gag is so Flintstones.
2: Whatever. Later, Skater.
0: Later. He is so perfect.
1: You are so obvious.
0: Was I?
1: Yes, you were practically slobbering on his jock.
0: Ew, you're rape. Oh. Hey.
1: Ugh, why do you talk to them?
0: They're nice.
1: They're like a sorority or something. Do you know what happens to sorority girls? They turn into Kelly Ripa.
0: You just don't like them because they're popular.
1: They're A&F snobs.
0: Hey, Eve. What's up?
1: Hey. Oh, I forgot. I'm invisible today.
0: Hello, Chapin. What's the bituation, Cecily?
1: Has anyone ever told you you look exactly like Kelly Ripa?
0: Oh, I love Kelly Ripa. My mom said I could have a slumber party for my birthday. A few people, you know. Should be fun.
1: When?
0: This Friday.
3: Yeah, totes.
0: Sarah?
4: My parents don't let me do anything. They say that hanging out with older people is a bad influence, but they're the ones that made me skip a grade.
0: I'll let my mom talk to your mom. She'll let you go. Did you guys finish your geometry? Almost.
5: What did you get on 31?
0: No, see, I couldn't answer that one. I got something really weird. Yeah, I got like 2 like squares.
1: What? Whatever you want.
0: Hi, Mr. Scalco.
6: Ladies. Right. Class now or I give you detention.

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Another half mile and varsity's kicking your asses. There you go, Spalding. Way to amp it up, Silvers. Nice.

0: Thanks, new girl. What's that for?
1: Stacy St. Clair.
2: You'll move faster if your lip stops laughing.
1: She needs to get stuffed.
2: Got some 3 nights to go, Tony. Move it. Come on.
3: Is your Facebook pic really a pink chicken?
4: Really, Sarah?
3: It's a chick. It's an Easter thing. It's cute, right?
4: Lame.
5: My pores feel really tingly. Is that good?
3: Yeah, tingling means your impurities are dissolving.
4: Lamer. Who's got the juice?
3: We don't drink.
4: Lamest. You don't drink, you don't smoke, you don't screw.
3: Congratulations. You're all saints. Gold stars for everyone. Let's stick them to your foreheads.
4: Are we really just gonna sit around all night and do nothing?
3: I have a pedicure kit.
4: Screw your feet, Sarah.
3: What's your deal, Chapin?
4: My deal is that we're sitting around on a Friday night talking about pedicures on Eve's birthday.
3: Ugh, I'm peacing.
4: Why? Because we're not doing anything and I'm on lockdown anyway. Well, what do you want to do?
3: Last time I checked, it was your birthday, Eve.
4: And the last time I checked, I wasn't talking to you.
5: We could take turns reading each other's blogs. It'll be like theater.
3: I'd rather be shot. Twice.
0: Okay, well, we're supposed to go bowling after my dad calls.
3: With a bunch of blue hairs and fat guys with beer guts?
0: Well, then what?
3: I like Sudoku.

0: I'll take a pedicure, Sarah.
1: I'm not touching your feet, Cecily. Seriously, they smell like yogurt.
0: They do not smell like yogurt.
2: What about Triple Dog?

0: Who is Stacey Sinclair?
1: She used to be on the team at Sacred Heart. She jumped.
0: Off the bridge?
1: Yep.
0: Why?
2: Ladies, zip the lip! Move your feet! Nice shot!
0: Did she die?
1: What do you think?
3: They found her 3 miles downstream.
1: Her eyes were gone.
0: Seriously?
1: Yeah. Go ask Mallory Silvers. She knew her.
2: Come on!
4: Nice.
0: Why did she jump?
3: Want to know what I heard?
1: What you heard or what was in the papers?
0: This was in the papers?
3: Totally. It was a huge deal like 5 months ago. A bunch of kids from Sacred Heart got expelled.
1: I heard it was an accident.
3: Yeah, but they just said that for the parents' sake. This is what I heard from Chris Harper, who lives 5 houses down from Jed Spellman, who goes to Sacred Heart.
1: Jed Spellman?
3: So there's this crazy party, right? Like an end of the semester crazy fling thing.
1: And you know how the Sacred Heart crowd is. They party mad hard.
3: Yeah, because Catholic school messes with your head and shit.
1: They're all totally repressed.
3: Totes. So there's this one kid there that no one's ever seen before. And he's all in leather with this green mohawk.
1: I heard it was blue.
3: So there's this guy with this blue mohawk, and he's at this party. And he's handing out acid hits to everyone for free.
1: It wasn't free.
3: It was free. That's a fact. It was free, and Stacey St. Clair got some. This isn't like regular acid. It's like crazy stuff, like insane. People are tasting colors and seeing sounds. And Stacey had butterflies on her fingers.

0: How would Chris Harper know that?
1: Shh, because Jed Spellman told him, that's how.
0: Anyway, Eve, one of her butterflies flew away and she flips out and starts chasing it. Well, she almost had it when she was at the bridge.

0: No shiz?
1: Anyway, that's what happened. That's the stupidest thing I've ever heard.
2: That's what Chris heard from Jed.
1: Did she tell him, dude, Jed, I'm totally seeing butterflies right now? I don't think so. I heard you just got stoned and jumped.
2: She was seeing butterflies, Eve.
1: I don't think that...
2: Eve?
1: Butterflies.
2: That's the truth.
0: Wow.
3: Triple Dog? What's that?
0: It's a game. Kind of like Truth or Dare, but without the truth part.
3: Sweet, I'll play.
1: Nina, last time we played Truth or Dare was at Gabe's party and you cried for an hour.
4: Let's do it.
5: I don't want to.
0: No, you'd rather put chickens on your stupid Facebook.
5: It's a chick and it's seasonal.
0: Okay, I'm going home. I'm not gonna hang out with a bunch of lame-ass fotards all night long.
4: Let's vote. Who wants to play?
1: What are you doing?
3: We never do anything fun. Come on.
0: What do you say, rat girl? Or are you too scared to play?
4: Well, that's 4-2. Democracy, loving it.
1: Okay.
4: What do we do?
1: Well, is that charged?
4: Yeah, I charged it last night.
0: Okay, we're gonna need some clippers. The electric kind.
1: What do you need that for?
0: You'll see. Empty your wallets. All your cash, dump it in.
5: Why?
4: My brothers.
0: Fantastic.
3: That'll work. All right, all your stuff goes in because that's part of the game.
0: Now, don't worry, you might get it back.
1: Might?
3: Do it.

0: $2, Sarah?
1: I bought the Gossip Girl DVD set.
2: Cecily has an extra 20 stashed behind her license.
1: Hello? No, that's emergency money.
0: Dump it in.
1: But...
0: And your most favoriteest thing that you brought with you. Dump that in, too.

0: All right. We have, $100 and some odd. Crazer, an MP3, Nintendo DS, a pocket PC, some ugly silver earrings.
1: My dad gave those to me last year.
0: And the Gossip Girl DVD set.
2: It's my favorite show. Well, Tila Tequila is, but my mom thinks she's trash and wouldn't let me buy it.
3: Okay, so what are the rules?
0: Rule one, everyone gets a dare and gives a dare. Rule two, you get to pick who dares you. Rule three, you must perform the dare that's given to you. And if you don't, you get your head shaved.
2: Like no hair bald?
0: That's the game.
3: Oh, cool. What?
0: Now, if there's a dare you know you can't do, you can challenge the person who dared you. And they have to do it. But if they do it, you get shaved. So, don't go daring people to do things you wouldn't do because it backfires.
4: What kind of dares?
0: Anything goes. But you can't dare someone to shave their head.
4: Why not?
0: Because that's against the rules.
2: Do we have to play?
1: Yes, you have to play.
0: Birthday girl decides the order.
1: Sarah first.
2: Why me first?
1: Because you don't want to play.
2: I do want to play. I just don't want to go first because I don't know the rules.
0: I just told you the rules.
1: Sarah, I didn't.
2: You suck chunky right now.
1: No,
2: I don't like the scarf.
0: Okay, Sarah, look. Just get it over with, and then you can sit on your ass and knit all night.
2: Okay, you guys make fun of it, but it helps me focus. It's like meditation.
0: Oh, the Catholic girl meditates.
1: I'm sorry.
0: No, I have a dare for you.
2: No way. Liza, you dare me, but be nice.
1: I dare you too.
0: No. You triple dog dare her too.
1: Sarah, I triple dog dare you too.
2: I don't think this is fair.
0: Okay, if you don't want to do it, then challenge Liza. But if she does it, I'm shaving her head.
1: I can tell you, I have no problem streaking.
0: Oh, I have a problem with you streaking. Anybody with sight would have a problem with you streaking.
2: Just go, Sarah, come on.
0: It's cold.
2: It's April.
0: Streaking's illegal. There are cars around here.
1: Okay, come on, Sarah, don't cry. This is supposed to be fun.
2: It's not fun. I'm Catholic.
0: Amen, and praise Jesus.
1: Okay, I'm recording now.
2: Eve, put that away.
0: If you don't do it right now, I'm shaving your head. Seriously. Give me the towel.
2: I will count to three.
0: Okay, and then you run.
2: Okay.
0: One.
5: Two, three!
6: Let's go.
0: Game on.

0: tadpoles in Jungle Bush quite like this, folks. Sarah Allen's Virgin Fed! Woohoo!
1: Oh my god!
2: Run, Sarah, run!
0: Yes, the drinks match the carpet. One time and one time only, get it while the getting's good!
3: Yo, dude, look at that.
4: Hey, Algren! Nice tuna! Mandatory time!
5: I can't believe she did it. I cannot believe it.
0: The first successful triple dog of the evening.
6: Ow!
7: Grow up.
6: What was that?
7: Nothing. Why are you even friends with her? At least I have friends.
0: Noun.
8: Balls.
0: Adjective.
8: What's an adjective?
9: Yet another reason you should stop skipping English. Adjectives are descriptive words like fat, skinny, stupid.
10: That one.
0: Stupid?
10: Yeah.
9: Thanks, genius. The stupid balls. Name.
8: Jesus.
9: If you're just gonna throw those, can I have one? Okay. Plural noun. What, you mad dogging me, Rat Girl?
7: Why don't you tell everybody why you got kicked out of Sacred Heart, Chapin?
9: What was that?
11: Quiet down. Get back to work.
10: Chapin, relax, come on.
9: What'd you just say to me, Rat Girl?
11: Sit down, young lady.
9: What the fuck did you just say to me? No, what? Whoa!
7: She jumped me.
12: Now, why did she do that?
7: Because she's psycho. Ask everybody in freaking study hall.
12: You're not still carrying that rat around, are you?
7: No.

0: You know, I've heard that they're almost as smart as dogs. Does he like donuts?
1: She.
0: You have any friends, Liza?
1: How do you mean?
0: Girlfriends, boyfriends?

0: about blue roses?
1: I don't have those.
2: Wow.

0: friends you can hang out with, talk to?
1: Yeah.
0: Hang with them. Stay out of trouble. Stay away from Chapin Wright. Got it? Good. You need to see the nurse?
1: No.
0: Well, I would feel better if you did. Just let her take a look at you and then straight back to class, okay?
1: You ready to say you're sorry?
0: Right. Cool it. In here now. Close the door.
2: Yo, look at this. Would you guys Superman that hoe for 20 bucks?
3: Sure, why not? Geeky little thing is hot.
4: Hey, I like your knee socks.
2: Oh, man. Oh, how about that?
3: Oh, no. No way. Boner killer.
5: For half a mil, I may think about it.
2: Oh, are you serious? Look at those boots, man.
1: Yeah, I busted her down. She deserved it. I'm not sorry.
0: What did she say to you?
1: Why?
0: How are you adjusting to our school, Chapin?
1: You tell me.
0: Anything you want to talk about?
1: God?
0: What about God?
1: Do you think God ever gets bored?
0: You know, for a while, I thought you were doing really, really good. This is a big step backwards for
1: you. Blah, blah, blah, blah, blah. You know, I'm sure you're a very busy man. So if you could just give me my detention slip.
0: We have a no-tolerance policy when it comes to assault. Fighting is a 3-day suspension.
1: I'd prefer detention.
0: Who should I call to pick you up?

0: Nina, I guess.
1: Drum roll, please.
2: Okay, wait, give me a minute. Okay, got it. I triple dog dare you to stay in Eve's brother's closet till midnight. Wearing this.
1: Where are you going?
0: Bye.

0: Nice. You stink.
1: You're ugly. Pizza and cake downstairs if you want it.
2: Did you take $10 from me the other day?
1: Yeah. Now you owe me $71.19. And where's my birthday present?
2: I refuse to celebrate it. I wanted a dog.
1: Okay, when Dad calls, do you want to talk to him?
2: He's not gonna call.
1: It's my 16th birthday. He'll call.
3: Hey, come on, let's go downstairs and get some pizza. Put the game down, seriously. I'm hungry, let's go, come on.
1: Now, Liza, come on, you have to do it.
4: Ass up, rat girl.
5: Look, he hates me.
4: Well, he's gonna hate you a whole lot more if he finds you in his closet. Look, if you're gonna do it, you have to do it now. Ass up, rat girl.
1: Or we shave you. What's it gonna be? Liza, come on.
5: What's that?
1: Sarah's cell. Send us a photo every half hour so we know you're still in here.
5: What is that smell?
1: Boy funk.
6: They're coming.
1: Okay, well, look on the bright side. Oh, wait, there isn't one. You should have apologized. Karma's a bitch.
3: Since I got guitar first, man. I dipped it.
5: That's funny.
1: Okay, who's next? Nina.
7: Bring it on. You dare me, Eve.
1: I triple dog dare you.
7: Big wangs.
1: Sure you're up for this?
7: Abso-fucking-lutely.
1: You're such a delinquent.
5: Sarah.
1: Hey, Mal. You look hot tonight.
5: What the hell are you doing here?
1: Want to make a scene? Put Nina's name next on the list, or this goes on the net.
5: Wait, is this one?
1: Do it, or you're busted.
8: Okay, thank you.
9: Who next? Ladies and gentlemen, Nina!

0: Give room! Give air! Put something in your mouth, she bite off tongue!
1: She forgot to take

0: Hydro-oxypolitamide!
1: Maury, call ambulance!
2: Hell no! What's ambulance?
3: Ambulance! Woo! Woo! Sirens?
0: I said N-O, no. See how salty she is? Like MSG, fire her ass!
1: Maury, no MSG!
0: Call the ambulance!
1: What are you thinking, Maury?
2: She's faking. It's a game, a stupid game.
1: Ambulance, please. I have a kid here at a restaurant. She's having a seizure. Salad? No, not food poisoning. Caesar.
0: She also has Tourette's.
4: Okay. Call ambulance. They're on way.
0: Good.
1: You okay, kid?
5: Thank you. Thank you very much.
0: Time to go. Later, Mal.
5: Bye, Mallory.
2: Hey, Eve, you asked your friend about Stacy St. Clair yet? You should. Told you.
1: Crazy white people! So crazy! All the time, crazy, like... Okay. Hey. Okay, fun time.

0: time, fun time. Who next?
1: Oh, you see that? That's right, I'm on fire.
2: Whoa, man, look at those ribs. Look at that, look at that. You see that, Chiz? You see that?
3: Hello?
4: I got the corn. This is it.
3: Put the guitar down, seriously, come on.
5: That kicked ass.
6: No, it didn't. This is a disaster. Why can't we just go bowling?
7: How not, biatches?
6: That was stupid. And what did you give her?
8: Alka-Seltzer. It's all about the effect.
6: And did you see Mallory's face? God, I hope she gets fired.
5: What's with you two anyways? Why does she hate you so bad?
8: She just envies my natural effervescence.
6: Hey, give me that.
5: What are you doing?
2: Man, you boned out.
4: You suck, man.
2: Whose phone is that? Dude, that you?
4: No, man. What the shit?
9: Dude, there is a girl in your closet.
5: You bitch.
8: Things just got interesting. I...
2: Todd's got a chick in his closet?
9: He's dead, man. Sweet.
2: What are you doing here? You one of my sister's friends?
8: I...
2: Ew, is that a rat?
9: She's got a rat in the closet?
10: I know who that is. That's Rat Girl. What's up, rat girl? Nice uniform.
2: Get out.
6: Get off!
2: Ow, she bit me.
9: The girl or the rat?
2: Get the hell out of my closet.
8: No.
2: What? Yes, get out.
8: No, to infinity, I win. Look, if you touch me, I will bite you too.
9: Holy.
2: Unbelievable. You come into my house, hide in my closet, and now you want to bite my friends?
8: Yeah, that's right.
2: I'm calling my mom.
8: Call her, baby.
2: What'd you say?
8: I said, call her, you big baby. What baby needs mommy? Boo-hoo. What's mommy gonna say when she finds your porn?
2: Yeah, that's funny. Shut it down.
8: FYI, this is a dare.
2: How long do you have to stay in there for?
8: Till midnight, and I'm not moving.
2: Why not?
8: Because I look like crap bald.
9: Dude, are we gonna go pick up a couple 40s from Julius tonight, or what?
2: I can't go anywhere with a chick in my closet.
9: Freaking moody chick. A moody chick with a rat.

0: What's going on?
1: What's up, guys?
0: Hey.
1: Hi.
0: Obvious. What are you doing?
1: What's it look like on the new rig? You hand me that?
0: What?
1: The wrench.
0: Yep. Well, aren't you gonna say happy birthday to Eve?
1: Oh, that's right. You 17?
0: 16th.
1: Right on. So you guys going over to Julia's party?
0: We weren't invited.
2: I was.
3: Yeah, neither were we. That's why we're crashing.
0: When?
3: Midnight. You should come, it's gonna be a good time.
0: Well, we have to finish our game first.
1: What game?
0: Triple dog.
3: Be careful.
0: I'm sorry, what?
3: I said you should be careful.
0: Wait, can you speak up? I can't hear you very well.

0: Hey, let's go crash that party after Nina's dare.
1: You think that's cool if we weren't invited?
0: Well, you just moved here, so she doesn't know you. And I just transferred, so she doesn't really know me either.
2: Yeah, she does. And she can't stand you.
0: Thanks.
1: Come on.
0: Where does your dad live now?
1: Florida still.
0: He'll call.
1: Thanks.
0: Hey.
2: You smell that?
0: One day when you're like 80 years old, you'll be walking along and you'll smell that and think of me. Who's next, Eve?
1: Cecily. She's all yours, Chapin.
2: Whatevs.
0: I'm not scared of you.
3: Complain, you know. How are the kids?
4: Oh, good.
3: Elizabeth?
4: Fantastic. Yeah, she's making lots of new friends this year.
5: Oh, bless her heart.
1: You're Liza, right?
6: Left.
1: What did you say to my bestie?
6: Who's your bestie?
1: Chapin.
6: Chapin's your best friend.
1: She's the best I've made since I moved here.
6: It's none of your business what I said to her.
1: Well, I'm asking, so I'm making it my business.
6: Fine. I said, why don't you tell everybody why you got kicked out of Sacred Heart?
1: And?
6: You really want to know?
1: If I didn't, I wouldn't have asked.
6: Stacy St. Clair. Chapin pushed her off a bridge.
1: Shut up.
6: You shut up. She was drunk.
1: Somebody said something then.
2: Stacy! What'd you just say?
7: Nothing. You're paranoid.
2: I'm what?
7: You're paranoid.
6: They both got into a fight.
2: Okay.
6: They found her body 20 miles downstream, covered in maggots.
1: It's not true. She totally wouldn't do that.
6: Like, if it's not true, then why'd she beat me up?
1: How would you know?
6: My mother works at Sacred Heart, moron.
5: Girls, Gracie and I just had a great idea.
8: You could use a little nonviolent social interaction.
1: You feel anything yet?
4: Shut up, Chapin.
1: You know, I'm not trying to rush you or anything.
2: I said shut up!
1: Maybe this'll help.
6: Very funny.
1: You should probably go soon. Just get it over with. You'll feel better after.
2: I'm junior class president. I could get, like, suspended or...
1: Just do it! For God's sakes, you have 5 seconds to get your ass out of this car or I'm doing it myself. 5, 4, 3,
2: 2...

0: I think she might actually have a breakdown.
1: Over there.

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1: You think she'll get kicked out of student council if Scalco catches her?
0: Yeah.
1: Good.

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0: Are you crying?
1: No.
0: What's wrong?
1: You don't care.
2: Yes, I do.
1: I'm having the worst night of my life. Your sister hates me, her friends hate me, my mother hates me, and I'm in a closet that smells like...
2: Like what?
1: Boy funk!
2: Is that a girl word? Boy funk?
1: It smells really bad in here.
2: Here. Better? It's spring rain scented.

0: Hi, you play Rock Band?
1: Way better than you. I could totally kick your ass into expert mode.
0: Oh yeah?
1: Yeah.
0: Then bring it.
2: It's gonna be okay, Cecily. This is like the best game ever. Seriously.
3: Chapin.
4: Sat.
3: Whisper.
4: He's adorable. What about him?
3: Are you into him? I mean, I'm okay if you are. I was just curious because, you know, you're always like around him and stuff.
4: Are you serious?
3: It's just a question.
4: That's a hella lame thing for you to say to me, Eve. I would never go for someone you were into, never in a million bazillion years.
3: Are you mad?
4: Maybe.
3: Bitch.
4: Hooker.

0: You're actually pretty good at this.
1: Yeah, I know.
0: What's your name again?
1: Liza. Don't try to be nice to me, because I still think you're a giant fucktwit.
0: What'd I do?
1: Did you Superman that hoe for 20 bucks? For half a million, I might think about it. Fuck twit.
0: I said that?
1: The fact that you don't even remember makes you even bigger fuck twit.
0: What if I take it back?
1: Too late, I'm already scarred.
0: Dude, you carry around a rat. Don't brush your hair, you're...
1: Yeah,
0: rich.
1: I'm expressing my individuality, okay?
0: You're looking to attract negative attention. There's a word for that.
1: Yeah, what's that?
0: I forget. But there's a word for it. It's not like you're ugly or anything.
1: I'm not?
0: Nope. The chicks who carry around rodents definitely kill their fuck factor. Here's some advice. Leave the rat at home and you may get a date. And it better not shit in my closet.
1: Like you notice. What time is it?
0: 12:02. Who cares?
1: I can come out now. Guess I should probably go find out where everybody else is.
0: Or we could bone.
1: I'm gonna go get dressed.
0: Can I wash?
2: I smell like pee.
3: Two more to go. You or me, Eve. I hope it's me.
4: Hose first.
3: All right. Who hasn't dared yet?
5: I have a dare for you.
3: I bet you do.
4: Hello? It's Liza. She wants to know where we are.
5: Tell her to meet us at the Carby's on low heat.
3: Why?
5: Cuz I triple dog dare you to.
3: So all I have to do is mug a penthouse. No problem. What, are we waiting on Rat Girl or what? You never said there was security.
5: Crime is a bitch.
3: What, are you trying to get me arrested?
5: You can challenge me. I mean, if you can't do it, just say it and I will.
4: Her dad owns the store, Chapin.
6: And by the way, porn's right behind the counter.

0: Did Dad call?
1: No, loser. I told you he's not gonna call. It's like 2 a.m. in Florida right now. Oh, the next time you decide to dare your friends to do shit, leave my closet out of it. Hmm. Check you later, Liza.
0: Later, Todd.
2: Did you hook up with him? Slut up!
0: What's going on?
2: Okay.
3: Fine. Let's do it. But I need this.
0: Hey, cut your bitching.
3: I'm the one who has to wear this pink nightmare.
0: I'll try not to barf on it.
4: If she gets arrested, my dad's a lawyer. He's really good, too.
0: Shut up, Sarah. She'll be fine.
5: Hey, kid. You can't ride that thing in here.
4: Sorry, sir.

0: Hey, man, can I get a pack of extra lights?
1: Sorry. Just one.
0: Thanks. Come here.

0: You need some help finding something?
1: No, I'm okay, thanks. On second thought, do you have, those, colored, covered peanuts? There's peanuts in them. My dad used to eat them all the time, and I,
0: M&Ms?
1: Yes, M&Ms. Do you have those? She blew up my dad's microwave!
2: Hey, you! Get out of there! Right now! Stop, you little shit! Stop! Now!
3: Where is she?
2: You little thief!
3: Look out! Don't get

0: You think you're being mistreated now? You haven't seen anything yet.
1: I'll do anything.
2: Anything? How about... no.
3: Neil? You're dead.
1: Most Bodak thing I've ever seen in my life.
4: La, da, da, da,
5: oh, whose friend are you anyways? You blew up my dad's microwave.
6: Where did you learn to do that?
4: YouTube. And I couldn't just get something for Cecily and not get something for everyone else. So?
1: It's... no way.
4: I thought you might need this.
1: Oh my.
4: And Nina. I don't mean to say anything bad about your hair, because we're cool. But, ever since the seizure thing, you might want to fix it.
1: Thanks.
4: Yes. And Sarah. Look what I got for you!
1: Oh my god!
4: Now, these don't expire until 2010, so you might actually use one or two. And for the birthday girl?
6: Wow.
4: Who's the triple dog queen? Come on, come on. Give me some love.
5: Yeah, until you're busted by the security cam.
4: Oh, and one for me.
1: Oh my.
6: You are insane.
4: All right, one more dare of the evening. Ready for yours, Spalding?
6: Let's do it. Sarah, it's your turn.
5: Yay!
6: Okay.
4: Drum roll, please.
7: I triple dog dare you to go to third base with Whisper tonight.
5: You bitch.
4: You love it.
8: Hey, Mal. Can I ask you something?
9: What?
8: What's the whole deal with Stacey St. Clair?
9: Shut your mouth. Kick the ball.
8: Well?
9: Keep talking, Spalding. See where it gets ya.
8: I don't talk about Stacey St. Clair, and I don't talk about Sacred Heart. Get it?
9: Take a lap, ladies. Move it.
8: Shit. Thanks a lot. And if you're so curious, why don't you ask Chapin?
9: Two for you, Silvers. Good work, O'Donnell.

0: I look?
1: Sexalicious.
0: You don't think I'm trying too hard?
1: No, just be cool. Whisper like that.
0: Chapin, can I ask you something?
1: Yeah?
0: Do you know anything about Stacy St. Clair?
1: Why would you ask me that? Why do you even care?
0: Chillax.
1: No, you chillax. And no, she was older than me.
0: Well, Liza said...
1: Who cares what Liza said?
0: Well, she said you two got into a fight and then he pushed her off the bridge.
1: Liza! Get over here.
0: Chapin, just forget about it.
1: No, I'm not gonna forget about it. I don't like it when people talk shit about me. The whole Stacy Sinclair thing? You weren't there, were you, Liza?
0: Look, I heard...
1: You weren't there. You don't know what happened, so stop fucking talking about it. And FYI, I didn't even know her, okay? All I know is that we were at a party. Stacy was depressed. And then she ran off.
0: Just like that.
1: Just like that.
0: She wasn't stoned or seeing butterflies.
1: People who are depressed do crazy things. Maybe her mom hit her. Maybe her dog died. Maybe she was pregnant. Or maybe she was just a coked out junkie who lost her will to live.

0: I don't know. I didn't ask her. All I know is that she jumped, okay?
1: Then why'd you get expelled?
0: Because I was there! Just like that lesbonaut Mallory Silvers.
2: That's not what I heard, Chapin.
3: Okay, stop it! God! Cat the ass act, Chapin. It's my birthday party. You're gonna behave yourself.
0: I'm behaved.
3: Good. Sometimes being around you is like babysitting a kid with ADD.

0: Why is everyone looking at me?
1: They're not looking at you, they're looking at me.
0: Yo, Stefan, where's Whisper?
2: Somewhere.
3: Get off me!
0: What is that?
2: What? It's like that, huh?
0: So, hey, Eve's looking pretty good tonight, right?
2: Yeah, she's cute.
0: Bangable cute?
2: She looks good. Come on, I'm gonna show you something. So bitchin'.
0: Do you want me to teach you?
2: For reals?
0: I taught my auntie.
2: Sweet. I want to make a sweater.
0: A pink one?
2: I can rock pink, right?
0: Totes.
2: Have a drink. Here.

0: Yeah, girl. Nice fun bubbles.
1: Just grab me one of those.
2: Give me one, man.
0: Hey, it's Rock Girl.
1: Shut it down.
2: What? Why? Any sex buddy or something?
1: Hey.
3: Is my brother mad when he found you? No, he got over it. Did Cecily really piss on Scout Coast too? Right on the welcome mat. Oh, but don't tell her I told you that. She's still, like, freaking out over it. So you nervous? Yeah. And you're not gonna back out, are you? No. My dad loves my hair.
1: Hey.
3: See ya.
4: What was your dare tonight?
3: Not telling.
4: Why not?
3: Because you'll fuss at me like a little girl.
4: I will not.
3: Swear.
4: I swear I won't fuss at you like a little girl. What was your big dare? Come on.
3: I had to mug a penthouse from Carby's.
4: And?
3: Exactly. So I stole a bunch of shit and blew up a microwave.
4: Why do you do shit like that? Especially after, you know.
3: I don't know. Cuz? It's fun, and we were bored. And I have no intention of ever shaving my head.
4: You'd still be hot. Where are you going? All right.

0: I know I get good grades. I know I'm Catholic. I know I'm conservative, but damn it, I want to rage too sometimes, you know?
1: Totally.
0: Everybody should get naked and run around at least once in their lives.
1: Fuck yeah.
0: It was totally liberating. It should be a law.
2: Hell yeah. I'd vote for it.
0: Hell yeah.
3: What are you guys talking about?
1: Getting naked.
0: Fuck yeah.
1: Dude. We should knit naked.
4: Okay, Sarah, let's go.
0: Fuck no, I'm busy.
4: Come on.
1: Come on.
4: I will bring her right back. Excuse us.

0: like your shirt.
1: So do I, that's why I bought it.
2: What was your dare tonight, Eve?
0: I'm working on it.

0: That's third base.
1: Are you serious? You dared her?
0: You told me to.
1: Oral, Sarah. Third base is oral.
0: Oh, oral, Sarah.

0: Eve. Look, I think you're cool. But...
1: But?
0: I've got my eye on somebody else.
1: Who?
0: Your girl.
1: Chapin? Are you serious?
2: Eve, look, you're cute. I'm sorry.
1: Shut up! I knew it. Eve, wait! What's going on?
3: I was just about to ask you the same thing. Just let up.
1: What the hell is your problem?
2: I'm problem-free, Chapin.
1: Then why didn't you... I mean, she's cute, right?
2: You're watching me?
1: Of course, I was watching you. It's the frickin' game.
2: Well, then you know exactly what my problem is.
1: Oh, that has nothing to do with it. For God's sakes, it's her birthday.
2: Come on, Chapin.
1: Oh, hold up.
2: What's the matter with you?
1: This is not how it was supposed to go.

0: the hell is the matter with you?
1: It's a game. It's supposed to be fun. She's my best friend, and it's her 16th birthday. Her dad hasn't called her, and she's all upset about it. She has this huge crush on you, and now if you don't hook up with her, she has to get her head shaved. Doesn't that sound messed up to you?
0: Yeah.
1: It's supposed to be fun, and then everything goes wrong.
0: You mean like Stacy?
1: Don't talk about it. I never should have even told you.
0: It wasn't your fault.
1: How do you know? You weren't even there.
0: It wasn't.
1: Stop talking about it.
0: Aiden, accidents happen all of the time,
1: shut
0: and
1: up.
0: It's not your fault.
1: Shut up! Shut up! Shut up!
2: So, you guys done with your game yet?
3: And this is your business because?
2: Well, did you ask Chapin about Stacy St. Clair?
3: Yes. She said she fell off a bridge.
2: Maybe she fell. Maybe she was pushed. Maybe she jumped.
4: Don't be mad, Mal. That's the game. And I think it brings out your eyes. Who's next?
3: You. Pick someone to dare you.
4: Then how about you, smartass? Make it good. I'm getting bored.
3: Jump.
4: From?
3: The bridge.
4: The jogger bridge.
3: I triple dog dare you to jump off the jogger bridge.
4: That's stupid. So is your head, Baldy. How much is in the pot?
3: 280.
4: Well, you may as well just put it in my pocket now. Let's go.
2: I'd she jump. Maybe someone dared her to.
3: What is your problem, Mallory?
2: What really happened to Stacy St. Clair?
3: She jumped.
2: Yes, she did. Because someone dared her to.
3: Is that true? Nothing bad was supposed to happen. It was supposed to be fun.
2: Are you guys having fun?
1: People jump off that bridge all the time and nothing happens.
2: There's a current, idiot, but you weren't thinking about that. You needed to be the center of attention, so you triple dog dared Stacy St. Clair to do something you knew you couldn't.
1: I could've.
2: I don't think so.
1: You daring me, Mal?
2: I wouldn't be that dumb.
3: Chapin! You bitch.
1: You listen to me right now!

0: Don't! You jump! Don't jump, Chapin! No!
1: Go down to the bend of the river.

0: What did you decide? How are we going to do this?
1: Chapin! What, you two look like you've seen a ghost or something.
2: You think that was funny?
3: Eve, stop! Eve, stop!
2: I thought you were dead!
3: Eve!
2: Shut up! You moron!
3: Look, if we're not cool anymore, I could just walk home,
2: then
3: okay?
2: Then walk yourself home!
3: Fine, I will, bitch!
2: How could you be so selfish?
3: I just needed to see because it was my fault, so fuck you for not understanding that! I shouldn't have done it. I should have just kept my big mouth shut. Like, I was really, really rough. I didn't know. I shouldn't have dared her.
4: That wasn't your fault, Chapin.
3: Yes, it was.
4: No, it wasn't.
3: I didn't know about the current. I just didn't know.
5: It was an accident, Chapin.
3: God, it totally sucks.
5: Yeah, you kinda do. Are you okay?
6: Yeah, I think I'll be alright.
5: We should go find out where everybody else is.

0: my God, you're alive!
1: You are like the dumbest person I've ever met in my life, seriously.
0: Shut up, Cecily. Not as perfect as you think you are, okay?
1: Excuse me?
0: You heard what I said. If you have a problem with Chapin, you can go home.
2: Chapin! Chapin?
3: I'm fine.
1: Oh no. Police! Let's go.
2: Come on.
3: Oh my.
4: I think it kind of goes without saying, doesn't it? Chapin for sure.
1: Excuse me, I peed on Scalco's stoop. Okay, he'll probably never speak to me again after he kicks me out of school, that is. Can I vote for myself?
5: No.
6: No.
1: Then I vote for Nina by default.
0: Chapin.
7: Chapin, you win.
6: And for the record, my vote was for Sarah.
1: Don't we have to shave Eve's head now? What? That's the game, right? I mean, I wanted to do pedicures.
0: Screw your feet, Cecily.
6: Did your dad call yet?
7: You should just call him.

Dad. Yeah, I know it's late, but I was just calling because... Yeah, I know, but... I was just waiting for you to call because...

0: Great. She flipped the fuck out.
1: Eve. You all right? I just needed to get that out. Let's do it.
2: Whoa, we don't have to.
0: Yeah, I thought your dad loved your hair.
1: That's the game, right? Friends stick, dads don't.
0: I want to.
1: Let's do it.

0: Why are you crying?
1: It's really sad.
0: But it's my hair.
1: I'll leave you a hat.
0: Hey, Eve. So what's your mom gonna say about your hair? I don't think you can speak when you're having a stroke.
2: Yeah.
0: I better get home.
2: I can drop you off.
0: I got wheels. Okay, well, I guess I'll just...
2: Still friends?
0: Always. BFF.
2: And just so you know, nobody in their right mind would ever leave you behind. You smell that?
0: What?
2: Sniff again.
0: Nostalgia.
2: Happy birthday.

0: A new era is coming to Great American, gentlemen. It's an exciting time for our company, and I need you both to step up and be part of the team.
1: We understand, Mr. Shank, but Ron had no idea that you wanted him to switch out the ceramic tiki torches yesterday. I forgot to tell him.
2: Jack, Mr. Shank,
1: that was on me.
2: I'm the one who was supposed to be
0: stop. This. I'm talking about the future and commitment. Is that clear?
2: So I'm not getting fired.
0: Honestly, I'm just as surprised.

0: You thought this meeting was going very differently.
1: Oh, no, not today. You're in luck. I'm in a good mood. You have a new boss who should be arriving now.
2: Mrs. Shank, so good to see you again.
1: Likewise. Peterson, this is your new boss and my daughter.
0: Your daughter? Jack Peterson, ordering department manager. This is my assistant.
1: Rob.
0: Ron.
3: Hi.
4: Mr. Peterson, how long have you been with us?
0: Going on 8 years now, I guess. Wow, when you say it out loud, it sounds pretty crazy.
4: That does sound crazy. Since I've only been here 8 minutes and I've noticed there's a light burnt out in loading bay 2, a female employee refusing to leave the restroom, and a third of your shelves are improperly stocked.
0: It's a wonder we sell anything.
1: Walk with me, Mr. Peterson.
0: Sure.
4: Exactly how many items are you tracking for Valentine's Day stock?
0: It's for all the stores?
4: Yes, all 16.
0: A lot, to be exact.
4: 2,601. And that's including the heart-shaped garden lights being unloaded as we speak.
0: Yeah, I was right. 2,601 is a lot.
4: Is everything a joke to you? Before you leave today, I'd like a report on my desk detailing your inventory systems and cross-referencing all vendors.
0: Lots of things are funny if you give them a chance. I mean, take you, for instance. You're a lot like your mom.
4: I'll take that as a compliment, Mr. Peterson. Having an identical education to my mother helps. I just graduated.
3: Me too. I got my business certificate in 14 weeks.
4: I have an MBA from Cornell and a PhD in psychology and human behavior.
0: Well, I feel great now.
4: Having a rounded character is an important quality for a person in a leadership position.
0: Is there anything else I can help you with?
4: No, Ty says you probably can't. Maybe you should educate yourself on professional apparel, Mr. Peterson.
0: Looks like we're working late tonight.
3: Oh, I have that charity thing. But I can stay if you...
0: No, please. Thank you, but I'll handle this.
3: Thank you.

0: Sorry, I thought my mother and I were the only ones still working.
1: I was just heading out.
0: Oh, I didn't know anyone actually read these. It's so...
1: romantic? Yeah, I haven't gone very far. I keep going back to the start. I like how these two meet.
0: That's just wrong. Don't you want to know how it ends?
1: I read the last page. It's a happy ending, as all great love stories are.
0: You don't actually believe that, do you?
1: In love?
0: In fiction. There's so much more concrete literature out there.
1: But concrete doesn't have the same emotional impact, does it? I mean, there's a certain spark to getting lost in the pages of somebody else's imagination, especially when it comes to romance.
0: Spark?
1: Yeah, something exciting and intangible. After all, there's nothing more magical in the whole world than falling in love.
0: Well, I just got your inventory report. Let's hope it's not intangible.
1: Good night, Jack. Thank you for all of your hard work today. You know, you're welcome, Kate. You have wonderful eyes. Hold the fort, would you?
2: Are you going to tell me what's so funny, or must I read your mind?
0: Oh, it's nothing really. It's just, Mr. Peterson has managed to spell analysis at least 4 different ways on this page alone. It's quite the accomplishment.
2: I don't know how he even made it to manager. Somehow he just snuck his way up without even noticing.
0: Hmm.
2: You know, I can't express how proud I am of you. That you've dedicated your life to this business and didn't fall for the first man who showed an interest.
0: Well, no distractions, as you always say.
2: Atta girl.
3: Young man, I need an oatmeal. These are pancakes.
1: The oatmeal's almost ready.
3: I don't have time to wait. I have to get my wife flowers for Valentine's Day.
4: There's time. It's not Valentine's Day just yet, dear.
5: Where's the waiter?
4: He's not a waiter, Richard. That's Jack, our son.
5: If he's not the waiter, why is he bringing me oatmeal?
1: Maybe because I'm waiting for a tip one of these days, Dad.
4: Will you be working late tonight?
1: Well, I hope not. But the store's really busy right now, so I'll try to get home in time to make dinner.
4: I can cook, you know. I'm not that old.
1: I know. I just happen to be a much better cook.
4: Oh. Are you working all weekend?
1: Not if I can help it.
5: Who made this oatmeal?
1: Well, I did, Pop.
5: Is this what I ordered?
1: Sure is. Do you like it?
5: I love it.
1: Oh, I should get going, guys. Love you very much.
4: Love you, son.
1: Milk's really great. Just one last thing. That would be amazing. I think it's just that way. Thank you.
6: You have to clean this place up.
1: There we go.
6: I don't want neighbors. Well, you'll
1: see. Friends.
0: So, this is where you hide out. The office has been paging you.
1: They have?
0: They have. Were you talking to the plants?
1: My dad and I used to spend every summer gardening.
6: And, well?
1: He told me that talking to the plants helps them to grow faster and stronger, you know, just healthier overall.
0: They're not sentient. They don't know what you're saying.
6: Well, I don't know how it works, but it does.
1: And apparently, they respond to female voices even better.
0: Really?
6: Really.
0: I don't know what to say.
1: Whatever comes to mind. I mean, I know it's tough when you're facing off against a purple accord pansy, but if anyone can do it.
0: Hey, little guys. Keep on blooming. You're doing great. Smells great. Well, that was,
1: liberating.
0: Humiliating.
1: Sorry, you've got a little, there.
0: Well, I should get back to work. And so should you, Mr. Peterson. This is our busiest time of the year, so no time for slacking.
6: Yeah. What do you think?
1: How did this happen?
6: I don't know. I was so careful. I was trying to be so careful.
1: Well, how many are there?
6: 600 pallets.
1: Okay, and how many do we need?
6: 60.
1: 60? Ron!
6: I swear, I triple-checked it. I must have made a mistake on the ordering form, but she's gonna fire me for sure this time.
1: I'll think of something like we always do.
6: Could we send them to another store?
1: They'd be dead upon arrival. I'd hate to see them wither on some shelf.
6: Where are you going?
1: Gotta break this to the boss before she gets wind of it herself.

0: This isn't how the story ends.
1: Well, Catherine, this is just another bucket list moment. Your first layoff.
2: I might actually finish my bucket list before I'm 32.
3: There's got to be another way.
1: I'll get Rob.
3: Ron?
1: Catherine, you prepare your speech. And Peterson, I'd like you to witness this and make sure your friend doesn't do anything too outlandish when he gets the good news.
3: Oh, there's good news?
1: A permanent vacation.
3: You can't fire him.
2: What choice do I have? Even if I cut his wage in half, that still doesn't cover the cost of the flowers.
3: Right, but Ron can't afford to lose this job. He doesn't have any money. His dad left him the house. He can barely afford property taxes.
2: It's too bad money doesn't grow on flowers.
3: Yeah. Listen, Ron is the only man in here, okay? Who comes in every day with a smile on his face. And I don't know a single person in Valentine who doesn't love him. If you fire him, you not only risk losing the respect of your staff, but of the entire community.
2: Okay, but if I don't, I lose the respect of my mother.
3: We're both creative people. There's got to be another option.
2: Okay, so there's 540 extra flower pallets. An opportunity instead of a mistake. Flowers are used for holidays, birthdays, weddings, funerals. Valentine's Day is 6 days away. We live in the town of Valentine. I've got it. A Valentine's Day themed competition hosted by the Great American Garden Store.
1: What's this?
2: A challenge. A town-wide Valentine-themed garden contest.
3: Exactly. Ron has presented the Great American Garden Store with the means to make this the most successful Valentine's Day it's ever seen.
1: I'm listening.
2: We'll offer a full backyard renovation to the winner.
3: People will be buying all kinds of decorations to win, not just flowers.
1: We'll need a complete marketing campaign, and we need the whole town to compete.
3: Catherine and I can arrange the entire event. There won't be a single flower left on the shelf by the time Valentine's Day arrives.
1: I like it. It's fresh.
2: This is exactly the change I wanted to implement. A reason for people to get excited. We'll have to get started right away.
1: And as for you, Isley.
4: I'm just glad I could be of service.
3: Ron.
1: Let's get started on this.
2: Okay, great.
1: We'll live stream and broadcast the contest.

0: realize you kept all this stuff.
1: No, no, not this one. The other Valentine's box.
0: You sure it's a red box?
2: With red hearts.
3: Red hearts, red hearts, red hearts.
1: Why don't you know this? He's not very good at direction, is he?
4: No, he's not.
0: All right. Who do you think you're talking to now, Bob?
2: Kate.
4: Catherine.
0: Hi. I was just helping my dad get his Valentine's decorations out. It's kind of a big deal around here. He and my mom got married on Valentine's.
4: How sentimental.
0: Yeah. Hey, Dad. Dad, meet Catherine. She's my boss.
1: I got everything here. Candles. Cards. Chocolates.
0: Ooh, I wouldn't eat those.
1: Huh.
0: Yeah.
1: I love to dance. 5, 6, 7,
0: okay.
1: 8. And step.
0: Sorry about my dad. He's living in another time. Lucky guy, right? Did you come by for any particular reason?
4: Yes. My mom's already aired the competition townwide, so the pressure's on. That leaves you and I to address public relations along with continuous inventory upkeep. So let's start with early morning meetings at 6 a.m. sharp, followed by email updates at noon, and then Zoom meetings at the end of the day before signing off. And I've already asked around, so I know you don't have any extracurricular activities or hobbies, so I imagine this should suit your schedule fine.
0: And what if we imagine that I'm more of a go-with-the-flow type? You know, I like to feel problems as they arrive.
4: Well, with the proper preparation, no problems should arrive.
0: Okay. So you came all the way down here just to discuss the competition?
4: Of course. Why else?
0: In my driveway?
4: I want to succeed, Mr. Peterson. It's important that you take this seriously.
0: Oh, I am taking this seriously. I'm just kind of surprised, that's all.
5: Hey, Jack.
6: Hey, Ron.
5: It's Shank. Nice to see you.
4: Ron's your neighbor?
0: Yeah, we grew up together. He's sort of like my little brother.
4: So you hired your friend as your assistant?
0: He has the biggest heart in town. Is this about his mistake?
4: Nope. Just an observation.
0: Ah, well, have you know, I've made some observations of my own.
4: About what? Me?
0: What do you know? Gary's home.
4: What have you observed about me?
7: Jack, my garden store insider.
0: What's up, Gary?
7: You must be a new friend.
4: Boss, actually.
7: Oh, haven't seen you around before. I'm Gary.
4: Just arrived in town, Catherine.
7: Well then, Catherine, welcome to our fine little community. Hey, I heard on the radio the store's having a contest. First prize is a complete backyard renovation. Well, what's that mean exactly?
0: Just what it says.
7: Well, I know what it said. I want to know what it means.
4: It means that the Great American Garden Store will give you a full backyard renovation to suburban paradise.
7: And what's included?
4: Anything in the store you want.
7: Anything. Even a new barbecue?
4: Yes.
7: Gas fire pits?
0: We have those.
7: How about a dual hydrostatic zero-turn rideable field tractor with nose roller and triple blade cutting capacity?
4: Field tractor?
0: He's talking about a lawnmower. Oh. Yes, Gary, we have those too.
8: Are you guys talking about the contest?
0: Myra! You can answer?
8: Thinking about it.
7: You? I've never seen you do a thing out there. It's always Bob.
8: I am more than capable of competing. With Bob or without Bob. In fact, this year I might show him how I really care. With a new deck.
4: What a lucky husband. I'm so glad to see so many people reacquainting themselves with the true meaning of the holiday and entering.
8: I did the math.
7: What's the catch, Jack? Is this some kind of money-making scheme?
0: There's no catch, Gary.
4: The contest isn't a scheme. It's a way to reintroduce Valentine's Day to Valentine, Oregon. A new tradition in the making.
8: Mm-hmm, mm-hmm. Yeah, that's great.
4: As a representative of the store, Ron really should do something for the contest.
0: Well, the thing about Ron is that he's more of a crafty man. He likes to make his own decor.
4: I'm just saying my mom's not gonna like it. We should make sure that he has at least something festive in his yard. It is Valentine's Day. On the street of Valentine, in Valentine, Oregon. He's not much of a gardener.
0: Yeah. See, Ron's focused on helping others. He volunteers to all kinds of organizations here in town. Look, I'm not really going to be decorating either. So he and I could be festively unfestive together.

There are two parts to a rose, the thorny stem and the sweet, fragrant blossom that symbolizes everlasting love. There are also two parts to the Great American Garden Store Valentine Competition.

0: Decorate your front yard this Valentine's, and you stand to win a fully renovated, brand new backyard. 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And follow us live from the contest.
1: Not bad for a day's notice.
2: It's amazing. You were made to be on TV.
1: I know. I was a prima donna in my last life. Hey, there's something I wanted to talk to you about.
2: Is everything okay?
1: Yeah, so I calculated the cost of a complete backyard renovation. And if the contest is a bust, and I'm forced to award a winner, how can I ensure that I'm not losing money?
2: Well, there's no real way to ensure that, unless... Well, unless you knew the winner wouldn't ask for much, or would decline the renovation altogether.
1: Yeah, it's too bad we couldn't guarantee the winner, or know that he'd decline the prize. I'd feel a whole lot better about the contest if that was the case.
3: All the neighbors are signing up.
4: Yeah, this might actually work.
5: First day of the contest.
4: I'm aware. You updated me 3 times at our 6 a.m. Zoom meeting. We had a meeting?
5: Oh, just for the contest planning committee.
4: Yeah, you want to trade jobs?
3: Really?
5: No. Sorry, no. Mr. Isley, can we have a minute?
3: Sure, yeah.
5: I met with Mr. Peterson.
3: Right, yeah.
5: I have good news for you.
4: No? I'm off the contest committee? No more meetings?
5: Yes. I'm serious. As of today, you're officially entered. All future meetings will be diverted to your positioning in the contest.
4: Why would I enter the contest? I'm an employee here.
5: Well, now that you're off the committee, no one can accuse you of cheating. And after you win, no one can prove it was actually pre-decided.
4: You're rigging the contest?
5: Of course not. Your house will truly have the best presentation. Mostly because I'll be the one in charge.
4: Oh, now you have a PhD in flower garden design, too.
6: No, because she has her mother's impeccable sense of design.
4: Of course. And what a lovely mother that is.
6: And when you win, Peterson, you'll donate half your prize money to the charity of your choice.
4: Oh, charming. A tax write-off.
5: I was thinking maybe an Alzheimer's charity would be nice.
4: It's my parents' house. They're not going to like this.
5: I'll talk to them this afternoon. We'll leave early. That way we can get started tonight.
4: Tonight?
5: There's no time to waste, Mr. Peterson. Not if we want to win.
4: And what if I have a date tonight? You said there was good news?
6: Oh, Rob.
4: Go on.
6: Is off the hook. Well, assuming you could pull this off. Don't disappoint me, Peterson. Let's go.
4: That is good news, I guess. Maybe. We'll talk about this later.

0: Catherine, you would do this for any employee under your watch. Mr. Peterson, as the manager of this department, you need to start dressing like one. Therefore, I've taken the liberty of buying you...
1: How long have you been standing there?
0: About 42 seconds.
1: Why did you say something?
0: I said many things. Namely about this. It's a tie.
1: Is this required now?
0: No, but it shows commitment to success.
1: Goes quite nicely with my eyes, too, doesn't it?
0: Your eyes, although nice, had nothing to do with this very professional gesture.
2: Jack, the floral department is on line 5, and it sounds like there's trouble.
1: Jack Peterson?
3: Jack!
1: What's going on?
3: You gotta get down here. Shelves are empty. Everyone's on shelves. Sir, you can't climb on that.
2: Ron here.
0: Okay, let's divide and conquer.
1: All right, I'll take the front.
0: Incoming.
4: Oh. Kind of looks like you guys are running out of stock in the middle of the contest. You are, aren't you? You know, someone could sue. I'm not saying they would. I'm just saying they could.
0: Honey, don't worry. No matter what you create, you'll be the winner in my eyes.
4: They're in trouble, Linda. I can see it in their faces.
1: We're not in trouble, Gary. We're not going to run out of flowers.
0: See? Let's try to focus on this contest. Looks like you've committed.
5: Oh, he is. 10 years and counting.
0: That's lovely. I actually meant to the competition.
4: Well, that too. But how am I supposed to get everything I need with these teeny tiny carts? I mean, they're for amateurs.
0: Well, it'll take an innovative customer to win this competition. Maybe a second trip?
1: You know, you scare me sometimes, Kate.
0: Confidence goes a long way, Mr. Peterson.
1: You can call me Jack.
0: You cannot call me Kate. Now let's get back to work. And don't forget, I want to leave early today to start on your house.
1: Great, I have two jobs now. Oh,

0: What do you think?
1: This will work. I love a challenge. I'm here with you, aren't I?
0: You just made a joke.
1: I did.
0: There's hope for you.
1: Is there hope for you, Mr. Peterson?
0: I want there to be. Shall we go meet my parents?
1: Yes.
2: Hello there. I didn't know we were having guests.
0: Mother, this is Catherine Shank. Catherine, this is my mother, Juliet.
3: So nice to meet you. Oh.
2: We're huggers in this family.
3: Thank you for having me in your lovely home. Hello, Richard.
2: Have you two met?
0: Briefly. I'm not sure that he'll remember.
4: Oh, I remember her. This way.
0: Oh. Wow.
4: This was Juliet when we got married. Was it 4 years ago, my love?
3: Oh, wow. That looks like a full 4 years.
2: I think 40 years ago is more accurate.
3: Your commitment to each other is so inspiring. Such a long time.
2: Yes. And yet, not nearly long enough. What I would give for 40 more years just like this. Do you have a husband?
3: Not yet. My plan is to spend the next 2 years as store manager before getting engaged in year 3. Then I'll spend 2 quarters of the following year planning the wedding and get married in the spring of year 4, when I'm 33.
0: Wow. That's awfully specific.
2: Planning your future is always a good idea. And how's it going so far?
3: I'm right on schedule.
2: And when are you scheduled to find this man? Or have you already?
3: Not yet. But you're right. I should write that in my day planner.
0: Lest we forget, dear mother, Catherine's here for work. So, if it's okay with you and Dad, this year, she's going to be the one decorating our house for Valentine's Day.
2: What a lovely idea. You must be a romantic like Jack.
3: I don't know about that, but I do have an eye for floral arrangements.
0: Hey, well, there's artistry. There's always passion.
3: So Jack's a romantic? Has he done any great displays of affection for Valentine's Day?
0: Nothing.
2: Oh, I wouldn't say nothing.
0: We really don't have to tell that story, okay? Please?
2: This one time.
0: Seriously, Mom.
3: Okay, now I have to know.
2: I believe it was his final year of high school. Jack spent the entire morning in the woods collecting plants and wildflowers for this girl he had a crush on.
3: That is so sweet.
2: It would be. However, he was too shy to tell her that she was his Valentine. So he left the bouquet in her locker. That girl was so proud of having a secret admirer that she spent the entire day carrying the bouquet from class to class. Until a rash started forming all over her body. Turns out Jack had accidentally added poison ivy to the arrangement.
3: I shouldn't laugh, but what did she do?
0: Oh, she went to the hospital, is what she did. Yeah, and I had to fess up to her parents. She thought I did it on purpose. It was some kind of a prank.
2: But you never made that mistake again.
0: No.
3: So is that how you got to know your plants?
0: Let's just say it was the extra push I needed to pick up my first flower identification book.
4: Nothing says Valentine's like this. You'll find a good place to put them, though, won't you?
3: I'll do my best. So, any other Valentine's disasters I should know about?
0: Hey, at least I've taken shots at love.
3: Meaning what?
0: Meaning you can't simply manage your way into a relationship, Kate.
3: Sure I can, Jack. Relationships are basically management issues. Time management, commitment management, financial management. But managed correctly, and relationships stand a much better chance at long-term success. And it's Catherine.
0: Yeah, that is the least romantic description of love that I've ever heard.
3: Just because I'm logical doesn't mean I'm not romantic. Oh!
0: What about the intangibles? You know, passion and romance. You know, Valentine's Day. Flowers?
3: All manageable line item details. The better you manage them, the faster you find success.
0: Okay, look. All I'm saying is that love happens to a person whether they like it or not. You know, it sneaks up behind you when you're least expecting it, and then, bam, everything changes. Everything changes.

0: Working overtime, Gary?
1: I noticed you stayed home from work.
0: Oh, it's cost effective, since I'm gonna win this contest.
1: Yeah, how many flowers you got going up?
0: Enough.
1: You planting magnolias?
0: I might.
1: Yeah, sure. You would know a magnolia from a marigold.
0: Neither would you.
1: As a matter of fact, I'm taking an online florist course.
0: Cheater.
1: All within the rules. But I'm not so sure about your Christmas lights.
0: The lights are pink. That's the color of Valentine's. They admit a romantic hue.
1: It's a floral contest. Daytime?
0: No, it's a Valentine's contest.
1: Look, Ron's home. Let's go ask him. Ron!
2: Guys?
1: Hey, Ron, we've been friends a long time.
2: Sure.
0: We're practically family. You came to my...

0: wedding.
1: And mine.
2: I did, yeah.
0: Is this a Valentine's contest?
1: Or a floral contest. No, no, no pressure, Ron. We'll still love you no matter whose side you're on.
3: I think that that is up to interpretation. Is that Jack?
0: Jack? What the fuck scared him off?
1: Me?
0: It's Quest Jack.
1: Stop that.
0: Security, Gary.
1: Hi, Catherine. Jack, we need you to settle a dispute about the contest.
4: Happy to be of service.
3: It's Valentine's, you know, neighborly love and all that.
0: I told you it's a Valentine's competition.
1: He's talking about the sentiment, not the contest. Now, is it a floral contest or a Valentine's contest?
4: We'll accept all Valentine's Day decorations. Hearts, flowers, whatever Valentine's Day means to you.
3: Ha! You're supposed to create something magical that says love.
4: It could be pink watering cans.
3: Chocolate bouquets.
4: Doves aloft in peace.
3: Candy canes and happy hearts dancing under a harvest moon.
4: That was poetic.
3: Guess I'm feeling pretty inspired.
1: Okay, well, I better get back to work.
0: I have to get to the garden center before my husband comes home.
3: I think we make a pretty good team.
4: Yeah. Yes, we do. Did you bring Cupid? Great.
5: They don't call us Valentine USA for nothing. Remember, it's a complete backyard renovation, and all you have to do is have the best Valentine-themed display in town.
1: There's an angel in our front yard.
6: Of course there is, dear. We're blessed.
1: We are, aren't we? Is that tea?

0: Are you threatening me?
1: I don't take threats lightly.
0: You break into my house, you head upstairs, you enter my room, and you attack me.
1: Attack you?
0: Fortunately for me, I was able to wrestle the knife away from you.
2: Does this plan of yours involve flowers at any point?
1: I can't build until I design. I need a vision before I plant.
2: Right, well, my vision tells me that everybody else is decorating with flowers.
1: Don't worry. I know what I'm doing. Move them to the left, too.

0: No.
1: Valentine's Day was always overrun with banquets at the Hilton or business meetings at her estate. A little backwards.
0: My parents were all about Valentine's. And we'd spend all morning making heart-shaped pancakes and essentially writing each other love letters. You know, there's nothing quite like receiving your own homemade Valentine's Day card, is there?
1: I've never gotten one.
0: What? Never?
1: Valentine's was always me, my mom, and 200 of her closest associates.
0: Please, tell me you've at least watched one romantic movie.
1: Why? So I can give myself a stomachache along with unrealistic expectations of love?
0: I think you're missing, you know, the real point of Valentine's. I mean, it's about friendship and family and warmth. It's an opportunity to show those you love that you care.
1: Let's move on. This'll do.
0: What? Are you okay?
1: Of course. No, I just need time to think on the design.
0: I like working with you, Kate.
1: It's Catherine, but I'll accept the compliment on Kate's behalf.
0: Good night.
1: Night.
0: Told you.
2: Listen to me, Peterson. I've made more money in the last 2 days than I've made in the last 2 months, and I've made plenty of money in the last 2 months, but I am not willing to waste it on some small-town mom's backyard. So turn up the heat, Peterson, and just take whatever you need from the store to outdo them all. Of course, you have to return everything the day after the competition.
0: Oh, of course. Kate's made the company priorities very clear to me.
2: Kate?
0: Oh, I'm sorry?
2: Catherine doesn't date B-types. She's far too ambitious for that.
0: Then what's a B-type?
2: B is for boyish, boring, boorish.
0: Brave? Oh,
2: she's out of your league.
1: Morning. Nice tie.
0: Hi.
1: Jack, I wanted to get together with you this evening. How does 6 sound?
0: I would love to go on a date with you tonight at 6. Thank you so much for asking me, Kate.
1: Date?
0: So love me so much.
1: What? He's definitely different.
2: That boy is trouble. As soon as this competition is over, we're going to promote him to store manager at the Portland site.
1: What? He moved here to look after his father who has Alzheimer's. He can't leave.
2: Well, he will if he wants to stay with the company.

0: So, Ron, get any good Valentines this year?
1: Just the usual, friends and family.
0: Oh, really? How many?
1: I don't know. 3, 4 dozen.
0: What?
1: Listen, I think you're really gonna need more flowers. Might be time to make another trip to the garden store, but can your budget handle all this?
0: Have you looked at Myra's? I mean, haven't you seen what's going on over there?
2: Hi!
0: I don't care what it costs. I can't let a museum curator beat me.
1: Oh. Don't compare yourself to Myra. She's focusing on a large, fantastical display. What you're creating is thematic. Love's endless struggle for perfection.
0: I appreciate the kind words, Ron, but what do you know about theme?
1: Theme is the coordination of artistic elements to create meaning and personify the experience of Valentine's Day. Statement you need to make is love, romance, beauty. But judges just can't see beauty. They need to feel it.
0: Who are you?
3: So, a date. Has the intangible spark lit up your soul?
4: Actually, you asked me on this date.
3: I was just asking for a quick business meeting about our design plans.
4: Oh, yeah, and what better place to work our creative minds than the greenhouse, right?
3: The high concentration of oxygen released by plants does help the mind to process information more easily. Plants help us think.
4: I love it when you talk botany to me.
3: You did all this?

0: For me?
1: Let me see what's in the basket.
0: This is amazing.
1: Only Valentine's finest burgers and fries for you, Miss Shay.
0: Well, lucky for you, I happen to love burgers and fries. Will a bottle of wine be accompanying our fine dining?
1: Well, something much better than that.
0: Oh.

0: So, Kate, there's something that I've been meaning to tell you about.
1: Go on.
0: I'm not totally comfortable with this whole me winning the contest thing. It's a small town. They're gonna think it's rigged if I win.
1: Well, we've been over this. It's not rigged. Nothing's actually predetermined. But when you win...
0: If I win?
1: Right. If you win, it'll be because your garden is truly the best. And when you say that it's rigged, you imply that my mother's a cheat.
0: Well, I didn't mean that. Obviously, not explicitly.
1: There's been something I've been meaning to ask you, too.
2: Okay. Go for it.
1: Why are you only ordering manager? You've been working for my mother for 8 years, and you should be on the verge of VP by now.
0: Promotions means more work and more responsibility.
1: Gross. Don't you mean opportunity and money? If you took half as many bold steps at work as you do with your french fries, you'd be at the top of this company.
0: Look, being a big shot boss, it's not for me. And if you took a few steps out of your comfort zone from time to time, you might find that you enjoy your life a little more. Not that you're not, but a little more.
1: Sounds like you've given up.
0: Oh.
1: I never give up, and that was surprisingly good.
0: Right? There are a few things in life that I won't ever give up on.
2: Some things are just far too important.
1: Like?

0: So, we kissed. And it was really good. What does this mean for us at work tomorrow?
1: You have a great car. Have I told you that?
0: Yeah, and great deflection.
1: I think it's best if we keep our professional and personal lives separate. We don't want gossip in the workplace.
0: Scared to tell your mom?
1: The only thing I'm scared of is you getting home alive in that car.
0: Looks can be deceiving. Just saying. Thanks for a wonderful evening, Kate.
1: Thank you, Jack. It was unlike any other date I've been on.

0: A little chilly to be out here in your pajamas this morning, isn't it?
1: Your father wanted me to introduce him to the angel in the yard.
2: He's not real.
0: Oh, I'm sorry, Pop.
2: You can't make someone love you with a bow and arrow.
0: Well, I know that. But he's here for the contest, remember?
1: How was your date?
0: Oh, Mom, it was enlightening. I mean, there's so much more to Catherine than meets the eye.
1: I could tell. Believe it or not, she reminds me of myself at that age.
2: Feisty like a fast train. The type of woman to keep you on your toes. If you're not careful, that train will leave the station.
0: Oh, Dad.
3: Morning. I thought you were taking the day to work on the Peterson display.
4: I am. Just looking for something.
3: Boy, things are really heating up out there. It's in the paper every day. Do you know anything about

0: Myra and her swans.
1: That's Mr. Peterson's neighbor. She won't win.
0: Do you think Peterson can pull this off?
1: With my help, of course.
0: Do you trust him?
1: Jack or Mr. Peterson? Yes. I think you would too if you knew him.
0: Well, just remember that you're his boss, not his friend or anything else, right? You need to put this business ahead of your feelings.
1: Yes, of course. Got it.

0: about blue roses?
1: I don't have them.
0: Wow.

0: you believe this? It's spectacular.
1: Yep. It'll be a close competition.
2: Oh.
1: We've got to step up our game.
2: Well, don't look now. I think we've been spotted.
3: Hey, Jack. Catherine.
0: Gary. Myra.
3: I notice your house is really starting to come together.
4: Didn't realize you were participating in the competition.
3: Isn't that a little sketchy?
4: Unfair.
3: Immoral.
4: Biased.
2: Guys, I'm doing the same work as everybody else.
3: Yeah, but for the same price. Yeah, come on, let's see some receipts.
1: Okay, I'm glad to see you two have found some common ground. It's nice to see neighbors agreeing. But you should know, Jack has no sway over who wins the competition.
4: But you do, don't you?
3: Yeah, aren't you Deborah Shank's daughter? And isn't that the one who's making the final judgment?
2: She's Deborah Shank's daughter, but I've never met a more honorable young woman in my life. And if you two know me as well as I know you know me, then you'll trust my judgment as well. And I, for one, trust her to be unbiased.
1: I should go.
2: What? Why?
1: I'm needed back at the store.
2: But you took the day off.
1: I bet the store has new stock in it, and she's gone to nab the best of it.
3: Let's go. We can beat her there. We'll take my car. It's faster.
1: Let's go.
2: What is going on?
5: Trouble in paradise?
1: I'm fine. I'm just tired.
5: Is it about the boy? I told you he was bad news.
1: You know I don't get emotional over relationships, Mother. It's the competition. Valentine Street has gone all out. The houses look spectacular.
5: Are you saying that I might not legitimately be able to claim Jack Peterson as the winner?
1: I don't know.
5: Well, I would consider that a huge disappointment, Catherine. One I'm surprised you're even suggesting.
1: Yes, Mother.
5: Are we clear?
1: Very.
5: All right. Tomorrow's another day. One step closer to victory.

0: Morning, Ron.
1: Morning, Jack.
0: You seen Catherine yet today?
1: No, but she was on the radio about 10 minutes ago.
0: I'll try her office. Thanks. This display, I set it up 2 days ago. Is there a reason why you're moving it?
1: Yeah, that's what she radioed about. I'm supposed to put all merchandise over $500 in the back until after Valentine's Day.
0: Catherine, how could you do this? Ron says that you told the employees to take all the expensive furniture out of the store. Is this in case I don't win? It's pretty cutthroat. And I thought I knew you better than that.
2: And what makes you think you know my daughter at all, Peterson?
0: Well, Mrs. Schenck, your daughter's falling for me.
2: Come on in. And I'm going to tell you what my daughter has in store for you. Oh, perfect.
3: Oh.
2: She can tell you herself.
4: Catherine.
3: I gotta go.
4: Catherine?
3: I left my phone in the car.

0: Catherine. Wait.
1: I don't know what to tell you, Jack.
0: Just tell me this isn't true. Tell me you didn't tell the employees to take the merchandise off the shelves.
1: It's what my mother asked me to do.
0: And what about that feels right to you? You know, in your heart.
1: You can't run a business with your heart. You should know that by now, Jack. Why don't you take the day off and finish setting up the final decorations in your yard?
2: Well, I'm not gonna... Why are you talking to me like I'm just another one of your employees?
1: You are an employee. An important one. The best there is.
0: Do you want to know why that is?
1: Because you follow the rules.
0: No. Because I know how to listen to people. I take that time, and I know how to keep my word.
1: Well, maybe it's just easier to criticize from the cheap seats.
0: Is that what you think of me?
1: Well, isn't it? My mother is responsible for the livelihoods of hundreds of people. This has nothing to do with how I feel about you.
0: Oh, really? So it sure seems like it does.
1: I can't do this right now, Jack. I'm gonna need you back here by 5. I need all hands on deck to restock tonight. The employees listen to you much better than they listen to me.
0: I...

0: You serious?
1: Jack! Jack!
0: Mom?
1: Your father has wandered off again. I can't find him.
0: All right, well, he can't be far. I'll search the neighborhood. You stay here in case he comes back.
1: Bring him home, son. Oh, that's mine.
0: What are you doing? That's obviously mine. You just took it off my car.
1: Well, you have no way of proving that. Okay, he doesn't have to prove it, Myra. It's not a courtroom.
0: No, you heard her. Let go of the box.
1: Not today, Gary. I've stood by and watched you throw neighborhood block parties without a single invite my way. Well, now it's time for me to throw the parties. And with my new backyard, they're going to be something special to behold.
0: You don't need a personal invitation, Myra. If you live in the neighborhood, you're invited. That's what a block party is. I thought you just didn't like me enough to come.
1: Sure. Make me feel bad. I'm not buying it! Okay, stop fighting. There's another box in the back, I'm sure.
2: So, no knight in shining armor to rescue you?
1: He was supposed to be here at 5 to help organize the

0: staff. I can't control customer support and the restocking and the cashiers all at once.
1: I can't believe you're surprised that he's disappointed you. I mean, it's just the kind of guy he is. He's flaky and inconsistent.
0: Okay, well, I thought he knew how important today was.
1: Oh, watch and learn, sweetie. Gary, why don't you proceed to the till? Myra, why don't you come with me and I'll show you where our more exclusive items are. You'll be glad you did.
2: Thank you, Mrs. Shank. You understand me.
3: Your mother is quite the woman. Big shoes to fill.
0: Yeah.
3: Hey, where are you going?

0: Mr. Peterson? Richard? What are you doing here?
1: Are you an angel? Lots of those around lately. I've been looking for someone to talk to.
0: Really? You know, Jack still talks to flowers.
1: Every living thing likes to be appreciated. Then they tell you all their secrets.
0: Flowers have secrets?
1: Oh, yes. Every petal has a story about the wind and the rain, a favorite bee, one wondrous sunny day. So many secrets.
0: I guess I never really thought about it.
1: You just have to open your eyes with your heart, and you realize it's been there all along.
0: What?
1: Life. Wonderful, beautiful life. It's growing all around us, all the time, everywhere.
0: Does Jack know you're here?
1: Who's Jack?
0: What about Juliet?
1: That's why I'm here. It's Valentine's Day. We're supposed to be getting married. Guess she stood me up. But we could get married.
0: Well, Valentine's Day isn't until tomorrow, so you're a little early. And trust me, I'm no Juliet.
1: No one is. You know, when I first met Juliet, she couldn't stand me. I asked her to dance, and I didn't even know a single move.
0: Was she embarrassed?
1: Oh, boy, was she ever. She had to lead, dodge both my left feet. But that woman could be dancing with a broom, and she'd still be the most graceful person in the room.
0: How did you win her over?
1: I didn't. She was dating someone else at the time, a real go-getter, organized, savvy.
0: Sounds pretty perfect. Tough competition.
1: No competition at all. Turns out, Juliet didn't want to date a replica of herself. She wanted a challenge. So did I.
0: Well, I'm sure you've been exceptionally challenging today. Shall I take you home?

0: A man just said he loved you. What more do you need?
1: I need a few specifics.
0: Because I do.
1: Well, but why?
0: What kind of a question is that?
1: Why do you love me?
0: I just told you. Electricity and friction and because you say things and then you do things and then you say, and I can't define love.
1: Apparently so.

0: What happened to my street?
1: It's decorated for the Valentine's Day contest. What do you think?
0: I think Valentine's Day has finally returned to my little town of Valentine.
1: Come on, let's get you to the door.
2: Check the whole neighborhood. Nobody saw him.
3: He's always been stealthy.
2: Yeah. I don't know what we can do now other than call the police and report him missing.
3: I'll call the captain. He'll understand. He knows Richard.
2: Right.
0: Not him. He's no fun at all.
3: Richard!
0: Dad!
3: Where have you been? You scared us half to death.
0: I was only gone a minute.
3: Honey, it's been 2 hours.
2: How did you get home?
0: A beautiful angel descended from the church.
2: You mean you walked all the way from the church?
0: Of course not. We drove in her cherry red sports car. Choo-choo!
3: Come on, dear. It's time for you to have some dinner. Are you going to join us?
2: Thanks. I'd love to, but there's something I gotta do.

0: Hey, Kate.
1: My name's Catherine.
0: Sorry, Catherine. Just wanted to come by to thank you.
1: I don't know what you're talking about.
0: I know it was you who brought my dad home. I'm really sorry that I couldn't be here tonight.
1: It was the busiest night of the year.
0: Yeah.
1: Highest grossing, too.
0: I'm sure.

0: it was a huge success. Everything you do is.
1: I didn't stay, Jack. I abandoned the store. Literally got in my car and ran away. I just ended up at the church and happened to bump into your dad. I wasn't trying to do a nice thing. I just want to feel like I'm in control, like my mom. But there's something she has that I don't.
0: A cold, unfeeling heart?
1: Jack.
0: I'm just kidding, mostly. Like, you don't have to be like your mom. Just be you. And I like the real you, a lot. A woman who cares very deeply about others and cares about me. No, please don't strangle me.
1: I like the real you, too.
2: Are you aware that this is known as a Sweet William?
1: No.
2: Well, let me tell you about the Sweet William. In the kingdom of flora and fauna, there was a prince flower. Mm. And he was the most beautiful flower compared to all of the other flowers.
3: This very quickly became known around.

0: believe how busy it still is. The competition's in 5 hours and people are still shopping. I'm surprised they haven't hit a wall. These people must be exhausted.
1: I did.
0: You did what?
1: I took shopper's fatigue into consideration. Half of these people have already dropped out from sheer exhaustion. It'll make our win even easier.
0: Accounting did this? The current rate of attrition due in equal parts to contest fatigue, financial limitations.
1: Don't those words just fill your heart?
0: It says here we could do 18 backyard renovations and still have made a substantial profit off this contest.
1: And yet, we won't even have to do one.
0: Oh, you don't know that. Jack might decide to cash in the full prize. He might even bring out that new patio furniture you had me hide away in the back.
1: Is that a threat? I don't want you wasting your time with Peterson. I've told you before, and it's the last time. He's not right for you.
0: Why?
1: Because he's soft.
0: Versus hard and cold like us?
1: Oh, come on, Catherine. Look in the mirror. Is that the face of a young woman whose life is destined for picket fences and block parties? I mean, I see empires and boardrooms and employees all around the world. Peterson doesn't even want to cross town. He's going to hold you back.
0: You don't know him. And I love this town.
1: Oh, well, I'd argue I do know him. He's worked for me for 8 years. And you've known him for
0: a week.
1: That's right.

0: I thought I fired that man.
1: Hi.
2: Hey.
1: I saw Ron. Is he wearing some kind of costume?
2: Cupid. He does it every year, and that costume just keeps getting better and better.
1: He volunteers to put that on.
2: Well, I think the leotard is quite becoming. So is that it?
3: Everything all set for this afternoon?
1: There are still a few minor details left to handle, but I'd say we're as close to all set as it gets.
2: You know, I've been thinking a lot lately about what you were saying. You know, how I close doors and opportunities.
1: Oh, forget I ever said that. Holding your family above all is admirable. There's more to life than job titles and paychecks.
2: Right, but now I think there's a happy medium. So all we have to do is find it.
1: We do kind of balance each other out.
2: Yeah, in more ways than one.
1: I can't. I'm sorry.
2: I know, my hands get awfully sweaty when I'm nervous, and well, you still make me nervous, so.
1: No, I mean, I can't do us. I do admire your commitment to your family, but my family is my mother. And this business. So I need to put them first. What's this?
2: A Valentine's card. You told me you never received one before, so I just thought I'd...
1: Thank you. I'll see you at 3:00.

0: I think we're almost back to normal levels. Can you believe it?
1: Amazing. Yes. Mom, I've been meaning to ask you, what are we doing after the contest?
0: Well, the contest is going to wrap about 4 o'clock. And then I thought we'd pick up takeout and go back to the office to discuss planning the Easter contest.
1: Easter contest? What are you talking about?
0: Well, why quit while you're ahead? Every holiday is a contest. Every contest is an influx of cash. And you know what that is? That's good business.
1: Yes. Okay, but we live in a town called Valentine. That's why the competition held such significance.
0: Well, sweetie, people will take every chance they get to keep spending.
1: So we're not doing anything for Valentine's Day? Nothing special at all?
0: Well, it's just another day of the year. No need to get sentimental about it.
1: Of course not. I'm going to check on Phil, and then I'll meet you back at the office.

0: What did you decide? How are we going to do this?
1: Welcome to the first Great American Valentine's Contest. Be sure to follow us live as we show off all the beautiful homes on Valentine Street. And then crown a grand prize winner at the end. You won't want to miss this.

0: What are you wearing?
1: Seriously? You're asking me that? You're the one wearing pantyhose, man.
0: This is a unisex leotard, Jack, and I've worn this before. I have never seen that.
1: I am trying to impress Catherine. I need her to know that there's more to me than fun and games, that I have a professional side.
0: Thought things were going great?
1: Yeah, they were. And then something changed. I don't know what happened. She wouldn't even look at me the same way.
0: You know, now that you mention it, she was looking at me weird today, too.
2: Hope I didn't steal her away from you.
1: Yeah, I really don't think that's the problem.
0: I don't know.
3: Okay, that's the last of it. We're all set. That's everything, except for this.
0: Where is that gonna go?
3: Jack's father wanted to add it to the display, however.
2: It's quirky, right?
3: Yeah.
0: Yeah. I only have homemade decorations at my place. I can put it up there.
3: Please. Thanks. Oh.
0: Sorry, pal. Looks like she's interested in me.
1: It looks like you're misreading things.
0: She gave me a candle on Valentine's Day. Message couldn't be more clear.
4: Grown up.

0: Hello and welcome, shoppers, to the final few moments of the Great American Garden Store Valentine Competition.
1: Catherine, I want to talk about this. I know you're busy, but how about us?
2: It's ahead of my schedule. I'm not supposed to start dating until second quarter of this year, so.
1: I understand, but.
2: Look.
1: I am looking.
2: No, look.
1: Oh.
0: This is fabulous. I hope everyone is enjoying the live stream so far. Keep pressing the like button.
2: Why are you dressed like that? You look like you're about to sue Cupid.
1: Well, I just thought that... I'll change.
2: No. Don't leave. She's almost here. It looks great.

0: those your nephews?
1: Oh, you know how kids are. Boys, come over here and play where it's safe. Oh, there you go. Yeah. Oh, no. That looks so bad. Romeo and Juliet look a little tragic.
0: They've ruined my entire display.
1: Oh, you know how kids are. Maybe if you secured it better, this wouldn't have happened.
0: Well, I think I may still have a chance.
1: What do you mean? My art is perfect.
0: Really?

0: people.
1: This is not good.
2: I'm almost tempted to help them. After all that work. Poor folks.
3: I'm kind of relieved I live on this side of the street.
2: I did create the most perfect display for you.
1: Look at this. The garden store is trending. Thank you for the support. I hope our viewers at home love these decorations. Oh, they're so lovely. Make sure to watch the conclusion to see which lucky homeowner will win a brand new backyard renovation. It's exciting, and we've got our live TV coverage with us as we round the last few homes. I have the assessments right here. Now let's see what Valentine Street has for us.
4: This is an abstract art set. I'm calling it Swans Swim Together.
2: Well, if you ask me, and people do ask me because that's the magic of being a judge, it looks like they've been splashing around a bit too much. Let's move along. This is great. Over here. Here we have a floral arrangement of historic proportions.
0: Thank you.
2: Like Romeo in this display, it just feels a little tired. Yeah, move along. Let's keep going. Ladies and gentlemen, boys and girls, feast your eyes on the last house in our competition. Right after commercial. Why is she looking at us like that?
3: I don't know. Maybe we're standing too close together.
2: Very funny.
5: I wandered around and finally found somebody who could make
2: Dad,
5: me
2: stop.
5: Be true.
2: What's going on?
1: I don't know.
2: You don't know?
3: You must have seen everybody else getting caught up in the Valentine chaos and, you know, thought it looked like fun. He's a big fan of fun. I mean, who isn't, right?
2: Really? Well, I'm a big fan of perfection, Peterson. If I wasn't already moving you to Portland, I'd fire you this second. Mom!
3: Portland? What is she talking about?
6: What's going on?
2: So, my daughter hasn't told you? Oh, well, fine. I'll tell you myself. As of tomorrow, you're the new manager in the Portland store.
3: Can't move. I live here. My dad lives here and taking care of him.
7: Mom, you're being ridiculous. Punish me, not him.
2: Enough, Catherine. We can hire another Mr. Peterson for you to flirt with. There are a dime a dozen in this town. Now get in the convertible. I don't want the entire town to watch my daughter standing beside a sinking ship.
3: Dad, I'm gonna lose my job if I haven't already.
5: You don't work here. Loosen up a little. I'll teach you the hip-hop.
3: Hip-hop? Yeah, maybe later. Help me put Cupid back, please. Oh, you managed to move this yourself.
5: I'm stronger than I've ever been. Revitalized by love.
3: Yeah, that's the thing, Dad. Today's not about love. It's about my career. I could lose everything.
5: If you think Valentine's isn't about love, then you've already lost everything.
3: Dad. Please get inside. Mom made your favorite, huh? The heart-shaped pancakes?
5: Tell my Juliet to come out here and dance with me. That Cupid is stiff as a board.
4: I'll dance with you.
5: My angel from the church.
7: Believe it or not, I actually love to dance.
4: I didn't realize I was missing out on a party.
7: Come join us, we're just getting started.
3: Catherine, what are you doing?
7: It's Kate.
3: Really?
7: And as your boss, I say the only reason you're getting fired is if you don't join in.

0: You're not going to Portland, Jack. Not unless my mom wants me going with you. Catherine Schenck, you get in this car right now, or I'll...
1: We're live.
0: Well, hello, and welcome back to the Great American Garden Store Valentine Contest. Let's take a look now at our last house for this evening. As you can see, this house has been put together with expert care. Nothing is out of place, and everything has been thought through to this perfect conclusion. A place where Valentine dreams really do come true. Look at all the happy people. It's a delight, really.
2: If they announce me as the winner, the whole town's gonna know that the contest was rigged.
0: Do you trust me?
2: Of course.
0: And kiss me.
2: What?
0: Now, I don't think anyone can dock marks for that lovely arrangement. Young love. Catherine, young lady, you're on television.

0: Sorry, Mom. I was just spending my Valentine's following my heart, like you always taught me, right? Well, yes. And a beautiful display of love like that is certain to sway the judges. Say, I've got the assessments right here. Maybe you'd like to announce the winner.
1: Gladly, Mother. Hello, everyone. My name is Kate, and I've been in Valentine for 1 week. When I first arrived here, I had one goal in mind. Make this the most successful Valentine's Day the store has ever seen. And believe it or not, I achieved this. But along the way, I got to know the people of Valentine. And I realized that when you fill your pockets with money, you forget to fill your heart with love. That's why the Great American Garden Store has decided that this year's winner should be the person who's shown the most heart. Someone who helped their neighbors and is still helping right now. Someone who decorated their home with all the Valentine's Day cards they received this year, proving just how truly cherished they are in this town.
2: Catherine, what are you doing?
3: Saving this business.
1: I'm proud to announce Ron Isley as this year's winner of the Great American Valentine's Day Contest.
4: You won!
5: You did it. Me? Is this a joke? I've never won anything in my life.
1: Well, you have now.
5: The best thing that I ever won was this lady right here.
1: Oh, this is such a deserving win, Ron. It's about time you caught a break.
5: Ooh, let's get a swimming pool.
2: Oh, it's Ron's renovation.
6: Hey, a pool for me is a pool for everyone. I mean, you guys can come over whenever you want.
5: Ooh, a trampoline.
6: I love trampolines.
2: Rob?
0: Ron, actually.
2: He didn't buy a single thing. He wasn't even entered into the contest.
0: Well, that's a technicality.
2: Catherine.
1: Listen, I thought you had potential. I thought you were going to be just like me.
7: Don't you see, Miss Shank? She is just like you. She's smart and brave and determined. She's willing to take risks to turn heads. And even risk her own mother's disapproval if it's the right thing to do.
1: Catherine? Mom, love is intangible and chaotic and impossible to believe in unless you feel it. And I feel it.
2: I've always wanted the best for you. I thought I knew what that was. But I can see now that you are your own woman. And more than anything, that's the dream that I wish for you. And I'll always be proud to be your mom.
7: So does this mean that I don't have to go to Portland?
2: Oh, no, you're still being promoted. But I'm going to need you in the Valentine office headquarters. So, Catherine, if you're okay with that, maybe you could pick up some takeout and come to the office. We have some business to discuss.
1: Yes, ma'am.
5: Oh, this is sick. I'll join you. And I don't mind paying for dinner. Give us a chance to talk about my new backyard.
2: Oh, okay.

0: We're almost there. Watch your step. Oh.
1: Can I look yet? You know I hate surprises.
0: You can look when you can guess where we are.
1: That's not fair.
0: Yes, it is. We talked about it. Rules is rules.
1: Oh,
0: rules is
1: look
0: rules.
1: Who suddenly wants rules.
0: Ah, but it's my game. All right. Getting closer, closer.
1: How are we not there yet?
0: Very close. A little to your left. Okay. Forward. Okay. You've been blindfolded for a while. But that will all end soon. You may sit.
1: Sit? You want me to sit?
0: Gently descend. Whatever you like. There you are. Okay.
1: This is a small table. We're in your backyard.
0: Why would I take you to my backyard to celebrate our first year together?
1: I thought we were celebrating your promotion.
0: Even still.
1: Okay, this feels like the picnic basket from our first date. Are we at the garden store?
0: Warmer, but no.
1: Oh, we're at the church that your parents were married in.
0: Bingo.
1: Ah, finally.
0: Yeah, what gave it away?
1: I knew it the whole time. Jack, this is beautiful.
0: Yeah. For you, my love.
1: No poison ivy in here, I hope.
0: No, something much more dangerous. Catherine, Kate, love of my life, milkshake to my French fry. I can't imagine spending my life without you. Will you marry me?
1: Yes.
0: Yeah.

0: Sylvia finished washing the dishes. From the shower, her lover called.
1: I'll be right out, babe. You ready for me? Who's that?
2: My mom. When I sent her to voicemail, she'd kill me if she knew that you were over here.
0: Their love was naive. They had no idea that evil was lurking.
2: Shoot, that's probably her. Stay in there. 1 minute! I'm coming!
0: What the? They had no idea of what was to come.

Inside a dark room, the deep, stilted breaths of Sylvia are all that can be heard. Her cheeks would be drenched with tears, if not for the blindfold covering her face.

0: Who's there?
1: Hey, it's okay. Shh, don't cry. It's okay. I'm a friend. It's me, Apollo.
0: Oh, no.
1: Hey.
0: No. This can't be happening.
1: Hey, no screaming. Hey, I told you I don't like that noise, okay? Am I hurting you? Am I? You only scream when you're hurt. You know that. Because otherwise, then you're just crying wolf. You know what happens when you cry wolf, right? Mommy won't come next time. Next time, Mommy won't find you, Sarah.
0: How do you know my name?

0: can't believe my little girl is all grown up.
1: Come on, Mom. You said you weren't going to get sappy.
0: I know. I'm going to college. What am I going to do without you?
1: Right? Finish your latest epic novel. That's what you're going to do.
0: I'm just going to miss you so much.
1: It's not like I'm across the country or even in a different state. My school is in the same city. You're going to see me all the time.
0: I guess that's the upside to this whole education thing. Come on, let's go get you settled. Is that Jack? What's he doing here?
1: Looks like he must have got into off-campus residence too.
0: Did you know about this?
1: No, Mom. I swear, I didn't know.
0: Honey, promise me you won't get wrapped up in him again. He's broken your heart one too many times. He doesn't deserve you.
1: I know, Mom. Don't worry. I'm over him. This year is a fresh start for me. I'm excited for school, and that's why I'm here. Here, I can manage all this. Do you want to go back and get the last of my stuff?
0: Sure.

0: Excuse me, I know, say you have your hands full. I've got an extra umbrella.
1: Oh, thank you.
0: Just happen to have it handy.
1: Thank you.
0: Agatha. Agatha Sayers, right?
1: I'm sorry, have we met before?
0: I'm a huge fan of your novels.
1: Oh, thanks.
0: You're even more beautiful in person than the photo on the back of your novel. You and Sarah could be sisters.
1: How do you know my daughter's name?
0: I teach investigative journalism here at the college, and I happened to notice that I had a Sarah Sayers in my class. And, well, admittedly, I did do a little cross-checking, and I knew or know that Sarah is your daughter. Sorry.
1: You're a professor here. I'm so sorry if I got all weird. As you can imagine, I get some pretty wild fans in my line of work, and sometimes I get a little paranoid.
0: I can imagine. I am a big fan, though. We met once, 3 years ago, at the Calico Killing book signing. I brought my novel, and you signed it. Thank you.
1: You don't say. Yeah. What was your name? I didn't catch that.
0: I'm Harmon.
1: Oh. Well, I am sure that Sarah will enjoy your class. She's been doing a little editing on my last novel for me, and she's got quite the imagination.
0: Plotting epic true crime stories.
1: I like to say that we execute fictional stories.
0: Of course.
1: Well, it was really nice to meet you.
0: Yes, it was nice to meet you, too. Okay. Bye, Agatha.
1: Bye.
2: Hi. Sorry I'm late.
3: No, you're right on time. Come on in.
2: Wow. It is so great to see you, Caroline.
3: You too. I can't thank you enough. You have no idea how much this means to me. To work side by side with you as you finish this novel is a dream come true.
2: No, the pleasure is all mine. It's not every day you get an assistant who is as creative and eager as you are.
3: Well, it's just a good feeling to know my life's finally back on track. All thanks to you. Better late than never, right?
2: Absolutely. Why don't I show you to your room and you can get settled?
3: That sounds great.
2: Follow me.

0: I thought you'd be most comfortable in this room.
1: It's stunning.
0: I haven't lived alone in a long time, so quite happy to have a housemate, so to speak. Timing couldn't be more perfect.
1: Yeah, timing's everything. Is that your daughter?
0: Mm-hmm.
1: You said she was at college. She's very pretty. Is her boyfriend?
0: Ex-boyfriend.
1: You didn't like him?
0: Well, let's put it this way. I actually paid the guy off to stay away from her. Outrageous, right? Anyways, I meant to put this stuff in storage, and I have a spot in the garage that I have some things that I need you to help me with.
1: Oh, yeah, of course. Anything I can do to help.
0: Well, get settled in.
1: Thanks.

0: did you do?
1: Go, babe.
2: We do it better.
1: I can do this. Give me what you got.
3: I like that.

0: Wow. Look at this place.
1: So organized.
2: Oh, 3 weeks at it, I'd hope so.
0: You're welcome to read any of them. Lots of brilliant criminal minds in there.
2: This one has always been my favorite.
0: I got mixed reviews on that one.
2: You know, this is the book I was reading when I was at that woman's shelter? Yeah, I thought it was a masterpiece. I remember realizing for the first time that a woman is in control of her own destiny. That I was in control of my own destiny.
0: Well, you've come a long way since then.
2: Just like you, huh? You're on the brink of your next bestseller. When you shared with us at the shelter that day, I felt so connected to you. I remember feeling like I could just read the story of your life right off your lips. I know your husband wasn't good to you and your daughter. I can imagine you probably feel free now that he's gone.
0: I do.
2: Did I ever tell you about my father?
0: No. No, you haven't.
2: He was abusive, too. My mom, she protected me. She kept me safe for a long time. Until one day, his blow was too strong for someone her size.
0: He killed her?
2: Well, it was officially ruled as suicide, but it was always a murder to me. Slow murder.
0: I'm so sorry.
2: She protected me. That's a mother's job, right? To protect her children. I was 13 when he got me pregnant. And that's when Child Services finally stepped in.
0: Wow. Caroline, I don't even know what to say.
2: Well, sure makes for a good crime novel, doesn't it? My first novel.
0: Write what you know, that's what they say. That makes it that much more believable for the reader.
2: Oh, your glasses are in the box.
0: Ah, never to be lost again.
2: I love those frames. Are you nearsighted or far?
0: Neither. They're computer glasses. They help with the glare.
2: Maybe I should get some of those. I organized everything just sort of how you had it filed. Legal, personal, finances, Sarah's education, bank contracts. I hope it all makes sense.
0: It's very organized.
2: You seem upset. I'm sorry, is it too much?
0: I'm just not used to people looking at my computer. I'm sure you can understand. All my personal information is in here.
2: Oh, yeah, sorry. I just saw that you couldn't find a file the other day, so I thought that maybe it would help you out.
0: 3 weeks and you've organized my life. It's amazing.
2: I'm gonna go get started on your garage then.
0: That sounds great.
2: Agatha.
0: Yes?
2: I'm staying here rent-free, and I'm supposed to be helping you. And I can't help but feel like I would be more useful to you if I was actually book editing as you go. I know that Sarah was doing that for you before, so I think that maybe...
0: It's a great idea, Caroline. I would be silly not to take advantage of your creative brain. This is an encrypted device that will allow you access to my novel in real time. Password is...
2: Do or die.
0: Do or die. I like that. Do or die it is.

0: me a break, Agatha. I've been over backwards for you.
1: Please spare me the visual.
0: You know I've earned 10 times the peanuts you brought me when we started.
2: And where's that money now, Max?
0: You said to take risks, so I took them.
2: Without asking me. Tell me something. How many people have you screwed over in life? Am I the only sucker?
0: See? You do like visuals. And you sucking is what I'll take.
2: Disgusting.
0: There's opportunities out there. I can make you rich again. I just need a little something to work with.
2: You know what? I've heard it all before. If you don't return the money that you spent without asking me, I'm going to get a lawyer.
0: I'm warning you, Agatha. There'll be consequences if you can't keep your head straight. Remember, it's not my fault you ain't got squat. Oh, you got anything a little stronger? Ooh. Who's that?
2: My new assistant.
0: Since when?
2: I was volunteering at the women's shelter a few years ago. She was going through a rough patch, and I helped her get back on her feet. She's an aspiring writer. I've been a mentor to her online ever since.
0: Hey, cute thing. Why don't you go make me a proper drink, will ya?
3: Sounds intriguing, but I'll pass.
0: Psst. Spunky little thing, huh?
2: Aren't you gonna be late to your next appointment, Max?
0: I am indeed. You know what I think? I think you need to give that agent of yours a call. Deborah is her name? Get her to do a pre-sale on this new bestseller of yours and get me some money to make you money.
2: My agent was an asshole. I'm self-publishing this one.
0: More money. I get it. What about drumming up publicity?
2: You know what, Max? Why don't you worry about getting me my money back? Hmm? Or like I said, I'll sue you.
0: Don't get desperate, Agatha. I'm a snake. I'm not afraid to bite.

0: This is Sarah. Text is best, but leave a message if you need to.
1: Straight to voicemail again. Sarah, sweetie, it's Mom. Give me a call back or text me on my cell. I haven't heard from you in a while. I'm just getting a little worried. Okay, bye.
2: Maybe she's just immersed in school. She might have exams.
1: But it's been an entire week. It's just not like her not to check in with me or return my calls. I'm worried. You know what? I'm gonna go check on her. Just see if she's okay.
2: Well, if it helps, I was gonna go to the drugstore anyway. I can stop by and you can write.
1: Are you sure?
2: Yeah, I've been looking forward to meeting her. It's a perfect opportunity.
1: Okay.

0: Agatha, I was just about to call you. I just got here.
1: It's apartment 345.
0: I'm walking up now.

0: I'm at the front door. It's open.
1: Open? Well, just go in.
0: Somebody was definitely upset.
1: Well, what do you mean?
0: Photo of your daughter and Jack, ripped right down the middle.
1: You found that on the ground?
0: Right by the front door. Somebody definitely tried to make it better.
1: What do you mean? What are you seeing?
0: Yellow roses. A broken vase. It looked like a struggle. Upside down heart with an arrow shot through it. Drawn out in lipstick.
1: Oh my God.
0: I'll call you back.
1: Caroline, no, wait.

0: Apollo adjusted the video monitor to the ceiling. He was not yet sure what he would do with the footage he would soon have of his escapades. But he felt he needed to document his actions. It would be the only way for him to learn.
1: I know. Shh, it's okay. Maybe you'd be a bit more comfortable if you could see. Okay. I'm gonna take it off now. But you behave yourself. You hear?

0: get me down! Get me down!
1: Patience, Jack. Patience.
0: Smoother, could you?
1: Where's Sarah, Jack?
0: Do I look like I know where she is?
1: I need you to tell me exactly what happened.
0: He took her, right? Some guy, a whack job. Clocked me over the head. Drugged me or something. Next thing I know, I'm hanging up in a closet.
1: Sounds scary.
0: What are you doing here anyways?
1: I'm looking for Sarah, Jack.

0: Hello?
1: It's me.
0: Please tell me that she's there.
2: Please, God, tell me that you found her.
1: Sarah's been kidnapped, Agatha.
3: Jack's here. It looks like he slept over.
1: He said he was drugged. I found him hanging in
2: the closet. It's my book, Caroline. Someone is copycatting my book.
4: Please let me go.
5: I told you to be quiet.
6: And you didn't get a good look at him?
7: I told you already. I came out of the shower and he cold clocked me before I even knew he was there.
6: Yeah, you said that. And then you're here because she wasn't answering your calls.
1: No, she wasn't answering her mother's calls. I was just running errands and said I'd come and check on her.
7: What are you talking about? You don't even know Sarah. Why are you even here?
1: I just said why I was here. Look, there's a broken vase and yellow roses right by the door.
6: Yeah, I saw that. And you didn't buy Sarah roses recently?
7: Sarah hates roses.
6: Hates roses? Never met a woman who hates roses.
7: Well, when your mother's a twisted crime writer, uses roses and murders.

0: scenes. Let's just say roses have a hold of me.
1: Agatha.
2: What are you doing here? I thought we agreed that you would stay away from her.
0: Yes, I disagreed with the agreement.
2: You think this is a joke? He thinks this is a joke. What about her housemate? Did she see anything?
1: According to the college, she hadn't been assigned a housemate yet. She was living here alone.
2: The reason I didn't know this was because she started seeing you again.
1: Okay. All right, let's just calm down here. Arguing is not gonna do us any good. You and Sarah, you were on good grounds then? No problems recently?

0: Are you trying to ask, Detective?
1: I'm just wondering what your relationship with Sarah's like.
0: Before we get to that, I just want to know why you're here. Can someone elaborate on that?
2: Why I'm here?
0: No, I meant...
2: What? You meant what? You meant to explain why you can't keep it in your pants? Why you couldn't even stop him? Why you couldn't save my little girl?
3: Agatha, it's okay. It's all right.
0: Are you trying to say that I did this? That me cheating on her with skanky weird broads is somehow linked to this?
3: No, she's not saying that you're cheating on her linked to this. She's upset.
0: Seriously? Oh my God. Look in the Twilight Zone right now.
4: How about we get some fresh air? Let's go. I'll take your statement outside.
0: Yeah, let's do that. Get me the hell out of here.

0: Sorry.
1: Emotions are high. It's all right.
0: I'll be right back. So take me through the events again.
2: Emily? That was your name, wasn't it, Detective?
0: Mm-hmm.
2: Here's my number. If you want me to come and do a statement or anything, just drop me a line. Anything I can do to help.
0: Thanks. Where did you say you live again?
2: I didn't. I live with Agatha.
3: You live with her?
0: Just give us a moment, will you?
2: Just until I can get a place of my own. I'm a writer too, and she asked me to move in with her and help her finish this novel.
0: Co-writer?
2: Maybe, we'll see. Emily, has anyone ever told you you're inspiring?
0: Intuitive, maybe.
2: It's not often you meet a sexy female cop. You inspire me to write such a character.
3: Are you serious? Did that just happen?
0: All right, let's finish your statement.
1: Say, it's good to see you, but under the circumstance, it's a poor choice of words.
0: Yeah.
1: Has there been anything out of the ordinary in Sarah's life recently? Anything you can think of will be helpful, even if you don't think it's relevant.
0: Apollo's Arrow. This is the book I'm writing the sequel to right now. Whoever took her, my Sarah, he's copying my manuscript.
1: He's mimicking this book?
0: No. He's copycatting my current unpublished book, the one I'm writing now. The ripped picture of the couple, the markings, the yellow roses. It's Apollo, the character in the book. He's him. He's copying his actions, the actions that I'm writing now.
1: Who has access to your writing?
0: Sarah. She's the only one.
4: Oh, and me. You gave me as well.
0: Right, and Caroline. I give an encrypted device to anyone who needs to review my work. It syncs to my computer in real time.
1: So anyone with this device can just plug in and link to your computer?
0: With a passcode that I set up. I don't know where Sarah's is. Usually she keeps it in her computer bag. Can I check?
1: Sure.
0: It's not in here.
1: How would it be possible for me to read it? I need to read your book.
0: I have a thumb drive at home that I could sync it to, and set

0: I have a passcode. Avocado toast.
1: I think I can remember that.
2: I can drop it off to you later if you want.
1: Great. Then I'll read it and I'll start talking to anybody who's seen anything. And don't write anymore. If someone has hacked your computer, we don't need them following something that could put Sarah in danger.
2: Well, doesn't that sound an alarm if she just stops writing?
1: Why don't I read where Agatha's at in the novel, and then I'll decide the next steps. I'm just gonna run this evidence for Prince. And if anyone tries to contact you through social media or anything, let me know immediately. We're gonna find her, Agatha.

0: Are you threatening me?
1: I am. 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
0: You break into my house, you head upstairs, you enter my room, and you attack me.
1: Attack you?
0: Fortunately for me, I was able to wrestle the knife away from you.

0: The name of the author is Agatha Sayers, best-selling author with a worldwide fan base.
1: Caroline?
2: According to a source, the abduction is the work of a copycat, and the victim is none other than the author's daughter, Sarah Sayers.
3: She said it's 6 a.m. What's going on?
1: This just started. Listen.
0: Sarah is 18 years old and a freshman at Georgia Bloom University. Authorities are asking anyone with information on the abduction to call the Metro Police Department Attention Detective Roger Smith. At the
1: downtown. Roger must have alerted the press. They're gonna find her, right? And someone's gonna call in with a tip.
3: She's gonna be okay. We'll find her.
1: I have to do something. I can't just sit here and do nothing.
4: Where are you going?
1: Sarah's school.
4: But it's so early.

0: There's gonna be nobody there.
1: Someone had to have seen something. A classmate or a professor. I can't just sit here and not do anything. If Roger calls, I'm on my cell.
0: Does he have your number?
1: Yeah, he has it.
0: Agatha? Is he Brendan Sullivan? Greta's love affair in your novel Crimes of Passion? Did Roger inspire that character?
1: That's very perceptive of you.
0: It was the way he said your name.
1: I first met Roger the day that my husband cracked my cheekbone. Of course, Roger thought it was a car accident. He was the one that taught me that there's more to love than a fist to the stomach.
0: And Crimes of Passion?
1: Fiction. But I suppose if Roger had known, he would have done that. I gotta go.

0: Excuse me. Do you work here?
1: I do.
0: I need to get a printout of my daughter's course schedule, the classes she was enrolled in.
1: Do you have her student number, her major? I'll need that.
0: General arts, I think. She was enrolled in a journalism class.
1: Journalism?
0: Investigative journalism. I know she was taking that.
1: We don't offer that course here, ma'am.
0: Yes, you do. My daughter was enrolled in it, I'm positive. I met her professor, Harmon was his name. I didn't catch his last name.
1: I'm head of the academic advising committee. I've held this position for over a decade, and I'm 100% positive that we do not have a journalism department, nor do we have any professors who go by the name of Harmon. Here, this lists all the courses the college offers and in every department. You can look for yourself. What's your daughter's name? Maybe she got the course name wrong. That happens.
0: Sarah Sayers.
1: Sarah Sayers? Who was just abducted? Oh, my. I'm so sorry. Do you have a card or anything? Why don't I bring Sarah's schedule up and I can email it to you?
0: I would really appreciate that. My email's on the card. Thank you.
2: Had you ever heard of her before? Mom?
3: Agatha? Familiar with her books.
2: I noticed you're on a first-name basis with her already.
3: Was I?
2: Right away, when you met her. Did you know about the husband?
3: What about him?
2: He tripped over the banister of the stairs in their home and died. There was an investigation, because everybody said something smelled off. For a crime novelist to have her husband trip over a banister and die in her home?
3: I had no idea he died.
2: You say that like you knew him.
3: No, I just meant no one mentioned him.
2: Well, it was 2 years ago. But get this, police were called a total of 3 times to their residence.
3: For what?
2: Domestic violence. I looked over the reports. It seems that Mr. Sayers had quite a temper.
3: He beat her. How could I have not known that?
2: What do you mean, how could you not have known that? I'm more than just a pretty face, Raj. You aren't the only awesome detective in the office.
4: Seems so.
2: The thing is, Agatha had an alibi that checked out. She was at a business meeting at a local hotel when the accident happened. But come on, who trips over a banister? Detectives on the scene felt he was pushed.
3: I seem to remember something about this, hearing about this case.
2: I think we should dig into it. Food she needs to eat. Sylvia sat at the dining room table,
5: waiting.
2: She was cold,
5: and her stomach rumbled

Here. It's a prize for being a good girl. There you go. They're mine, but I can share. I have another pair in the car.

0: We don't eat like pigs, Sarah.
1: You want to eat like a pig? You will be served like a pig and eat off the floor.
2: I'm sorry, I'm sorry. Please, I didn't mean
0: Hello?
2: To.
0: Hello? Is there anyone in there?
3: You're supposed to be acting like

0: AGS. Agatha Sayers?
1: Speak of the devil. Hi, just gonna call you. My partner and I are headed over there right now.
2: It's Sarah. I got a video, a real-time feed.
1: A real-time feed of Sarah? We're on our way.

0: Hello?
1: Mrs. Sayers.
0: Yes,
1: it's this. It's Mrs. Goodson from Georgia Bloom.
0: We met this morning. I pulled up your daughter's registered course schedule and I emailed it to you.
1: You know, I got to thinking after you left. Harmon. You mentioned the name Harmon, didn't you?
0: Yes, that's what he said his name was.
1: Well, it's an odd name, really. Not many Harmons around.
0: It was many years ago, but we did have a Harmon who went to school here. I remember him because I was working in the library back then.
1: This Harmon was a real bookworm. Loved crime novels.
0: Was obsessed. Do you happen to have a last name for him?
1: If you like, I can check our database and see if it goes back that far for alumni.
0: Do a search on the name Harmon. Please, it's important.
1: I'll do it now, and I'll email you whatever I find.
0: Thank you. Thank you so much.

0: friends.
1: Give me what you got.
2: I like that. We do it better.
3: Any news?
2: That guy, Harmon, that I met when I dropped Sarah at school. He's not a professor there. And I got a video, a real-time feed of Sarah. Whoever took her is making moves based on what I'm writing.
3: Just take a deep breath. It's gonna be okay.
2: No, it's not gonna be okay. I need to keep writing. This guy's insane, and he has her. He's Apollo, the character in my novel.
3: But didn't you say that Apollo isn't a killer? This is the origin story. He's not gonna kill her.
2: I need to get a tech guy in. Someone to look over my computer, put a tracking device on it in case he sends another video.
4: Where did you get that jacket?
5: Just from a box in your garage.
4: That was my husband's jacket.
5: It is.
4: I thought I asked you to take his things to the shelter last week.
5: You did. But I figured it wouldn't hurt if I kept this one. It's warm. Besides, it was probably too nice for the pig anyway. Looks much better on me, don't you think?
4: Thank you, Mrs. Goodson.

0: I didn't mean to scare you, Detective.
1: Just trying to steer clear of my face. I like to keep it intact.
0: Most people do. Some aren't so lucky.
1: I was close for the bird.
0: I didn't mean to kill it.
1: So your intention when launching that arrow at the bird was?
0: Skim the tail feather. It's only the tail feathers I need. They're flight feathers used to guide the arrow.
1: Well, you're certainly an expert archer.
0: Someone who participates in archery is an archer. An expert is called a toxophilite.
1: Toxophilite? Sounds like an antibiotic.
0: It's a Greek word derived from the word toxin, which refers to both the bow and the arrow.

I'm just wondering if she knows that you have a conflict of interest with the missing persons case. That would be protocol, wouldn't it? Don't worry, I'm not gonna say anything. I've got your back. I was just wondering. I'm gonna play around a little bit more with Agatha's bow and arrow. I'll be inside soon.

0: I was just asking Agatha who else deals with her business affairs. Other people who might have access to her computer files.
1: Max Finkel, my business manager. But I've let him go.
0: Well, we're gonna need to talk to him.
1: Sure. I'll give you his number. Roger, I need to show you something. His name is Harmon Gillette. He graduated Georgia Bloom 2 decades ago. The woman at the school recognized him because he loved crime novels.
2: You serious?
1: We don't have a lot of time, Roger. He's accessing my computer in real time and he's reading my script.
2: Well, wait, how do you know all this?
1: Because I started writing again. Because I needed to make sure that she wasn't freezing to death or that she got fed. The next thing I know, a video link pops up on my screen. He has surveillance video of her, capturing what he does to her, what he's acting out with Sarah, depicting my typing, what I'm writing.
2: Don't write anymore. Do you hear me? I mean it. Okay, I'm gonna put an APB out on Harmon Gillette immediately and find an address for him. Can you forward that to me?
1: Sure.
0: Good to go.
1: There's one more thing.
2: What's that?
1: I had him move her. I thought it could help.
2: Where did you have him move her?
1: To an abandoned warehouse down by the shipyard.
2: An abandoned warehouse?
1: I thought it could narrow it down for us. There's only a few out there. Look, if he's gonna move her, he's gonna do it now. We can catch him.

0: Now you can get to know the real me.
1: Why did you move me from the other location?
0: It's all part of the story, Sarah. You should know that. Look, we got plenty of time to get to know each other, so just try and stick to the script. It's all about the book.

0: The new location was an abandoned warehouse. He liked this space more.
1: No.
0: He felt they had privacy.
1: No.
0: He felt he could finally get to know her.
1: No.
0: Apollo had never fallen in love before. He desired Sylvia. She reminded him of a flower waiting to be picked.

Now is the part where we fall in love. Our first dance. Don't be shy. I'll lead.

No, no, no, what are you... Oh.

0: He's locked me out.
1: What do you mean?
0: Of my novel, Harmon. He's writing the story now. We gotta go. We're running out of time, okay? We have to find him.
1: When's the last time you ate, Agatha?
0: I don't know.
1: Or drank anything.
0: Why are you wasting time talking to me? He has her. Are you even listening to me?
1: Okay, go get your jacket. I'm gonna take you somewhere and get a bite to eat.
0: We'll make a plan there?
1: Of course.
0: I'm grabbing my computer, too.

0: guess.
1: You aren't following the story, Stephen.
0: You told me to dance.
2: You let your guard down.
1: You got too close too soon.
2: She's nice.
0: Sarah's real nice, Mother.
2: Her name
1: is Sylvia, and you're Apollo.
2: Remember? Right now, we just need to stick to the script.
1: Do you understand me?
0: I understand.
1: Send me the footage now.
2: I need the video file.

0: He's steering how this goes now. He's creating the narrative. Are the police, are they searching the warehouses near the shipyard?
1: They are. We're just trying to find an address for him right now. Everyone is on this.
0: I feel like I'm going crazy.
1: I need you to hold it together, Agatha. For Sarah.
0: Have you called a computer technician to go over my computer? And in case he sends another video?
1: I put in a call. They're gonna get back to me any minute.
0: Why aren't you getting that?
1: Oh, that's not them. I want to ask you something.
0: What is it?
1: Okay, look, I know you said you never wanted to talk about this again, and I respected that. I stayed away. But I gotta know. What did you tell her about us?
0: Tell who?
1: Caroline.
0: Nothing.
1: You sure?
0: I didn't tell her much. I just said that you were kind to me in a period of my life that was black.
1: I didn't know. If I had known that...
0: I know what you would have done to him, Roger. Why has this conversation transitioned to my deceased husband?
1: His death.
0: What about it?
1: The date on his death certificate, it's the same day that you ended it with me.
0: What are they reporting?
1: Can you turn up the news?
2: When crime novelist Agatha Sayers' daughter Sarah was abducted in what sources say is a copycat scenario of Ms. Sayers' recent novel, a source has confirmed that Max Finkel, Agatha Sayers' business manager for the last 10 years, has been shot with an arrow, one of the weapons commonly used in Sayers' novels.
0: Max is dead?
1: Sure, the question is, who would want to kill your business manager?
0: I don't know. The last time I saw him, I threatened to sue him if he didn't return my money. I haven't talked to him since. All he has of mine is my will and some business papers.
1: This doesn't make any sense.
0: Unless someone wanted something from him. Max isn't in my novel, Roger. This isn't a copycat of my book anymore. He's writing.

0: He's writing again. Apollo had been patient with her long enough. He had taken the blow she launched at him unexpectedly. But now? Now is the time for Apollo to teach her a lesson. He knew he needed to tame her.
1: Don't hurt me. You're not allowed to hurt me. Understand? Understand!
2: That was breaking news footage of Sarah Sayre's captivity.
3: What is he doing? Why leak the footage?
0: Press. He's trying to drum up press for his story. His story, because he's writing my novel now. What did Harmon say? He said he met me at the Calico book signing, right? I have video. An electronic press kit. I have it here somewhere.

left and left. Greenheart. Hello.

0: is you doing here?
1: That's no way to greet an old friend, is it, Jack?
0: You shouldn't be here.
2: Why?
3: Because, Caroline. Because. Leave, all right? I don't want any more drama.
1: Did you tell them?
3: No, Caroline, I didn't. What do you think, I am stupid? What would I say anyways? The crazy cougar that I decided to screw just happens to have become my ex-girlfriend's mother's roommate?
1: I prefer Puma over Cougar.
3: All right. Time to leave, crazy. Listen, I just want them to find her and this whole thing to be over with, all right? What are you doing? Get off me.
1: Did you tell them how we like to fornicate?
3: I told you, Nutbar. I didn't say anything. There's no point. It would only raise suspicion when in reality, you and I are just a coincidence.
1: Coincidence. Right. Did you tell them how you like to kiss me? And get me wet?
3: I didn't tell them that either.
1: And how you love it when I touch you. Tell me, Jack, when you accepted the offer from Agatha to leave Sarah, what did you do with the money?
3: I didn't spend any of it. It's in an envelope. In my sock drawer.
1: So Agatha paid you off, and she found out that you cheated on her daughter again, but you were a bad boy, weren't you? You didn't listen to her. You took the money, and then you kept seeing Sarah.
3: What a sleuth you are. You should be a crime novelist.
1: That's the end game, Jack. That's the end game.
3: I was a bad boy, Caroline. What are you gonna do to me? Punishment.
1: You want me to take my clothes off? You want me to slide my panties down?
3: Yeah, I do.
1: Do you want to see the light, Jack? Yeah, tell me how you want to see the light.
3: I don't want to see the light. I want to see the light, Caroline.
1: Sorry, Michelle.

0: You think you're being mistreated now? You haven't seen anything yet.
1: I'll do anything.
2: Anything?

0: Give me what you got.
1: I like that.
2: But here it is, okay. This is an electronic press kit that my publicist did for me for behind-the-scenes footage.
3: We have such a great turnout today. It's a really lovely feeling indeed.
2: Come on. Give us a clue. There he is. Right there, that's him. Come on.
4: I don't want to be on the camera. Please get out of my face.
2: He gives us nothing.
5: So are you gonna get your book signed, Mom?
3: No.
5: Why are we here then?
2: It's Carolyn.
3: Is my book as clever as hers?
5: Yes. Yeah, Mother, I've told you this before. Your book is so good.
2: This is before I knew her, Roger.
3: I am.
5: You're late. Meet me around the corner. I'll text you the address.
2: That's my husband. Carolyn knew Scott?
6: You don't need to do this.
3: I'll be right back. You stay here.
6: Mom, please, don't.
7: This is just the groundwork, my love. I have a plan for us. I have the big picture in mind. You need to trust me.
6: Mother!
2: Carolyn has a son. And she named my husband.
8: Yeah. Yeah, I saw the news. I've been with Agatha.
9: What?
8: Okay, I'm on my way.
2: Wait, well, what is it?
8: Got a call about a disturbance to Jack's apartment. I need you to stay here, okay?
2: But...
8: Who is it?
2: My agent. My book agent, Deborah.
8: Answer it.
2: Hello? Deborah, this is really not a good time. Wait a minute, I don't understand. No, I am not familiar with Carolyn's book. Listen, I'm gonna have to call you back. This is a really bad time. She wanted to know if it would be a conflict of interest for her to represent my assistant.
8: Caroline?
2: Yeah.
8: Max was shot with an arrow. Like the ones Caroline used.
2: That were my husband's. In my yard.
8: Okay, I'm gonna call a car, have them pick you up, take you to the station where it's safe. I need you to wait here. Just stay in this booth. Don't talk to anybody until I figure this out.

0: I'm supposed to be writing. Why are you writing?
1: Steven, you don't have to do this. Please let me go.
0: Stop talking.
1: What have you done, Steven?
2: I messed up, Mom. I really messed up. You gotta come down here now.
1: Are you crying wolf again, Steven?
2: No, I'm not. I promise I'm not.
1: Hollow is not a killer.
3: You need to stick to the plan.
0: That's not what I'm saying, Mom. I like her. I want her now. Please, just let me have her. I don't like this game anymore.
3: Pages are coming.
4: Execute them as Apollo.
0: Don't hang up on me. I need you to come.
5: Where's Spectre?
6: Back here. Agatha down at the station?
5: No, I sent a car to pick her up. She's at a coffee shop.
6: You left her there. Why would you do that?
5: To keep her safe.
6: You're not seeing things clearly, Roger. Agatha's behind this.
5: What? No, you're way off.
6: I've gone through everything. Did you know that after her husband died, she released a bestseller called Crimes of Passion? In the book, her lover kills her abusive husband. Stack that up with her business manager, who she's been arguing with, dead. Now Jack, you saw how she treated him. It's all a ruse. It's a setup, just like when she murdered her husband.

0: Jack, take this and go. Don't ever think of Sarah again. Consider this my parting gift.
1: I need this taken to the lab immediately. Tell them to run the prints ASAP and get it back to me.

0: Taking pictures, are you? Always taking pictures, aren't you, Harmon?
1: I know what you've done. I've been watching you. Where's Sarah? I have to get Sarah.
0: Why, so you can be a perv? Take photos of her? That's what you've been doing for years, I imagine.
1: I'm your friend. I'm gonna tell them all about you.
0: Didn't anyone ever tell you to mind your own business, Harmon?
1: She's my friend.
0: She doesn't know who you are.
1: She does know who I am.
0: Crazy.
1: Get away from me. Get away from me. Get away from me. Get my camera.

0: Roger?
1: Where are you?
2: I'm out with Warehouse.
0: She's here. This is the place. Sarah's here.
1: Stop what you're doing. You need to find a safe place and wait for me. Do you understand?
2: I'm in a room off of the back.
0: I'll wait for you here.

0: Caroline Villos, best
1: playwright. I wrote a play for a high school playwright competition. It was a dark drama. You see, no one expected it. They thought that I was a waste to society. My brain was a waste. My body was only good for getting rich brute men off. As you can imagine, my excitement.
0: That was quite an accomplishment.
1: I was gonna be someone, Agatha. I had plans. He ruined it.
0: Your father?
1: I was only 13. Do you know how ashamed I was? No, you don't, because you let your husband do it to your daughter.
2: No. No, that never happened. Scott never did that to Sarah.
1: He was a pig. And that is what pigs do. I saw who he was. You didn't see it. You let him do that to her.
2: No. No, that's not true, Carolyn.
0: Did you kill Scott? Did you kill him?
1: You see, at the time, I worshipped you. He was my in to get close to you. Then when I saw that he was hurting you, I had to protect you. I had to protect Sarah. And me and Steven. That's why I killed him.
0: I thought you were my friend, Carolyn. I thought you cared about me.
1: I killed him to save you. Then I saw that you were dirty. You were just in it for profit. And I saw that you were using me, just like everybody else was. Now, you're a part of the story.
0: You're not thinking clearly, Carolyn. I didn't know you back then. I brought you into my house because I cared about you. I still care about you. Please. It doesn't have to end like this.
1: Yes, it does.
2: Where is she, Carolyn? Where is Sarah?
1: She's Stephen's now. And you? You're dead. Say goodbye, Agatha.
3: Let her go, Caroline!
1: Say goodbye.
3: No!
4: Stay there.
5: I need backup to the warehouse at 326 Primrose, code 3.
4: Where is she? Where's Sarah?
1: Not far, Roger.
5: Wait, Agatha, wait!
1: Not far.

0: turn around. Put your hands behind your back. Slowly.
1: Roger! Roger!

0: head back off of her now.
1: What are you doing?
0: Let her go.
1: What are you doing?
2: Thank you.
3: You okay?
2: I think I'm fine.
3: Go, get out of here.
1: Do that, Emily. No!
3: Was it worth it, Raj?
1: What are you talking about? She's getting away!
3: I know about it all.
1: What are you talking about?
3: You and Agatha. I mean, it was right under my nose. Can't believe I didn't see it.
1: No, you got it all wrong.
3: I checked the back logs. She called you to consult on one of her thrillers about 2 years ago.
4: Yes, yeah, that's true. Look, I didn't mention it because...
3: Because you started sleeping with her.
4: But it stopped. I should have told you, except
3: you didn't want me to learn that the day after you were in the hotel with Agatha, eating avocado toast and brie, her husband was murdered.
4: I didn't know.
3: Which part? That he beat her? Cheated on her? See, I think she told you that afternoon. Told you because she was afraid he would find out about the two of you and kill her. But instead, you killed him.
4: No, that's all.
3: A crime of passion. Just like her bestseller, and just like she's doing with this novel.
1: Emily, that is not
3: it. If you didn't have anything to hide, you would have disclosed it right away.
4: I should have. I should have told you, but just listen to yourself, Emily. What does this have to do with Sarah and her abduction?
3: My guess is you conspired with Agatha to relaunch her career.
4: That's crazy.
3: What's crazy is the payoff I found in Jack's apartment with a note from Agatha saying that she paid him to help with Sarah's abduction. And the money was in a police evidence bag that had your fingerprints all over it. How do you explain that?
5: Good job, Agatha.
3: You know the routine. You're under arrest for the murders of Scott Sayers, Max Finkel, Jack Himbel, and the abduction of Sarah Sayers. What do you have to say for yourself, Raj?
6: You got it wrong. You've got it all wrong.
7: Sarah? Sarah, can you hear me? Mom? Mom, I'm in here!
8: I didn't mean to hurt her.
7: Honey?
8: It was my mother. She's just not as good a writer as you. She made it go all fuzzy.
7: It's okay, Stephen. Everything's gonna be okay.

0: You've been the perfect Apollo. But now it's time for the story to end, right? It's time for Sarah to be rescued.
1: That's not in the pages. That's not what happens in the book.
0: Yeah, but it will be. Because we can't let Sarah die, right?
1: Yeah, yes, Apollo's not a killer yet.
2: It's okay.
3: This was, after all, the last chapter of Apollo's origin.
1: I'm coming, I'm just reading.
3: The one that came to rescue Sarah was devious and sly.
0: Come on, it's okay. We have to get out.
3: She threw tricks at Apollo and thought he wouldn't know.
4: Sylvia! You can't run!
3: He wouldn't know that they were just moments away from the end.

0: Come on. Come on. We're gonna make it out of here, okay? It's gonna be okay.
1: Sylvia! You can't hide from me!
2: The end of them and the beginning of him.

0: This isn't how the story ends, Stephen.
1: Yes, it is. It's in the pages. The book has to be finished.
2: Okay. Why don't we finish it together? Hmm? You and me.
0: Let Sarah go, okay? Just let her go. She's not needed for this.
2: Sweetheart, run, okay? Run, go, go.
3: I'm not leaving you.
0: I'm right behind you, I promise. I'm behind you, okay?

0: And so, Apollo became the man his mother destined him to be.
1: And she met her maker.

0: Do or Die. Oh, it's a page-turner indeed. So yes, get me the latest and greatest as soon as you can. Bravo, darling. Bravo.
1: Thank you, Deborah. I can't tell you how happy I am that you recognize that I was the brains behind her madness.
0: Well, I'm an agent. And for me, it's all about the product. And you, my dear, you can write. At the end of the day, that's the bottom line.
1: So kind of Agatha to take care of me, don't you think? In her will, to make sure that my son and I were provided for.
0: Oh, yes, of course. Oh, you're very lucky indeed.
2: Thanks for stopping by, Deborah. Mm. I'm sure you'll get Caroline's draft when it's completed.
0: Hmm.
2: They'll buzz you on the way out.
0: Of course. We'll talk soon.

0: How's it going, Mom?
1: Pretty good, I think.
0: Harlequin romance novelist. Who would have thought?
1: Well, not me, that's for sure.
2: Yeah. Yeah, thanks for the updates, Emily.
1: So?
2: Still the same. She thinks you're gone and that she's at a resort, maybe. Apparently you made sure she was taken care of.
0: And Steven?
2: He's still not talking, just mumbles words from Agatha's books. Honestly, the two of them are gonna be at psych wards for the rest of their lives.
1: Well, I'm just happy it's not a killer ending.

0: A man just said he loved you. What more do you need?
1: I need a few specifics.
0: Because I do.
1: Well, but why?
0: What kind of a question is that?
1: Why do you love me?
0: I just told you. Electricity and friction and because you say things and then you do things and then you say and I can't define love.
1: Apparently so.

0: Pardon? Do you want to go again?
1: Yeah.
0: Yeah.
2: Oh, I love you so much. How much do I love you?
1: More than you ever know.
2: More than you ever know. You ready to go again?
1: Yeah.
2: You gotta hold on tight?
1: Woo! Promise.
3: Promise. Everybody on their horses? Here we go!

0: I don't want you to forget about Haley.
1: But let me assure you, we're gonna do everything we can to find her.
0: Well, what are you gonna do next?
1: I got a couple leads I'm gonna follow up on.
0: You're gonna find her, right?
1: I won't give up.
0: Thank you.
1: It's okay.
0: Please, please. Just find my little girl.
1: I'm gonna do everything I can, I promise you.

0: have missed you.
1: Any news?
2: But I'm not giving up.
1: Well, none of us are. Have you considered a new show?
2: I got an opening in 2 months. I mean, let's just fill these walls with your incredible photos. I mean, people are asking about you, you know.
3: It's a generous offer, but this is what I'm doing now. Do you mind if I hang up a new poster?
2: Oh, of course not, honey.

0: think that's it.
1: Did you read the documents?
2: I scanned them.
1: They say the house is yours, but I really think you should consider selling
2: it. I'm not selling it. What if she comes home? What if she comes home and I'm not here?
1: Man, please don't do this to yourself. You can't keep shutting everyone out. Your friends, me, we all wanted the same thing.
2: Well, I still want it. I cannot believe that you can move on so quickly.
1: You're not going to get better if you keep using these. You need to try and move on. Listen to me. It's what she would have wanted.
2: Stop talking in the past tense, Tim. She's not dead! She's alive out there somewhere. I know it! She wants me to find her!
1: Karen, the FBI couldn't find her. The police couldn't find her. What makes you think you will?
2: Because I'm her mother! I'm her mother!
1: I love Haley as much as you. But what am I supposed to do? I can't keep walking the same streets over and over. It's not bringing her back. We've done everything we can. We have to let go.

0: thought she was my little girl and scared her.
1: I'm sorry.

Ha ha ha ha!

0: Can you hear me, Karen? Because I need you to focus, okay? It's me, Detective Tully.
1: You're gonna be okay, honey.
0: So how many pills did you take? Come on, stay with us.

0: Taking pictures, are you? Always taking pictures, aren't you, Harmon?
1: I know what you've done. I've been watching you. Where's Sarah? I have to get Sarah.
0: Why, so you can be a perv? Take photos of her? That's what you've been doing for years, I imagine.
1: I'm your friend. I'm gonna tell them all about you.
0: Didn't anyone ever tell you to mind your own business?

0: Okay, look straight here at the camera, a nice big smile. All right, very nice. Thank you. Next. I like your dress, it's a pretty color. Thanks.
1: Is my hair okay?
0: Yeah, looks great.
1: I thought it might have been too curly.
0: No. Just that you look a little familiar.
1: Oh, I totally hear that a lot.
0: What's your name?
1: Lyndon. I hate it. Sounds like a guy's name.
0: It's pretty. Have you lived in California all your life?
1: No, we moved here last year. My dad was in the army and we lived in Europe like forever before then.
0: All right, look straight into the camera. Nice big smile. Okay, thank you very much. Next.

0: Hi, it's Megan.
1: It's Karen.
0: I know it's been a long time. Look, I'm going to be in Colwood, doing photos over there at the high school. I was wondering if it'd be all right if I came and stayed with you for a few days.
2: You suck at keeping in touch.
0: I know. I'm sorry. Oh, you should be.
2: You're the last person I expected to find at my front door.
0: I meant to call sooner.
2: Well, never mind. You're here now, right? And that's what counts. Come on in.
0: Thanks.
3: Don't get me wrong. The people are great. But punching in data for a small town police force isn't exactly the highlight of my life.
2: What is? Or should I ask who is?
3: Oh, nice segue to my love life.
2: Well?
3: Nada.
2: Nobody.
3: No. Colwood is short on tall, dark, and handsome. I waited for the prince to ride up on his white horse, but go figure, he never showed up.
2: How about you?
3: You're never gonna give up looking for her, are you?
2: I can't. Would you?
3: Did you ever hear from Tim?
2: Not since he remarried. I get the odd Christmas card whenever I make it home. And last year he sent me a birthday card, but I think it's too painful for him.
3: You still wear your wedding ring. And you kept the house. I thought you would have sold it.
2: I'm on the road most of the time, but I keep it in case she finds a way home.
3: You could sell it and move here to Colwood.
2: No, I'm not selling it. It's all I have left of her.
3: Karen, when are you gonna stop?
2: I'm never gonna stop. I'm looking for my daughter.
3: I worry about you. 12 years is a long time. You need to start taking better care of yourself. You gotta let go. You have to move on.
2: Megan, please. Please.
3: Sorry you didn't come here for a lecture, huh? Come on, let's go get your room ready, huh? You must be exhausted. Come on.
4: That suitcase looks older than I am.
5: It's not that old.
4: Ha ha.
2: I remember when you took that picture. She really was an amazing little girl.
4: Is an amazing girl.
2: Sorry. It's a beautiful shot, though. You really are a gifted photographer, Karen. Do you think you'll ever get back into that again?
4: I haven't taken a shot for exhibition since Haley disappeared.
2: I know, but you're so...
4: Please, please, Megan, don't ruin this. It's so great to see you. Really great.

0: Hey, what's the matter?
1: He's fluffy, he's so cute. Oh, yeah. Get a hug. Oh, how much do I love you?
2: More than you ever know.
1: More than you ever know. Happy birthday, Haley. All right, who wants cake?
0: It's the middle of the night. You need to sleep.
3: I can't.
0: Karen, I'm your friend. I love you, and I wish I could bring Haley back to you. But you're pushing yourself too hard.
3: It's just sometimes at night I can't turn my mind off.
0: She wouldn't want this for you.
3: She's alive, I know she is. She's out there somewhere. God knows who.
0: But it's been so many years now. I don't want you to let this ruin your life. When was the last time you talked to someone, got some help?
3: I don't need a shrink, Megan. I'm not crazy. I'm a mother who's looking for her daughter.
0: I know.
3: No, you don't. How could you? You don't even have a child. All that I want, all that matters to me is to find her.
0: I know, but this is not
3: him. I was supposed to keep her safe, and I did it. That was my responsibility. You do not know the hell that I live with every single day.
0: You have to forgive yourself. It wasn't your fault.
3: It was my fault. If I hadn't have been taking those pictures. God, I miss her so much. I just want to hold her again. I will never stop looking for her. I will never stop looking for her. I miss her so much.

0: department.
1: Detective Tully, please.
2: Hi, Detective Tully. It's Karen Turner.
3: There's nothing new, Karen.
4: Now, what brings you back this way? You're staying out of trouble, right?
1: Of course I am. I just want to find her.
3: I know, but you have to let me do my job,
4: okay?
1: I know. Just, call me if you find out anything, all right?
4: I will. I'll call you.
1: Bye.
4: Okay.
5: See you later.
6: Where's your scarf?
5: I'm not cold.
6: Honey, I don't want you getting sick.
5: I'm fine. I gotta go. I'm gonna
6: be... You got your knapsack?
5: I got it. I gotta go.
6: See you at 3:30.
5: I was gonna walk home with Alexis.
6: Honey, you know how I feel about that. If I pick you up, we can stop at the mall. Get you a new outfit.
5: Can I get some new shoes, too?
6: Exactly what I was thinking.
5: Okay, see you.
7: Bye.
8: My mom is driving me nuts.
9: Newsflash, your mom always drives you nuts.
8: Yeah, but this is serious.
9: Oh, God, what'd she do now?
8: She's a total control freak. She doesn't want me walking home with you, so she bribed me with shopping. How am I supposed to resist that?
9: I wish I had your problems.
8: Dude, your listening sucks.
9: My listening always sucks.
10: Is that what you're wearing for pictures?
8: Yeah, why?
9: I love this look.
8: My mom would have a stroke
9: if I got made up like that. But actually, she'd kill me, and then she'd have a stroke.
7: Who is it? Jason?
9: Unreal. It's my mom texting me again to remind me she's picking me up from school.
7: She must really love shopping.
9: I wish my mom was more like your mom. You get to do whatever you want, when you want.
7: Yeah, having a mom who works 3 jobs and is never home is freaking fantastic.
9: At least she's not planning your entire life. My mom has mine all mapped out. She keeps pushing me to be someone I'm not.
7: You're such a whiner. You don't have to do anything but lie around your house all day and look cute.
9: I'll have you know that it is exhausting.
7: Oh, really? Which part?
9: The lying around and the looking cute.
7: So?
9: God.
7: Hey, did you get a baby picture for the yearbook yet?
9: Nope. My mom and I found this totally ridiculous one. I'm, like, covered in macaroni.
7: That's awesome.
9: Yeah. What do you think the guys are gonna think of it?
7: Guys like it when girls get dirty.
9: Don't pretend.
7: No.
9: You love it.
7: You're so innocent.
11: How could she not see the sacrifice
12: he had made for her?
11: Nothing more artistic than to love others? Why can't you love me? Please. Please, it's the only thing I have ever asked of you. There are so many ways this could end.

0: Taking pictures, are you? Always taking pictures, aren't you, Harmon?
1: I know what you've done. I've been watching you. Where's Sarah? I have to get Sarah.
0: Why, so you can be a perv? Take photos of her? That's what you've been doing for years, I imagine.
1: I'm your friend. I'm your friend. I'm gonna tell them all about you.
0: Didn't anyone ever tell you to mind your own business?
2: Okay, here we go. You ready? Smile. Okay, thank you. Next. Okay. You ready? Did anyone ever tell you you look like Brad Pitt? Okay, next. That's good.

0: stupid. Who cares about this stuff?
1: I do. And so will our guest. It's important to learn how to set a table properly. So just focus and be quiet.
0: Or what? You're gonna give me a timeout?
1: Just pay attention, all right? Main fork here, salad fork on the outside. You always use your flatware from the outside in. Knife here, blade in. Soup spoon and dessert spoon at the top.
0: What if somebody wants to eat with their hands?
1: Don't be cheeky.
0: I'm not. I'm just saying a lot of people like to eat with their hands. In India, it's the norm, and I bet in Africa they don't have flatware or whatever you call it.
1: Well, we use flatware in this house, and this is how we do it.
0: Whatever.
1: Excuse me?
0: Nothing.
1: I don't think that you realize how good you have it.
0: Oh my God, is this gonna be one of those talks?
1: Yes, this is gonna be one of those talks. Your father and I work extremely hard for everything we have. It would be nice if you showed a little appreciation. You know, you are extremely fortunate to live in this house, in this town, and in this family.
0: How could I forget?
1: Go get the chargers.
0: The what?

0: How you doing? That good, huh?
1: Worse.
0: You figure out what you want to do for your birthday yet?
1: I was talking to Alexis, and we thought maybe we'd go camping or something this year.
0: That sounds fun. Maybe we can go to Robinson's and get some cool camping gear.
2: I already told you you're not going camping.
1: But, Dad?
2: The answer is no. I'm not having you wandering around in the woods, God knows where. It's not safe.
0: Susan, maybe just this once.
1: Why do you always have to ruin everything for me? Everyone else gets to go.
2: Well, you're not everyone else.
1: Stop trying to turn me into you. I don't want to be you ever.
3: Hey, Emma, don't talk to your mother that way.
1: That's great, Dad. Take her side again.
2: Did you hear the way she talks to me? Why is she such a problem these days?
0: She's not a problem, Susan. She's a teenager.
2: What?
0: She'll grow out of it.
2: It's so hard. I feel like everything I do is wrong.
0: I'm sure every single mother of a teenage girl feels exactly the same way. But underneath it all, she's a very special girl. Just like her mother.
4: Found her.
5: What?
4: I found Haley.
5: Are you sure? Do you know the odds of finding her after all these years and here in Colwood?
4: I know, but it's her.
5: Okay, all right, but let's just slow down. What makes you so sure? This isn't the first time you thought this. You've called me before saying the exact same thing.
4: Look. See? Look at the shape of the eyes.
5: There is a resemblance, but that doesn't make it Haley. You're trying to convince yourself you found her. You can't keep doing that to yourself.
4: This is different.
5: I just don't want you to get your hopes up only to find out it's not her. If you're so sure, let's call Detective Dolly and have him look into it.
4: No, I don't want to do that.
5: Why not? That's his job.
4: Maybe you're right. I don't want to jump to conclusions. Listen, I'm running late for a photo session.
5: Okay, I'll see you at home.
4: Yeah, okay, sure.

0: these three?
1: Sure. I know these kids. But these pictures don't look so bad.
0: Well, these are just the proofs. Once I enlarge them, they'll get a little soft.
1: Oh, you photographers are always so picky.
0: You know how important photos are to the kids.
1: Oh, tell me about it. I already got a dozen requests for retakes. Mostly the girls. Well, let's just face it. Sometimes these kids are just not that photogenic, you know? Ain't no Photoshop gonna save them. I'll call and tell them they need to come back.
0: Thank you.

0: baby picture ever.
1: It is not.
0: It totally is. Guys are gonna be all over you when this comes out.
1: It's about time.
0: Okay, no offense, but you've really changed.
1: That's because I'm way cuter now.
0: You wish. Oh, crap. What's your mom doing here? What?
1: Oh my god, what now?
2: Were you two sending pictures of yourself out over the internet? What were you thinking?
1: What are you talking about?
2: That picture you took from my room.
1: I needed a picture for the yearbook. What's the big deal?
2: You do not go into my room without my permission. And you certainly do not send private family photos out over the internet.
1: Wait, you checked my...

0: female?
1: I am your mother. You live in my house by my rules. This is not an argument. I am telling you this. Are we clear?
0: Yeah. You still have that picture on your phone, Alexis?
2: Yeah, I guess.
1: May I see it, please? Did you send this to anyone else?
0: No.
1: Good. I just don't want pictures of you circulating on the internet, Emma. It's not safe. Have a good lunch. I'll pick you up after school.
2: Okay.
0: Dude, that was totally whacked.
2: Are you okay?
0: Yeah, whatever. She freaks out about stupid stuff all the time.
2: It's very Desperate Housewives over. Come on, let's go.

0: doesn't get any easier.
1: It's not the way things are supposed to happen. I can't imagine one day without Emma.
0: Nothing could ever happen to her. I couldn't bear it.
1: Nothing ever will. We take good care of her.
0: Do you think she knows that? She acts like I'm the enemy.
1: Maybe we need to loosen up a little bit.
0: You mean I need to loosen up?
1: No, we don't want to make the mistake of driving her away.
0: Is that what you think I'm doing?
1: No, but she's growing up. And we need to understand that. She's not our little girl anymore.
0: She will always be my little girl.
1: That's not what I'm saying. I'm saying that it's our life, too, and we need to start living it. I can't keep coming back here.
0: Then leave.

0: This isn't how the story ends. Okay, that was good. Emma McQueen?
1: Thanks for the retake. That looked fat in the last one.
0: Oh, no, not at all. It's just the lighting was a little off. Your hair is an amazing color.
1: Thanks. My mom picked it out, but my friends like it, too.
0: Well, I think the whole package is pretty great. So, it says here that your birthday is June 2nd?
1: No, my birthday is April 28th.
0: Oh, that's funny. I guess I got it wrong. All right. You ready? Nice big smile. One more. Oh, hang on a minute. Let me just adjust this fill light. So, you're born and raised here in Colwood?
1: No, we moved here when I was little. It's kind of lame, but it's home, you know?
0: I know what you mean. I was raised in a small town, too. My dad was in construction. What about yours?
1: He's in real estate. Why?
0: All right, you ready? Smile.
1: I gotta go. I'm running late.
0: Thank you.

0: How'd it go?
1: She was a little weird. She wanted to know my whole life story.
0: Maybe she wants to be your new BFF.
1: Shut up, please.
0: You're always looking for new best friends, aren't you?
2: So the chicken looks great. Should be ready in about 20 minutes.
3: Thanks, it smells good.
2: So, about that girl?
3: Oh, yeah, you were right. It didn't go anywhere. I checked and she lived here her whole life.
2: Oh, I'm sorry. It's gotta be hard for you.
3: No, it's okay. Is everything all right?
2: Yeah, everything's fine. I'm gonna go start the salad. Do you want anything?
3: No, I'm good. Thanks.

0: Didn't your mother ever tell you not to sit so close to the screen?
1: Yes, but I never listen.
0: No, no. Why does it not surprise me? Huh? What's more?
1: No, I'm good. Thanks.

0: You scared me.
1: Yeah, sorry, ma'am. There's no loitering here. Do you have a kid attending this school? I don't recognize you.
0: No. I'm the school photographer. I need to take a little break from the kids.
1: Tell me about it.
0: Well, it's great that you're looking out for them. Keep up the good work.
1: Thank you.

0: A girl in my class is having a party, and I was wondering if maybe... So that's a no.
1: No, it's a maybe.
0: Which really means no.
1: No, it means maybe. I don't want us to fight anymore.
0: Really? So, I can go? Oh my God, thank you so much.
1: Yes, but I will drive you there, and I will pick you up right afterwards.
0: Theo.

0: I meant to ask how your school pictures went.
1: Oh, it was okay. I had to do a retake yesterday. The photographer was a little weird.
0: What do you mean?
1: It's nothing, Mom.
0: No, please tell me.
1: Nothing. She was a little nosy.
0: Nosy how?
1: Just asking dumb questions like where I'm from and how long I've been going to the school, stuff like that.
0: Did you tell the principal?
1: No, it was no big deal.
0: If you think she was acting a little weird, you need to trust that instinct. If something feels wrong, sweetheart, it probably is. You need to go with your intuition. And next time, please, tell me.
1: I did. It just happened yesterday.

0: said the photographer at school was asking her a lot of questions.
1: So?
0: So she said it made her feel weird. I think we should look into it.
1: Susan, they're probably just making conversation, you know. They want the kids to feel more comfortable when they take their pictures.
0: Dave, there's a car I don't recognize parked outside the house.
1: Okay, come on.
2: Susan, listen to the way you sound, okay? You're being paranoid.
3: Someone's asking Emma strange questions at school,
0: and now there's a car watching our house?
1: What does that have to do?
0: You know what? You're right. I'll talk to you later.
1: Susan, are you there?

0: you followed a woman in the car?
1: She was parked across the street. She was watching our house. And yes, I followed her.
0: She could have been a friend of the neighbor's. She could have been the Murphy's babysitter.
1: No. Something is wrong. I can feel it. Now, that woman just sat in her car. She didn't pick anyone up, and then she just left.
2: This is crazy.
1: You weren't there. I know what I saw.

0: She was in that water visiting a graveyard.
1: Who? What are you talking about?
0: That girl's mom. I followed her. She's the one who kidnapped Haley.
1: Karen, I thought we had talked about this.
0: Oh, no, I know. But she was visiting an unmarked grave.
1: Now, why would she be doing that unless there was something that she was, you were following her and spying on her in a graveyard? What is wrong with you? You have got to stop. You're out of control.
0: You said that you would do anything to help me find Haley. I really need your help now. I know it's her, but I need proof. I need you to bring up the birth certificate.
1: If I do this and you're wrong, you got to promise me you're going to stop.
0: I promise. That's the girl's name. That's her date of birth. That's their address, and that's the woman's license plate.
1: State vital statistics. And here it is. It's a record of birth at Mercy Hospital. Shows the birth mom as Susan McQueen, the dad as Dave McQueen, and the daughter as Emma Marie McQueen. I'm sorry, but the girl was apparently telling you the truth. All the names match. She's their kid.
0: Look at the city. She was born in Atwater. And that woman was visiting a gravesite there.
1: What does that prove? A lot of people are born and buried in Atwater.
0: No, this means something. This is not a coincidence. It means they lived in Atwater, and if they did, they might have lived there when Haley was taken.
1: Please. I've seen your police records. I know what you've done. Now you gotta stop before you get thrown in jail.
0: I know that I was wrong before, okay? This is different. You've got to trust me. I feel this one in my bones.
1: I'm out. I can't help you anymore. I love you, but this is crazy.
0: Please.
1: No. No more searching. No more following kids home. I am not going to lose my job over this. Maybe it's time for you to leave.

0: Okay, so we're gonna hook up in about an hour over at Britt's. You should come. Her parents have an awesome bar.
1: I don't think so. I have homework to do.
0: Your mother wants you to do your homework.
1: Give it up, Lex.
0: Look, I'm just saying, you need to get your act together. Just shake it up. I mean, do what I do.
1: Have fun now.
0: Pay the consequences later.
1: You don't know my mom.
0: Yes, I do. Oh, my God. She must have heard me.
2: It actually is my mom. She's going to be a little late picking me up today.
0: That's perfect. Walk home with me, then.
2: You just want to get me in trouble.
1: That's what friends are for.
0: No.
1: Oh, my gosh.

0: Oh, well, looks like the boogeyman hasn't got you yet, and we're almost home. You think you can handle the next few blocks on your own?
1: I think I can manage, but you're funny. That's good.
0: Yeah. Try. Okay, so tonight, the party?
1: Yes, I'm coming.
0: You're coming?
1: I am.
2: School photographs?
1: Right, yeah.
2: Well, I just got the proofs and I was gonna go off to the school and drop them off, but I saw you girls. I thought maybe I'll just grab them out of the back.
1: Okay, sure.

0: You know what? That's okay. I can just get them from you at school tomorrow.
1: Oh. Here they are.

0: Emma, it's Mom. Where are you? Call me now, please, honey.
1: No luck, huh?
0: I told her to wait for me. I was 10 minutes late and she wasn't there. Why didn't she wait?
1: I'm sure she's gonna walk through the door any second, honey.
0: You know what? It's that friend of hers, Alexis. She's a terrible influence.
1: Let's not get excited, Susan. I'm sure she just stopped off at a friend's house, okay?
0: You are so naive. I am always the one watching out for her. I am always the one making sure that everything's okay.
1: That's not true.
0: I told you this was gonna happen.
2: Susan, she hasn't even been out of school for an hour. I mean, what were you doing at her age? What do you want to do anyway? Lock her in her room for her whole life? You want to ruin her life too?
0: What did you say?
1: Nothing, forget it.
0: No, no, what the hell do you mean, ruin her life too?
2: Frankly, I don't blame her for wanting a little space. I'm surprised she didn't rebel sooner.
0: Where is she, Alexis? What? No, she isn't home yet. She knows she's not supposed to walk home. Are you telling me the truth? You little bitch.
2: Whoa, Susan.
0: They walked home together. She left Emma at the corner of our street, and now she's gone.
2: So where are you going?
0: I'm gonna go find my daughter.
2: You stay here. I'll go.
0: No. Keep trying her cell. If she comes home, call me right away.

0: Where the hell is my daughter?
1: Karen. Well, I didn't expect to find you here.
0: Yeah, me.
1: Got a call. Someone was in the house.
0: Guess I got some nosy neighbors.
1: Everything okay?
0: Oh, yeah, it's just my friend Megan.
2: I asked you, where is she?
0: Please just put the gun down. I don't know what you're talking about.
2: I saw you outside my house. You've been spying on us.
0: No, I wasn't.
2: You asked my daughter questions at school.
0: Just calm down. I don't know who you are, and I don't know who your daughter is either.
2: Don't lie to me!
0: Well, I should probably get going. I've got groceries to put away.
1: You mean you're not going to ask me about any new leads, or...
0: I'm sorry, I know I haven't made this easy for you, but I'd really like to go get settled. I've been away from home for a long time.
1: Well, I'm glad you're back.
0: Thanks.
1: You have a good night.
0: You too. Good night.
2: You took my daughter's picture at school. Who are you?
0: No, listen to me. I didn't take any pictures. You had me confused with somebody else.
2: I saw you outside my house. I followed you here.
0: You must have followed my friend who's staying with me, but she's not here.
2: Where is Emma?
0: Don't come any closer. I'm not gonna hurt you, I promise. Why are you doing this to me? Please. Just let me go. I just want to go home. That's what I'm trying to tell you. You are home. Let's just put the gun down. Okay, let's talk. I'll help you find your daughter. I'll call my friend. We'll figure this out, but you need to just calm down.
2: What is this? You liar!

0: Please.
1: Crazy poster, don't you dare touch me.
0: Please, just listen to me. Just hear me out. And if you want to leave after you've heard what I have to say, you're free to go. You were 3 years old. You were riding the carousel. It was your favorite thing to do. I was taking your picture, and I looked away for a moment. When I looked back, you were gone. Losing you was the worst feeling in the world. Your dad and I, we searched day and night. The sheriff's department, the FBI, the police. Nobody could find you. It was as if you had just vanished into thin air.
2: You have me confused with somebody else.
0: No, I know it's you. Please, just hear me. I need you to know I never stopped looking for you. I never stopped loving you.
2: Stop saying that.
0: This is the last photo that I took of you. You were riding a pony on the carousel. You love horses. The one you're holding, do you remember what you named it?
2: You are not my mom.
3: Where have you been? I've been calling everyone.
4: Susan? What's going on?
5: Emma's in trouble. We have to find her.
4: What do you mean? What kind of trouble?
5: We need to find Emma and get out of town. We have to go.
4: Susan, you're not making any sense. Where is she?
0: This was your room. This is where you grew up. I haven't changed a thing since the day that you were taken. You were such a happy little girl. You were such a good baby. You never even cried.
5: You don't know what I was like as a baby.
0: I do, because you were my baby. You are my baby.
5: No, I'm not. Stop saying that.

Do you remember this? You wore it the day your dad and I took you to your first movie. You wanted to be a princess. You had this tiara that you wore all day. You were so happy that day. Oh God, we were all so happy.

0: You have to remember this. You couldn't go to bed without him. Please, please try to remember. I am not your daughter. Okay. I'll take you home whenever you're ready.
1: Listen to me. Okay, you're not making any sense.
0: That woman took our daughter. She said it was her friend. I had to stop her.
1: What friend, Susan? Look at me. What happened?
0: She was spying on us. She was just waiting to steal Emma. So I followed her. I didn't mean to. I just...
1: Jesus.
0: It went off. And then there was all this blood.
1: You shot someone?
0: I didn't mean to. It was an accident. It was self-defense. She came at me.
1: Where is she? We have to go there now.

0: Who's that?
1: That's you.
0: Who's the guy?
1: That's your dad. Your real dad. His name is Tim.
0: Where is he now?
1: He moved on. He couldn't handle losing you. But I know he still loves you. And when I found you at the school, I noticed the resemblance and I knew I had to do something. But it's more than that. I felt a connection. Don't you feel it?
0: I can't believe I'm even having this conversation.
1: It's something I want to show you.

0: you know that your mom visits a grave in a cemetery here?
1: You're stalking my mom, too? This doesn't prove anything.
0: It's a small grave. There's no name. Just a little angel on the headstone.
1: So?
0: I think that your mom had a child who died. And that's why she took you. Why else would she be visiting this gravesite in the town that you went missing from? Your real name is Haley. Haley Turner.
1: Why are you doing this to me? This can't be true.
0: But you know that it is.
1: I want to call my mom.

0: I have to call the police.
1: Please don't.
0: I have to. I should have called the police years ago. I should have done the right thing and ended it then.
1: We were given a second chance to get our family back.
0: We weren't given anything. She never really belonged to us. Now, this has to stop now.
1: It was an accident. I left her in the bath for a minute, and when I came back, she was underwater. It was an accident, Dave.

0: I'll bet you. One, two, three. Oh! Yay! Good job! I get a hug. Oh, how much do I love you?
1: More than
0: ever now. Happy birthday, Haley.
2: More than you'll ever know.
0: All right, who wants cake? I want to see a show of hands.
3: Do you remember that day?
0: So sweet. Everyone see the bunny rabbit?
3: If you want to call your mom, your phone is in there.

0: I can't believe this. Doesn't make sense.
1: It must all feel very strange. Those people that you think are your mom and dad took you from me. They took you from your real parents. They stole your family away from you.
0: No, don't say that. They are my family.
1: No.
0: Stop. Why would my parents do that?
1: I don't know why. All I know is I needed to find you. I wanted to see you and hold you again.
0: I need to see them. I need to talk to them.
1: That's fine. But I think it's time that we call the detective on this case, okay? Can I do that?
2: Still can stop work. We got some blood loss, but she can't be still.
3: Tell me what happened here.
4: It was an accident. A terrible accident. We didn't know what to do. We didn't want anyone to find out. So we buried her in an unmarked grave. When my wife took that little girl, I knew it was wrong, but she looked just like our little Emma.
3: Sir, I know this is difficult, but you have to tell me what happened here.
4: We never meant to hurt anyone, but she was so sad. And when she came home with that little girl, it just seemed so perfect.
3: Did you shoot that woman? Did you shoot Megan Harper?

know it's gonna be hard for you. I just can't believe this is happening. Everything you've told me, everything I've known, isn't real. This is just wrong. This is crazy. I'll get you help. I'll get you whatever you need, okay? It must be the police.

0: you in here? It's your mother.
1: Get out of my house. You are not taking my daughter again.
0: She's not your daughter.
1: She is my daughter. You tell her the truth. You tell her now.
2: Emma, don't listen to anything she says. Whatever she's told you, it's a lie. She has been following us for years, claiming that you're her daughter. She's sick, Emma. She's very dangerous.
3: Mom, what is going on?
2: I'll explain everything at home. Come on.
1: You're not taking her. I have proof. I have Emma's fingerprints, and I've given them to a friend at the police department.
2: She's not going to be able to help you. Let's go.
1: What are you talking about?
2: I'm sorry. I thought she was you.
1: What did you do?
2: You are never going to take my daughter from me.
1: Mom, no! Stop it! Just stop it!
4: Haley, call 911!
1: Emma, no! Come on, come on, come on, come on, come on, come on.
5: 911, what is your emergency?
3: My mom has a gun. Please make them stop. You have to send someone now.

0: 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You said someone has a gun. Can you get someplace safe?
1: Hang up the phone, Emma. Now. You've ruined everything.

0: 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We're going home. 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Open the door this instant.
1: Get away from me!
0: Emma, sweetie, please listen to me.
2: That woman is sick. I didn't want to hurt her, but I had to stop her. She's been lying to you. She's been saying things to make you hate us.
0: I would never lie to you. And you will always be safe with me. Emma, please open the door, sweetie.
2: Let's just go home, baby, okay? Please, sweetie, open the door.

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1: Emma, please open the door for Mommy. We can talk about this. We can forget that this ever happened. Emma?

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I didn't mean to frighten you. You know I would never hurt you. Let's go home. That's my girl. Daddy's waiting. Come on. Everything's gonna be fine. We're gonna be a family again. Come on.

0: You ungrateful little brat! 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I am sick of listening to you!
1: No, I don't!
0: You disgust me!
1: I believe you! Mom, it's me! It's Emma! I'm your little girl, I know that. You don't have to do this, okay? Let's just go home. Just you and me, and it'll be like it's always been. My little girl? Of course I am. I'm your baby. I'm Emma. I love you. And I know that you've always loved me. Just leave her. We need to find Dad. Okay, we need to go home.
2: You're not upset with me, are you?
1: No, Mom. Everything's okay now.

0: Ma'am, drop the gun now.
1: No, Jody says you don't need that now.
2: Haley.
0: Please.

0: Put the gun down, ma'am.
1: You don't understand. She tried to take my daughter from me.
0: Okay, let's just talk about that, okay?
1: I've got my daughter back. Everything's fine now.
0: That's good. That's really good.
1: I need to take her home where she belongs. Please, let me take her home.
2: It's okay, Mom. We can go home.
0: Everything's gonna be okay. We're all gonna be just fine, okay?
1: She's my little girl. She's my baby.
0: It's okay, Mom.
1: Emma, don't forget I'm your mother.

0: You have no idea how happy I am to finally meet you. You're gonna be okay.
1: Be fine.

Hey, Raj. Yeah, give me the news. They agree to settle? You've got to be kidding me. There are over 100 plaintiffs. Do they realize that I'm the only one standing between their CEO and a criminal trial? You know, if we were on the other side of this, we would have crushed them by now. Small latte, please. Mm-hmm. Yeah. Hey, hang on one second. I'm getting a call. Hey, Brad, been a while. What? No, don't let her say a word to anybody until I get there. Yeah, no, I'm on my way. Raj, I lied. You're gonna have to finish this one up on your own. No, I gotta get to Seattle. Something's come up with my sister.

Yeah. All right, well, send her over. Okay.

0: So, you mean detective?
1: Yeah, I did. A long time no see.
0: Thanks for calling me.
1: Don't mention it. I mean, what kind of guy would I be if I just left someone I cared about in the lurch, right?
0: Okay, I'm trying to be nice.
1: I know, so am I. She doesn't even know I called you.
0: This was your idea?
1: Your Raymond's at 5.
0: At 5. That gives me a couple of hours with absolutely no prep time and a client who, my own sister, who doesn't even want me here?
1: Sam, she's scared.
0: All right. Do you have anything you can tell me so I don't go in there looking like a complete amateur?
1: It's all right there. DA's got motive. Bren's DNA's all over the victim's car. A lot of angry text messages flying back and forth earlier that night. Looks like an affair that ended badly.
0: Trevor Smith?
1: Trevor Smith, 34, one of those techie guys. Worked for IDG, some kind of industrial facility doing IT. Had a wife, 6-month-old son. Lived in Bryant.
0: All right, what about a murder weapon?
1: Her car.
0: Where is it now?
1: Never found it. Get this. She reported it stolen the next morning.
0: Well, that's not good.
1: No, it's not. She doesn't have an alibi either.
0: Well, this just keeps getting better. So what do you think?
1: You don't want to know what I think, Sam.
0: Thanks.
1: It's good to see you again, Sam.

0: What are you doing here?
1: Brad called me.
0: Of course he did.
1: I looked at the file. You need a lawyer, Brad, and a good one.
0: Don't I have the right to refuse counsel?
1: Brad, you are about to be charged with first-degree murder.
0: There's nothing that you can do.
1: You'd be surprised at what I can do. There's an arraignment in a couple of hours. Just let me get you through that. If you don't want me here after that, I am on the first flight back to LA, and I will find you someone decent up here. Let me be your lawyer right now, not your sister.
0: Fine.
1: How did you know the victim?
0: Trevor. He was just a guy. We met at a party. We were dating.
1: Did you know he was married?
0: I found out at the end.
1: And you saw him the night before he was killed?
0: No. We just texted, that's all. I told him that I wanted to end it.
1: Where were you then?
0: I was at home. Alone.
1: What about your car?
0: I woke up and it was gone and I called the police to report it.
1: When did you find out he was dead?
0: Why does it matter?
1: Ren, I can't help you unless I have all of the details. This is serious.
0: Yeah, you think that I don't know that?
1: They are gonna say that you were jilted and killed him in a jealous rage. They have a witness with a statement saying that you argued outside of his office 2 days before he was killed, and they have your DNA all over his car and his phone. Oh, you know what? Here. Pick your favorite incriminating message. The one where you accuse him about lying about his marriage, or the one where you threaten him?
0: That's out of context.
1: Anything else that you can tell me before we go in there?
0: Like what?
1: Something, anything. Is there someone who might have wanted to hurt him? Something to create reasonable doubt?
0: Not that I know of.
1: Okay. I'm gonna do everything I can, Brent. I promise.

0: Thanks for not asking.
1: Asking what?
0: If I did it.
2: The defendant ready to enter a plea?
3: Yes, Your Honor.
2: How do you plead?
0: Not guilty, Your Honor.
2: All right, thank you. Looks like we'll be going to trial then.
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2: All right, that's enough. Bail is set at $1 million. Court's adjourned.
5: Bailiff.
1: You bought a house.
0: It's not as extravagant as it sounds.
1: Still, you should have told me.
0: When? Hi, sis, guess what? I've been arrested for murder and, oh yeah, I bought a house.
1: I'm gonna work on your bail.
0: See you soon.
6: No alibi. DNA evidence in the victim's car. She just happens to have her car stolen the night this guy becomes roadkill. And the motive's clear as day. She's toast.
3: It's all circumstantial. You don't have the car, and there's nothing even tying her to the scene.
6: We have enough, and you know it. That's why you're here. Because we both know it'll take a miracle for her to get out of this.
3: Always a pleasure, Richard.
6: Duty calls.
7: Hi, yeah, what do you got?
8: Hey.
3: Hey, what are you doing here?
8: It's a cocky little fella, huh?
3: Do you know he was still waiting to take the bar when I left?
8: Look, Sam, I did some asking around.
3: You do realize that I'm representing the accused, right?
8: Yeah. You're welcome, by the way.
3: Sorry.
8: Look. The way my guy tells it, it's open and shut.
3: I hope you didn't come all the way down here just to tell me that. You could have called to tell me it was hopeless.
8: You didn't let me finish. There's at least one lead that didn't get followed up on.
3: Mr. Fix Computers?
8: Trevor had some dealings with this guy. Didn't seem relevant at the time, but you never know. A lead's a lead.
3: What optimistic piece of work told you that?
8: I don't know. Ex-girlfriend of mine.
3: Sounds a little naive.
8: Yeah. Well, she wasn't so bad.
3: Thanks for the tip.

0: A man just said he loved you. What more do you need?
1: I need a few specifics.
0: Because I do.
1: Well, but why?
0: What kind of a question is that?
1: Why do you love me?
0: I just told you. Electricity and friction and because you say things and then you do things and then you say, and I can't define love.
1: Apparently so.

0: If we're gonna get through this, you're gonna have to give me all of the details, even the tiny ones. Not that this house is tiny, mind you. How did you afford this?
1: Well, most of the money came from selling Mom's place. That's how I paid off the mortgage.
2: Plus, the market was crap.
0: Wait, you sold the house?
1: Well, you... Never mind.
2: I'm gonna get a drink. You want anything?
0: Sure, I'll take whatever you're having.
1: Okay, just make yourself at home.
0: What did you say you do again?
2: I'm in corporate event planning, you know, parties, conventions.
0: Must be good money.
2: Pays the bills.
0: You still paint?
2: No, not really. It was kind of hard after Mom passed away.
0: I remember this one. I never really asked. How was she in the end?
1: She missed you.
0: I'm sorry I wasn't there.
1: Hey, at least you made the funeral.
0: Surprised she even remembered me in the end.
1: She was still so proud of you. Do you want something to eat?
2: I'm gonna get us something to eat.
0: No, really, thanks for the hospitality, but I think we should be focusing on your case. You know, take a look at those text messages.
2: Can we just talk for a bit?
1: One sec.
0: Do you need a hand?
2: Nope. I'm sure you have all sorts of stories about L.A. boy toys whining and dining you.
0: Shh. Shoot. Ugh. Yeah, you have no idea.
2: Come on, you must have had a couple of juicy flings since Brad. Give me all the...
1: What the hell are you doing?
0: I just...
2: You're just what? Searching through my phone?
0: I'm just looking out for you.
2: Isn't that illegal?
0: Bren, I'm your sister. I thought that...
2: Oh, now you're my sister. See, I thought that you were supposed to be my lawyer.
0: You're right. I'm sorry.
2: And I thought things were gonna be different.
0: What's that supposed to mean?
2: You being here, Sam, isn't going to help. I tried to tell you that at the station.
0: Tell me what? To leave?

0: I'm not letting you back in until you apologize, Sam.
1: We got off on the wrong foot. We're both stressed. We're gonna get through this together.

We can't leave things like this. I've turned around. I'll be at your house in a sec.

0: black SUV.
1: You didn't get the license plate?
0: No, that would have made it too easy.
1: It's okay. I've got enough to get them started downtown. We're going to keep an officer on the house at night for the next few days. I'm going to stay here tonight.
0: No, really, you don't have to.
1: It's all right. I don't mind, really.
0: Okay. All right, I'm going to go check on Brenda.
1: All right. Hey, Sam. I'm just going to be outside then, if you need anything.
0: Thanks. You know, whoever did this, I think they're trying to send a message. I don't know, shut Brenda up, scare her. They made a mistake.
1: How's that?
0: Because now there's something out there that somebody doesn't want me to find. All right, see you in the morning.
1: Yeah, good night.
0: Brent, you awake?

0: I made breakfast.
1: Oh, I wish I could, but I've got to start interviewing people. I think if we're going to have a chance at this, our best shot is to follow Trevor, find out who he was mixed up with.
0: What good will that do?
1: Well, we know he was murdered.

0: assign the point for Captain Obvious.
1: Which means somebody else besides you had motive.
0: So, what should I do?
1: Nothing. You stay here. Stay out of trouble. I will be back in a few hours, okay?

0: computer security. On the side, I freelance for big companies. Shipping, computer tech, stuff like that.
1: What'd you do for Trevor Smith?
0: Cheap jerk. He hired me to install this kind of remote control monitoring program on his computer.
1: What kind of monitoring program?
0: Look, I'd love to tell you, I really would, but my clients expect a certain level of confidentiality, you know? It's a legal thing, you understand, right?
1: Tell you what, you tell me about the program and I'll forget to mention that this place is in violation of, about 15 different state laws. I'm a lawyer.
0: Jeez. Kidding? The program is called DeskTroll. Basically, it gives you complete access to your computer from anywhere. You log in remotely, you control everything. Applications, documents, you name it. A lot of these programming guys, they like to work from home. Are you gonna see Trevor soon? Because he's about 50 days past due. This one came in undelivered last week.
1: Mr. Pope, were you aware that Trevor was murdered?
0: Guess I'm not getting paid then.
2: Hello, Mrs. Smith? Hi, this is Samantha Sims. I'm Brenda Sims' attorney. Yes, I was wondering if I could have a few minutes of your time.

0: Now you can get to know the real me.
1: Sorry about that. It's Michael's nap time.
2: Of course. Thank you for seeing me. I know this must be a really hard time for you.
1: It says in my file that you were out of town when Trevor was murdered. Yeah, I was with Michael in New York. So I couldn't...
2: Oh, no, I didn't mean to.
1: It's okay. So you wanted to know about Trevor, right? Mm. Honestly, he wasn't much of a husband. He was always working or out doing who knows what. I rarely even saw him.
2: Oh, so he never worked from home?
1: He hated it, especially with the baby.
2: Huh. Did you know that he was...
1: Did I know he was cheating? I wish I could say that I was surprised, but I wasn't. Even when he was here, he wasn't really here. You know what I mean?
2: He worked someplace, somewhere called IDG.
1: He took a job doing IT support for IDG Industries. It wasn't what he wanted to be doing, but we needed the money.
2: Do you have any idea what he was working on when he died?
1: Mostly on Mark Carey's website.
2: Mark Carey?
1: He's a politician.
2: Oh, okay.
1: I'll be honest, your sister would probably know more than I do. She was the one he was spending most of his time with, not me.
2: If you can think of anything else that might help, if you could call me.
1: Sure. That's my cue. I'm sorry, but did you let yourself out?
2: Of course. Thanks again.

0: Excuse me. I'm here to see Mark Carey.
1: Do you have an appointment? The senator is a very busy man, lady. You need to have an appointment. I'll speak with you in a minute.
2: I'm sorry about that. I'm sorry, you'd like to speak? He's currently in a meeting right now. Can I take a message? Absolutely, our friends would just say.
3: No. Yeah. Yeah, I'm just heading in for a quick interview with Carey now. Yeah.
0: Excuse me. I am so sorry. You're here to see Senator Carey, aren't you?
3: I am. Is he ready for me? And please don't tell me he's in another meeting.
0: I am so sorry he's on a call, but he'll only be a half an hour. And there's a coffee shop right across the street.
3: Yeah, in Seattle, there's always a coffee shop across the street.
0: Well, he appreciates your patience.
3: Whatever. Half an hour. Thanks.
0: You betcha.
4: Not only to speak for your principles, but to act on them as well, no matter what the cost.
1: Your 2 o'clock is here. Marilyn Steele from Channel 3 News.
5: Thank you.
0: Hi, Senator. I'm
5: not Marilyn Steele from Channel 3.
0: No, I'm not.
5: And I'm assuming that she does not know that you have her credentials.
0: No, she doesn't. But when she returns from the coffee shop across the street, I will be happy to personally apologize.
5: Well, I'm happy to hear that. So I assume you have a fascinating reason for being here so that I won't throw you out.
0: My name is Samantha Sims. I'm representing Brenda Sims in the murder of Trevor Smith.
5: Yeah, I heard about that. It's terrible. Please.
0: Thank you. So you knew him?
5: Yeah. Yeah, not really well. He helped design our website, but I have a lot of highly intelligent young people that work for me now.
0: Well, really, I'm just trying to retrace his final days, find out who he might have had dealings with.
5: You know, you'd be much better off speaking with my campaign manager, who had a lot more interaction with him. Between my official business and campaigning, I don't have a lot to do with the day-to-day.

0: day around here.
1: How about socially?
0: Well, my schedule's pretty packed, so I don't have a lot.
1: So you never went to a place called the Beaumont with Trevor?
0: Yeah, well, like I said, you're more than welcome to speak with my campaign manager.
1: Great. And what is his name?
2: Mark, have you seen the report of...
0: Alice Walters, my wife.
1: Ah, nice to meet you.
2: You as well. I thought you were meeting with Marilyn.
0: Alice, this is Samantha Sims. Oh. She's representing Brenda Sims in the Trevor Smith case. I told her that you would be someone to talk with in regards to Trevor, seeing as that you knew him better than I.
2: Of course. Don't forget to review the new campaign commercials that Andrew sent over.
0: Will do. Oh, if you could do me a favor and send an intern across the street to let Miss Steele know that I'm ready for her now.
2: Will do. And for Pete's sake, honey, change the tie. Why don't you come with me?
1: Great, thank you. And thank you, Senator. So how well did you know Trevor?
2: Well enough to know that he was a very talented web programmer. Not exactly the most personable member of our staff.
1: Oh, really? How so?
2: Well, Trevor could be a little bit overdramatic when it came to his compensation. I mean, you'd ask for the tiniest update or improvement, and he'd kind of roll his eyes like he had the weight of the world on him.
1: I see.
2: Every time he'd come here, he'd just go right past me, straight into C-Mark.
1: So how long have you and the senator been married?
2: Oh, too long. Just kidding. No, we make a great team. And by team, I mean I call all the shots. Anyhow, he's a great man. And he'll be an even better one after November.
1: Is there anything else you could tell me to help me out? Maybe Trevor's contacts?
2: Look, I would like to help you. I really would. But this unfortunate business with Trevor has cast an unwelcome spotlight on this office. Now, I don't know what Trevor was involved in or with who, but you have to understand that it's vital to this campaign that my husband not be involved in any way.
1: Right. Right. One last question?
2: Of course.
1: How often did the senator frequent the Beaumont with Trevor?
2: Who told you about that?
1: You just did. Thank you for your time.

0: know that he worked in the offices.
1: Okay, never mind about that. As soon as we're finished, you're leaving town.
0: No, please, if I leave, I'm gonna look even
1: shut up. You did this. Now it's time for you to start thinking about the people around you. You got that? Unless you want to do things the hard way, in which case, be my guest.
0: Okay, I'll go. Just
2: please. Hey! Let her go. Let her go. Let her go. Move away from her right now. Now. Move away from her. Okay? Get down.

Yeah.

0: art fan?
1: Not really. I know an artist.
0: I've always loved that piece. Subtle brush strokes leading the eye right where the artist wants it.
1: It's very nice.
0: This is an exclusive members only club, Ms.
1: Samantha Sims.
0: May I ask how you got in?
1: Your prep cook left the back door open when he went out for a smoke. Did you know that it's illegal to smoke within 25 feet of a public building?
0: How may I help you?
1: One of my clients is being accused of murdering one of your members, Trevor Smith.
0: I'm afraid we don't disclose information regarding the membership.
1: Right. I could get a subpoena for your records, but truthfully, it would save us both a lot of paperwork and a lot of hassle if you just cooperate. Miss
0: Kaylee LeDuc, what would you like to know?
1: Did you know Trevor, Miss LeDuc?
0: He was a new member.
1: When was the last time he was here?
0: About a month ago.
1: Was he with anyone?
0: Usually.
1: Do you have any idea how he might have afforded your exclusive membership?
0: A member's financial situation is not my concern. He paid, that's all I know.
1: Was Trevor ever here with anyone else, other than a woman?
0: For that, you will need a subpoena, I'm afraid.
1: I've been working in Los Angeles for the last 5 years. I know how this works. But look, I don't want to ruin anyone's reputation. All I really want to know is who Trevor was spending his time with. Okay. The initials... G.H. mean anything to you?
0: If I give you a name in good faith, you tread lightly.
1: I'll do my best.
0: Her name is Gina. Trevor met her here.
1: I'm sorry, I need to take this. Hello? What? I'll be right there. I'm sorry, something's come up. I have to run. How do I get a hold of this Gina?
0: Here's the number. Tread lightly.
1: Thanks. Oh, excuse me.
0: Miss Sims. Whatever Trevor Smith was involved in got him killed. Perhaps you shouldn't be so eager to put yourself on his path.
1: Julie nodded. Oh, and say hi to Mark Carey for me.

0: Where is she?
1: Bedroom.
0: Brent, don't even try.
2: Try what?
0: I'm leaving.
2: No, you can't leave.
0: Look, Trevor is dead, and it's my fault. I should have never let you help me.
2: How is it your fault? What is going on that you're not telling me?
0: It doesn't matter. We can't win.
2: Bren, if you don't show up to court on Thursday, you will lose this house, you will lose the case, and you will become a fugitive. I know it's daunting, but we have to keep fighting.
0: I am tired of being afraid, Sam.
2: Afraid of who? Who, that guy that Brad saw you with? Ren, this is your life we're talking about. It's not a game. If you lose this case, you will lose everything. If there is anything, anything I need to know.
0: You were the smart one. You ran away. Why can't I?
2: I didn't run away.
0: Is that what you told Brad?
2: Leave him out of this.
0: You left. You left him, you left Mom, and you left me. And you know what? Everybody still looks up to you. You swoop in here and you save the day. But you know what? The rest of us, we don't get a happily ever after. We are stuck with our dying mothers and men who use us and lie to us and friends who would sell us out in a heartbeat. No job, no money, no life.
2: Brent, if you leave, I can't defend you. I'm your sister. Why can't you talk to me?
0: It doesn't matter. Just go back to LA. You don't want to be here.
2: That's not true.
0: And I don't want you here.
2: You don't mean that.
0: Go talk to your Prince Charming.
2: Stay here.
0: Go.

0: All right, explain this to me again.
1: Just as I got here, I saw her leaving with this guy. And you'll never guess where they went.
0: Where?
1: IDG Industries.
0: Wait, where Trevor worked?
1: I looked into it afterward. Trevor had an office in the corporate building. I followed them in. This guy was looking for something, Sam, until he spotted me.
0: She's afraid of something.
1: Look, you don't think...
0: What?
1: I don't know. It's just... things are starting to look a little suspicious.
0: No. No, she is involved somehow, but there is no way that she... Brenda! Brenda! Brenda! Are you kidding me?
1: Come on, Sam. I'll call the cab company, find out where she's going.
0: Damn it, Brenda!
1: I owe you one. Okay.
0: What'd they say?
1: Taxi dropped her off in an outlet mall in Tulalip.
0: Well, hopefully she'll come to her senses before it's too late. I mean, why'd she run?
1: What if Brenda and Trevor were up to something together? I mean, maybe he tricked her into... Sam. Did I ever tell you about Ted Pritchard?
0: Who?
1: He's my partner when I first made detective. A tough

0: Didn't have a lot of patience. The guy showed me the ropes, taught me everything I needed to know. One day I find out he's accepting bribes from this pawn shop over in Rainier. It was fencing stolen goods. But I couldn't believe it. I didn't understand how someone I thought I knew so well could do something like that.
1: Wait, no.
0: No, listen.
1: No, she is not lying about the murder. I can't start thinking like that.
0: You need to start looking at the facts here.
1: If I stop believing in her, then who she got left?
0: Okay.
1: She's covering something up, though, and I gotta find out why.
0: That's the million-dollar question.
1: Yeah.
0: Good thing you're friends with a detective.
1: So we're friends now? You're one of the good ones, you know that? You want some coffee for the road?
0: I'd love one, thank you.
1: Okay.
0: So how is LA?
1: Sunny. Going back, you know?
0: Good. I mean, you should. Got the sun down there.
1: Yeah, it's nice. Beats rain 9 months a year.
0: You know, the rain's good for you. Keeps things alive.
1: Yeah, sometimes too much rain can change a person, though.
0: You used to love the rain, Sam.
1: Yeah, well, that was then. I'm different now.
0: Clearly.
1: No, I can't do this right now. I'm sorry.

0: Bryn, hey, it's me. I can't help you if I don't know where you are. Can you just call me back and let me know that you're okay? All right, bye. Hello? Hi, this is Samantha Sims. I'm working on the Trevor Smith case. Yeah, I was wondering if I could schedule a time to talk with you.
1: Gina?
2: Hi, Sam.
0: Yes.
2: Nice to meet you.
1: Nice to meet you. So you attended some parties with Trevor?
2: Mm-hmm. When he needed a date, I was the arm candy.
1: Oh. And when was the last time you saw him?
2: Two nights before he died. He had a fight with Barb. He needed to blow off some steam.
1: Barb?
2: Oh, a girl from work.
1: And did he happen to say what the fight was about?
2: Money. It's funny. He acted like a big shot, throwing money around. It was all an act. He was always looking for the next opportunity, the next scheme, keep the cash coming in.
1: And do you know where Barb is now?
2: She quit the club pretty soon after.
1: Is there anything else you can tell me about Trevor?
2: A conversation wasn't really part of the conversation, if you know what I mean.
1: And you didn't mind that he was married?
2: Yeah. Mm-mm. As long as he paid me, I didn't care what he did.
1: Wait, what do you mean, paid you?
2: It's what I do. You didn't know?

0: scared the hell out of me. What are you doing here?
1: Sorry about that. A bit jumpy, huh? I just heard your client skipped town.
0: Come to gloat?
1: Actually, the opposite. Came to throw you a bone. You didn't get this from me.

his son, Michael.

0: You had a fight with Barb.
1: And who's Barb?
0: Oh, a girl from work.
2: Where are you now?

Hey, Bren, it's me again. Can you please call me when you get this? I'm really worried about you. Bye.

0: Are you okay?
1: Oh,
0: I'm sorry.
1: Sam,
0: sorry.
1: What are you doing?
0: No, I'm sorry. What are you doing? What are you trying to get yourself killed?
1: I just came by to make sure you're okay. That's all.
0: Oh, I'm so sorry. Let me see that.
1: All right.
0: Come on.
1: Yeah, that's okay. It's okay.
0: All right, so talk.
1: I told you. I came by to make sure you're okay. I mean, I tried to call you earlier, but you weren't answering.
0: Yeah, I was out getting almost killed.
1: What? Sam.
0: What are you doing here anyway?
1: You love me.
0: What? No, I don't.
1: Yeah, you do.
0: You're delusional.
1: You kissed me the other night, remember?
0: That doesn't... No, and you know what? You kissed me.
1: I missed you, Sam.
0: Brad.
1: I miss kissing you.
0: Don't.
1: No, I even miss fighting with you.
0: Stop it. I can't do this right now. My sister is being accused of murder. I have to go to court tomorrow and defend her in absentia because I don't know where the hell she is.
1: You don't have to do it alone.
0: Yeah, well, I'm all she's got.
1: Then let me help you.
0: My client, my responsibility. And you know what? I should have done more from the...
1: Done more, done more, done more what? What would you have done? Stayed here? You were right to leave.
0: What?
1: You heard me. I've had 5 years to think about this. And yeah, it's been nice to throw it in your face a little. But the truth is, you did what was right for you. After spending years raising your sister practically on your own.
0: No, I ran.
1: You ran? Come on. You left so you could make something of yourself. So you could take care of your mom.
0: I wasn't even here when she died. Bren
1: had to do what she had to do, and you did what you had to do. And now you're back. End of story.
0: Thanks.
1: Where were you tonight, exactly? Did it have anything to do with...
0: I went to Trevor's office.
1: You went where? How did you get in?
0: Truth. I broke in.
1: Sam.
0: I didn't take anything. All right, there were files on his computer, pictures of him and Brenda and other girls, and I didn't know what else to do. I am out of options, and I always know what to do, and I don't want to lose my sister.
1: You're not going to lose your sister. It's going to be okay.
0: I did miss you. I really did.

0: want the good news or the bad news first? I'll give you the bad news first. You're going to die tonight.
1: How could she not see the sacrifice
2: he had made for her?
1: Nothing more artistic than to love others? Why can't you love me? Please. Please, it's the only thing I have ever asked of you. There are so many ways this could end.

Now you can get to know the real me.

0: Beaumont.
1: Everything okay?
0: That man that I saw last night at the office, I saw him at the Beaumont.
1: The Beaumont?
0: Yeah, do you know it?
1: Yeah. The place is bad news, Sam. Why didn't you tell me this?
0: I don't know. But Trevor was a regular there. And so was Mark Carey. There's this, Barbara, who was the last person to see Trevor alive.
1: Wait. Who's Barbara?
0: I don't know, but one of the other girls mentioned her, and you know what? When I was in Trevor's office, I saw in his ledger there were records of payments made to her.
1: The Beaumont caters to the most exclusive group of self-entitled, not to mention litigious SOBs in town. If you're going after them, your case had better be ironclad.
0: I'm gonna need some more time.
2: Be seated. So your client's still missing, Miss Sims?
0: Sidebar, Your Honor.
2: I will have no choice but to issue a bench warrant for her arrest. Is that clear?
0: There are extraneous circumstances that the court should consider.
3: Your Honor, the people aren't interested in hearing excuses.
0: My client has been attacked twice in the past week in her home.
2: And it was my understanding that a protection detail had been assigned to her. If she were truly afraid for her life, she should come to you and to this court and accept police protection. Counselor, are you listening to me?
0: I just need 24 hours to locate my client.
2: This is a capital offense, not a DUI. I'm issuing a warrant for Miss Sims' arrest. And if what you say is true, your sister will be safer with the police than she will be on the road.

0: you doing?
1: Hey, it's good to see you. Hi, you look really good.
0: You too.
1: I need you to do this. I need you to come forward. This is my life we're talking about. I don't care about your stupid campaign.
0: And I'm sorry, I can't.
1: No, Mark.
0: I got something here that might help you.
1: What the?
0: Look at that'll help you out, okay?
1: I'm not, what the hell is this?
0: I'll try and make a call for you.
1: A call? That's all you're getting?
0: I'm sorry.
1: Mark, you know that I did.
2: Hey.
3: Hey, Sam.
4: And I saw the warrant.
2: Yeah. If we don't find her soon, they're going to take the house to cover the bail bond, too.
4: Look, are we any closer to figuring out what Trevor was up to?
2: Maybe. Something just occurred to me.
5: Why wouldn't Brenda tell me what's going on? Unless...
2: I don't know. Unless she's more than just afraid. Maybe she's ashamed?
4: But what?
5: No, these text messages.
2: The file only shows the relevant text messages with Trevor. But...
4: But what?
2: If you go far enough back, he calls her Barb.
4: Like the missing girl from the Beaumont. Wow.
2: Yeah, corporate events my ass.
6: Where is she?
7: Miss Sims? What are you doing here?
6: Where's your boss, or your madam, should I say? Where is she?
7: Miss Sims, I find your demeanor inappropriate.
6: My sister worked for you.
7: And?
6: You didn't think that would be relevant to my investigation?
7: I thought you knew. You are her sister, after all. You need to understand that given the sensitive nature of some of the services that we offer here, our girls often choose to use aliases.
6: You hiding her?
7: No. I advised her to leave town for her safety. You couldn't help her, so I did.
6: You're lying.
7: Brenda came to me after they started investigating her. She asked for my help.
6: Do you have any idea what you've done? How this looks? She is now a fugitive.
7: Authorities don't really have a lot of respect for people in my business. I always protect my girls, no matter the cost.
6: Now you're protecting yourself, not my sister.
8: Everything okay here?
7: Fine, Wayne. Miss Sims was just leaving.
6: What are you looking for?
7: I'm sorry?
6: You're looking for something. He was looking for something for you the other night and with Brenda before. Whatever it is, you better pray that you find it before I do.
9: Brenda, hey, it's Sam again. I'm not calling to lecture you about coming back. I wanted to tell you that I love you. And that, I'm so sorry that I left you. That was really wrong. Nothing you did or ever will do will change the fact that we are sisters. I just hope that wherever you are, that you are safe.
5: Just promise me, please promise me that you do the right thing for you, whatever that is, okay? I love you.
10: Hello?
11: Sam? It's me.
6: Bren, thank God you're okay.
12: Sam, it's good to see you.
11: Oh. You too.
12: I haven't been here since the funeral.
11: It was the last time I saw you before all this.
12: Look, you need to know they issued a warrant for you. And I know about the Beaumont. I know that you worked there as Barbara.
11: I wanted to tell you.
6: It's okay.
11: It's just a job. At first, I was a hostess there, seating people, running drinks or whatever. And it was okay money, but it just wasn't enough. Kaylee said that I had what it took. That I could choose my own clients and get paid a lot.
12: So, you weren't having an affair with Trevor. He was just a client.
11: No, I was seeing him. He was a client at first, but he was so charming. And he made me feel like I didn't need to be there anymore.
12: So, were you with a client when Trevor was murdered?
11: No, I really was at home. I have no alibi, and the evidence was so strong. My car really was stolen, probably to frame me.

0: take it very well.
1: No. No, this is good, Bren. This gives Mark motive to kill Trevor.
0: Yeah, good luck proving it. They've been destroying the evidence ever since.
1: If we could just find something, something to connect Mark to Trevor.
0: And what? They're gonna take a call girl's word for it? No, Mark paid a fortune to keep this a secret. There's no way that he's gonna come clean. I met with him yesterday.
1: Wait, you met with him? And he didn't try anything?
0: No, I didn't think he would.
1: Well, of course he would. You're the last loose end.
0: No, he just tried to pay me off to leave town. He's a coward.
1: Wait a minute. Who else knew about the blackmail? You told Kaylee.
0: I was scared. Kaylee had said that she was always going to protect me.
1: Yeah, well, Kaylee's only protecting herself. If anybody ever knew what Trevor was up to, that would have been the end of her business.
0: So, what's next?
1: We've got to find some evidence.
0: How?
1: I think I know.
2: Hey, beautiful.
1: Hey.
3: I've got Brenda.
2: Good, is she okay?
3: Yeah, she's okay.
1: Listen, I think I have a lead on who might have killed Trevor.
2: Great. Why don't you two come down to the station? We can talk about it here.
3: You know I can't do that.
2: She's a fugitive, you know that. She needs to turn herself in.
1: I just need 24 hours. And another favor.
2: If I counted all the rules I broke for you.
3: Just meet me at the Beaumont
1: after I drop Brenda off.
2: I hope you know what you're doing.
1: Don't I always?
4: Yeah, I'll see you soon.

0: Taking pictures, are you? Always taking pictures, aren't you, Harmon?
1: I know what you've done. I've been watching you. Where's Sarah? I have to get Sarah.
0: Why, so you can be a perv? Take photos of her? That's what you've been doing for years, I imagine.
1: I'm your friend. I'm your friend. I'm gonna tell them all about you.
0: Didn't anyone ever tell you to mind your own business?

0: 5 o'clock. This place should be getting ready to open.
1: Oh, maybe not open tonight.
0: No. She'd be here.
1: You think she skipped out?
0: Oh God, I met her.
1: Who is she, Sam?

0: You know this one too?
1: Oh God, it's Kaylee LaDuke.
0: I'm gonna call this in, okay? This is Detective Brad Mortensen. I'm over at the Beaumont. Yeah, I've got two gunshot victims. We need the coroner and CSIs.
2: Okay.
0: No, I'll be here.

0: Fingerprints are on their way.
1: I think somebody was here looking for evidence. When I was in Trevor's office the other night, I copied files onto a flash drive, and Kaylee's friend took it.
0: All right, so maybe it's still here. I'm gonna look around and see if I can find a safe.
1: No, wait, I think that's too obvious. I think she would have hidden it somewhere.
0: All right, where?
2: Art fan? I've always loved that piece.
1: That picture. The last time I was here, it was framed.
3: That one right there?
1: Mm-hmm.
3: Okay.
0: There's nothing behind it. Look at this. Bingo. So what now?
1: All right. So this puts Mark and Trevor together. And with Brenda's testimony, I mean, this is enough to create reasonable doubt and hopefully get the whole thing thrown out.
0: All right, I'm going to call this in. Why don't you call Brenda and let her know what's going on, okay?
2: Yeah. Sam, how'd it go?
4: Brent.
1: Hey, listen. Kaylee and Gina are dead.
2: Jeannie, what happened?
1: I think she was just in the wrong place at the wrong time.
2: So that means that...
1: Mark Carey's behind this. I'll be home as soon as I can. Just try and be safe, okay?
4: What about Wayne?
1: Who?
2: Kaylee's bodyguard.
5: Put your gun down. Kick it away.
0: Sam. All right. You wouldn't want a fair fight, would you? Guess you're a little nervous after our last little encounter, huh?
5: Yeah, because that worked out so well for you. You, give me the drive.
1: He could be going after Brenda next.
5: All right, go check on Brenda. I'm gonna call this in, all right?
1: Okay.

0: calling you?
1: No, no, I was...
2: All right, Mark killed Trevor because he was blackmailing him. Then he had Kaylee killed to cover it up.
3: We still don't have any proof. For all we know, this thug killed Trevor.
1: Well, I thought you said that reasonable doubt was enough.
2: Yeah, but we lost the drive. It's about more than just the case now. You are a loose end. And now that you're back in town, Mark is not going to take any chances.
1: So what are we supposed to do? He's not going to confess.
2: Why not?
1: You can't be serious.
2: He doesn't think anyone's listening.
3: You need something to draw him out. Something he's willing to risk everything for.
2: Trevor's blackmail proof. Kaylee was looking for something else. It's got to be the original proof that Trevor had, and they never found anything before they killed him.
3: But the question is, where is it? You already searched his computer. The cops checked his apartment.
2: Kelsey. Kelsey Pope, do you remember that lead you gave me, that security computer techie guy?
1: Wait, what? Computer guy?
2: Okay, Trevor got a program installed onto his computer that would allow him to access it remotely.
1: And?
2: So Kelsey said that the bill had been returned to him. At first, I thought it was because Trevor was dead. Check out this address. It's a downtown address. Trevor lived in Bryant, and this isn't IDG either.
1: I know that address. That's Mark Carey's house.
2: He never had it installed on his own computer.
3: Installed it on Mark's computer. Son of a gun. And I'll bet it's still there.
1: And that's how he collected the proof.
2: I know how we're gonna get him to talk.
4: Good night, Mr. Carey.
5: Good night.

0: Hey.
1: Honey. Hi.
0: Hi. You want to grab some dinner?
1: You know what? I've got a couple of errands I've got to run, so why don't you pick a place and I'll meet you there.
0: Okay. Why don't I just make us something at home?
1: That sounds great. I'll meet you at the house.
0: Okay.
1: Bye.

0: So what now?
1: He's on his way.
0: Should be. What if his goon shows up and tries to kill us?
1: It's not gonna happen. He needs the evidence. He's not gonna touch us. Just stay calm. Okay, you ready to turn yourself in?
0: As ready as ever.
1: Get out of here.

0: Try your luck tomorrow.
1: All right. Fuzz. What are we doing here?
2: Install software on a computer for Trevor Smith. I need you to access it for me.
1: No can do, buddy boy. Confidential privacy, whatever laws.
2: Hey, let's talk about those privacy laws for a minute. Are you aware that you installed that software illegally on a state senator's private computer? No?
1: I'll, just bring that up then, shall I?
3: Samantha Sims, we met a few days ago?
4: Yeah. Of course. I'm a little surprised to see you here. I'm a little confused here. I'm supposed to meet someone. I brought the money. Look, where's Barbara?
3: Brenda is...
5: She's right here.
4: Alice, what are you doing here?
5: My job. Making sure you get elected. What else?
3: Are you okay?
6: I'm fine.
4: So you know about...
5: About her? Yeah, I've known about her since Trevor tried to blackmail us.
6: So what's your big plan, Miss Sims? You gonna try and record a confession?
5: Wait, searcher.
4: Wait a second, just...
3: Oh, come on.
6: I don't think you appreciate the gravity of this situation.
3: I appreciate that you killed Trevor and Kaylee, or had them killed.
4: Alice, is that true?
5: Stay out of this, okay, Mark? Where's Trevor's evidence?
3: Funny story, it's not actually here at IDG. You've had it all along. It's on Mark's laptop.
4: So you're telling me that Trevor installed software on my computer to monitor me?
5: He was probably using the webcam to record the two of you.
4: Alice, I'm sorry that you had to find out.
5: You know what? Just shut up. Let's just get this over with. Where's the evidence?

0: Here it is.
1: Delete it.
0: He's using your own computer against you this whole time.
2: I didn't even know that Trevor was blackmailing me.
1: How could you be so naive? How could you not know?
2: Because I didn't even...
1: You didn't what, Mark? Spit it out! How could you not know?
2: Because I didn't...
1: You didn't what, Mark? You didn't want to know, did you? You didn't what, Mark? You didn't want to know, did you? You just want to leave it to me to clean up as usual.
2: You know, it's shame on you, Alice.
1: Oh, I'm sorry. Shame on me? Shame on you.
3: It's juicy stuff. So I just keep recording?
4: I want you to stay on it, Kelsey. All right? I gotta head over there.

0: This isn't how the story ends.
1: How dare you? You were the one that couldn't be faithful. You were the one that threw away everything we have spent our entire lives working towards for some...
2: So much for honesty and integrity. Hey, Mark.
3: Doesn't give you the right to kill people!
2: Can't I? The affair, the blackmail, it all goes away after I'm done here.
3: Is that really how you think of me? That I care so much about my career that I won't go and tell someone what happened?
1: You don't have a choice, Mark. You think anyone's gonna believe that you're innocent after this?
4: You can't keep hiding it, Alice. It's too big now.
2: Well, I might as well try. Wayne?
3: Alice, listen to me.
2: You see, the thing is, these are the last two loose ends. One sister ran away after she was accused of being a murderer and was never seen ever again. And the other was so distraught at her failure that she took her own life.
4: You know, it's tragic.
2: I don't really care.
4: It's unfortunate. Because you see that little blinking icon at the bottom of the computer screen? Say cheese, Alice.
5: You're too late.
2: What did you do?
4: I had a friend reactivate the program. He caught your entire rant just now.
2: Damn you.

0: Deep breath. We can do this.
1: Wait, where are you going?
0: We can either wait until he finds us or take our chances on the offense. I don't know about you, Sam, but I am tired of hiding.
1: Okay, but we do it together.

0: Stop. It's over. You're under arrest. You have the right to remain silent. Anything you say or do may be used against you in a court of law. You have the right to an attorney.
1: If you cannot afford an attorney, what would be allowed to afford? You know what I'm saying?
2: Clear on all of the details, but what we do know is that State Senator Mark Carey's wife and campaign manager Alice Walters has been arrested this morning, and evidence presented that appears to be connected to the murder trial of Brenda Sims. Meanwhile, Senator Carey is expected to make a full recovery and had this to say to reporters at the University of Washington's Medical Center.
0: I owe my supporters and contributors an apology. I let them down. Something I often say comes to mind. It is important not only to speak for your principles, but to act on them as well. So let me say this. Brenda Sims is innocent of all charges.
2: Sims is, of course, about to be cleared of all charges at a hearing later today. Marilyn Steele, Channel 3 News.
3: Case dismissed.
4: I told you. Thank you for everything, Brad.
3: It was nothing, Brad. I was just doing my job.
4: No, it wasn't nothing what you did for me and Sam. It was more than that.
5: She's right. We couldn't have done it without you.
3: So now that's all said and done, what's next for you two adventurous young ladies?
4: Well, I think I'm going to take a bit of a vacation and reassess my career strategies.
5: Mm-hmm. That's not a bad plan, actually.
3: Let's get out of here. Looks like it's going to rain.
5: Yeah, I could use a little rain.
4: All right, you two, get a room.

0: How's it going?
1: Good. I'm almost finished with everything.
0: Did you wrap the presents yet?
1: Yeah. It took me like 4 hours. Hope Mom is surprised.
0: She didn't seem to suspect anything when I talked to her before her flight.
1: What are you doing?
0: Chambers is having a birthday party. Mostly work guys. I have to show face.
1: That sounds really boring.
0: Oh, I forgot to tell you to bring in the box on the porch.
1: I brought it in.
0: Amazing. Did I tell you today that you are the best daughter I have?
1: I am the only daughter you have, Dad.
0: Oh,
2: get the poster up yet?
1: Yes, Dad. The banner is up.
2: Okay, well, I'll be done here soon. I'll be home in about an hour. I love you.
1: Love you too. Bye.
3: John, good to see you. How's your daughter?
4: Oh, she's great. Top of the class.
3: That's the gal.
4: Hey, look, I got your email about needing to chat. Everything okay?
3: I'd have preferred to do this at another time. Seeing as your wife is coming back from overseas, and you can't stay very long. We decided to immediately stop operations here.
4: What?
3: Move them overseas.
4: Why?
3: I'm sorry, John, but it's getting too expensive over here, and it's become more and more easy for them to track everything we do. My operations are just safer overseas.
4: I've known you for 20 years. How can you share some of these concerns sooner with me?
5: I could have helped.
3: Look, we just decided 48 hours ago, okay? I'm sorry. Really, I am. But I'm gonna need you to close out those buildings by the end of the week, all right? Look, let's talk about this later. Enjoy the party. Crab cakes are delicious.
4: You're gonna let me know when you need me to go down to the new locations, right?
3: Yeah, we'll talk about it in a couple
4: months. You can't just pull the plug on me. I have a family I need to support. I put my money into this business.
3: You're making this harder than you need to be. I told you, John, we'll touch base in a couple of months. Goodbye, John.
4: Wait, please, can we talk about keeping some of the
3: decisions been made?
4: Chambers!
3: You're making a huge mistake acting like this.
4: You can't do this to me. I know way too much.
1: Yes, Dad, I promise I'm getting everything ready.
3: One too many mistakes this month. I'm very, very disappointed in you, John.
1: Dad!
3: Clean up this mess.

0: very, very disappointed in you, John.
1: That's the guy. Number 5.

0: Hi there. Welcome to River Green. I'm Eleanor.
1: I am Susan. This is my daughter, Katie.
2: And I'm their friend, helping with the move.
0: Excellent. So how was the drive down?
1: Not too bad. We didn't hit any traffic.
0: Well, come on in and I'll show you the house. I kept the place furnished, but if you want anything removed, just let me know.
1: I'm sure it'll be fine. Thank you.
0: Here are the keys. I live right next door, so if you need anything, just pop on over.
1: Great.
0: Oh, and the stove, it gets finicky, so if it gives you trouble, just holler.
1: Will do.
0: All right, I'll let you ladies settle in, and I'll see you around.
1: Thanks.
2: Just wait here a few minutes while I do this, okay? And then we'll go over paperwork.

0: Can't say it's great to see you again, Maxwell.
1: George, what a nice setup you have here.
0: Yeah, well, it pays to know prominent government officials. Did you get the nice flowers I sent you with the note?
1: Yes, I did.
0: What do you think?
1: What do I think? I think it'll take a couple of days, but... oh, I can do it.
0: Don't rush it. Any idiot can shoot a girl in the head. You find her first and then report back to me. I don't want anybody to think this is a hit. Let me know if there's anything else I can do for you. I also have a few good men.
1: George, you know me, I work alone. Other people only bring more of a mess for me to clean up afterwards.
0: We're gonna have to take the mother out on this one, too. She's ex-military commando. Don't underestimate her. Don't let me down on this one, Maxwell. I'd hate to see anything happen to you. I can see that scar I gave you is healing quite nicely.
1: Careful, George. You don't want to spend too much time in here.
0: Get me out of here.
1: You worry too much, George. It's bad for business.

0: All your identification documents are in there. Now, I know you both have already had time to familiarize yourselves with your new identities and to memorize the background information. And you did a good job earlier, introducing yourselves to your neighbor. From now on, you'll use these two cell phones. In order to properly assimilate into the town, you both need to make new friends. Susan, you'll need to get a local job. We already looked up a few job openings. The list is in your packet.
1: Thank you.
0: Any questions? Yes.
2: How long do we have to be here?
0: As long as it takes to ensure you and your mother are safe.
1: Honey.
0: If you need me, the emergency contact number is in your packet, as well as instructions on how to dial in.
1: Great.
0: I'm available 24 hours. I just want to reiterate how vital it is to your survival that you do not contact anyone from back in Seattle and do not disclose anything about your real lives to anyone here. Do you both understand?
1: Yes.

0: Hey, Jimmy.
1: Go ahead and do a sweep of the perimeter,
0: and you're good to go.
2: Okay, Frank, have a good night.

0: Do you mind showing me your ID badge?
1: No worries. Of course. I have it right here in my jacket. Somewhere. Those funny key cards.

0: I already don't like it here.
1: It's gonna be fine, honey. Really, I promise. Maybe you'll make some new friends.
0: I don't know if I can make new friends.
1: Well, just remember your new life story, and the rest is just about being yourself. I mean, that's what's the most believable and what's so great about you.
0: Oh, yeah. I'm sure there's just gonna be a whole line of people really excited to be my new friends.
2: I mean, you're beautiful.
1: You're talented. Amazing. With just the right amount of sarcasm.
0: You're my mom. You have to say that stuff, but it doesn't make it true.
1: No. You know Linda from back home? She hates her daughter. Linda would never be friends with her daughter. Ever.
0: Okay, fine. Point taken.

0: What did you decide? How are we going to do this?
1: No! What's that? I don't know what you...
0: Sorry, I didn't catch that.
1: What do you want?
0: Where are they?
1: Who?
0: Don't play dumb.
1: I don't know them.
0: You don't?
1: No.
0: Maybe you know who these people are.
1: You hurt them and I'll kill you.
0: Shut up! Do you want the good news or the bad news first? I'll give you the bad news first. You're going to die tonight. The good news is that if you tell me where the mother and daughter are, your family? That's a good-looking family. Doesn't die tonight. Tick-tock, Marshall. Tick-tock.

0: found you.
1: Ah, good morning, neighbors.
2: Oh, good morning.
1: You two are early risers.
2: Yeah, well, we just wanted to get a head start on shopping and getting to know the town.
1: Coffee?
2: Yes, please. So this is your place?
1: Sure is. Used to be my great-grandfather's, and now I run the place.
2: Oh.
1: Would you like something, sweetie? Yeah, what are those?
3: These are a family recipe.
1: River Green cupcakes, and they're really good.
4: Thank you.
2: How much do we owe you?
1: Oh, they're on the house.
2: Are you sure?
1: Of course. So what do you two ladies have planned for today?
2: Well, we're just picking up some necessities for the house, and I'm currently looking for a job.
1: Oh, what kind of job?
2: Anything, really.
1: Well, you have definitely come to the right place this morning. I'm currently looking for an assistant manager.
2: Oh, thank you. I don't really have much experience in the customer service world.
1: Oh, look, it's really easy. I can teach you everything you need to know. Why don't you give it a 2-week trial period? See if you like it.
2: Deal.
0: Found her.
5: I had a cell phone smuggled in with a secure line. So?
0: They're in some hick town called River Green.
5: Wait a day and make sure she's alone.
0: And there's been another development.
5: What?
0: I had a little chat with their program officer.
5: I told you to lay low until I called you.
0: No one will ever find her.
5: Back off. If you hurt her now, all suspicion falls on me.
0: Do you want me to proceed, or are you happy in your jail cell?
5: Find an angle, Maxwell. You find a way to do this without drawing any suspicion on me. You better call me back in 2 days with a plan.
2: Hey, can I come in?
4: You're already in.
2: I got your present. Don't say anything. Now, I know how upset you are about having to leave your laptop and everything on it behind. I know that with my military job, I traveled a lot. But I'm here, now. And I'd really like to get to know you a little better. Is that okay?

0: Great. Cool. Okay. Oh, one more thing. No social media. Remember what the marshal said, okay?
1: Yeah. Oh, thanks for getting the stuff. How's it going?
0: I think so far so good. I mean, nobody's thrown their coffee in my face yet.
1: I told you it would be easy to pick up. It's just the cash and the prices that are hard to remember.
0: Hey, Eleanor, do you know of any programs that Katie might be able to join? I feel like she should meet some people her own age, you know?
1: Sure. Well, there's the cotillion classes on Saturday morning.
0: Cotillion? I'm not sure that's my daughter's style.
1: Well, there are some sports teams.
0: She doesn't really play sports.
1: Well, what does Katie like to do?
0: Well, she likes music and art. Oh, and anything to do with computers. She's a whiz behind that keyboard, and she's attached to it 24/7.
1: Okay, well, you know, I'll ask around. I mean, I'm sure that there's a lot of stuff along those lines during the winter.
0: Oh, that'd be great. Thank you.
2: Hey,

0: Oh, good. Officer, I just caught this kid stealing from the cafe.
1: I know. Looks like you stole from the wrong lady today, Andrew.
2: Yeah. Looks like you.
0: Wait a minute. You know this kid?
1: Andrew and I go way back, don't we?
0: Good.
1: Hand it over. You must take pastry theft pretty seriously where you come from.

0: Where are you headed?
1: Home.
0: All by yourself?
1: Yep.
0: You need an escort?
1: No thanks, boys.
0: Oh, come on.
1: Guys, I'm serious.
2: She's serious.
3: Guys, what are you doing? She said she wasn't interested.
0: See you around.
3: So, new to the area? I haven't seen you around before. You live close by?
4: Cool. I'll just follow you to your home then. We don't have to talk.

0: So you like to draw?
1: Yeah, I do.
0: Cool. You gonna get that?
1: What?
0: Your cell phone?
1: Oh!
0: Yeah, it's...
1: No, it's my mom. It's fine.
0: Just... okay. How'd you like River Green so far? You don't have to lie just because I live here.
1: Well, then I don't like it.
2: Me neither.
1: So have you lived here your whole life?
0: Yeah. Pretty much.
1: What do you usually do here? Besides steal from coffee shops.
0: You saw that.
1: I did. My mom was kind of the one who chased you down.
0: Your mom? Well, you should probably pick up her phone calls then. I'm sorry you had to see that. Honestly, I'm not a bad guy.
1: You don't seem too bad.
0: She might be like an Olympic runner or something, because she's...
1: No, she's just really into being fit.
0: Cool, I guess.
1: Yeah, so my house is just up here.
0: Just up? Okay, I'll leave you here. Don't want to get chased again.
1: Thanks for walking me.
0: Yeah, we should do this again, maybe. Hang out.

0: don't even know what to say.
1: Well, that's a first.
0: Is your phone on?
1: Yes.
0: Okay, well, I got very worried when I couldn't reach you.
1: Yeah, I'm sorry. I had my headphones in. I was just listening to music.
0: So where were you?
1: Walking back from the art center.
0: And next time, can you learn how to listen to music and pick up your phone at the same time?
1: Yeah. Okay, sorry. Oh, hey, Mom. I saw something today.
0: Oh, what'd you see?
1: A car. Looked like it was following me home.
0: What? What kind of car?
1: I don't know, a normal-looking car.
0: What, did you get a license plate?
1: No.
0: Did you see who was driving the car?
1: Well, I could tell it was a guy, but I couldn't make out his face.
0: Okay, I'm gonna call the marshal. I'm sure it's nothing, but just to be safe. Yes, hello, this is Susan. 4231.
2: Is this an emergency?
0: I'm not sure. My daughter saw someone following her today.
2: I'll check everything on our end to make sure nothing suspicious is going on. But we would be the first to find out if there was anything to be concerned about. It is normal in the first couple weeks to feel paranoid or unsafe. But I assure you, it's nothing to worry about.
0: Thank you.
1: What'd they say?
0: Well, they said that they checked everything in Seattle and that we don't need to worry, we're safe.
1: Okay.
0: I get that way sometimes too, since we've moved here.
1: What do you mean?
0: Well, I see things make me nervous, or I get scared when somebody's walking too closely behind me. You know, if you ever want to talk about it, I'm here.
1: I know.

0: are you doing?
1: I want this room to feel like my room at home.
0: Yeah, but it's 11 o'clock at night.
1: Pass me that pretty one with the leaves on it.
0: Why would I hate this one?
1: Hey. Excuse me. Don't you dare say anything bad about my daughter's paintings. They're masterpieces.
0: Uh-huh.
1: Your dad thought that you were going to be a famous artist one day.
0: He also thought I was going to be a pro soccer player.
1: Poor thing. That's before he saw you play.
0: Mom! The usual?
2: Of course. How's she doing?
3: She's doing all right.
2: Good morning.
1: Good morning. How's the safety of Evergreen today?
2: Not so good. Terrible thing happened last night.
1: Oh no, what happened?
2: A bear got into Mr. Thompson's garden. Awful mess.
1: That is terrible. What will you ever do to catch this garden menace?
2: Well, we put out an APB and flyers. Now, if you see an aggressive, furry, four-legged creature roaming around, please don't attempt to tackle him yourself.
1: I won't, I promise.
2: How are you doing?
1: I'm great. Could be better. I think my stress is starting to rub off on Katie. Maybe a weekend away with her might be best.
2: You know, my family owns a country house just outside of town. I think you and Katie would really like it. It's quiet, nobody comes out there. You guys could relax and spend some time together.
1: Well, that's very sweet of you, but I wouldn't want to impose on her family home.
2: You wouldn't be imposing. Why don't you just think it over, and if you decide you want it, let me know.
1: Okay, thank you.
4: I think it's a great idea.

0: Someone has a secret admirer.
1: Oh, what's that?
0: Well, I don't know. Read the card.
1: Wait, those are for me?
0: Yes.
1: Sure. Hope to be going on some local adventures soon.
0: Well, don't keep me waiting here. Who is it from?
1: Henry Davis.
0: Ah, I knew it.
1: Henry Davis?
0: Deputy Henry Davis.
1: Oh, dear. No, I don't think so.
0: Why not? He's a nice guy.
1: I'm sure, just dating isn't really my thing right now.
0: Why not?
1: I don't know. I'm just focused on starting everything here, and we just moved. Katie's having trouble adjusting.
0: Sometimes you need to forget about all of that and just go out with someone and have a nice time just for you.
1: Okay, I'll think about it.
0: Must have been those thief apprehension tactics of yours.
1: Ha ha.

0: Yeah.
1: Hey.
0: What are those?
1: I got them at work today. I thought maybe they'd go nicely in your room.
0: Why would I want them in my room?
1: Because I don't want them in my room.
0: You're so weird. No thanks, Mom.
1: They're from the police officer.
0: The one from the cafe?
1: Yeah.
0: He obviously likes you.
1: Avi. So what should I do?
0: I don't know. Why are you asking me?
1: Okay, never mind.
0: You should at least call him. Say thank you or something.
1: Okay, and then what?
0: Just say how you really feel.
1: Which is?
0: I don't know. How do you feel?
1: Really, really uncomfortable.
0: Okay, yeah, but maybe like in a nicer way than that.
1: Yeah. Okay, why don't I start with something like, hey, Deputy Davis, thank you so much for the beautiful flowers, but my daughter and I are on the run, so dating isn't really on my agenda right now.
0: Yeah, I probably wouldn't start with that. I think you just need to seem as normal as possible right now. You know, maybe go on one date or something so people don't think something's up with you, you know?
1: Yeah, you're right.
0: I know I'm right.
1: How's your art going?
0: It's okay.
1: Yeah? Any prospective friends?
0: Maybe one, yeah.
1: Who?
0: He's not really in my class, so...
1: Where'd you meet him?
0: He walked me home from the art center the other day.
1: Really? What's he like? Is he cute?
0: Yeah, you've met him. He's the boy from the cafe.
1: The little thief? No. Can the first friend that you make here not be a criminal?
0: He's actually really nice, Mom.
1: I'm sure he is, Katie. No, absolutely not. No way.
0: Yeah, okay, whatever.

0: about blue roses?
1: I don't have those.
2: Wow,

0: So how's the drawing going?
1: Not so good.
0: Can I see it?
1: No, not till it's done.
0: Why is that?
1: Because an artist never shows their unfinished work.
0: Fair enough. Okay. Here we are.
1: There's nothing here.
0: My favorite place.
1: It's a little better.
0: Just a little better.
1: Yeah.

0: Hello?
1: Hi. This is Susan from the cafe.
0: Yes, of course.
2: Did you get my...
1: Yes, I did. They're very beautiful. Thank you.
0: What are your plans for tomorrow night?
1: Tomorrow night?
0: I was thinking we could grab dinner. There's a really nice restaurant in town I think you'd really enjoy.
1: Yeah, I'm free tomorrow night.
0: Great. 7 p.m. sound good?
1: Yes.
0: All right. Well, I'll see you then, Susan.
1: All righty. Righty.
3: Me and my mom used to come here a lot when I was young, actually.
4: It's beautiful.
3: Yeah, we built it together.
4: Does she come here too?
3: She died 6 years ago. She passed away.
4: My dad passed away too.
3: Do you miss him?
4: Every day. Do you miss your mom?
3: Every day.
4: Does it ever get better?
3: It comes and goes. But the nice thing is knowing that they're always going to be in your heart. Holidays are the worst, I mean, especially with my family.
4: You live with your dad, right?
3: Yeah. But we're not really that close. I mean, I don't hang out with my dad. I don't hang out with my family. My family's not really my kind of people, you know? What about you? You hang with your mom? You close with your mom?
4: I was closer with my dad. My mom, she traveled a lot for work, so she's just never really home.
3: I can't wait till I'm old enough to just leave this place, be on my own.
4: Where would you go?
3: Somewhere with lots of people, where I can be alone, get lost. New York, LA, Miami.
4: I went to Florida once when I was little.
3: Oh, really? How was that?
4: It was pretty.
3: Did you see that?
4: No. What?
3: What is that?
4: What?
3: What is that right there? Do you see that?
5: It's right.
3: What is that?
4: No, that's
3: not. I just want to have a look.
4: It's not done. It's not done.
3: Who's that guy?
4: He's just some guy I know.
3: Just some guy?
4: Just some guy.
3: He seems pretty cool.
4: He's all right.

0: You look great.
1: Thank you. Shall we?
2: Yeah, sounds good.
1: Thanks for watching, Katie.
3: Oh, of course.
4: I'm almost 18. Don't need a babysitter.
1: Okay, then. Thank you. Have fun.
5: So, you want to watch something?
4: I just have more sketching to do. So I'm gonna go do that.
5: Okay, I'll be in the room next to you watching TV, so if you need anything, just holler.

0: Sorry. Does that make you uncomfortable?
1: No, it's all right.
0: I always wear it for protection. I should have thought about that.
1: I've just seen what guns can do to people, you know? I'm not the biggest fan.
0: It's a valid point.
1: So how did you like New York?
0: It was fun. But I missed home. I had to come back and take care of my mother.
1: Did you ever think about going back?
0: Sometimes. There's a lot of other places I want to go as well. So, tell me more about you.
1: About me? There's not really much to tell.
0: I think there's a lot more to tell. You're bad at hiding things. Obviously, you're undercover here to smoke out all the pastry thieves.
1: Yes, you figured me out.
0: I'm good at reading people. You are a bit mysterious.
1: I'm really not.
0: What brought you to River Green?
1: Recently divorced and in need of a fresh start.
0: That makes sense.
1: I think the decision was also good for Katie.
0: She seems like a great kid. Are you too close?
1: Yeah, I mean, as close as you can be with a teenager.
0: Being a teenager's tough. I remember those days.
1: Oh, gosh, you couldn't pay me to go back. Minus the bills and the worrying about money.
0: Yeah, minus that.
2: George.
3: So?
2: She's got a boyfriend.
3: The daughter?
2: Yeah. Bad kid, bad family.
1: You know, I should probably go check on Katie and Eleanor.
0: Yeah, sure.
4: Yeah. Oh. Oh, dear. I must have dozed off.
1: That's okay. Where's Katie?
4: She's in her room. Asleep by now, I'm sure.
1: Great. Thanks again for watching her, Eleanor. I really appreciate it.
4: Of course. I hope you all had a fun.
0: Great time.
3: Be a shame if something bad happened to her.
5: Yes, it would.
3: Probably blame the kid.
2: Kid's a powder cake.
3: Keep an eye on him.
1: I had a really nice time tonight. Thank you.
0: I did as well. Hopefully we can do this again sometime.
1: That would be great.
0: Everything okay?
1: Yeah, excuse me for just a second. Katie? Oh my God. Katie's not in her room. Where's Katie?
4: She's in her room.
1: No, no, she's not. You're supposed to be watching her, Eleanor.
4: I'm sorry, Susan, I must have fallen asleep.
0: You stay here. I'll go look for her.
1: Wait, I think I know who she's with.
0: Who?
1: That boy.
0: What boy?
4: What boy?
1: You know, that thief from the cafe.
0: Andrew?
1: Yeah.
0: Here. All right, I'll be back.
1: Well, how do you know where they are?
0: There's a couple local spots where him and his friends hang out. Don't worry, I'm sure she's fine. She just knows you're upset, doesn't want to pick up your phone calls. Don't worry. I'll bring her back soon.
1: Please. Okay. Thanks.
4: I'm sorry, Susan. I didn't think that she would...
1: It's okay. Don't worry. I'm sure she's okay. She's okay.

0: You're not gonna say anything?
1: Go into my room!
0: Thank you, Henry.
2: Of course.
3: I'm gonna go home now, Susan. I'm glad Katie's okay. I'm very sorry I fell asleep.
0: Oh, it's okay. I panicked. She would have found some other way to sneak out anyway.
2: She was fine. They were just watching a movie.
0: I just can't believe she would do this.
2: Has she ever done anything like this before?
0: No.
2: Typical teenager stuff.
0: I just think that maybe the move was hard on her. Thanks again for finding her.
2: Of course. You don't have to thank me. It's my job. But there is something you should know, though. I don't think that you'd want Katie hanging out with Andrew.
0: Yeah, believe me, I know.
2: He is a good kid, but his family, on the other hand, is not.
0: What do you mean?
2: His father's a drunk. He used to be part of a petty theft ring, basically a long line of criminal family history.
0: Great.
2: And unfortunately, ever since Andrew's mother passed away, his father hasn't been doing the greatest job taking care of his son. Not saying that Andrew couldn't have a chance if he wanted one, but he is surrounded by people I'm pretty sure that you don't want Katie getting involved with.
0: I'll definitely talk to her.
2: Yeah, just be gentle, not too aggressive, no persuasive tackling.
0: I'll do my best. Speaking from experience?
2: Yeah, I've dealt with a lot of rowdy teenagers in my life. I'll check back up on you guys tomorrow morning.
0: Alrighty.
2: Have a good night.
0: Good night. I want to talk with you.
4: I already know what you're going to say.
0: You can't act like this. I can't handle it. I mean, every time you disappear and you don't pick up the phone, I can't breathe. Do you know where my mind goes when I think about where you might be? Do not make me put you on a short leash.
4: Okay, okay.
0: What were you thinking?
4: I wanted to go out and I knew you would say no.
0: I say no for a good reason. The situation that we're in is very, very dangerous. Do you understand that?
4: Yes, of course, I understand that.
0: Well then, why would you act this way? If you're angry, we can talk about it.
4: I don't want to talk about it!
0: Yeah, well, you're gonna have to start communicating with me. Because I am not a mind reader, Katie, and I can't do this by myself. This is very difficult for me, Katie. It really is, and you make it 20 times harder when I come home, you're gone, and you don't pick up the phone. I don't think seeing Andrew is a good idea anymore.
4: You don't know him.
0: I think I've seen all that I need to see. Look, getting involved with someone from that type of family is not good for our situation, honey.
4: Andrew doesn't hang out with his family. He doesn't even like them.
0: That's not what I heard.
4: From who? Your new boyfriend?
0: Katie, please, can you just trust me on this one thing? One thing. Actually, sometimes I do know what's best.
4: You think you know what's best for me? You don't even know me! How could you know what's best for me?
0: You know what? That is completely unfair. You act like I was never around. And that's just not the case, no matter how you feel, Katie. I was there for the important things.
4: I want to be left alone.

0: How's Katie doing?
1: She's doing okay. She doesn't want to talk to me about it. Of course, you know, one day I'm my best friend and the next I'm her worst enemy.
0: Sounds like a normal teenager.
1: Yeah.
0: She'll open up soon.
1: Yeah. Hey, what's your opinion about this Andrew kid?
0: I don't really know him that well. I knew his mother, though.
1: She passed away, yeah?
0: Yeah, so cancer when Andrew was little. I think she kept that family together, to be honest.
1: But is he just bad news?
0: Well, I think he tries really hard to be nothing like his dad. That stunt he pulled the other day with the muffin? That's the first time I saw that happen.
1: It really worries me that Katie hangs out with him.
0: Well, what does Katie have to say about it?
1: She says that he's sweet, and, you know, makes her happy.

0: maybe you just need to let Katie figure this one out on her own.
1: We don't have that luxury right now.
0: What do you mean?
1: You know, just with all the moving, stress, all that.
0: Sometimes we worry so much about our children because we're not okay yet. Sometimes we transfer all our anxieties onto our kids, thinking that they're struggling when we just need to take a step back and see whether we're okay first.

0: I already know what this is about.
1: Let's leave Katie alone for a while, yeah?
0: We have a lot in common. It was nice having her around, you know?
1: Like both of you have a knack for rebelling against your parents.
0: Like both of us have a parent that's dead.
1: She told you her father died?
0: Yeah.
1: She mentioned anything else?
0: Not that I can remember.
1: If you decide to remember anything else, why don't you let me know?
0: Sure thing.

0: Are you okay?
1: Yeah, I'm fine. I'm just running
0: behind. Okay, Katie, I need to talk with you for a second.
1: Okay.
0: Come here, please. I need you to know that I stand by my decision that you are no longer allowed to see Andrew. Is that understood?

0: love you.
1: Love you too. The car looked like it was following me home.

0: Guys, train in combat or something? Ow.
1: You scared me half to death. You want to explain to me what you're doing creeping around my house in the middle of the night?
0: Katie wouldn't answer her text messages.
1: Oh, okay, so the next logical thing to do would be to break into here at 2 a.m.?
0: I had to talk to her.
1: This is ending. Now.
0: She told me that you said that we weren't allowed to see each other after we hung out today.
1: Wait.
2: I was going to tell you.
1: That's it. No more.
0: But I really like your daughter.
1: Do not make me call the police.
0: I understand.
1: You wait for me upstairs. Go on. You? Get your... Ow! Come here. Go home.
0: Okay.
1: Hey, the next time that you hear me scream, run, you run. Your safety is my priority. Don't worry about me. I can take care of myself. You got it?
2: I'm sorry I didn't tell you we hung out today.
1: It's okay. I'm sorry I screamed. I'm just grateful that it wasn't someone else.
2: It scared me.
1: Yeah, me too.
2: Hey, Mom, can I ask you a question?
1: Of course. Sure, sweetie, anything. Anything, what's up? Ask me anything.
2: Is Dad a criminal?
1: No. No, your father would. He just got involved with some bad people. Your dad loved you. Very much. You know, sometimes people just, they do things and you just can't explain it. I really wish that I could tell you why he decided to do business with those men, but I just can't. I'm so sorry.
2: Sometimes I really hate him for doing this to us. I really hate him.
1: Oh, my precious girl.

0: Yes, hi.
1: We're trying to reach 4231.
0: This is 4231.
1: There's been some changes with your case. We are currently getting approval to relocate you and your daughter.
0: Wait a minute. You're transferring us someplace else? Why?
1: There have been some updates, and just as a precaution, we are moving you to a new location.
0: Where's Marshall Michaels?
1: We cannot disclose information about our officers. Please keep your phone on, and we will contact you with an update soon.
0: Well, how do you know we'll be safe till then?
1: Please be ready at a moment's notice until you hear from us.
0: All right.

0: Is everything okay?
1: Yeah, honey, I'm just checking around.
0: Mom, you've been acting weird the entire car ride.
1: Nothing.
2: Look,
1: this morning the marshals called. They said they want to relocate us.
0: Why?
1: They didn't say. They just said that they had an update.
0: Why didn't you tell me?
1: Honey, because I didn't want to scare you in case it turned out everything was going to be okay. Let's just get out of here. They obviously don't think this place is safe anymore, right? What do you think?
0: Yeah, I think you're right.
1: Okay.
3: Please state your ID number.
1: This is 4231.
3: Please hold. State the reason for your call.
1: My daughter and I have decided to stay someplace else until the marshals can come get us.
3: We need you to stay someplace in town. We can book you a hotel.
1: No, we're headed out of town. You haven't been able to protect us. And obviously whoever wants to get at us might know where we are, otherwise you wouldn't be moving us in the first place. Okay? I'll let you know of our location when we get there. Period. Done.
0: Okay.
1: Hey, don't worry, sweetie. It's gonna be okay. Really.
4: Susan.
1: Hi.
4: Is everything okay?
1: I wanted to know if I can take you up on that offer of staying at your family's.
4: Yeah, of course.
1: So Katie suggested that we take a, you know, spontaneous trip. I got so excited that I wanted to jump on it before she changes her mind.
4: Right. You want to leave tonight?
1: We wanted to go sooner, if that's okay. What time do you get off of work?
4: It's actually my day off. I'm just here wrapping up some paperwork. If you can hold tight for a little bit, I'll take you up there myself.
1: Great. Thanks.

0: yourselves at home?
1: Wow, this is beautiful.

0: Cozy, huh?
1: Yeah.
0: Follow me.
1: Sure. Wow.
0: Anybody hungry?
1: Yeah. Sure, that'd be great.
0: All right, let's see what we have.
2: Mom, there's a boat on the ceiling.

0: Hey, thanks for letting us stay here. I really appreciate it. Are you sure your family won't mind?
1: Oh, of course not. I mean, they're away on vacation till the end of the month. They'll be happy that somebody's making use of the place while they're away. It looks like it's going to be a canned soup lunch, if that's okay.
0: Oh, that sounds perfect. When did your family buy this place?
1: Well, when my brother and I were little. They're always changing things up and upgrading. Looks like she realized that there's no cell service here. Well, I'm going to get lunch started.
0: Okay, thanks.

0: No yelling. No yelling. Let's take this down a little bit, shall we? So you can talk. Now, I need to know where they are.
1: I don't know what you're talking about.
0: Bravery is so overrated.
1: I'm being honest. I don't know where they went. Susan left work hours ago, please.
0: Then I guess we'll have to do this the hard way. I really was hoping for an exact address. But since you have no idea what I'm talking about,

0: Hey, sweetie. You sure you don't want to come downstairs and hang out for a bit?
1: Yeah, I'm good. Just tired, so I'm gonna hang out here.
0: Okay. I love you.
1: I love you too.

0: Sorry. I didn't mean to scare you.
1: Sorry. I'm sorry. I thought I saw something outside.
0: Are you usually this jumpy on weekend vacations?
1: No. It's probably just a lack of sleep. Hopefully I'll catch up this weekend.
0: Look, I know I may only have small-town police experience, but I recognize when someone's hiding from something.
1: I'm not hiding from anything.
0: I talked to Andrew earlier. He said that Katie told him her father had died. But you told me you were divorced. And then the sudden need to get out of town. If you're hiding from someone, it's okay to tell me.
1: No, no. Katie's father did die. The man I was married to wasn't Katie's father. I'm sorry if that was confusing. And the whole, you know, getting away suddenly, I know that seemed really strange, but, you know, I was just excited about taking Katie away for the weekend. You know, I can't remember the last time she wanted to spend time with me.
0: Okay. Listen, Susan, I don't expect you to tell me your past right away. But hopefully, when we get to know each other better, you can let your guard down a little bit.

0: Henry. Hmm? The power's off.
1: Oh, yeah. Sometimes the electricity's faulty when there's wind.

Henry? Henry? Henry?

0: Deputy. Hey, Davis. Deputy. Wake up. What happened?
1: Oh, Susan. Katie.
2: Where are they?

Well, well. This little game is over. You want to play? Let's play.

Come here, baby. Okay. Okay. Okay.

0: This one is new on the market. The previous owners had to leave for work reasons. It has central AC and heating, and oh, wait until you see the view. So, what do you guys think?
1: Oh, it's great. We'll take it.
0: Fantastic. I knew this one would go fast. I'll go get the paperwork ready.

Phoenix, I know it's a big day for you. I just wanted to tell you that we're so excited to have you here. Everything is ready, and we can't wait to see you. Oh, and Uncle Jack says he can't wait to take you on safari. So safe flight, lots of love, and see you soon. Bye.

0: Saul in New York, a sublief no announced by the International of the Textile that both clients are trustworthy here.
1: Phoenix! Phoenix, over here! Hey, how's your flight? Oh, you must be exhausted.
2: It was good. And yeah, I'm ready to crash right now.
1: Well, this is your Uncle Jack.
3: Hey, you, come here. It is so great to finally meet you. Welcome to Africa.
2: Thanks. I'm glad to be here.
1: Well, you have been through so much, but we're going to make a great life for you here. Everything's going to be fine, okay?
3: Come on. Let me grab your bag, buddy. The Jeep's right over there.

0: What do you think? A lot different from America, isn't it?
1: Yeah. It's cool, though.
2: Oh, it gets pretty hot out here.
0: That's an expression the kids use.
2: I know. I'm hip.
0: Mm-hmm. Our lodge isn't far from here now, Phoenix.
1: So you're a veterinarian, Uncle Jack?
2: Yes, that's right. I do a lot of work with conservation officers here, mainly trying to help the big cats.
1: That's so cool. I love animals.
0: Well, you have come to the right place, sweetheart.

0: Phoenix, this is Temba, our reserve manager. Most people around here call him Big Boss.
1: It's nice to meet you, sir.
2: We're so glad to have you here. Welcome to Africa. Let me show you around, Phoenix.
3: No. This boy needs rest. I'm going to get him fed and into bed.
2: Oh, okay then. I'll see you tomorrow, Phoenix. And by the way, that's a very nice name.
1: Thanks.
0: This way. Well, here we are, home sweet home.
3: Come on in.
1: Wow. This place is amazing.
3: Your Uncle Jack grew up here. This was his parents' house.

0: It's a Zulu spear. You wouldn't want to find yourself at the end of one of these when a Zulu warrior's holding it.
1: Jack, the Zulus are the nicest people you can meet anywhere.
2: Is Tembo Zulu?
1: He is indeed. Come on, let me show you a room. We've got it all ready for you. Follow me. Here you go.

0: This is so...
1: cool, right?
0: Yeah.
2: Oh, I'm so glad you like it. Right, you get settled in, and we'll call you when dinner's ready, okay?
0: Yeah, okay.
1: Here's your bag, sir. See you later.

0: Coming in, Sarah.
1: Thank you.
2: Hey.
1: Well, I hope you're hungry. Yon Sarah's an amazing chef.
3: You bet I am. Thank you so much.
1: Thank you.
4: Mm.
3: And Sarah?
2: Yep.
3: Are there like other kids here and stuff? Maybe my age?
2: Yeah, there are a few kids at some of the other farms and reserves. I'm sure you're gonna get to meet them soon.
1: The Fosters have a very cute daughter about your age.
3: And what about school? Will I go to school?
1: Oh, yes. But lucky for you, school doesn't start for another 5 weeks. So you have lots of time just to relax and explore.
3: Do the kids speak English?
2: Yes, all the kids speak English. And lots of other languages, too.
1: Tomorrow, Phoenix, a group of us are going on a little safari, a kind of an inspection tour. Are you interested in coming along?
2: Jack, he only just got here.
1: You'll be fine. You'll only be gone for a few hours.
3: Oh, I'd love to go. Are we going to see lots of animals?
1: Animals, I can guarantee.
3: Please, can I go in, Sarah?
2: Okay, if you feel up to it. But you have to get a good night's sleep tonight.
3: Oh, I will. I will.
1: May I have some salad, please?
2: Mm-hmm. Hey, I just came to give you a kiss and a cuddle good night, if that's okay. Or is that not cool?
3: No, it's cool. And Sarah?
2: Yeah?
3: I miss my mom and dad so much.
2: Oh. Phoenix, I know. I can't imagine how hard it's been for you. I miss my little sister, too. She was always there for me. You and I are going to be okay. We're going to get through this and be a family. All right? Come on, you get some sleep. It's your big adventure tomorrow. It's gonna be such fun.

0: Hey. I packed him a lunch. I can't rely on you to feed him.
1: No, you'll be fine. Good morning.
2: Did you sleep well?
3: Like a log.
2: Good. We'll be leaving in 2 minutes.
0: Bye, sweetheart. Love you.
4: Bye. Love you, too.
5: Phoenix, I've got a special welcome gift for you.
3: This is for me? It's so cool looking, thanks.
5: In Zulu, we call him Indlovu, the unstoppable one. And I think you are the unstoppable one.
3: Indlovu. That's pretty cool.
1: Okay, let's move on out.
2: Your first little safari.

0: what's my favorite one of you?
1: Look over there. Some lines over there.
2: That's it.
1: Awesome. That's a nice looking guy looking straight at you. Big, eh?

0: Ay, ay, hombre, está especulado, ¿no, papá? I'm telling you, Pepe.
1: Wow.
2: Good quality, eh? Nice size. Where did you find this ball?
0: About 5 miles away, that way.
2: He was alone, I assume?
3: Yeah, he was just roaming around by himself.
2: We'll never make our quota if we don't find the herd. My buyers are getting impatient.
3: Yeah, but Van Steen, I think these elephants are like in the bush or the marsh.
2: I don't want your excuses. I want that herd. We need to increase our aerial surveillance.
3: Okay, Van Steen.
2: No one gets paid if we don't make our quota. Now go find those elephants.
0: Van Steen. The Rangers, they've increased the activity in that area. It will be difficult, Van Steen.
2: I said no more excuses.
0: Come.
4: Sure is beautiful out here.
5: Mm-hmm. Africa is magical.
6: Yes, indeed. In spite of her troubles, Mother Africa is good to us.
5: Oh, don't worry about that stuff, Denver.
4: What does he mean, Uncle Jack?
5: Never mind, Phoenix.
7: We're going to be heading out soon.
4: Okay. Can I ride in the rear jeep this time? That seat at the front? That'd be cool.
7: Sure. Just hang on tight. Okay, everyone. Moving on. Come on.

Where are you going? Oh, there you are. Come here. I won't hurt you.

what am I gonna do? Uncle Jack! Are you there? Anyone? Anyone help!

0: How was it?
1: It was great.
0: How did Phoenix like it?
1: Oh, he loved it.
0: Great. Where is he?
1: He's back there in the observer's chair.
0: No, he isn't.
1: Is Phoenix back there with you?
0: Oh, no. Jack!
1: You don't have Phoenix?
2: No, boss.
0: What have you done?
1: But I sent him to ride back with you.
2: And nobody told me. I thought he was with you.
0: Where is he?
1: We're going back there right now. Stay calm, Sarah. I know the exact spot we stopped at. We'll find him.
0: I'm coming with you.
1: Come on, we're moving out.
0: Somebody help! Is anyone there? Is anyone there?

0: It's Uncle Jack!
1: He's not here, Jack. Where is he?
2: He must be close by. This is the exact spot.
0: Everyone, spread out. Search the bush.
3: Peter, come with me.
2: Kepa, get Colonel Abori on the radio. We need his men and a helicopter.
4: Yes, boss.
1: He just arrived. He cannot survive alone.
2: We will find him.

0: Nothing?
1: Nothing. Not a trace.
0: What do you think could have happened?
1: He was going to ride back in a different jeep. He must have wandered off into the bush, and we drove off without him.
0: Okay, well, my men are expert trackers. They'll stay out all night, and the helicopter will continue the search with thermal imaging.
2: We have to find him.
0: We'll find him, Sarah.
2: He only arrived yesterday. He's out there all alone.
1: I'm sorry, Sarah. We will find him, I promise you.
2: I cannot bury another member of my family.

0: You're glad I have this. Who's there? I have a rock. And more, you know. I'm not getting any sleep tonight.
1: There's a lot of helicopter activity in the area tonight.
2: Any idea why?
1: We'll be monitoring the radio chatter. Apparently a boy has gone missing.
2: A boy? Interesting.
1: Yes, an American boy.
2: An American boy? Even more interesting. But American boys don't concern me right now. Finding that herd does.
1: I don't know, boss. Maybe we should lay low for a little while until the authorities find this boy and clear out of the area.
2: I said, lost American boys don't concern me. That herd is worth millions in ivory, and I want it found right away. Is that clear?
1: Yes, boss. You've set many traps in the bush. We'll check on it again tomorrow.
2: Good.